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0: And I climb to level 200. Hong Kong Shuttle 704, climb to level 200. Cargox 244, cancel speed restrictions.
1: 0022, weather request at 1, heading 075.
2: Stand by.
3: Red Hong Kong Shuttle 85, sir, request direct contact.
0: Zero descend to flight level 170.
4: Descend to flight level 170, China Southern 8490.
2: Stand by.
0: 123.47.
5: Cafe 612.
1: A907 approved.
2: 449, heading 280.
5: 280, okay, 449.
6: Climb to flight level 250, speed 300 knots or greater.
7: Climb flight level 250, speed 300 knots or greater, Hong Kong Shuttle 598.
6: Hong Kong Shuttle 598, proceed direct to Lexit.
7: Direct to Lexit, Hong Kong Shuttle 598.
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2: 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Okay,
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2: Hong Kong Shuttle, 858-2 Conga.
10: Conga, thank you, Hong Kong Shuttle 858.
1: Shuttle 600, request left heading 070.
2: Shuttle 600, heading 070.
1: Thank you, Hong Kong Shuttle 600.
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11: Taipei 129, decimal 1, Connie 335.
2: Dynasty 601, can you fly heading 270?
6: Hong Kong Shuttle 704 Hong Kong radar, climb to flight level 250, increase speed 300 knots.
12: Flight level 250, speed 300, Shuttle 704.
13: Flight level 260, China 7261.
1: People 150, contact radar 1263.

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1: Radar 123, this is Hong
2: Kong. Station 36 level 130.5.
0: Restricted for level 130.
1: I'm level 200.
3: Hong Kong Shuttle 540 Hong Kong Radar, climb to flight level 250, no speed control.
1: Climb level 250, no speed control, on Shuttle 540.
4: Blue.
1: Eva 8901, we can take a right turn now.
5: Eva 8901, descend now, question now, continue present heading, due outbound traffic, descend now, flight level 290, reach in 3 minutes.
1: Descend flight level 290 within 3 minutes, and present heading, Eva 8901.
5: Level 240. 4270 in the next 4 minutes.
1: Sure, it's level 270 in the next 4 minutes, Galaxy 601.
5: Eva 8901, traffic, outbound traffic on your right hand side, 1 o'clock, you are descending through this level.
1: Looking for traffic, Eva 8901.
5: China Eastern 726, traffic at your 12 o'clock, and will be up in your right at 6 miles, descending through your level.
6: 19, are you able to proceed direct to working?
5: Still on direct answer.
1: Cell 5 and 8, we are matching Central 221, climbing Central 250, first position of 3000 knots.
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2: Descent to 4500 meters by Taimot, China Southern 8490.
1: 20 position, 12 miles before Lado, squawking 6270.
5: Dynasty 933 Hong Kong radar, identify clear AB3 Bravo arrival.
1: Clear AB3 Bravo arrival, Dynasty 933.
5: Eva 8901, clear of outbound traffic. Can you make a right turn to Abbey?
1: Everyone, we can right turn to Abbey, Eva 8901.
5: Eva 8901, direct to Abbey, descend for level 260.
1: Direct to Abbey, descend for level 260, Eva 8901. Dynasty 933, weather have led to request deviation. Do you prefer a deviate to the level right?
5: Dynasty 933, previous traffic after Ilato, will take on heading 250 for another 40 miles and then heading 270.
1: That's about right. Dynasty 933, would like to request left heading 245, please.
5: Dynasty 933, after Ilato, heading 245.
1: After Ilato, heading 245. Dynasty 933, thank you.
8: SA 178 from Tovey direct to Hockey.
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10: That was from the island.
11: Connie 539 Richard, Connie Tower 118.4.
10: 118.4, Connie 539.
12: AFM confirm speed 287.
9: 119.3 after Neumann, Cafe 907.
1: Good morning, Hong Kong Shuttle 40, passing level 214, climbing.
8: Shuttle 540, climb level 11,000 meters.
1: Level 11,000 meters, Shuttle 40.
9: A612, request descent, please.
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5: Call Shuttle 600, contact Taipei 129, decimal 1.
1: Hong Kong Shuttle 600, bye.
0: Hong Kong Shuttle 810, increase speed 250 knots.
10: 250 knots, Shuttle 210.
1: Shuttle 260, request turn left. 060 for 40 miles.
5: China Eastern 726 heading 060. Can you make the heading 025 and after that take a left turn to left turn and be the minimum side of leaving?
1: Minimum side is not available.
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3: Circle West 1647, Hong Kong Roger, descend to flight level 170, turn left heading 160.
2: Descending level 170, enable turn left heading 160, Circle West 1647.
3: Request 1647, how about flight heading 170?
2: Heading for 170, request 1647.
3: Request 1647, heading 170.
2: 1670, request 1647. 55, Cat A612. B.82.
11: A25 right, information mic, proceed direct run 2.
12: 601 Hong Kong Radar, Roger, continue your present heading, descend to flight level 110.
3: Speed control.
2: No speed control, 770.
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12: Cargo 244, stand by for the right turn due traffic. Stand by for around 2 minutes and expedite to flight level 220 for right turn.
2: We're not able 2 minutes, we're in the weather in 2 minutes. Cargo exit 244.
12: Cargo 244, fly heading 125 initially.
2: Initially, cargo exit 244.
4: Off shuttle, radar engine is moving off shuttle 19 to flight level 160, speed 280.
12: Shuttle 19 to climb flight level 250.
7: 2-5-0-1-9-2 Cat A-9-A-2, proceed direct to proceed direct to Pico.
2: Direct Pico, Cat A-9-A-2.
11: Negative to the Romeo side, that will infringe Taipei airspace, you must turn left.
2: Objected, may I get for battlefield vision to the right.
11: Romeo side, negative to the Romeo side.
2: Time 726 now, we try to get right in the box to your mouth and we turn left heading, direction 260 for 60 miles, how much they
11: climb.
2: Okay.
3: 705, proceed direct to Silva. Hanan 705, cancel offset, proceed direct to Silva during the start.
13: Mean we delay your descent, not a problem for the eastbound level restriction.
2: Copy. 100, descent flight level 260. Thank you. Good morning, Dynasty 861, maintain flight level 380.
13: Dynasty 861, Hong Kong, identify.
2: Dynasty 861, request weather service up to 20 miles, Lima side.
13: 20 miles left approach, Dynasty 861.
2: 20 miles, Lima approach, Dynasty 861, thank you.
12: Control for us. Shuttle 192, speed to 80 knots or greater, due traffic behind. 80
2: greater, shuttle 192.
14: Deviation of right hand side is not allowed on your return.
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16: Good morning, Tango Victor Romeo 4701.
3: Tango Victor Romeo 4701, Hong Kong radar, report via Squawk and passing level.
16: Squawk 3447 and now flight level 266, 8100 meters.
3: Tango Victor Romeo 4701, Hong Kong radar identified, clear the Sierra 7 Delta Bravo.
16: Sierra 7 Bravo Bravo, the Tango Victor Romeo 4701, thank you.
3: Negative, Tango Victor Romeo 4701, Sierra 7 Delta arrival.
16: Sierra 7 Delta arrival, Tango Victor Romeo 4701,
3: Cafe 612, descent to flight level 130.
17: Flight level 130, Cafe 612.
3: Cross transmission, Cafe 612, descent to flight level 130.
17: Level 130, Cafe 612.
3: Hainan 705, contact approach 119.1.
16: Contact approach,
18: 119.1, 119.5. China Southern 5086,
3: due weather, request heading 290, beam lambda. China Southern 5086,
18: approved. Heading 290, approved. China Southern 5086, descend to flight level 110.
3: German cargo, 721, contact radar, 127.1.
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22: Flight level 250.
23: Hong Kong Central 192, continue climb flight level 330, expedite your climb.
24: Hong
23: Kong Central 330, Hong Kong Central 192.
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16: Cancel level 110, cancel level restriction, Southwest 1647.
18: Kong radar, Thai 603, maintaining flight level 160.
3: Thai 603, Hong Kong radar, climb to flight level 200.
18: Level 200, Thai 603.
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3: Tango Victor Romeo 4701, descend to flight level 170.
16: Descending level 1710, Tango Victor Romeo 4701.
25: Cafe 705, climb to flight level 200.
17: 200, Cafe 705.
25: Shuttle 706 now proceed direct to source loop, climb to flight level 200.
17: Direct source loop, climb level 200, Hong Kong Shuttle 706.
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3: Departure 122.65.
18: Total traffic flight for the 100.
3: Thai 603, climb to flight level 250, no speed control.
18: Press 250, no speed control, Thai 603.
0: 118.4, get it, 449.
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25: Climb and receive it, how is the level, Lina?
8: Tasman 24, increase speed to 280 knots.
0: Hello.
8: Cross transmission, Tasman 24, increase speed to 80 knots.
0: Tasman
9: 24,
0: increase.
25: 812901. Hong Kong Shuttle 850. Hong Kong Radar, Hong Kong Shuttle 810,
9: climb 350. 350, Shuttle 810.
25: Hong Kong Shuttle 192, cancel speed.
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25: Hong Kong Shuttle 810, cancel speed.
10: Morning, Cathay 178, understand flight level 260, reach by Sabah.
3: Cathay 178, Hong Kong radar, descend to flight level 130, cross Sabah, below flight level 260.
10: Flight level 130, cross Sabah, below flight level 260, Cathay 178.
3: Tango Vex Romeo 4701, proceed direct to Moira Region Star, descend via Star Flight Level 110.
18: Direct to Moira, descend flight level 110, Tango Victor Romeo 4701.
3: Tango Vex Romeo 4701, cross Moira below Flight Level 130 and speed 280 knots.
18: Cross Moira below Flight Level 130 and speed 280 or less, Tango Victor Romeo 4701.
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25: Hong Kong Shuttle 6999, and do you anticipate any deviation around Mangkok and NPAT?
18: Hong Kong Shuttle 6999, and 40 miles is just left heading 260.
25: Hong Kong Shuttle 6999, that's approved.
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18: Proceed to
27: 6-4, Cathay 434. Radar, Cebu 110, level 340, squawking 6513.
28: Cebu 110, Hong Kong radar identified. 33 Bravo arrival.
27: 33 Bravo arrival, Cebu 110.
6: B250.
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3: Flight level 250, no speed control.
18: Flight level 250, no speed, Cathay 705.
3: Tango Victor Romeo 4701, count approach 119.1.
18: Approach 191, Tango Victor Romeo 4701, have a good day.
27: Hong Kong Radar, Hong Kong Shuttle 706, good morning, climbing level 200, speed 280.
3: Hong Kong Shuttle 706, Hong Kong Radar, climb to flight level 250, no speed control.
27: Cross level 250 and on speed, Hong Kong Shuttle 706.
18: Southern 5086, now we can turn right, heading 310.
3: China Southern 5086, turn right heading 310.
18: Turn right heading 310, China Southern 5086.
0: Here we got that for people.
6: And the round 2 continue, descend via... B-5-8901, affirm, and reduce speed now 230 knots.
0: Alright. And reduce speed 230 knots, B-5-8901.
6: Hainan 705, reduce speed 230 knots. China Eastern 7365, contact tower 118.7. Good day. Cathay 612, reduce speed 250 knots.
25: 250, confirm again, request flight level 310.
1: 100 meters reached by that pool.
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7: Three three decimal eight two.
1: Cathay 2 5 7 climb to flight level 130. 7 0 6 climb to flight level 360. 7 0 6 climb to flight level 130. Hong Kong Shuttle 7 0 6. Philippine 3 5 8 climb to flight level 10,700 meters. Flight level 351.
27: To flight level 10,700 meters, 351,
2: 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Bohemia 112, contact radar 118.192, good day.
4: 92, Bohemia 112, good day.
27: Fire, flight level 300, squawk 6261 approaching Capley.
5: Dynasty 851, Hong Kong, identify.
27: Dynasty 851, request 30 miles left due to weather.
5: 30 miles left after Capley approved.
27: 30 miles after Capley approved, I'm a TFI-5.
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12: Capley 434, heading to 5-5-2.
11: 5-5, Capley 434.
13: Heading to 80 now.
1: 152 after Sierra, climb to flight level 270.
14: After Sierra, climb to flight level 270, FedEx 515.
27: Air Philippine 358, request heading 360.
2: Shadow 896, Hong Kong radar, climb to level 250. Level
15: 250, Hong Kong
1: radar. Later, approve heading 355, no further right due to danger area.
15: 5-5-3-9-9.
29: Good bay 340, climb for level 200, when able, speed 280 knots. Roger, thank you.
27: Nothing 771 required, heading 150.
2: Maybe turn right to cross the radar to stay in Hong Kong.
30: Hong Kong Shuttle 810, we request direct inbound to avoid the weather.
25: Hong Kong Shuttle 810, Roger, approving, back to the spot. I'm a flight level 310, I call you back for hire.
30: Understand, clear direct inbound, climb 310, Shuttle 810.
31: Identified, clear the Sierra 7, Bravo arrival.
32: 7 Sierra Bravo arrival, thank you, Victor Romeo 4703.
25: 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Do you know what rest of the waveform medium?
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31: 13382, go to bay 340.
15: 10-10, 5-0-2-0-0, 2-2-8-0.
2: Hong Shuttle 130, Hong Kong radar climb flight level 250, making speed 280 knots.
15: 280, flight level 250, Shuttle 130.
2: Virginia 23, just increase speed to 290.
8: Good
9: morning, go to bay 340, climbing flight level 200.
2: Go to bay 340, Hong Kong, go to climbing flight level 250.
9: 250, go to bay 340, thanks.
2: Virginia 236, climbing flight level 210.
8: Climbing flight level 210, Virginia 236.
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2: 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Shuttle 6999, copy request approach web, right? Okay. 4-3-4, direct Conga, approve, and climb
10: for level 270. Direct Conga, climb for 270, KV 434.
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7: Cathay 958 departure identify climb unrestricted flight level 140.
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8: Radar, good evening, Bohemia 236, heading 120, climbing flight level 250.
2: Confirm Bohemia 236.
8: Bohemia 236.
2: Bohemia 236, Hong Kong radar, continue climbing flight level 330, expire climb.
8: Climb for level 330, expedite climb, confirm not speed control for Bohemia 236.
2: Yeah, 236, continue presence, we due to traffic behind on deviation.
8: Copy that, we cannot explode in too much with this speed of Bohemia 236.
2: Yeah, 236, in that case, can you fly heading 110 to keep yourself clear with the traffic behind?
8: Affirm, we can fly heading 110, Bohemia 236.
2: 236, turn left heading 110, cancel speed, then thank you.
8: Heading 110, cancel speed control, we welcome Bohemia 236.
9: Yeah, Hong Kong Shuttle 130, heading 125, 250.
2: Hong Kong Shuttle 130, Hong Kong radar climb, flight level 330.
9: Flight level 330, C280.
31: Tower 118.7, goodbye.
9: 118.7,
2: goodbye. Did I not speak at all?
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2: Radar, Delta Bay 340,
6: flight 50, heading 120, 71. Delta Bay 340, Hong Kong radar, climb flight level 350.
2: Flight level 350, Delta Bay 340, that will be straight for final level 2.
6: Roger. Marina 236, can you first turn left heading 100?
17: 6.
6: Thank you. Hong Kong Shuttle 130, turn left heading 115.
17: Heading 115,
6: Hollow Shadow 130.
17: Buddy.
6: Yeah,
17: Abby 3 Bravo. 3 Bravo, can't
6: make one. Bohemia 112, can you turn left?
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6: Report enabled for the left, Bohemia 112, thank you.
17: Bohemia 112. 236
2: now,
17: we are able to truck that into Delta Boeing 236. 236, I accept. Approved, 236.
2: Zero. Yeah, descent level 1, 7, 0, 10, Victor, MF4, 7, 0, 3. 7, 2, 1,
6: 9, now climb to level 1, 3, 0. 0. Oh, flight to base 3, 4, 2, 10, right heading 1, 3, 0.
17: Yeah,
2: identify 3-2-1. 2-1-1-0, contact radar 126.3.
17: Contact radar 126.3, 2-1-1-0.
18: Hong Kong Starwalker 711, request 10 mile left attack for weather.
2: Starwalker 711, Hong Kong radar approved.
18: Good day, 10 mile left, Starwalker 2, Gerson, Starwalker 711.
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17: 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Tasman 2-4.
19: 61647 from Tupin, clear finance approach runway 25 right.
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19: Cafe 612, from Tupin, clear finance approach runway 25 right.
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6: 25
20: right,
6: MA 612. You have to check towards ENVA, flying to 902. And previous traffic actually can be cleared without being Konga, so flying to 902 now. Hong Kong Shuttle 130.
17: 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Vinaya 112 is level 350 available.
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18: 340, we can come left direct Congress, that helps.
6: Good day, 340, flying 105 initially, and climb to level 280.
18: Good day, heading 105, climb to level 280, got about 340.
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21: 11 able, maintain speed 280 knots.
17: Yeah, we'll just leave it for another couple of minutes and then speed 280 knots, Cafe 921.
21: No problem.
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17: 0, no speed control, Hong Kong Shuttle 896.
6: Hong Kong Shuttle 130, direct Konga.
17: Konga, Hong Kong Shuttle 130.
6: Hong Kong Shuttle 130, cancel speed.
17: Cancel speed restriction, Hong Kong Shuttle 130.
6: Bay 340, climb by level 290, cancel speed.
17: Cancel speed restriction, flight level 290, go to Bay 340.
21: German Cargo 547, prefer further left turn. Can you do heading 140?
17: Turn 1,000, 6753, maintain flight level 190, 14266.
1: China Southern 6753 Hong Kong radar identified.
4: Southern 6753.
1: Thai 603 over Siku. Contact Sanya 133 Daisimo 35.
21: 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Cathay 9021, contact radar 133.82.
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31: Radar, climb to flight level 250, nose speed control.
26: Control, climb to level 250, 147.4.
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21: On the SID, terrain on your left.
27: And climb 9,000 feet, air in the 315.
11: Bohemia 604, request 8165, due to weather.
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12: Thank you, Papa. For the left heading 220.
13: For the 112 heading 230 approved.
12: Bohemia 112.
28: SA 596, climbing flight level 250, heading 120.
13: And 96 Hong Kong radar, climbing flight level 370.
28: 370, SA 596, is that final?
13: SA 596, also cancel speed.
28: Speed flight level 370, SA 596.
12: SA 958, terrible.
13: Cathay 958, 407, traffic on the 11 o'clock, 1,000 feet below, maintain flight level 340.
31: No, decimal 1.
4: 119 or decimal 1, Cebu 110.
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26: 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Hong Kong Shuttle 724, climbing to level 250.
1: Hong Kong Shuttle 724, climb to flight level 9,200 meters.
26: Roger, Bill, 90,200 meters, Hong Kong Shuttle, 10-4.
0: 12-3-0-0, squad 2646, dew weather request up to 25 mile Lima sign.
3: Starwalker 715 Hong Kong radar, deviation after Capley approved.
0: Deviation after Capley up to 25 mile Lima approved, Starwalker 715. Just confirm higher level available up to flight level 380.
3: Starwalker 715, copy your request and I'll call you back for level change.
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21: Cathay 723 departures, today identified, climb by SID to flight level 160, cancel the 9,000 feet restriction.
8: Cover SID problem, cancel the 9,000.
21: Air India 315, no speed control.
9: Flight level 110, requesting higher.
21: Bohemia 604, climb to flight level 150, unrestricted. Air India 315, no speed control. Proceed direct to soft wave. Hong Kong Shuttle 552, climb unrestricted, flight level 160, no speed control. German cargo 547, cross Biko, flight level 160 or above, no speed control.
26: Cross Biko and flight level 160 or above, no speed control, German cargo 547.
21: German cargo 822, contact radar 133.82. German cargo 822, contact radar 133.82.
10: Yeah, 82, German cargo 822.
21: Bohemia 604, climb to flight level 160, speed 280 knots.
9: Speed 280 knots, 160.604,
21: confirm unrestricted. AFM unrestricted climb, flight level 160.
9: Okay, 160, unrestricted by 164.
21: Air India 315, contact radar 123.47.
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8: 5 unrestricted, level 160.854.
21: Hong Kong Shuttle 552, turn right direct softly.
27: Direct soft runway
21: 552. Deviation.
10: Data now, level 260, but I 329, Cathay 847.
26: Walker
27: 201, request heading 260.
26: Star Walker 201, heading 260 for how long?
27: 60
26: minus Walker 201. Star Walker 201, negative, so you bring me to Shanghai Airways, can you continue present heading?
27: Present heading, Star Walker 201.
26: Yeah, 226, I don't want to, thank you.
10: That is the document, Bohemia 236.
26: Starwalker 201, descend now flight level 310, reaching 3 minutes.
31: Well, from RISMI, descend flight on left transition.
26: I-96 pass flight level 320 above in next 30 nautical miles.
9: Above in 30 miles, Cathay 596.
26: Cathay 956, pass flight level 320 above in next 20 nautical miles.
27: 255, good morning. Climbing flight level 160, passing flight level 135, direct soft loop.
31: Hong Kong Shuttle 552, Hong Kong radar, climb to flight level 250.
27: Climb flight level 250, Hong Kong Shuttle 552.
9: Level 200, Bonnie 604.
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26: To Capley, request weather deviation up to 20 mile level check.
3: EVA 257 Hong Kong radar contact and deviation after Capley is approved.
26: EVA
2: deviation up after Capley level up to level check 25 20 nautical miles. Deviation to EVA 257.
21: 50 is approved. Stop climb flight level 110. Cathay 723, turn right direct south, please.
26: Direct south, Cathay 723.
13: 215, one smart to left of the main car.
26: 078, initially request heading 070.
13: I was at the 130 first.
26: Heading 0.
6: Greater Bay 2, was there heading 060.
13: Two station together, Greater Hong Kong Shuttle, Hong Kong Shuttle 130, heading 270 approved.
26: Heading 070 approved, Hong Kong Shuttle 130.
13: Greater Bay 340, heading 260 approved.
6: Thank you, heading 260, 340, thanks.
13: Cathay 407, Hong Kong radar.
10: It's heading 060, Roger, weather.
13: Okay, Cathay 407, Hong Kong radar 1265.
21: 604, climb for level 250.
14: 250, then 604, and request the cancel speed restrictions, and after dollar, we require heading of 135 due to weather.

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2: Radar EVA 257, weather deviation request, left 30 miles.
1: EVA 257 approved.
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4: And further right in about 1 to 2 minutes.
5: Okay, initially heading 100, okay,
6: is 50 nautical miles. You can delay as required.
7: Hi, mate. Thank you. At this moment, I expect to strike over Domi. I'll turn left now to Domi.
6: Thank you. Thank you. Bye-bye. Much, sorry, I thank you directly for me not getting notified.
7: Domi, get a notified.
0: Eh? 0699, I confirm establishment.
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0: one question, 699. 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
10: Cebu 110, reduce speed to 180 knots by runsuit.
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6: Cebu, Abbey 3 Bravo, Cafe 303. 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
11: 827,
6: can you turn left?
11: Yes, sir, heading 200.
6: Shamanic 27, roger, heading 200, approved.
11: Thank you, Shamanic 827.
4: Hey, Macau 822, contact radar, low on 86192, good day.
12: Bye, Macau 822.
13: 35201.
6: Bravo 201, and you are... continue approach to the from the south of Hong Kong airspace, so far heading 235.
13: Copy, we'll go heading 235 south at 201.
6: Air Macau, ACT, finding 12 approved and climbing by level 330.
12: 37,
14: Double Union 604, good morning, passing by level 213, climbing to level 250, clear weather, request direct to map.
6: Bohemia 604, climbing 120 initially, and climbing by level 310, are you calling back over the left?
14: Unable, heading 160 due to weather, Bohemia 604.
6: Bohemia 604, then fly heading 130, climbing by level 310.
14: Heading 130, climb level 310, Bonnet 604.
6: Hong Kong Shuttle, S30, Taipei 1291.
15: 3-3. 3, meeting level 290.
16: China Southern 6753, Roger.
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6: T03, contact Hong Kong radar 1265 for intention, bye-bye.
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6: 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Okay, could you hop out from heading 105?
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15: 5-7.
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14: 604.
6: Okay, now station two again. Shamanic 27 heading 15 approved. Cathay 95, contact Shanghai 12835.
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6: Cathay 596, that's it, please.
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6: Cathay 340, Cathay 12901.
14: 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Cathay 340.
16: EVA 257, climb to level 340.
14: I'm now at level 340.
2: 0, EVA 257.
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16: EVA.
5: This is Manhattan Fiber 250, any chance track direct eastbound?
16: Racket 126, direct eastbound.
5: Eastbound, Racket 126, thank you.
16: China Southern 6753, are you able for level 350?
18: 50. 50,
5: Shenzhen 239.
18: Shenzhen 239, contact later 127, thanks for watching.
5: 250, contact radar 127.1, today's 239.
3: 4-0, I'm 5-7.
19: Hong Kong radar, good morning, Cathay 912, maintaining flight level 380, flight King 2763.
16: Cathay 912, Hong Kong radar, identify clear Betty 3 Bravo arrival.
19: Betty 3 Bravo, Cathay 912, do weather, can we maintain the present heading for around 10 miles?
16: Cathay 912, approved.
19: Thank you, Cathay 912.
20: Hong Kong radar, Stalker 715, request heading 260.
16: Starwalker 715, heading 260, approved.
20: Heading 260, approved, Starwalker 715.
16: Cafe 921, maintain for level 330, origin traffic, left to right, 1,000 feet above.
21: Maintaining flight level 330, reaching Cafe 921.
16: Clearjet 879, traffic right to left, climbing to 1,000 feet below.
22: Copy, look for traffic, Cafe 879.
16: Starwalker 715, clear of traffic, climb to level 380.
23: Press right turn heading 260.
16: Starwalker 715, climb to level 380.
23: Again, Starwalker 201.
16: Negative, Starwalker 715, climb to level 380.
20: Climb to the flight level 380, Starwalker 715.
16: There's a station calling.
23: Starwalker 201, maintain flight level 290, heading 245. Request right turn heading 260.
16: Starwalker 201, continue present heading.
23: Again, Starwalker 201.
16: Vietnam 579, contact radar 125 Daisy Mo 32.
21: 532, Vietnam 579, great.
24: Hong Kong Thai 637, morning. Maintain flight level 340, Scott 2626, on Zing 30, Lima side.
16: Thai 637, Hong Kong radar identified.
24: Thai 637.
25: Thai 6752, the weather look at has been 020.
26: 4110, contact tower 118-7, goodbye.
27: 118-7,
28: today, 3110. Today, identify climb unrestricted to flight level 160.
29: Flight level 160, Cathay 054.
30: Departure Cathay 936, request heading 155 for another 5-6 miles.
28: Cathay 936, heading 155 is approved.
30: 52 Cathay 936.
28: Cathay 5936 APM, speed 280 knots or less is approved when, report when able for a left turn.
30: 280 knots or less and we'll call when ready for left turn, Cathay 936.
31: So 260 and not below Cathay 632.
32: Oh, deal with the China Southern 756.
16: China Southern 6753 heading approved.
32: China Southern 6753.
16: Starwalker 201, fly heading 260.
23: Heading 260, Starwalker 201.
2: EVA 257, request heading 250, avoid weather.
16: EVA 257, heading 250.
2: Yep, fly heading 250 now, EVA 257, thank you.
21: Cathay 921, request heading 135.
16: Say again.
21: Cathay 921, request heading 135.
16: Cathay 921, heading 135, approved.
21: Heading 135, Cathay 921.
16: Sherman 867, contact Manila on data link, monitor 119, Daisy Mo 3.
30: 119, 867, request after terminal 20 mile right attack.
16: Hong Kong has low objection, you can request in Manila. EVA 3995, contact radar 125 decimal 32.
33: 125 decimal 32, EVA 3995.
30: Hong Kong radar Starwalker 771, level 380, approaching Capital Squad 2642.
16: Starwalker 771, Hong Kong radar identified.
3: Starwalker 771, due to weather, request 20 mile, left side.
16: Starwalker 771, after Capri, 20 miles, Lima side approved.
3: After Capri, 20 Lima side approved, Starwalker 771.
16: Starwalker 711, contact radar 125 Daisy Mode 32.
0: Contact radar 125 Daisy Mode 32 for Starwalker 711, so long.
16: Starwalker 201, can you make further right, heading 270?
31: Starwalker 201.
16: Starwalker 201, heading 270, descend now flight level 200.
31: Heading 270, descend flight level 200, Starwalker 201.
0: Radar morning, Xiamen 827, flight level 280, heading 150.
16: Xiamen 827, Hong Kong radar, roger, report clear of weather.
0: Xiamen 827, request maintain present heading.
16: Roger, report clear of weather.
0: Okay.
16: German.
32: 6752, we will request the heading 000, about 130 miles.
16: Say again, call sign.
32: China Southern 6753.
16: China Southern 6753, continue present heading into Shanghai airspace is approved.
32: Continue present heading, China Southern 6753.
16: China Southern 6753 and climb now to flight level 330.
32: Confirm, come flight level 330, China Southern 6753.
16: A-fan.
32: Come to flight level 330, China Southern 6753.
16: German Cargo 548, contact Taipei 129, Daisy Mo 1.
0: 129, this is 1, German Cargo 548,
16: Japan. Cafe 921, check direct to Norman.
0: Cafe 921, we're going to need 5 miles right off track at 9 in due weather.
16: Cafe 921, negative right hand side, request Lima side up to 20 miles, advice.
0: In that case, we'll come left onto a heading of 100 now.
16: Cafe 921, approve.
32: Eva 257, request heading 270.
16: Eva 257, heading 2, standby.
1: Minus 65,200, not your left, Super 110.
4: Cafe 914, direct level approved, and stop time for level 7,500 meters.
0: 257.
16: Eva 257, standby, traffic crossing left to right, descending through your level, continue present heading.
0: Present heading, standby, Eva 257.
4: Yes, no speed control.
6: Good morning, Cafe 633, pass 1,800, climb out to 5,000 feet.
4: Cafe 633, departure is your identified, climb unrestricted, flight level 160.
6: Climb unrestricted, flight level 160, Cafe 633.
4: 10, contact approach 119.1.
1: 119.1, 112.
7: Speed 3 engine also ready to cancel the muscle speed restriction.
8: You're ready for another approach, except for only too far right.
1: We'll report for approach, too far right, to the long line, sir.
8: Contact Sanya 133, Daisy Mo 35.
32: 130-35, Hong Kong Shadow 34.
8: Cafe 723, climb to flight level 350 final.
32: Cafe 723, climb to flight level 350, Cafe 723.
8: Which was due to poor visibility on the 25 right, do you still wish you to proceed with the RMP to the approach?
16: Approach runway 34, descend now to flight level 110.
31: Descend now flight 110, it's Suzuki runway 34, Stalker 201.
16: Cafe 912, traffic below, stand by 1 minute.
0: Sure.
16: Vietnam 587, climb for level 360.
0: Climb 360, Vietnam 587.
16: 7, climb to flight level 250.
4: Four in
28: 23 to 28 knots.
5: 28 knots,
9: 23 Hong Kong identified at the 3 Bravo level.
5: That's right on track.
32: 15 miles to right on track, confirm China Eastern 2840.
5: Hey, Sam.
16: Traffic descend now, follow for 260, reach by Sunny.
32: Descend, follow for 260 to reach by Sunny, Cathay 912.
28: Bohemia 614, contact radar 133.82.
33: 132, 614, good day.
28: Good day. China 75010 Hong Kong departure identified, climb by SID, flight level 6,900 meters, cancel 900,000 feet restriction.
32: 6,900
28: meters, cancel 900,000 restriction. China 75010 flight level, standard flight level 6,900 meters.
32: 43.
5: You can expect from a 25 left for approach. 25 left wind is 160 degrees at 20. T410, Roger.
16: Heading traffic information. Traffic right to left in 1 minute. Will be behind you at least 8 miles, descending through your level.
32: Roger, any new person heading, China 7675.
5: Hello, John, 119, that is small one, good day.
10: 4-0, Capital Jet 556, Nana.
5: Capital Jet 5569, still traffic, I can approve you 030 heading.
10: 030, we can accept Capital Jet 556, Nana.
5: Thank you. 233, turn left heading 240. Approach, could you runway 25 right alpha is current, proceed direct to run 2.
32: Cathay 633.
33: Cathay 301, 61,800, 5,000, Lekamon Bravo.
28: Cathay 316 departures, identify, climb unrestricted, flight level 160.
33: Climb unrestricted, flight level 160, Cathay 316.
32: Cathay 912, descending flight level 160 to reach by Mango, cross Sunny, flight level 260 or below, Cathay 912.
5: Decimal 35.
32: 35, that is DFI 1,
5: bye bye. All great, thank you. Traffic catching up behind. 330. Capital Jet 5617, Hong Kong radar identified.
32: Capital Jet 5617.
5: Zero, turn right heading 220, clear for the INS approach on way 25 left.
11: Right heading 220, clear the INS course 25 left, Cebu 110.
32: 633,
5: bye. 290, speed reduced to 260 knots.
32: Squawk 0166.
33: Approved, next up on the GMI, signing 190 for now.
16: Cathay 633 radar, climb to flight level 250.
32: climb flight level 250, Cathay 633.
31: On radar, Starwalker 201, we are clear of the weather.
16: Starwalker 201, expedite descent first.
31: Descend, Starwalker 201, any chance we can request a right base for Macau approach?
16: Sorry, negative, due Hong Kong departure.
31: 201.
16: Okay. Right ET la, thank you.
32: Right ET la, now Starwalker 771.
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5: Approved, proceed direct runway 2.
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5: Mentari 394, contact radar 132, Beijing 015.
14: 15, Mentari 394, bye bye.
5: Cross 715, climb to flight level 11,600 meters, direct to Siku.
14: Mentally P94.
16: Sierra 7 Bravo, arrival.
15: Sierra 7 Bravo, Cathay 660, and just be advised over Sierra, there's some thunderstorms. We'll be probably passing Sierra a few miles left of track.
16: Cathay 660, roger.
15: Okay, we'll get back to you.
28: 2201 departures, you're identified, climb unrestricted, flight level 160.
11: Unrestricted, flight level 160, Tony 201.
17: Delta Bravo 7.
16: Asiana 743, deviation approved when able, direct ETLA.
17: Heading 250, approved, enable, 진행 ETLA, Asiana 743.
16: Shaman 827, contact Manila, 119, decimal 3.
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5: You maintain the 187 or so greater.
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17: Shaman, X739, if we direct to Norman, they are weather around Norman. 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
16: Shaman, X739, at most you can deviate 20 miles left of Norman, advised.
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16: Shaman X739, heading 200, approved and climb now for level 290.
17: Okay, heading 200, climb to flight level 290, Shaman X739.
16: Racket 127, question, Racket 126, contact radar 123, decimal 47.
17: 126.
16: EVA 257, contact radar 127, decimal 1.
5: And report request level.
12: Air 7 Bravo arrival. We are on the heading 140. We can rejoin at Canto Murray. Head at Air 70.
16: ETA X70, resume on navigation clear direct to Murray. Descend to flight level 170.
12: 170 on navigation direct to Murray. Head at Air 70.
15: Hong Kong Cathay 660, good morning again, release Lake Wangzhou on descent flight level 210, we're on heading 130 for weather.
16: Cathay 660, radar roger, stand by for lower speed 280 knots and expect right turn for sequencing after the weather.
15: 280 knots and maintain 280, Cathay 660.
17: Call Racket 126.
16: Racket 126, radar descend to reach flight level 110 by copy.
17: Then to reach 110 by Robin, Gobi, Raycap 126.
16: Sure,
31: Trentonair 335, climb to flight level 250.
2: 40, good day.
31: X79, contact radar 125 decimal 32.
2: 125 decimal 32, is your date on answering, good day.
3: It's early left-hand
28: side. Malaysian 079, remain SID for now due to rain, expect climb.
3: Yeah, that's what I'm trying, man, remain SID for 079.
5: Please retreat the weather update for the 25 right. The visibility over touchdown is about 5,000 meters with the heavy shower passing showers. The wind is 240 degrees at 10 knots and the runway surface is wet.
2: Understood, Cafe 303.
5: Cafe 632, maintain speed of 180 knots or greater and expect heavy passing showers over runway 25 right, visibility about 5,000 meters.
31: 180 or greater, Cafe
3: 632, and copy that. 478, available.
28: Malaysian 079 approved and speed 250 knots or greater.
3: You know, it's direct to hotel 478. It's
28: available direct hostel 079. Malaysian 079, stand by for direct to continue to hotel 478 for now due to traffic going right. Expedite climb, please.
3: Thank you. Hotel 478, expedite climb 079.
18: Departure runway CJ coming 2,900, 5,000.
13: Is the Dynasty able to accept 270-290 heading?
31: Zero.
19: Now flight level 210, Cafe 694.
31: Racket 126, clear, direct to Golf B.
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2: 130 decimal 2, good day, Shenzhen 239.
3: Good day. In 587, flight level 360, squawk 6260.
20: Roger, climb to flight level 1,000 meters.
3: Climb 1,000 meters in flight 87.
5: And feet, QNH 1005, maintain 287 knots or greater.
20: That's last
3: one.
20: Flight level 300, standby higher.
3: Let me flight level 300, standby for higher, send the IC 25.
20: 210, descent number 130, Cafe 660, any speed you want?
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3: knots, Cafe 660.
33: Okay, 316, fly heading 100, climb flight level 270.
2: Fly heading, walk
20: through. 25, roger, stand by.
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31: I able to right heading 210.
33: Flight level 260.
31: 295 approved.
2: 295 approved, rect up 136.
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5: 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Expert is then passing 8000.
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28: Air China 118, Hong Kong departure identify, climb by SID, flight level 160, cancel 900,000 feet restriction.
2: Climb SID, climb to flight level 160, cancel 900,000 SID, Air China 118.
9: Hong Kong identified, here on my Tango 4-alpha rifle.
33: Pre-browser rifle, descend to level 260. From the south.
1: Increase speed 2XO knots to cross Abbey Murray by level 130 or below.
15: Okay, Abbey Murray 130 or below and 280 knots, Cafe 660.
1: Cafe 694, descend to flight level 110.
31: Descent to flight level
1: 110, KA6-4. Tower CAT 201, descent to 3,000 feet, clear ISUL approach runway 34, report established.
31: Clear down from 3,000 feet and clear for ISUL runway 34, report assembly stop 201.
1: Target 669 is your Hong Kong radar. Please, CL7 Delta arrival. Confirm your squawk hook 0431.
6: Clocking 0431, CL7 Delta copy. Turkish 66 liner 0. Maintain indicating 1 liner 0. After 10 miles, we will left turn to any point.
1: Roger, Target 669 is your identify. Cafe 694, we zoom on navigation. Clear dive to Murray to cross Murray for level 130 or below.
31: Murray, cross Murray, flight level 130 or below KA694.
1: Turkey 6690, turn left heading 120, descend to flight level 170.
6: Semi flight level 170, turning left heading 120, Turkey 6690.
1: Cafe 660, contact approach on 19 days, moment.
15: 1-7-6-6-0.
7: Good morning, Malaysian 079.
1: Malaysian 079, radar climb to flight level 250.
7: Level 250, Malaysian 079.
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1: 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Turkey 669 is here, descend to flight level 130.
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2: 1257.
9: Now, should I track during muscle, rejoin down at muscle?
1: Okay.
31: When I went, getting 694, getting.
2: Yeah, there's 7.
5: Okay, 870, turn left heading 060.
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15: 079. Maintaining flight level 360, heading 225.
5: Estimate 8779, roger.
18: V280 knots.
5: When ready, you
2: see the turn on at 5-7. Good morning, Mascot 317. Out of 1,800, climbing 5,000.
0: Moscow 317 departure, good morning, identify, climb for SID 5 level 160, cancel 9,000 feet altitude restriction.
4: By the SID 5 level 160, cancel the 9,000 altitude restriction. Moscow 317.
10: That's why we should ask to Moscow speed 280.
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21: 1271, Malaysia 079, good morning.
1: Starwalker 233, increase speed to 280 knots.
21: 3280, Starwalker 233.
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0: Cafe 759 departure identify, climb by SID 5 level 160, cancel 9,000 feet altitude restriction.
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23: To Ali, Alpha Lima Lima, Echo Yankee, Ice Ring 8779.
0: 512, departure identified, climb unrestricted, flight level 160.
23: Unrestricted, flight level 160, cadet 512.
0: Cadet 759, proceed direct to Source Blue, speed 280 knots or less.
21: 759.
1: Vietnam 587. Next, when clear of radar, resume on navigation, clear dive to lander.
21: Unable direct lander due to weather request heading initially 315, Bracket 126.
1: Bracket 126, heading 315 approved.
21: Heading 315 approved, Bracket 126.
23: 380.
1: Asian 731 Hong Kong radar identified.
23: Asian 731.
21: Hong Kong radar 18211, maintain flight level 340.
1: 18211 Hong Kong radar identified. Hainan 2283.
23: So Hainan 2283, Abim Sabado heading 280, flight level 280.
1: Hainan 2283 Hong Kong radar identified on squad 4670.
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4: Here, Macau 1862.
0: Yeah, Macau 862, heading 130, approve, and expire climb for level 210.
4: Climb up to flight level 210 and 130, thank you. MK
12: 162.
4: Mask 317.
12: Copy, 744.
1: Eva 211 after Capri, heading 255.
11: Okay, after Capri, heading 255, Eva 211.
0: 280 knots or less.
4: 2 knots or less, MK 162.
9: 423 contact radar, 1188-9902.
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13: Delta 561, weather request heading 030.
9: May 25 West Information Delta, descend for a star to flight level 110.
10: Roll out heading 270.
24: You're confirmed, Turkey 6690.
1: Turkey 669 is your AFM, flight level 110.
24: Flight to 110, Turkey 6690.
10: A779,
4: Director Seeker. Clear, flight level 210.
0: Yeah, Macau 862 FM, flight level 210.
4: Flight level 210, Macau 862.
0: Cathay 512, contact radar 133, decimal 82, good day.
10: 133, 82, Cathay 512.
0: Cathay 741, climb to flight level 110. Cathay 74, and FM cancel SID level restriction, speed 280 knots. Bohemia 676, speed 280 knots or less.
13: 228 or less, Bohemia 676.
10: And Cathay 70, proceed directly 12 from 12, descend by the RNF transition.
23: Central route 2, after route 2, descend up.
10: Line up.
4: Control radar, morning, Moscow 317, heading flight level 250.
10: Moscow 317, climb level 320.
4: Climb level 320, Moscow 317.
10: Flying Romeo site.
1: Asiana 731, what is your request heading?
4: Tower 62.
10: 25 right, and Athena, and Athena, turn.
1: Good morning,
10: Cathay 694. Cathay 694, Cathay, descend to 4,500 feet.
1: Descend to 4,500
10: feet,
1: Cathay 694.
10: Hong Kong.
11: And we're on climb level 250.
10: Cathay 7599, climb level 320.
11: Climb level 320, Cathay 759.
23: Hong Kong radar, good morning, Scoot 174, flight number 360, squawk 0115.
10: Scoot 174, identify.
23: Scoot 174.
5: Mike Concord approach, good day, runway 25, right information, Delta.
3: Speaker 3 Bravo departure.
0: Postman 615 departure, identify, climb flight ID to flight level 160.
3: Fire SID, climb flight level 160, postman 675.
5: Reduce speed to 230.
14: Simonson, 8,400 meters,
0: that's being 8779er. 80 knots or less. Boeing 676, correction, speed to 80 knots only.
3: Speed to 80, please.
0: Speed to 160
16: knots. 160 knots, 9903.
5: 86 identified. The orbit and roll out heading 220 initially. Scooter 174.
17: Send 1, we have
5: land
17: direct to heading.
5: Right, Ellie, Junior 1271.
1: Cafe 741 radar, climb to flight level 250.
18: Send for level 250, Cafe 741.
22: 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The other station.
19: And radar's Cafe 759, request climb flight 360 to the final.
22: Stand by, Cafe 759.
20: Okay, flight level 280, you can head in 120. Expedite your time due to traffic on deviation.
19: 335. 5 in 7 5 8 7 today. Control cap, Georgia 561. Divert you to Romeo side.
1: Cap Georgia 5617, AFM, that's for your planning around dot me weather.
19: The cap Georgia 5617.
3: Or less, postman 675.
20: 25 right, and they have 870.
5: Question, 133 decimal, 825, good day.
1: Say again.
19: If we fly heading 360, is that okay to you?
1: Capital Jet 5617, for now you can continue heading 030, but that's for your planning around .me. Around .me there is some weather, and we suggest you to derail to the Romeo side, that's approved by Sherman, but no left-hand side.
19: Roger, Capital Jet 5617. Roger, good morning, Shandong 2423, flight level 280 with you.
1: Shandong 2423, Hong Kong radar, Roger, climb to flight level 320.
19: Climbing flight level 320, Shandong 2423, request the heading 190.
1: Shandong 2423, heading approved.
19: 190, Shandong 2423, climb 320, thank you.
5: He's dead now.
25: Let's go 317.
5: Time flight level 28, sir. 1047.
26: I'm an 87, you're an 96
5: first. Cafe 660, after Topin, the other school from there 251.
26: After Topin, clear down left 25, right. Cafe 660.
5: Be 551, turn that heading 290.
1: So, on reaching, confirm the heading.
19: China Southern 8313, the weather request flight in 205.
1: China Southern 8313, heading 205, approve report when you can make any left turn and maintain flight level 230.
19: Roger, then 10 flight level 230, call you in ready left turn, China Southern 8313, about 15 miles.
1: Bravo 7761, when able, clear direct to Canto to join Sierra 7 Bravo arrival.
5: 4177.
22: climb level 320, pass level 270 before Ellie.
18: Climb level 320, pass Ellie, flight level 370 above, get a 741.
22: Level 320 about by Ellie.
18: Carry 741, you were told, we were told 270 by Ellie only.
22: Yeah, sorry, slip of tongue, 270 or above by Ellie.
18: 270 or above by Ellie, and climb level 320, get a 741.
22: Thank you. Cathay 759, climb level 360.
11: Level 360, Cathay 759.
22: Thai 637, Kanesanya 1226.
23: 10 miles, after 10 miles, right turn heading 180, and then about 15 miles, left turn to Kato.
1: Level 7761, heading 180, approach, report when you can make any left turn.
23: We request maintain heading 160 about 10 miles and then turn right heading 180 Bravo 771.
1: Roger, when able, then we're heading 160 then.
23: Bravo 771.
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2: Thank
22: you. 660 speed now 150.
0: 350 United 150. Cathay 390 departure identified. Climb by side to flight level 160. Cancel 9000 feet altitude restriction.
6: 60 cleared 9000 feet restriction. Cathay 390.
0: Cathay 9901 cancel SID level restriction. Speed 280 knots.
18: Kansas SID level restriction, speed 280, Cathay 901.
22: And 5 and leveling 240.
18: Don't rise to 234, invite 29.
23: 761, right turn 180, Cathay.
1: Bravo 7761 approved, when clear of weather, return of navigation, clear dive to cancel.
23: 180 approved, the wind, clear of weather. Direct to cancel, resume landing in Bravo 7761.
1: China Southern 8313, climb to flight level 250.
18: Climb to flight level 250, China Southern 8313.
1: EVA 265, report request a heading after Capri.
0: Cathay 390, 3280 knots or less.
7: Good morning, Turkish 171 passing 1,500 feet, climbing 5,000.
0: Turkish 171 departure, good morning, identify, climb SID to flight level 160.
7: Climb via SID, flight 160, Turkish 171.
0: Bohemia 628, when ready, speed 280 knots, and cancel SID level restriction.
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1: China 7813, climb to flight level 250.
18: Reclear flight level 250, China 7813.
8: Tango radar, China 3071, now passing flight level 280 to flight level 260.
1: China 7378, radar, descend to flight level 220.
8: Descend flight level 220, China 3071.
1: China 78313, contact Hong Kong radar 127.1, good day.
18: 27.1, China 78313, have a good day.
6: China 301.
22: And China 7301, climb level 290.
6: To fly low 290, China 7301.
18: Hong Kong radar, China 7303, good morning. Level approaching now, level 250.
22: China 7813, turn right heading 210.
18: Turn right heading 210, China 7813.
22: China 7813, climb level 260.
19: climb to flight level 260, channel version A313.
2: Cathay 741, request further climb.
22: Cathay 741, climb to level 10,400 meters, thanks.
2: 10,400 meters, Cathay 741.
9: Good morning, I'm Macau 672, passing 4,100, climbing 9,000, Tonga 5 uniform, squawking 5302.
0: Hey, Macau 672, Hong Kong, departure identified, climb via SID, flight level 120.
9: Climb via SID, flight level 120, Macau 672.
0: Turkish 171, proceed direct to Soslu.
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1: clear, direct to Charlie 611. China, turn right heading 270, you are with clear, Charlie 4 Alpha arrival.
17: Turn right heading 270, we clear, Charlie 4 Alpha arrival, EVI 291.
1: Air Macau 657, descend to altitude 9,000 feet, KNH 1006, maintain speed 250 knots or greater, below 10,000 feet.
17: Descend 9,000 feet, KNH 1006, and speed 257 knots or greater, below 10,000 feet, Air Macau 657.
1: China Eastern 9623, descend to flight level 130.
19: Descend to level 130, request heading 130, do weather, China Eastern 9623.
1: China Eastern 9623, heading 130, approved.
19: Heading for China Eastern 9623.
1: EVA 829, descend to altitude 9000 feet, QNH 1006.
17: 9000 feet, QNH 1006, EVA 829.
1: Bravo 7761, descend now to flight level 110.
17: Now Bravo 7761.
1: Air Macau 657, descend to reach 6,000 feet, climb Lake Charlie 611.
22: Keep you updated, level 280 for now.
1: 6,000 feet, climb Lake Charlie 611. Flap heading approved.
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19: 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To Akela, China version A313.
22: Scooter 174, contact the radar 12875.
2: 27, Claxton 5320, China 7301.
0: 672, when ready, speed 300 knots or greater.
9: When possible, 300 knots or greater, Macau 3672.
0: Hong Kong Shuttle 666, climb unrestricted, flight level 120, speed 280 knots or less. Cathay 330, departure identified, climb via SID, flight level 130.
26: Climb via SID, flight level 130, Cathay 330.
5: Ready, descend to flight level 260, and are you able right heading 265?
0: For my information, how's the weather of China?
22: 37 identified.
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22: 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Fly heading 180.
17: 180, China Sun 3037.
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19: Hey, then we can accept the flight level 350, Shanghai 864.
22: 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Contact radar 12875.
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4: 154. That will take us through water again, please. We'd like to proceed direct Snowman if possible.
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3: Cathay 1399. Macau 657, stop descent 7,000 feet. Stop descent 7,000 feet, Macau 657.
2: Eva 8299, do you copy the Macau weather?
3: Eva
2: 8299,
3: can you repeat one more time?
2: Eva 8299, Macau now with heavy rain, wind 200 degrees, 19 knots, RV altitude down soon, 1600 meters.
3: Eva
4: 8299,
3: radar copy,
4: stand by. Request after 20 miles, still outbound traffic opposite way.
3: Eva 3997, roger.
4: Sherman 847, climb the level 320.
3: Fire.
4: Sherman 847, climb the level 320.
3: Level 320, Sherman 847. Radar Seaway 007.
4: Go ahead.
3: Test weather elevation up to 10 mile Romeo Strike.
4: Seaway 007, report request for heading.
3: Roger, request heading 270.
4: Seaway 007, heading 270.
3: 70, Seaway 007. Hong Kong 7847, clear weather theory. 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
0: To fly level 170, track direct to Taimot.
3: Then to fly level 170, direct to Taimot, Chosun 3078.
1: And then 330, after waypoint NRUX, requesting to set 10 miles right of track to enter the Guangzhou FIR.
0: Okay, 330, just stand by.
1: Okay, 330.
0: Okay, 33, so just confirm, is one, say again, heading you want after NRUX?
1: Cathay 330, request heading now, 045.
0: Cathay 330, now heading 045, approved, report any left turn available.
1: Heading 045, roger, Cathay 330, after NRUX, full request of 020.
0: Roger.
3: 1,245,000.
0: Crater Bay 702, Hong Kong, departure identified, climb unrestricted, flight level 130.
3: Climb unrestricted to flight level 130, Crater Bay 702.
0: Heading up, please.
10: Golf Bay 154, Hong Kong radar, roger.
3: Hong Kong radar QA 007, if able, request heading up to 260.
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4: Descend now to altitude 9,000 feet, KNH 1006.
0: Crater Bay 702, when ready, speed 280 knots.
3: Ready, speed ready.
1: Cathay 330, able heading 020.
0: Cathay 330, heading 020, approved.
1: Heading 020, thanks, Cathay 330.
3: 4874.
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7: Morning, Turkish 171, climb 265.
5: Turkish 171, climb level 260. You're now 1271, descend to 7,800 meters, reach in 5 minutes.
1: Zero, another one, request cruising level 370.
5: Roger, now turn right heading 130, channel 720, another one.
1: Turn right, zero, turn. Zero, another one.
5: Crash up left heading 130.
1: Heading 130, turn.
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5: All upon A34, contact radar 12875.
1: 2875, only upon A34, thank you, bye.
8: One good day, Cafe 710, maintaining flight level 400, score 2252.
5: 71 to identify Betty Tree Bravo arrival.
8: A71, sir.
5: China Southern 30901, climb level 290.
1: Climb level 290, and request thing 110, China Southern 30901.
5: Heading 110, approved, China Southern 30901.
1: Thing 110, approved, thank you, China Southern 30901.
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9: Hong Kong, Tai Kia 237, good morning, Scott 3767, Malabar 380.
10: Tai Asia 237, Hong Kong radar, radar contact.
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7: Report the people to fly level 370 for now.
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11: 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Good morning, we're at 989, meeting number 300.
4: Arrive ILS approach.
11: The jet 989, level 300, level squawk 71162. Hong Kong radar, good morning, Asana 731, heavy, direct eastern long, maintain level 380.
5: Turkish 171, climb 9,800 meters.
7: Bravo, arrival, Cathay 345.
11: 903, fly level 320.
5: Charmin 893.
0: Speed restriction.
4: Unrestricted, flight number 160, no change, restriction, Cathay
1: 777.
4: Cathay 413, continue descent out to 6,000 feet. 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
4: EVA 845, continue descent out to altitude 6,000 feet, speed 230 knots.
10: 30.
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10: 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Tai Asia 237, what heading after Cathay do you require?
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0: 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Departure identified, climb flight ID valid for 160, cancel 9000 feet altitude restriction.
1: Cafe 755.
9: 27 radar, 118, 902.
5: 672, final level.
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5: 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Identify Cathay Pacific 3 Bravo.
1: 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Say again, please.
5: 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Cathay Pacific 3 Bravo arrival.
1: Cathay Pacific 3 Bravo, Cathay 6-2-2, your transmission slightly garbled.
5: Left heading 350.
9: Left heading
5: 350. 6-6-9-0, after full cut, 3 out of close on 25 right.
14: After stop and clear, right, let's approach runway 25 right, Turkey 6690.
5: 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To I'll call you back again for a radio check later.
1: 6-2-2, roger, and still gobbles.
5: Yeah.
9: 5-3 approach runway 25 right, descend our start to 8000 feet, QNH 1006, maintain speed to 80 knots.
7: Climbing 5,000 feet.
0: Bravo 652, Papa, departure identified. 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
7: Climbing flight level 160, ID, cancel 9,000 altitude restrictions. 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
0: Cathay 777, contact radar 123.47, good day.
1: 123.47, Cathay 777, good day.
0: Cathay 580, cancel SID level restriction, maintain speed 280 knots.
1: Cancel SID altitude restriction, speed 280 knots, Cathay 580. 777.
13: Alpha count 673, and we clear the Charlie 4 Alpha arrival, and proceed direct to Charlie.
2: Descend to flight level 130, when clear weather, return on navigation, clear direct to Merwin.
1: Descend flight level 130, weather very
2: Cafe
9: 9-1-7-7-7-7-7-7-7-7-7-7-7-7-7-7-7-7-7-7-7-7-7-7-7-7-7-7-7-7-7-7-7-7-7-7-7-7-7-7-7-7-7-7-7-7-7-7-7-7-7-7-7-7-7-7-7-7-7-7-7-7-7-7-7-7-7-7-7-7-7-7-7-7-7-7-7-7-7-7-7-7-7-7-7-7-7-7-7-7-7-7-7-7-7-7-7-7-7-7-7-7-7-7-7-7-7-7-7-7-7-7-7-7-7-7-7-7-7-7-7-7-7-7-7-7-7-7-7-7-7-7-7-7-7-7-7-7-7-7-7-7-7-7-7-7-7-7-7-7-7-7-7-7-7-7-7-7-7-7-7-7-7-7-7-7-7-7-7-7-7-7-7-7-7-7-7-7-7-7-7-7-7-7-7-7-7-7-7-7
15: Runway 34, touchdown wind is 190 degrees, 12 knots, and in light to moderate rain.
16: 3-0-0, please clear 2-0-0-1.
1: Cafe 139, request for the climb.
10: Cafe 139, due to weather deviation and overflying traffic, this is your final level 270.
1: Roger, final level 270, Cafe 139.
17: Hongkong radar, Starwalker 741, flight level 400.
10: Starwalker 741, Hongkong radar, Roger.
1: Level 2 from level 2, stand by, on it.
18: MS 944, reduce me to 180 knots. Next 180 MS 944. Bravo 7761, Alpha Token, see Alex Coach on way 25 right.
19: Alpha Token, clear to Alex, runway 25 right, Bravo 7761.
18: Turkey 6690, contact tower 18.07.
0: 413, speed 170 knots.
19: 170 knots, heading 4.
0: Hi, Vietnam 524, g'day.
15: Amakasa 318, firm descend Alpha level 280, and we'll be bringing you in from the south. So maintain this present heading.
3: Copy, understood. We're going to go through the south and descend on Alpha level 280, maintaining in present heading. Amakasa 631.
9: Jet 237, request flight alert, heading 2-5.
0: 480, direct Kikela, flight level 370.
5: 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On the phone, 806, on the radar, 12875.
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0: 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Heading 225, the weather.
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6: 397.
17: Hongkong Radar Tower Call 741, request 10 mile right off track, still weather, up to 10 right.
15: Starwalker 741, 10 miles right off track approved.
17: To 10 mile right off track approved, Starwalker 741.
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0: Radar Singapore 827, flight level 360.
15: Singapore 827, roger.
0: Singapore 827, request climb flight level 400.
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5: Call me on 1271, please.
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9: E-97, flight level 340.
5: E-5397, climb 10,400 meters.
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5: Cathay 710, contact radar 12875.
8: 12875, good day, Cathay 710.
0: 62 with you on 1271.
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5: 7, roger. Charlotte 847, climb level 350.
0: Cover me for Xiaomi 847.
5: Climb level 350. Approach.
0: Zero cancel 9000 altitude restriction, both in 608.
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24: For Green Air 608, left heading 090, do weather.
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26: clear the IS approach, runway 25 right, China is 6-2-3.
15: Corina 2001, contact radar 126, decimal 3.
27: Jamir 847, confirmed flight level 360 available.
5: Maintain level 350 final.
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31: 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Flyover 3400X, split.
5: 0037, copy. Cathay 777, climb level 310.
15: Downwind, runway 34 to 10 degrees 7 knots, and visibility 4,500 meters in rain.
32: 741.
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5: 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X-1 radar 126, decimal 5, good day. Cathay
4: 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Cathay 345.
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5: 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China Eastern 770A, contact radar 128.75. Shenzhen A565, fly heading 270, descend to 8,400 meters.
2: Good night, Pusina, direct to Muscle.
1: Good night, thank you. 7708, maintaining level 320.
6: China Eastern 7708, roger.
5: 1820 knots.
8: Good morning, Racket 138, maintaining flight level 360, squawk 2173.
5: Racket 138, identify, confirm offsetting. Clear for the Hong Kong Betty 3 Bravo arrival.
8: Clear for the Hong Kong Betty 3 Bravo arrival.
9: Contract girl, Singapore 828, maintaining flight level 350.
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5: Cathay 777, yes.
6: B280 knots.
10: 260, level 5 cyber, transition 280 knots, Cathay 710.
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7: China 7-3-0-3-7, California 1-3-0-2.
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15: I've approved.
33: 75 Korean Air 480.
7: China Eastern 7708.
3: Continue this heading for about 7-8 miles and then left the direction.
7: Left for further.
33: Stand by for further and now climb to flight level 320, set X 18.
7: 770-885. Tree climb level 300.
33: Climb to flight level 300, China Southern 353, you possible request flight level 390.
11: Brianna Kosho, May 25 right.
4: After open, clear that at 25 right, Cathay 345.
3: China 76 found out left heading about 300 to intercept the localizer.
0: Southern service turn negative. You can only descend from the RNAP position from Mansu. Check direct to 129.
12: Okay, now left heading 290 in the above 3 miles, right to route.
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5: 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Channel 7353 and climb level 310.
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31: I'm a chat at say good morning, level 330, approaching HLR, squawk 5657.
5: EJ6 identified. Sherman 847, Kanesanya 130.2.
31: 130.2, good day, Xiamen 847.
13: 899, good morning, passing flight level 200, climbing level 250.
5: 8999, good morning, climb level 320, stand by for further.
13: Flight level 320, Singapore 8999.
14: Hong Kong radar, China Eastern 5095, maintain flight level 260, there to Epico.
5: Roger, China Eastern 5095.
15: And Juliet, runway 34.
16: Request weather deviation of the 40 mile Lima side due to weather dynasty 731.
17: Commercial 674, crest heading 150.
18: Commercial 674, heading 150, approved.
17: 50 approved, commercial 674.
18: Recap 8542, continue climb to flight level 200.
13: Continue climb to flight level 200, recap 8542.
15: RC 73185. The station calling, say again.
19: We can still 20 mile right of track.
15: On 1806, 20 miles right of track approved.
19: 20 mile right of track approved, ready for 806.
15: Singapore 74, contact radar 126.3.
19: 126.3, Singapore 74.
18: We're actually heading 120 approved, and when able, track right to Sudfa, report turning.
19: Heading 120 when it's clear direct to third flight, we'll call you when turning third flight for 0604.
18: 45.
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5: 60. Okay, left heading 185. 17, four contact Xiamen, 12317.
21: Stop. Quanto, that is 230, final bell 370, the next EKL, support 0723.
5: Asia 230, Roger, and start.
21: Okay, 230.
5: FedEx 18, climb level
18: 350. Miles. 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
24: Hong Kong radar, Xiamen 865, flight level 280.
15: Xiamen 865, roger.
24: Xiamen 865, request heading 230, 240, due weather.
15: Xiamen 865, heading 240, approved.
24: 240, approved, Xiamen 865.
13: West Vegas 8542, good day.
5: 608, climb level 350.
15: Flight heading 340, descend 9,000 feet on QNH 1006.
31: 71, Singapore 828.
15: 32.
32: 124,
1: 5532, Singapore 8276.
15: Cafe 622, runway D, descent level 260, reach by cyber.
2: Contact
15: Shanghai 12835. 0, descend 4500 feet.
6: I guess we have to make it flight level 280 with flight level 320 is unavailable.
2: Status 18, not available as well due to it's occupied by other traffic.
6: Okay, so is flight level 280 the one we can expect?
2: Status 18, I'm standby.
7: I'm heading 220.
2: Kunich 1006.
18: Cathay 480 heading 1990 approved and climb to flight level 130, expedite past flight level 110.
8: 130, expedite 110, I will need this heading for that. I call Cathay 480.
18: Cathay 480, roger, when able turn left direct to certify, report turning.
8: We'll let you know, Cathay 480.
33: 353, thank you.
15: 0 miles left of track approved.
16: Just confirm 20 miles, Dynasty 731.
15: Dynasty 731, affirm. Deviations within 20 miles left of track approved.
16: Just confirm 20 or 30, Dynasty 731.
15: Dynasty 731, currently 20 miles, and then shortly I can approve up to 30 miles.
16: Thank you, Dynasty 731.
2: Navigation direct to Antwerp, and descend to flight level 3105.
9: And decimal 5, call sign only. 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
2: Check it.
9: Roger.
6: Roger, 113, quiet, heading 0304 next 30 mile.
18: Bracket 112, only heading 020, heading further, any right turn you will be facing into a danger area.
6: Good over there, high racket 112.
18: And racket 112, descend to flight level 150.
6: Descend to flight level 150, racket 112. Any guns for heading 025?
18: Racket 112, heading 025, approved.
6: 025, and approved by racket 112.
18: Cathay 480 left turn.
6: 300, climbing
18: 5000. Hong Shuttle 566 departure identified, climb via SID flight level 130.
6: SID level 130, Hong Kong Shuttle 566.
10: Dynasty 5565, sir, we can now do your right turn heading 310 near Paymoat.
18: Chinese 5565, turn right heading 2990 first.
10: Okay, 1090 initially, can I come here, 5565.
2: Level 703, contact Sanya 130 decimal 2.
8: 130 decimal 2, Shamaya 87
2: 25.
8: Roger, Eva 33, heading 230 after captain.
15: Thai Asia 237, contact radar 125 decimal 32.
8: 125 decimal 32, taxi 237, good day.
6: 4806, clear weather.
15: Olipon 806, Director Kepley.
6: Director Kepley, Olipon 806.
15: At the station, calling, say again.
8: Call radar, Singapore 828, maintaining 350.
15: Singapore 828, watch out.
6: Hong Kong radar, Korean Air 480, request weather deviation of 20 miles right of track.
15: Korean Air 480, 20 miles right of track approved.
6: 20 right of track, approved Korean 480.
2: 5, call sign only.
11: Hong Kong Director 11905, call sign only, coordinate 2001.
18: 80, you'll be deviating to the south for another 4 or 5 nautical miles before turning to the east. Sorry, before turning to the west.
2: And turn right heading 350.
0: Charger 112.
3: Probably fly for about 100 miles, then we can turn into the west side.
0: Approach contact tower 118, decimal tower, mobile, 297, today.
4: Wait, initially.
11: So, point clear to aspirate 25 right, Boeing 1299.
12: Decimal 8, that will be final due to delay and traffic.
4: 77
3: turn left heading 220. Keep the heading about 100 miles, then we can do the right turn.
9: Alright, stand by. Break, break. Hong Kong Shuttle 566, stop climb, flight level 120. Climb and maintain flight level 120.
14: Climb and maintain 120, Hong Kong Shuttle 566.
9: China Eastern 556, flight turn left heading 180, maintain flight level 140. We'll coordinate with the further deviation later.
3: Okay, now left heading 180, China Eastern 5565.
9: Cafe 488, speed 280 knots.
0: 380 knots, Cafe 4.
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17: Heading approved, and with Zhuhai 1214, advise heading, direct at 112.
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9: 497, proceed direct to Tida.
18: 230.
3: Unable to see the heading 230, how about 210?
18: Chaisan 5565, heading 210, approved.
3: Keep heading 210, change from the 5565.
18: Cathay 480, proceed direct to Lubmo.
3: Proceed direct Lubmo, Cathay 480.
20: I will call you back. You can expect that after passing, flight level 330.
0: That's okay, to 700.
18: Zero, and speed 280 knots.
0: 5110, 280 knots, Cathay 360.
18: Hong Kong Shuttle 566, maintain speed 280 knots.
14: 280 knots, Hong Kong Shuttle 566.
18: Cathay 488, climb to flight level 160. Cathay 488, approved.
0: Cathay 488.
33: On the bus, there's morning, running change 63, departure, speaking to Belfort, passing 3000, climbing 5000.
18: Indonesia 863, departure identified, climb SID to 99,000 feet.
33: Cover is ID 9000 feet, and on it's 63.
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3: Heading for about 8 miles, then do the right turn. Heading about 270, then go northbound.
9: Yep. China Eastern 5565, you can expect approximately the same plan. And, deviate all the way down south, and then deviate to the west, we enter Zhuhai airspace.
3: Thank you.
14: Well, Hong Kong, 566.
12: This is maintain level 350 on reaching, traffic on the left, 10 o'clock, 30 miles, 1,000 above.
0: 9,000 feet, QNH 1006.
12: You reach level 350, you're clear to enter.
0: Free 6-8.
18: Cathay 480, contact radar 133. Cathay 480, contact radar 133, decimal 82.
17: 133, actually, Cathay 480.
18: Hong Kong Shuttle 566, flight heading 180, vectors for 2 traffic. Cathay 368, continue climb, flight level 160.
12: ILS Goshen May 25 right.
11: After Topun, clear ILS Zone 25 right, approach coordinator 2001.
33: 731, clear weather, direct Ikeda.
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0: Alright,
12: 7731. 19.5, call sign only. SA 624, descend to 8,000 feet. QNH 1006XY passing 9,000 feet.
33: One, two, four.
5: 25, heading level 340, heading 230.
15: Tower 25, Roger.
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5: Roger, descend to pull up for 110. 125
15: approved, heading 270.
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21: Other points open, we're clear for the hours, approach 25, right at 8-0-6.
20: 947
13: now, climb heading 340. Heading 340,
20: Radar
13: 127, Decimo 55.
22: 0754, get the 700. 04 departure, identify, climb, unrestricted, flight level 160. 60, catching 504.
23: 566, proceed direct to Luxit, resume all navigation.
5: Radar EVA 391, flight level 340, directing Kila.
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20: Fly heading 090 due to spacing. Was 874, reduce speed 210 knots.
5: Three zero decimal two, good day, Xiamen Alpha 1.
24: Good morning, Hong Kong Shuttle 566, climbing level 250.
20: Hong Kong Shuttle 566, Roger, and climb to flight level 260, stand by higher.
24: 260, Hong Kong, 566.
25: Hong Kong departure, Shibu 149, good morning, passing 1,900, climbing 5,000, Dalol 1, Bravo.
13: Shibu 149, departure, good morning, identified, climb by SID, flight level 160, cancel 900,000 feet altitude restriction.
25: Climb level 160, cancel 900,000 feet altitude restriction, Shibu 149.
20: 159 Hong Kong radar identified. And report your heading.
33: Roger 195, Charles 8155.
20: Charles 8159, heading 195 approved.
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20: Taisha 230, contact radar 132, Daisy 015.
24: Hi, Taisha 230, good day.
20: Now, Vietnam 582, contact radar 132, Daisy 015.
1: Tom at 8245, level 35, there, squawk 2122.
6: Good morning, coming at 842, next terminal level 2900, squawk 5601.
7: Summer 842, Hong Kong radar identified.
6: Summer 842.
1: Radar, good morning, Summer 824, available 350, squawk 2122.
7: Summer 824, Hong Kong radar identified.
8: Bohemia 497, after open, clear, let's push on May 25 right.
10: After good stop and clear, let's push 25 right, Bohemia 497.
13: Cebu 149, cancel SID level restriction. When ready, speed 280 knots.
25: Cancel left 86,
13: 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Cebu 149, FM.
25: Thank you, Cebu 149.
13: Cabay 504, contact radar 133, decimal 82, good day.
16: 70, posting 1,800 feet, climbing 5,000.
13: Cathay 9970, departure identified, climb by SID, flight level 160, cancel 9000 feet altitude restriction.
16: Climb by SID, level 160, cancel the 9000 feet restriction, Cathay 9970.
12: Maintain 310.93. 118.92.
7: May clear Canto 3 Bravo arrival.
33: Canto 3 Bravo arrival, TMA is 507.

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1: Air China 103 Hong Kong radar, please see a 17 driver arrival, report your squawk code.
0: Delta arrival, squawking 0071, China 103.
1: Air China 103 identify, confirm copy, Sierra 7 Bravo arrival.
0: 7 Bravo arrival at China 103.
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2: I have already China 802, question 5565, sir. Confirm we can do the right turn at our own discretion and direct to lander.
1: China Eastern 5565, if you cannot turn right now, and report when you can turn right.
2: Right now, we request our heading 220.
1: Chinese 5565, heading 220, approved.
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1: Cafe 700, when clear weather, recent on navigation, clear die to Murray.
3: Yes, heading to Murray, Sentinel 130, Captain 700.
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10: 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I'm tracking to Konga now, and can you reach, can you pass level 330 in about 40 miles? 280, please put me with 5 airplanes.
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11: The 349, flight level 270, squawk 3111, all heading 195.
4: China Southern 349, confirm squawking 3111.
11: 3111, China Southern 349.
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6: 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E-Pix
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4: 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Bye bye.
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4: 4-5 miles.
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11: 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China 0, 3-8-1-5-9.
4: Hong Kong Shuttle 566, climb to fly level 300.
7: 300, Hong Kong Shuttle 566.
11: 25 right, Singapore 874.
10: Cafe 710, 1770 knots.
9: 8170 knots, Cafe 710.
1: 17 Delta 2 5 11 0.
2: Slightly left turn, 5 degrees, to the heading 235.
1: China 721, cancel the speed control, you can maintain speed at 280 knots.
4: I reduce speed to 10 knots.
5: Heading 360, descend 6,000 feet, 7321. Cathay 710.
2: Level 430.
6: Dynasty 831, copy your request, call you back.
2: Dynasty 831.
12: Well, radar Cathay 785, good day, climbing flight level 250.
6: Cathay 785, continue climb to flight level 320.
12: Team climbing flight level 320, Cathay 785.
4: Cathay 76, contact radar 132, decimal 15.
5: 132, decimal 15, sorry, 676.
4: Okay, 622, stop descent at 7,000 feet.
5: Stop descent 7,000 feet, got it.
1: Thousand feet.
4: And approve and choice of level, flight level 280 or flight level 350 advice.
11: China Southern 349, we prefer flight level 350.
4: China Southern 349, roger, stand by.
11: Standing by, direct to Apple now, China Southern 349.
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2: 5565.
4: 28, question 132, decimal 15. Indonesia X63, direct to EFCO, climb to flight level 310.
14: Direct to EFCO, climb level 310, Indonesia X63.
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4: 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Xiamen 824, contact radar 132, decimal 15.
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1: 133, Cathay 342.
2: China just passed through Hong Kong radar, Danton for Ida, and clear Charlie 4 Alpha arrival.
3: Charlie 4 Alpha arrival, Charlie 503.
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2: China is 507, standby.
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5: Y5 3 SID 54160,
2: Cathay 9 10 Y10, Charlie 2213. Charlie 352, Hong Kong radar identified. Standby.
6: 170904 weather. Linear 548 heading 090 is approved. Sorry, Cathay 548 from 090 approved.
7: 25 contact radar 137.1.
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2: 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Shaman 842 contact radar 128 question 132 decimal 15.
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10: 130.
6: Flight level 160, cancel 90,000 feet restriction.
14: SLM with SID to 160, taxi 704.
15: Request heading 090 to weather.
6: Cathay 906, heading 090 is approved.
15: Cathay 906.
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17: Okay, Zhuhai approach 12385, report heading, change to 5565. Bye bye.
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9: 582. Bye. Zero track director Riv me.
15: C150 approved. C149, thank you.
2: Again?
19: 28, there's some weather just after the call. Request up to 20 miles right of track of the due weather.
2: Turn up 8 DFA up to 15 miles right of track approved, no further right still danger area.
19: Yeah, unable to do 15, so can we go left of track instead?
2: Turn up 8 stand by.
20: Turn radar 10,6077, low weather, request to EPCO.
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14: 9-0, 9-7, copy descent, fly level 260.
21: 5, down, yes.
2: Cathay 730, Hong Kong radar identified, clear bad T3 Bravo arrival.
21: T3 Bravo arrival, and we only reach you 3 before information.
2: Roger.
3: China 123, we're clear for weather. We can turn further left for the approach.
2: China 103, turn left heading 090.
3: Left turn heading 090, China 103.
19: 0.8, we will deviate up to 15 miles right on track now.
2: Singapore 828, contact Guangzhou 133 decimal 07 with your request.
19: Yeah, I can't hear you. I'm not reading you. Say again the frequency for Singapore 828.
2: Singapore 828, contact Guangzhou 133 decimal 075.
19: 133075, Singapore 828, good day.
2: China Airbus 503 for your descent, turn left heading 350.
22: Heading 350, China Beach 50, please.
23: Radar Japan Air 750, maintain 330.
2: Japan Air 750, Hong Kong radar identified.
24: 150, do you do weather?
6: Greater Bay 2326, heading 150 is approved.
24: 50 approved, Greater Bay 2326.
2: China, 103, turn left heading 070.
3: Heading 070, China 103.
6: Level in 3 minutes.
19: We tend to reach right to the 340 within 4 minutes, EVA 383.
6: EVA 383, level 340 in 3 minutes, please.
19: Level right to the 340 within 3 minutes, EVA 383.
25: Hong Kong, EVA 801, we need to hit 290 now.
6: EVA 801, due to inbound traffic, fly heading 260 now. Expect radar factors to position Charlie, and you will clear Charlie for Alpha arrival.
19: Charlie for Alpha arrival, and for weather, we need a heading over 270 if possible.
6: Roger, heading 270 initially. EVA 801, expect a left turn when you are able.
19: Thank you, heading 270, expect the vectors to Charlie will call you back. Right.
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6: That's the A31, contact radar 125, decimal 32.
3: 125-32, turn up to A31 today.
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26: 7,000 feet.
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6: bye-bye. Bye-bye.
24: Now we clear over the end of the road, level.
6: Good day, 2-3-6, thank you. Increase speed to 80 knots.
24: Speed to 80 knots, right away, 2-3-6.
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19: 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It is direct Cambridge, I share 230.
6: KFA 785, maintain on reaching level 320. Traffic crossing right to left shortly, 1,000 feet above your clear level.
3: Maintaining 320, KFA 785.
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5: 75.
7: 28 is from 75, China Southern, 352.
25: Hong Kong Eva 801, we are clear whether we can accept the vectors to Charlie.
8: Eva 801, left on heading 250.
10: X01, turn left, heading 250.
25: For now, Eva 801.
7: China Southern 352, maintaining flight level 310.
8: China Southern 352, Hong Kong radar, proceed direct to eastbound.
7: Proceed direct to eastbound. India Sierra Bravo, Alpha November, China Southern 352.
8: Eva 801, start descent now to flight level 270. Cross transmission, Eva 801, descend now level 270.
0: Shuttle
25: 857, approve heading 2905. 100. Copy, wind able left heading 250 and heading 270. And just confirm the descent altitude.
8: Eva 801, descent to flight level 270. Requirement to ratio in 4 minutes.
25: So we copy 270 in 4 minutes, Eva 801.
11: Taishia 230, left turn direct cap lead.
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12: Eva 867 Hong Kong radar. Clear AB3 buffer rifle.
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29: 2 Dynasty 731, good day.
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29: 1226, Dynasty 731, good day.
25: Level 330, Cathay 75.
29: 30, flight level 350.
8: Eva 730, Hong Kong radar, Russia. Eva 383, thank you, and now contact radar 125, Jasper 32.
13: China is 503, pass level 290 or below, and 2 minutes.
30: Sinko Tai 660, good morning, Harry.
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29: Runway
13: 4290 is 2 minutes, Abit 503. John, Abit 507, contact radar 127-0055.
31: 155, again, Abit 507.
25: 01. Flyby 129, that's on 1, but that's a good day.
31: Good day.
13: 23, say again, heading.
29: Heading 220 now, Xiamen 8723. Due weather, we can left turn heading 205, Xiamen 8723.
13: Xiamen 8723, continue heading 220.
29: Maintain present heading, Xiamen 8723.
25: Florida EBA 383 heavy, flight 30 minutes, 340.
7: Okay, interior to 7, request greeting 190.
13: 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Cargo King 287, confirm heading 180.
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11: 4566, Tequila.
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11: 226, Hong Kong Sugar 566, good
30: morning. Hong Kong 600, good morning.
13: 5600, go ahead.
30: 600, maintain 11,000 train with the Sentinel Sinko 0114. 0314, correction 6132, support.
2: 5600 Hong Kong radar identified. Clear Cancel 3 Bravo arrival.
30: Yeah, Cancel 3 Bravo level type 600.
31: Hong Kong Eva 383 Heavy, flight perimeter 340.
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5: Red Cap 138, contact Director 119.5, call finally.
30: Why? Follow the mist, stand on the mist, approach the
6: Chinese 501 Hong Kong departure report, passing altitude.
30: Passing 3000, approaching 5000.
6: Chinese 501, confirm now 4000 feet.
30: 501, we are now maintaining 4000.
6: Chinese 501 departure, roger, climb unrestricted altitude 5000 feet. Correction, climb unrestricted altitude 6000 feet.
30: I'm unrestricted to 6000 feet, transfer 501.
6: Chinese 501 AFRIM, speed 210 knots or less, report ready for another approach.
30: We'll report transfer 501, cancel speed 210 or less, transfer 501.
6: Greater Bay 320, contact radar 133.82.
16: Air China 101, proceed direct to Canton Region Star. Descend to flight level 110.
0: Left turn to Canton for Star and descend to flight level 110, Air China 101.
16: Affirm, Air China 101, flight level 110, cancel Canton level restriction.
0: Cancel Canton level restriction, descend to flight level 110, Air China 101.
8: 201 AFM, level 200, level 200.
30: 200, descend now, Diva 801.
31: Call radar, Filipina 318, maintaining level 340, position normal.
8: Philippine 318, Hong Kong radar contact, clear Betty 3 Bravo arrival.
31: And clear Betty 3 Bravo arrival, Philippine 318.
29: Hong Kong radar, Xiamia 842, request left turn heading 010 due to weather.
8: Sherman 842 heading approved.
29: Heading 010, Sherman 842.
30: 20, good morning, flight level 380, squawk 0451.
8: Quick Cam 1520, Hong Kong radar, roger, I call you back for ident, stand by.
30: Quick Cam 1520.
16: For 12 o'clock.
31: Oh, heading 220, Hana 706.
30: For passing 2,400 for 5,000.
6: Alright, Quantum Sky 95 for Hong Kong departure, identified. Climb unrestricted, flight level 160.
30: Climb unrestricted, climb to flight level 160, Quantum Sky
6: 95 for. Quantum Sky 95 for, confirm flight level 160.
30: Flight level 160, unrestricted, Quantum Sky 95 for.
6: China Eastern 501, contact approach 119.1.
30: 119.1, we are now changing right heading 130.
6: Thank you. Subi 273, increase speed to 80 knots.
31: Speed to 80 knots, Subi 273.
30: Radar Kelly 70, understand that Mr. Approach for Lander 25, right?
6: Kelly 700 departure, confirm now maintaining 4,000 feet. Cathay 700 departures are identified, climb unrestricted, altitude 6,000 feet, speed 210 knots or less.
30: 6,000 knots or less.
1: Station weather conditions at Aerodrome. Visibility 1,500 meters and heavy shower passing above.
12: 670, send flight level 262 and turn right heading 290.
30: 1, and climbing for 250.
6: Stand by.
8: And I got traffic at 6,300 meters now over Dot Me, so I should be able to be back on track before Dot Me.
12: 4, descend to 8,400 meters.
5: China Eastern 501, turn right heading 145.
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9: Radar Singapore 802, flight level 360, position go suit.
14: Singapore 802 Hong Kong radar, roger, you are identifying.
9: 802.
15: Hong Kong radar, turn HN 411, maintain flight level 210, heading 180.
14: Air channel 411 Hong Kong radar, roger, stand by. Jibis 503, descend to flight level 220. Okay, go down first and I'll let you know for deviation.
17: Clear descend for level 220, maintain Jibis 507.
14: Gap 817 Hong Kong. Gap 817, climb now 10,400 meters.
18: Now 10,400 meters, Gap 817.
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14: 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Jibis 503, now turn left, for the turn right heading, confirm or turn left, say again.
24: Turn right, sir.
14: Right turn, what heading, ma'am?
24: 70.
14: Roger, heading 270 through.
24: 070 through, and level
14: 220,
26: Jibis 503. Okay, sir. Thai 600, liquid heading 090, due to weather.
14: Thai 620, heading 090 through.
26: 090 input type 600.
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35: Track direct to EPCAL, Echo Papa Kilo Alpha Lima, descend level 320, Cargo King 287.
36: Mountain Control, good morning, we're down 517, on heading 195, maintain 9,800 meters.
14: VNF 517, Hong Kong radar, roger, identify.
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37: Call radar, Xiamen 8723, due weather request, heading 200.
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14: Pi 600, Hong Kong.
38: Information OC, Oxford level 160, after passing, reduced
14: to level.
39: 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Director Starwalker 202, heading 110 approved.
40: 110, Starwalker 202.
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41: Now it's clear of weather, so we can direct Charlie and we will head lower.
42: Jan Abyss 503, Roger, continue from heading standby and descend to flight level 160.
41: Heading and continue descend for level 160, Jan Abyss 503.
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40: 240, follow 3701.
14: Taisha 240, Hong Kong radar, roger, identify.
40: Taisha 240.
1: What's the other part of it?
46: Shuttle 84 departures are identified. Climb unrestricted for level 160.
1: Unrestricted for level 160. How can Shuttle
46: 848? 131. Standing 4,500. That's another 133.
40: Level 532.
1: Yeah, 750.
14: Japan 750, stand by. Japan 750, contact radar 132.15.
1: 13215, Japan 750.
42: Okay. XY descend to 9000 feet on connection 1006.
41: XY descend for level, descend 9000 feet and connect 1006, Jabit 503.
40: Signal is very young.
14: Thank you. 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
0: 57, reduce speed to 210 knots.
46: Okay, shuttle 848, speed 250 knots, all that's approved.
0: This is the field at Hospital 838.
40: 32.
14: On to flight level 350.
1: Climb to flight level 350, turn for the 3047.
14: 9600, reduce speed to 250 knots.
36: Speed 250 knots, 9600.
14: VNM 517, turn left heading 185.
36: Left turn heading 185, VNM 517.
14: China Southern 6077, contact Sanya 130.2.
1: Yeah, 130.2, China Southern 6077, good day.
40: Singapore 882-500.
14: Singapore 882 Hong Kong radar, you are identified. Clear Betty 3 Bravo arrival.
40: Betty 3 Bravo arrival, Singapore 882, thank you.
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14: VNM 517, stand by, traffic climbing through a level.
36: Copy, VNM 517, heading 185.
14: VNM 517, descend level 310.
46: 10-5-310, Vietnam, 1-7. 5-3-2. 5-3-2, now level 260 to reach by Saibao and transition speed 250 knots.
40: Level 260 reach by Saibao, transition speed 250 knots, Cafe 7-3-0.
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6: China 101, proceed direct level 2. Shuttle 857, descend to 7,000 feet.
7: 7,000 feet, Hong Kong, 7,000 feet. 0 from your current position, about 1,700 miles. Can you try after that?
2: 6,000 feet. China Eastern 5017, turn left heading 330.
7: Perfect, number 23.
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9: 55, are you able, direct send, no?
10: Able AirGL 1355, probably after 20 nautical mile.
11: Roger, AirGL 1355, report when able, and descend now, level 330, final.
10: American
11: 1355. HGL 1355, descend to flight level 330 now, final level.
10: Descend flight level 330 on final, HGL 1355.
7: 1500. Stand by. Turn right, heading. Caution, turn left, turn left, heading 310.
6: Three for the
7: INS approach,
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6: American radar, when able, reduce speed to 230 knots, descend to flight level 210.
11: Confirm again, level 200.
7: Descend now, flight level 200, 500 descent.
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17: 280. Thai 600, descend to flight level 200.
2: 652 Hong Kong radar, you are identified.
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7: arrival, 10355.
6: Air China 411, descend to flight level 110, increase speed to 280 knots.
7: Descend flight level 110, increase speed to 280, Air China 411.
6: China 7355, descend now to flight level 170.
7: Confirm descend to flight level 170, 10355.
6: A-fan.
7: Descend 170, 10355.
8: 7935, radar.
6: Cafe 9 H3, we smoke navigation clear, dial to Murray.
18: Cafe 9 H3.
15: China Southbound 3524, expect for that, but 8 square miles.
19: About?
15: 8 square miles, if you require, you can advise a further left heading.
19: We can only make left heading for about 30 miles.
15: Then China Southbound 352, how about further left heading? 28 square miles.
20: Taxi 9340, departure identify, climb unrestricted, flight level 160.
21: Climb unrestricted, flight level 160, taxi 9340.
22: Hong Kong departure, Air Canada East, press speed of
20: 60. Air Canada 8, you can have C280 knots.
22: Descend up to 280 knots, Air Canada East.
6: Good day.93, descend to flight level 180.
14: Contact radar 128.75.
23: 75, Singapore 882.
16: Yeah, this heading all the way to Xiamen.
6: Airbus 5034, for your information, Macau Elgin wind now is 200 degrees, 18 knots.
24: Copy your wind to service 503.
6: China 7355, continue descent to flight level 130.
25: Continue descent to flight level 130, turn south at 355.
26: 795, cover the 63. Thank you, sir. Good day.
27: Straight up, good morning. Taxi 90, flight level 250, request higher.
14: Taxi 90, Hong Kong radar, climb to 9,800 meters.
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35: Flight level 1154, level 160.
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15: Singapore 850, contact to high 133-835, go ahead.
2: The 8,000 feet, QNH 1006, speed 250 knots.
24: Airplane orbit, Javit 503.
6: Ava. One on a tree, descend to flight level 160. Next, heading 230.
28: 0 contact radar 132 decimal 15.
29: Air decimal 0 by 5.5, Taisha 240.
28: Negative, Taisha 240, radar 130. Question 132 decimal 15.
29: 32 decimal 15, Taisha 240, thank you.
6: Unable, is that around 3 minutes delay? We'll give you a left heading in around 1 minute.
29: Runway 25 right. Telephone clear for Alice Approach, runway 25 right, JNB 507.
28: So
29: 897,
28: contact tower
29: 118877. 1700 feet, climbing 5000 feet. 10, heading 100, if you
6: want. Chinese and 5215, Hong Kong radar, report squawk up.
29: Squawk King 0044, China 75015.
6: China 75255, identify clear CO7 Bravo arrival. Change of sequence, turn right heading 270 and increase speed to 250 knots.
29: Zero.
6: H3 contact approach on 19 at decimal 1.
29: That's 1793.
6: Cambodia 668, expedite descent, descent to level 150.
7: 5, call sign, National Cover 532, good day.
2: Good day, your Premier 801, track director RIVME, reduce speed to 210 knots.
30: Proceed to Lucknow to rejoin SID. Lima, Uniform Bravo, Mike Oscar.
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0: Negative.
1: Singapore 805, climb to flight level 390.
6: Flight level 390, Singapore 805.
35: And then now we can fly the level 5 Bravo arrival for the localizer function.
6: If I
35: see
6: you,
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20: meters, Delta 81. 900,000 feet.
35: 900,000, Delta 88, heavy.
20: China Eastern 501, climb to flight level 4,200 meters, reach level before Biko.
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35: South Chicago 8463, may we fly minimum clean speed 260?
20: Lufthansa Cargo 8463, speed 280 knots or less is approved. Continue climb to flight level 130.
35: Flight level 130 and 280 or less, Lufthansa Cargo 8463.
20: Dynasty 9034, contact radar 133.82.
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3: Cover radar 160, cleared Charlie 5 Bravo 1.
29: 7501, request cancel speed restriction.
20: Charlie 7501, speed 280 knots or less.
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35: 66021, sorry, for continue 5000.
20: Dynasty 602, departure, identify climb via SID, altitude 8000 feet.
35: 88,000,
20: that is 602. Lufthansa Cargo 8463, continue climb to flight level 6,900 meters. Cross Biko, flight level 157 or above.
35: 180, National Cargo 132.
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6: Ready, send now to flight level 180.
35: And now to flight level 180, turn at 5015.
6: Cambodia 668, increase speed to 280 knots.
35: 9,200 meters.
3: Qatari 8433, AFAN.
35: Climbing 9,200 meters, flight level 301, Qatari 8433.
1: MNS delay, descend now to flight level 310, and when able, speed 250 knots.
35: When able, but this is not there. So, for Singapore,
4: Cathay 983, turn left, heading 040. Philippine 318, descend now 900,000 feet, good rate down, QNH 1006.
35: Jersey, status 602.
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3: 5672 radar, 132 Decimo 15.
35: Deviation of 20155.
1: Corina 657, deviation of first.
35: Deviation 20155, approved, Corina 657, thank you. Hong Kong 672, heavy, good morning, maintaining prep 10.
1: 5672, Hong Kong radar, good morning.
35: Hong Kong radar, we're down 319, good morning, approaching Kapli, level 340.
1: We're down 319, Hong Kong radar, good morning, radar contact.
35: 319.
1: Japan Air 750, contact Taipei 1299 Decimal 1, good day.
35: 1291, Japan Air 750, good day.
4: 5, reduce speed of 220 knots.
6: 120, approach.
35: Go to China 75015.
6: IFA XL1, turn right heading 210.
1: Now contact radar 127.1.
35: 802, good day.
1: Good day. Cebu 273, contact Manila 119.3.
0: After Topon cleared for the ILS 25 right, report established National Cargo 532.
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5: Call it, good morning, Spitter 139er. In 11600, just 4076, inbound Topon.
28: Scooter 139er, Hong Kong radar identified.
5: 139er, request higher level up to 400.
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5: Scooter 139er, after Tamok request heading 191.
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6: Transponder 355, expect radar center to enter approach airspace from south center. Contact radar now, 126, decimal 3.
25: Confirm frequency, transponder 355.
6: Transponder 355, 126, decimal 3.
25: 126, decimal 3, good day. Transponder 355.
6: China Eastern 5015, also same for you. Expect radar center to the south of Hong Kong aerodrome to enter approach airspace. When able, report when you can left heading 090.
35: So I said enable heading 090, turn at 75015.
1: 211, contact radar 125, decimal 32.
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28: Air China 9076, Hong Kong radar identified.
35: China 9076.
25: Hong radar to 02211, maintaining flight level 340.
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4: Right heading 010.
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1: By cyber.
9: 260, level by cyber, recap 237.
1: Recap 237, transition speed 280 knots.
9: 280 knots, recap 237.
20: Air China 108, departure, report passing altitude.
35: 1,300 feet, climb to 5,000 feet, China 108.
20: Air China 108, Hong Kong departure identify, climb by SID, flight level 6,900 meters, cancel 9,000 feet restriction.
35: Climb by feet to 6,900 meters, cancel level China 108.
28: 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Question 132,
35: they see
28: Mobile
35: 1. Roger, radar 13215, Malaysia 288, good day.
6: Shanghai 805 for traffic separation, descent rate 2,000 feet per minute or greater.
28: Level
10: 350. 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
35: Mach number is point at the point, you know, 1601.
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35: Welcome,
11: I'm 1-6-1. ISL 240, due to weather, request 78 to the right, up to 20, my confirm maintain normal speed.
10: ISL 240 AFM, you can maintain normal speed now, and 20 miles right of track approved.
11: Maintain normal speed, and 20 my Romeo side, approve ISL 240, thank you.
10: When ready, descend for level 260 level by cyber.
35: 260 level by cyber, Singapore 882.
28: 630, climb for level 330.
12: And number 1-6, this is going at
28: 225.
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35: Confirm direct to Echo Papa Kilo Alpha Lima.
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35: Aspirin
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6: 541 Hong Kong
35: Radar,
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35: 7
6: Bravo Arrival.
35: 7 Bravo Arrival, Mr. 541, appreciate if you coordinate. We have to fly around the border due to weather and we're turning right heading on 180 now.
6: Shuttle 541, report your squawk
35: code. 7032.
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35: 541, go back with you after release by Fonzo.
6: Roger. Air Macau 111, descend to reach 1,800 meters by in the second, 1,800 meters.
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35: Maintain 280 knots, Cebu 142.
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35: 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Hong Kong Radar, Hong Kong Radar 541, good afternoon, descend level 210, heading 180, release by Marshall.
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35: 133.82,
20: 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Right. Tasman 32, speed 250 knots,
35: less approved. 250.
6: 0 in 1 minute, due traffic. 111, got to Zhuhai 123, decimal 85.
35: Let me check. Morning, Hong Kong, Samanier 8684, level 350, squawk 2323.
28: Shanghai 8684, Hong Kong radar identified.
35: Samanier 8684.
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20: EVA 892 Hong Kong departure, identify climb unrestricted flight level 160.
13: Unrestricted flight level 160, EVA 892.
20: Air China 108, cross Biko, flight level 4800 meters or above, no speed control.
13: Cross Biko 4800 meters or above, no speed control, air China 108.
14: China 73047, contact Sanya 130 Decimo 2.
16: 0, Roger, climb for level 290.
6: 520, resume on navigation, clear that to land.
17: 60, Singapore A2.
4: 1,000 feet in the next 25 miles.
10: 4,000. 8-8, start descent now to flight level 200, level by eastbound.
0: Eastbound rate,
35: 1-8-8. 190, aspirin 8597.
29: Cleared ILS 25 right, report established, will be in 318. Affirm, after tow point, you're for the ILS 325 right, and when you report established, will be 318.
12: 1-5-0-9-3, that's 325, that's fully established.
18: Which is continue, please.
12: Could I get approach?
18: Tow 523, proceed coming to 1-2, descend by our navigation.
13: Proceed, run-2, via run-2, descend by our navigation, of course, at 523.
18: Cafe 720,
6: 541, descend to flight level 170.
13: 170, over shuttle 501.
14: 76, contact radar 128, Decimo 75.
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6: To turn left heading 260, that's traffic.
13: A78
6: direct
13: beam. 5
6: for sequence.
13: Flight
6: level 200.
13: Alpha November. India Sierra Bravo Alpha November,
18: 10976. 190. Could it be 318? Maintain 160 or greater, do 5.
29: And maintain 160 knots or greater, so 5 Philippine 318.
14: 015.
6: 17, Charlie 5, Bravo arrival.
13: We maintain heading for 2 miles and then we left to 170, push shuttle 870.
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18: Philippine
29: 318. Which one is the Richard continue, please, and report establishment on the island. And we'll report with, and fully established now, Philippine
12: 318. Okay.
0: Four, four,
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16: Kilo Alpha. On deviation, fly on heading 110 and climb for level 330.
18: Contact 600. 600, take it, last one.

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2: 4,000.
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4: Left now heading 240.
0: Departures, your identified climb unrestricted for level 160.
5: Zero, boy, now 169.
6: Hong Kong Shuttle 870, get off with it.
0: Shuttle 870, thank you. Turn left to Dalo to resume our navigation. Speed 280 knots.
6: 0 knots, resume our navigation direct to Dalo. Hong Kong Shuttle 870.
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3: Okay. Level 882, descend to flight level 180.
9: Right, 0 1 0.
5: Now the level 310786.
0: Stand by, Hong Kong Shuttle, Shuttle 870, contact radar 133.82.
10: 133.82, Hong Kong Shuttle.
0: Bohemian 169 A-frame, fly heading 180 is available, fly heading 180 now.
10: 3180.
4: Shuttle 879, turn left now heading 370.
11: Shuttle 541, descend for level 110.
12: Roger, identified. Report, ready for right turn.
13: Stand by, do weather, Singapore 811.
14: 211, approaching Kilda.
12: Catcher 2211, over Ikila, contact Tanya 122, day 206.
14: Tanya 126, catcher 2211, good day.
12: Good day. Good
0: day, speed 280, run us for spacing.
5: Zero passing 2,000 feet, climbing 5,000. Delta 1 Bravo.
0: Cathay 830 departure. Say again, passing altitude.
5: 1,000 feet, climbing 5,000. Delta 1 Bravo.
0: Cathay 830 departure. Thank you. Identify. Climb unrestricted for level 160.
5: 160. I'm requesting heading of 210 on the left turn for weather. Approximately 10 miles.
0: Cathay 830. Follow SID for now due to terrain, and I'll call you back for heading.
5: Good, follow SID, and there's weather around 414.
0: Project.
15: Airbus Director EFCA, Aspirin 8597, thank you.
13: Singapore 811, we clear weather able, heading 200 right now.
12: Singapore 811, heading 200 approved.
13: Heading 200, Singapore 811.
1: Magnet 6000.
4: Bohemia 235, Hong Kong approach, Roger, runway 25 right, confirm ready for another approach.
1: We are ready, Bohemia 235.
4: Bohemia 235, Roger, speed 210 knots.
1: Increase to 210 knots, Bohemia 235.
0: Expedite passing flight level 130, there will be crossing traffic below.
10: Bohemia 160.
5: Stand by, coming A6, descend for level 300 now.
16: Okay.
5: Yes.
17: Hong Kong 657, hello, hello, 400.
16: Thai 657, Hong Kong identify. Sign Carina 657 also on the frequency.
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16: Carina 657, caution, similar call sign, Thai 657 on frequency.
13: Thank you, Carina 657.
16: Racket 188 radar, 12, caution.
13: 50.
16: Racket 188 radar. Contact radar 123 decimal 47. Good day.
5: Yeah, 188, good day.
16: Another station calling radar, say again.
13: So 9,000 restriction at
0: the 830 speed 280 knots or less is approved. Report when ready for a left turn.
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0: German Hotel 509er, fly heading 180.
3: Our plan is to beta vectors U to the south to avoid radar. So expect further left turn descend, keep descending now.
1: Right, Major. Well, it's on the touch of 7 DMLs, 559.
0: China Southern 355, turn left at the run two, from run two, descend via RNF transition, runway 25 right.
7: Delta direct to from Ruth, RNF transition, runway 25 right.
1: Approach 10,000. 23.47. 5. Left heading 070,
16: going
5: at 235.
16: 6. Go ahead.
5: 786, the radar indicated the weather cover the road between the Nomad to Santa Cruz. We may request further left turn heading 350 to 360 to enter Guangzhou area.
16: No, sir. I can tell you, all the Xiamen bound traffic, they are able to maintain the present heading. After 100 miles, then make the right turn towards Stop Me area. And you can derate the east of Dot Me or west of Dot Me, no problem.
5: Okay, thank you. We maintain this heading initially, Xiamen A6.
16: Thank you.
5: Thank you.
0: When, as soon as able for a left turn.
13: About 1.5 miles to left turn.
0: Xiamen Hotel 509, thank you. When able, turn left heading 070.
13: When able, turn left heading 070.
4: 180 knots for greater. Speed 180 knots for greater. 10,000. Speed 220 0 knots. 220 0 knots. 220 0 knots. 220 0 knots. 220 0 knots. 220 0 knots. 220 0 knots. 220 0 knots. 220 0 knots. 220 0 knots. 220 0 knots. 220 0 knots. 220 0 knots. 220 0 knots. 220 0 knots. 220 0 knots. 220 0 knots. 220 0 knots. 220 0 knots. 220 0 knots. 220 0 knots. 220 0 knots. 220 0 knots. 220 0 knots. 220 0 knots. 220 0 knots. 220 0 knots. 220 0 knots. 220 0 knots. 220 0 knots. 220 0 knots. 220 0 knots. 220 0 knots. 220 0 knots. 220 0 knots. 220 0 knots. 220 0 knots. 220 0 knots. 220 0 knots. 220 0 knots. 220 0 knots. 220 0 knots. 220 0 knots. 220 0 knots
0: Request good aid. Currently 273 departures, get identified, climb unrestricted, flight level 130.
5: Restricted to flight level 130, Connie 273.
0: Chumacago 509, continue climb to flight level 6,900 meters, speed 300 knots or less.
13: Climb 6,900 meters, 300 knots or less, Chumacago 509.
3: We'll do traffic, specify right, contact approach 119 at decimal 1.
6: Radar boy in there, 169, afternoon passing flight level 190 for flight level 250.
12: Virginia 169, Hong Kong radar, climb by level 8,400 meters.
6: Flight level 8,400 meters, boy in there, 169.
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12: Xiamen 8684, contact radar 128, decimal 75.
2: 85,
13: Xiamen 8684, good day. Good day. Korean 257 Heavy, Adafi, Kalafla, 380.
12: Korean 657, contact radar, roger.
16: 8684, radar, roger.
4: Cebu 142, turn right heading 020.
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2: Thanks, level 390, so looking at
3: 60. 25.
0: 870, climb for level 350.
2: 07, turn left heading 330. Left heading
4: 330, 07.
3: Now level 200.
4: 25280. Right heading 270, descend to 9,000 feet, QNH 1006.
8: Right heading 270, descend to 9,100.
2: Roger,
4: 10,255. With call sign only. Cebu 142, reduce speed to 210 knots.
0: Thank you. Fly heading 060. Call me again for further left. Connie 273, climb unrestricted, fly level 160, speed 280 knots when able.
2: Restricted to 260,
12: 260, reach level in 5 minutes.
13: Roger to 553.
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0: German cargo 509er, and you can fly heading 060 only for another around 10 miles due to restricted airspace in front. 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
4: 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I've been left. Cebu 142, turn left heading 345.
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3: Descend to flight level 110.
4: Singapore 882, turn right heading 360, descend to 9,000 feet, QNH 1006.
3: November 32 Hong Kong.
4: Fly heading 360.
2: China Eastern 5015, reduce speed down to 210. Cebu 142, turn left heading 330, descend to 4.

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1: Bohemia 706.
2: Right, turn left heading 230 for sequence.
3: Bohemia 640 departure, good day, identify climb unrestricted flight level 160.
4: Cancel speed Bohemia 640.
3: Bohemia 640, speed 250 knots or less.
4: Still knots or less, Bohemia 640.
3: Connie 233, contact radar 133.82.
4: 133.82, Connie 273.
3: Shuttle 172, when able, speed 280 knots.
4: We was 280 knots when available, Hong Kong shuttle 172.
5: Display direct muscle.
0: German A6 Richard.
4: Okay, German A6.
6: We're 40 miles.
7: Wings of flight, descend flight level 320, which is 4 minutes.
2: Radar identify, clear Sierra 7 Delta arrival.
4: Sierra 7 Delta arrival at China 111.
2: Station 376, contact radar 128, station mode 75.
4: Say again, Malaysian 376.
2: Malaysian 376, radar 128, station mode 75.
4: 12875, Malaysian 376, good day.
2: Good day.
0: It's level 270.
4: Station flight level 270, camera AA6.

0: 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Hong Kong Charlotte 541, a firm pan, turn left heading
1: 3455.
0: Dynasty 909, descend to 8,000 feet, reduce speed to 210 knots.
1: Transition,
0: 76. 541 contact director, Roman 9 at decimal 5 with call sign only. Singapore 882 descend to 6,000 feet.
2: 5 heavy maintaining 1600 meters heading 200.
3: Air China 825 Hong Kong radar identified report clear of weather.
2: 220 miles, run the check to weather.
4: Confirm Tango Mike November 32 request 30 miles Romeo.
2: Tango Mike November 320 Romeo.
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5: Tango Tron, Taipei Jet 821, good morning, Mate Bravo 380, support 2654.
4: Taipei Jet 821, Hong Kong radar, you are identified.
5: Taipei Jet 821.
6: Hong Kong radar, expressing 601, heavy, good afternoon, maintaining flight level 400, walking 3746.
4: Expressing 601, Hong Kong radar, identified.
7: Follow 160, Dana 3904. H0, caution, similar call sign, E5, H0.
8: Singapore 882, descend to 4,500 feet, I'm able to do the traffic on a turn for you as appropriate. Descend 4,500. Hong Kong shuttle 541, turn to run 2, descend VR in transition.
9: Return to run 2, descend VR in transition, shuttle 541.
8: Hong Kong Shuttle 879, reduce speed now to
0: 1809. Shuttle 879. I'm 2,
3: 30. 30, decimal 2.
0: Bye-bye. 9,000 feet, QNH 1006. 6, 5, 8.
10: Descending fellow 170, heading 150, speed 280 knots, at China 11.
0: Dynasty 909, turn left heading 345.
11: Dynasty 904, speed 280 knots or less.
12: 80 or less, Dynasty 904.
13: Request speed 170.
8: Unable. Traffic in front, traffic behind.
14: Stop me.
15: 170, antenna 101.
11: Hey, 536 departures, your identifier climb unrestricted flight level 160.
16: Unrestricted flight level 160, okay,
12: 5. Able Marine, this is the weather on overhead Marine. We'll advise heading Boinian 305.
0: Boinian 305, Roger.
8: 1,500
0: feet. 4,500. Dynasty 909er. Roger, turn right heading 170.
4: 337, Hong Kong radar, you are identified.
17: 337.
0: Shuttle 8, 7, minor. No closer. I'm expecting the
10: tree drop line. Roger, heading tree drop line. 111, descend for level 160. Descending for level 160,
11: antenna 101. 60, reach by Sunny, Gunner.
10: 96.
11: Right, radar 133.82.
7: 163. Crossing traffic, 2 o'clock descending 1,000 feet up.
8: Direct runs 2, descend VR near transition.
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12: And hand speed to 80, and that's the 904.
11: 165,000. Cathay 163 departures identifying climb unrestricted, flight level 160. Dynasty 904, contact radar 133.82.
12: 12282, Dynasty 904, thank you, good day.
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3: Rank 127, contact radar 127.1.
12: 305 now, request left heading 050.
3: Point at 305, approved for heading 060, confirm.
12: 060, we are able to bring near 305.
3: Bring near 305, approve.
10: China 111, confirm descending to flight level 130.
3: And China 1118, turn left heading, continue left turn heading 090, descend flight level 130.
10: Left heading 090, descending to flight level 130, at China 111. Cathay 238, released by Guangzhou.
3: Cathay 238, roger, stand by for lower, traffic below. Bohemia 305, proceed to Hotel 623.
12: From the Hotel 623, Bohemia 305.
10: You have them, 319.
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4: Cafe 9906, counter radar 126, Decimal 3.
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2: Cafe 32, tracking position, tap now.
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10: 700 meters.
3: Sherman 8684, 10,700 meters, fell level 351.
10: 10,700 meters,
3: 7864. Thai Future 568, contact radar 132, decimal 15.
12: Good day, ma'am.
3: Good day. Cathay 238, left turn heading 150.
10: Left heading 150, Cathay 238. 10-0, request heading 080.
3: Air China 111, heading 080, approved.
10: Heading 080,
2: I can't remember. China Southern 8097, flight level 270, heading 190.
3: China Southern 3097, Hong Kong radar, confirm squawking 3130.
12: 20
3: knots, 305. Defied, report ready for left turn.
2: China Southern 3097, request left turn heading 120.
3: China Sun 3097, turn left heading 120.
2: Heading 120, approved, China Sun 3097.
7: Air Iris run 825 right, Dynasty 909er.
3: 11, descend to flight level 110.
10: Descend to flight level 110, antenna 111.
2: For airborne passing 1,600.
11: Chinese 9624 Hong Kong departure. Identify climb unrestricted flight level 160.
2: Climb no restricted to level 160. Chinese 9624.
7: Traffic clear. Climb now flight level 310.
3: Continue present heading.
10: Five.
14: Alpha, Bohemian 706.
11: Retreat, decimal 82.
16: Radar 1, 2382. So far, heading
11: 220. Chinese 964 negative, remain SID due to terrain.
18: Kelly 563 radar, 1265, get it.
3: China 976 approved.
14: 3 miles radar, China 976.
19: China 30907 requests to climb as long as possible.
3: China 3097, climb now for level 330.
20: Now for level 330, China 3097.
21: Your one left hand on sequencing, now turn left heading 24, turn left heading 250.
22: Now flight level 360, descend rate 2,000 feet per minute, Brunei 6-3-5.
11: Chinese 9624, heading 130, approved.
23: Bravo 8309, request further climb due to turbulence.
11: Bravo 8309, stand by for higher.
14: Request heading 060.
3: Air China 111, heading 060, approved.
24: Scooter 101, request for the climb.
3: Scooter 101, counter radar 127.1.
24: 127.1, scooter 101.
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25: On call radar SMR 856, flight level 360, squawker 2411.
3: Sherman 856 Hong Kong radar, was your identified.
24: 101, scooter. Hong Kong radar, scooter 101 on flight level 250, request for the climb.
3: Scooter 101 Hong Kong radar, was your standby for higher.
24: 101.
3: Air China 9076, contact Guangzhou 133, decimal 07.
14: 12307, Air China 9076.
3: Minus C 1720 confirm your level.
11: Chinese 9624, fly heading 130.
3: Arrival, but continue present heading.
24: Continue present heading at 07 Delta Arrival, Shuttle 105.
3: 1720.
14: China 7307, request heading
3: 100. China 7307, heading 100 approved.
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3: Tango 71818, clear direct to F dot, switch on more navigation.
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11: Japan 736 Hong Kong departure, identify climb via SID 9000 feet.
26: Climb via SID to 9000 feet, Japan 736.
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27: From Telfon, clear for ICE runway 25 right, Shanghai 811.
22: Shanghai
27: 811,
22: reduce speed
27: now to 160 knots. Confirm, we reduce speed 160 knots now.
22: Shanghai 811, correct, reduce speed now to 160 knots.
27: Reduce speed 160 knots, Shanghai 811.
18: Next,
22: Roger.
3: 150, descend to flight level 150.
24: Level heading 150, descend to flight level 150, shuttle 1151.
14: Heading 095.
3: 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Air China 111, contact approach on 19.1.
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28: 370, crossing 6112.
3: Article 848, Hong Kong radar identified.
11: Chinese 9624, proceed to Soslu.
0: 6
3: turn right heading 180. 133 decimal 35.
1: 5.169, negative.
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5: 5 decimal 32, Thai 657, good day.
3: Scooter 101 heading 190 approved.
24: Scooter 101.
6: Emergency 1730, can we maintain 90 mile level track? The weather?
5: 97 flight level 400.
3: Standby. Pharmacy 1730, contact radar 118 decimal 902 for your request.
6: 118 decimal 92, Dynasty 1730.
8: Dynasty 1730, is this heading good for you?
6: Negative, we need to turn left at least 095.
8: Dynasty 1730, that will bring you into Guangzhou. Can you turn left 15220 miles later?
6: Otherwise, we can turn right heading 150.
8: Okay, heading 150, approved for Dynasty 1730, thank you.
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9: further climb to
3: 51350. China 3097, heading 090 approved and standby for final level.
9: Yes, standby for high level, heading 090 approved, China 3097.
8: Heading approved.
13: For Justin from preceding aircraft is a deviation to the Lima side from the sign.
3: Sherman 8684 preceding traffic at 11,900 meters, only deviate 3 miles Romeo side.
4: Three, climb flight level 310.
24: Flight level 310, Cathay 163.
15: I have currently the airfield visibility 2,500 meters, touchdown wind 190 degrees 10 knots. Weather 305, direct tunnel 119.5, course only.
24: 195, Bohemia.
15: Shuttle 553, turn heading 350.
24: Heading.
3: Yeah. Flight level 130, shuttle 1151. Macau 617, climb to 7,000 feet.
15: Thank you, Roger.
4: Japan 736, contact radar 133.82 with your request. Good day.
15: 133.82, Japan 736, good day. Two three for the reduced speed to 230 knots.
8: 658, climb fellow for Chief Russian Bohemia. Bohemia 658, climb fellow for Chief 50, final.
17: Transport 6327.
13: Request heading 070, dual weather ahead.
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2: China Southern A13A, good morning, China Southern. Maintaining final level 300, squawking 7006.
4: China Southern 813 Hong Kong radar, you are identified. Maintain speed 290 knots or greater.
2: Maintain speed 290 or greater, China Southern A13A.
4: Brunei 635, descend when ready, flight level 260, which by cyber.
22: Ready, flight level 260 to be level by cyber, 39635.
2: Call radar, good afternoon, China Southern A4A2, maintain flight level 340, squawk 4111.
4: China Southern 8482, Hong Kong radar, you are identified.
2: China Southern A4A2, Hong Kong radar, Malaysian 072, good morning, good afternoon, level 320.
4: Malaysian 072, radar contact.
2: Marina, good afternoon. Singapore 830, maintain level 390.
4: Singapore 830, radar contact.
3: Cal 612, climb to 9,000 feet. Channel 1151, descend to flight level 110.
1: Descend to flight level 110, shuttle 1151.
11: Bravo 7761, deviation approved, and report when turning back to soft blue.
1: Deviation, approved,
2: report
1: the soft blue.
2: Bravo, good afternoon, Malaysian 376, flight level 220.
11: Malaysian 376, Hong Kong departures, after SAPEX, descend and maintain flight level 210, traffic below.
2: Yeah, after SAPEX, descend and maintain flight level 210, copy traffic, Malaysia, 376.
3: 080, approved, speed 250 knots.
1: Heading 080, speed 250 knots, channel 11151.
3: Radar, roger.
11: Cathay 739 departures, identify climb via Cushion climb unrestricted, flight level 130.
22: I'm unrestricted, flight level 130, Cathay 739, and what's the weather heading to corner request?
11: Cathay 739, heading 220, not available due to airspace, only left turns available. Preceding traffic is just about to approach Vetmu on the SID, they seem to be fine. Do you want to report from them? Bohemia 618, how's the weather on your route?
7: It's moderate to heavy rain, we still can follow the original route, Bohemia 618.
11: Bohemia 618, roger, thank you. When able to, 80 knots, please.
7: I second.
11: Bohemia 618, thanks for the report. When able, speed to 80 knots.
7: Able, speed to 80 knots, Bohemia 618.
1: Hong Kong Bravo 7761, right turn, soft loop.
11: Bravo 7761, thank you. Continue, proceed to Pecan.
1: Continue, proceed, Pecan, Bravo 7761.
11: Find
4: the level 350.
11: Step up. The F1.
4: 201, reaching crossing traffic above.
0: Maintain flight level 320, Cathay 163.
11: Turn left heading 360. Bravo
1: 7761.
11: Cathay 739, do you have any left turn heading requests now?
1: 739 request heading 170 if possible.
11: Cathay 739, heading 170 approved.
1: Thanks, Cathay 739.
7: Head approach, Cathay 424 is passing 2,500 feet for 5,000 feet.
11: Cathay 424 departures, G'day, you're identified. Climb unrestricted, flight level 130.
7: Flight level 130, Cathay 424.
10: Charlie.
8: Air China 111, turn left on 330, descend 4,500 feet.
12: Left heading 330, descending 5,500 feet, air China 111.
8: Hong Kong Channel 553, reduce speed to 1 at 2 knots.
12: 080, not 7,000.
24: Bravo 7761, thank you.
11: Bohemia 618, climb to flight level 160.
12: Level 160, and request heading 090 to with it.
11: Bohemia 618, only heading right turn headings available due to traffic on the left.
12: Request for heading 150, Bohemia 618.
11: Bohemia 618, fly heading 150 approved.
12: 0, Bohemia 618.
8: Charlie 856, contact 12875.
12: Request heading 120.
11: Cathay 7390, heading 120 is approved.
12: 120, Cathay 7390. Departure for Hong Kong Shuttle 6980, good afternoon, passing 1500 to 5000.
11: Hong Kong Shuttle 6900, departure is identified, climb unrestricted, flight level 130.
12: Restricted, flight level 130, Hong Kong Shuttle 6900. Cathay 424, request heading 170, due to weather.
11: Cathay 424, heading 170, approved.
12: Cathay 424.
11: Malaysian 376, descend and maintain flight level 170.
12: Maintain flight level 170, Malaysian 376. 618, we're turning heading 160.
11: Bohemia 618, heading 160, approved. Maintain flight level 160, traffic above.
12: 160, maintain flight level 160, Bohemia 618.
16: Assistance, runway 25 right, at 10-1-1.
8: Air China 111, release speed of 1 and 2 knots.
16: 3180, at 10-1-1.
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24: East 4820, heading 290.
15: China Southern 8482, approved, heading 290.
24: Approved, China Southern 8482.
12: Cathay 7390. Left 100, if that helps.
11: Cathay 7390, do you want to proceed to Hotel 478 instead?
12: Cathay 7390.
11: Cathay 7390, thank you. Direct to Hotel 478.
12: Hotel 478, Cathay 7390.
8: 945.
19: Bravo 7761, climb level 350.
24: Bravo for level 350, Bravo 7761.
8: Hong Kong radar, China 7-8465, maintain flight level 140, 431-46, maintain heading 175.
19: China 7-8465, roger.
20: Kong Tango 7-1-8-1-8.
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12: Flight level 130, Cathay 079.
11: Cathay 7390, turn right direct to soft leave.
12: Cathay 7390, weather just request another 1-2 miles before that.
11: Cathay 7390, roger, then continue to Hotel 478.
12: Hotel 478, Cathay 7390.
11: Malaysian 376, descend to reach flight level 4,500 meters by Tamot.
12: 17, 4,500 meters to reach by Tamot, Malaysian 376. 690, request left heading 140.
11: Shuttle 690, heading 140 approved.
12: Shuttle approved, Hong Kong Shuttle 690.
11: Bohemia 618, contact radar 133.82.
12: 133.82, Bohemia 618,
3: bye. Radar 132, Decimal 15.
12: 1, confirm direct, KLA. KLA, specific 601.
24: Hong Kong radar, Taiwan 7821, good afternoon, maintain road 380, the Fox 2654.
19: VHN
24: 821,
15: roger. Taiwan 821. Road 75 approved.
20: 548.
15: Indonesia 895 radar, contact, maintain level.
12: Zero request, left heading 110.
11: Shuttle 690, heading 110 approved, climb unrestricted, flight level 160.
8: 0 knots, turn left heading 320.
2: Left heading 320, speed 180 knots, Cathay 563.
10: Bohemia 607, turn left on 330, descend to 4,500.
3: Next one, 006.
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19: I'm gonna switch over very soon.
2: Florida, good afternoon. Singapore 830, maintain level 390, heading 3552 weather.
19: Singapore 830, to facilitate your deviation, can you accept level 410?
2: He's from Singapore 830.
18: Heading 235, good weather.
21: Request 168 negative, remain SID due to terrain.
18: Remain SID request 168.
21: Cathay 424, turn left at Dalo to resume our navigation.
2: Dalo, resume our navigation, Cathay 44.
23: Cathay 079, request high speed.
21: Cathay 079, speed 280 knots or less.
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21: Cathay 424, thank you, contact radar 133.82.
2: 33.82, Cathay 424.
21: Hong Kong Shuttle 690, maintain speed 280 knots for spacing. Can you proceed to Dalo now?
23: 10280, Hong Kong Shuttle 690, standby.
10: Cathay 238, descend to 4,500 feet.
8: Air China 111 from Topin, clear to Osh 125 right.
2: From Topin, clear LSPO runway 25 right, Air China 111.
25: 5099, contact approach 119.1, good day.
10: 607, turn left back to run 2, from run 2, descend to VR and transition.
2: Good afternoon, Cathay 718, maintain 5335,
19: Cathay 718, roger. Racket 127, Cathay Sanya 130.2.
2: Sanya 130.2, Racket 127, bye.
24: Hong Kong, very good afternoon, Singapore 892, Dosu, level 390, Scott 2210.
19: Singapore 892, identify clear Betty 3 Bravo rifle.
24: Betty 3 Alpha arrival, 3 Bravo arrival, Singapore 892.
19: Singapore 892, Acre, runway 25, Betty 3 Bravo.
24: Okay, Betty 3 Bravo, runway 25, Singapore 892, thank you.
19: Air China 899, question, Air China 889, are you able, level 400?
24: Southern 8465, clear weather, request 02 APCAL.
19: Approved, China Southern 8465.
24: Say again, China Southern 8465.
3: 210. Shenzhen 155, Hong Kong radar identify. Stand by for high.
2: 155. Niner, we are not able 400. Request maintain 360.
26: 010.
15: Stand to 6,000 feet.
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15: 079.
19: Nam 337, clear direct at Kayla. Kaya GHA 81, clear direct at Kayla.
3: On 8 Hong Kong radar, climb the level 370.
2: We fly level 250.
15: Cathay 163, contact Manila 119, day small tree.
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21: Shuttle 668, climb unrestricted, flight level 160, speed 280 knots.
2: Unrestricted, level 160, speed 280 knots, shuttle 666.
21: Cathay 079, contact radar 123.47.
2: 1, 2, 3, 4, 7, 8, 0, 7, 8.
21: Plus 1, 6, 4, 8, climb to flight level 160.
2: Plus 1, 6, 0, plus 1, 6, 4.
10: He said via left transition,
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3: To the clear direct to Konga.
13: 1 right.
14: You deviate to the right hand side. They want you to deviate left. Fly heading 350.
17: Any request heading 340, Mike 072?
14: Heading 340, approved.
17: 340, approved, Mike 072.
21: 48, track adjustment, turn left heading 070.
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26: Departure on shuttle 668, any chance to take heading 120?
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26: 120, approved on shuttle 668.
3: Level 350.
28: Okay, the clearance was for Cathay 563, speed 160 knots.
17: Speed 160 knots, Cathay 563.
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28: Cathay 906. 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
21: To climb to flight level 6,900 meters, expect climb passing flight level 160.
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25: Cafe 53, descend to flight level 110.
14: I will pass you to the next sector very soon. You can request with them. Start your descent now, flight level 260.
17: 813, stand by for the object. 072, request for the left heading 330.
14: Heading 330, approved for Malaysian 072.
17: Heading 330, Malaysian 072.
14: Malaysian 072, counter radar 1263.
17: 1263, Malaysian 072, good day.
21: Cathay 9046, affirm vectors to follow preceding traffic around weather, fly heading 070.
29: 070, Cathay 9046.
25: For your information, expect after 30 miles, left turn on heading 180 and radar vectors to Zhuhai SA.
17: 170 knots, Bohemia 706.
28: Speed 170 knots.
13: From Tobun, clear RS 25 right and speed 170, Bohemia 617.
28: Shandong 1151, turn uplift to run to descend via RNR transition.
13: Clear to run to clear RNR transition, speed 1151.
28: Shandong 1151, reduce speed to 180 knots.
13: And speed 180 knots, level 151.
28: Bohemia 607, contact tower 118, decimal 7, have a glorious day.
17: Director, Cathay 509.
28: Cathay 509, descend to 4,500 feet, fly heading 325.
17: Descend 4,500 feet, on heading 325, 509.
25: Descend as soon as possible.
14: Proof.
0: 8482.
14: China Septon 8482, contact radar 126, decimal 3 with your radar deviation request.
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28: Call any time.
21: Captain 946, roger, expect the route to the east of the weather in front to follow traffic.
28: Captain 946, understood.
3: 4, confirm.
1: 4220.
3: And how about on star or right turn?
0: We'll try on star then, I guess a 347.
29: 19, clear with the technical EPCO.
19: Approved Malaysian 319.
0: Okay, 658.
19: Okay, 658, roger. It's clear to a castle.
3: That weather deviation after
19: traffic. 1185, climb to level 400.
13: Hong Kong Cafe 347, we're maintaining 360 knots for turbulence at the moment.
3: Okay.
21: West 1648, heading 315 approved.
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21: Request 1648, no more speed control, contact Guangzhou 125.35.
0: Request 1648, bye bye, thanks.
5: Correction, departures Cathay 7901 passing 2600, climbing 5000.
21: Cathay 7901 departures identified, climb unrestricted flight level 160.
5: Restricted climb flight level 160, Cathay 7901.
13: Cathay 520, clear heading of 120 for 15 miles, please.
21: Cathay 520, contact radar 133.82 with your request, good day.
13: Cathay 520.
0: 170 Cathay 347.
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3: That's coming.
0: I fly heading 180. 0, climb level 230, down, I'll do it.
29: Right.
3: Hong Kong.
1: I said that it is 160 knots in the county final.
13: 160.

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3: 6, request left turn direct to the Senku.
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5: 7 for sequencing, turn left heading 210.
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6: 这里区方向盘, stand by for that, expedite your descent.
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7: Bridge before Castle, Singapore, 8992.
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0: Cathay 791, heading 115, approved.
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0: 75, Burma, 175, Burma Car 671.
6: Burma Car 671, a Burma Car 75.
3: I'm heading off 030 right now to weather.
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12: On shuttle 668, passing 262, climbing 290, hitting 100, and we're able to fly direct to Conga now.
6: Conga shuttle 668, Hong Kong radar, 3-2 to Conga, climb the level 350.
12: Conga, continue to climb by level 350 on shuttle 668.
6: Conga shuttle 668, a sir, resume normal speed.
13: Cathay 658, squat level 400.
0: Cathay 658, roger.
6: Transition speed 270 knots.
3: Squat level 290 with transition speed 270 knots. Here, Macau 671.
5: Southern 6047, Hong Kong radar identified. Clear, Abbey 3 Bravo arrival.
0: Xiamen 856, contact radar, 118, ACO 902.
3: 182, Xiamen 856.
14: Hong Kong radar, reporting on squawking passing level.
12: 8250, squawking 3406, passing level 225, and release from Guangzhou.
14: Cathay 250, Hong Kong radar identified.
12: 8250.
14: Air Macau 222, climb to 7,000 feet.
0: Fly level 130.
3: Oh, it's 6 and
8: 6. Cathay 791, clear of weather.
0: Cathay 791, turn right to Soslu to rejoin SID. Maintain flight level 160.
8: Join SID. Make flight level 160, Cathay 791.
3: Roger, good way 322, request heading 110 to weather.
0: Good way 322, fly heading 120, please.
3: Heading 120, good way 322.
6: 7751,
3: request direct
6: tornado
3: or heading
6: 230. China Eastern 997, Hong Kong radar identified. Clear, Sierra Mike Tango 5 Bravo arrival.
3: Sierra
6: Mike
3: Tango 5 Bravo arrival, China Eastern
6: 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China Eastern 997, you're still inside Shanghai airspace, call Shanghai control for weather deviation.
3: Radar, call
15: before you land, down in 997, 997.
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14: 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Cafe 841,
9: traffic at your 4 o'clock, around 5 miles. Traffic is climbing 1,000 feet below you.
15: Roger, looking out for traffic at 079.
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18: The A2A departure identified, climb unrestricted flight level 130.
17: Got the 828. This is request heading 005 and until enter the next control area.
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19: Cafe 332, any chance you could make a turn left towards the north and go west of the weather through near Beagle?
6: 782 traffic.
1: 0.78, more shuttle 266.
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9: Pisha 762, contact radar 123, Decimo 905.
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6: 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Descent now for level 110.
9: Decimo 15.
21: Radar 132, Decimo 15, coordinate 660.
18: 7, departure identified, climb unrestricted flight level 130.
1: Restricted climb for level 130, Cathay 157.
17: Radar chart 7842, level 170 and heading 020. Now we can turn that to timeout.
18: China 7842, roger, maintain flight level 170 on reaching and turn left heading 360 initially.
17: Heading 360, initially to maintain level 170, chart 7842.
1: 080, Cafe 250.
22: Hong Kong Radar, good afternoon, Cafe 821, flight level 7,800 meters, squawk 3052, approximately 50 minutes, sorry, 5 minutes to Sierra.
14: Cafe 821, Hong Kong Radar, identified, clear to Sierra 7, Bravo arrival.
22: Sierra 7, Bravo arrival, Cafe 821.
14: Tyson 762, cross Colton, below flight level 120, expect weather deviation after Colton.
18: Cathay 332 heading 345 route. China 7813A descend to reach flight level 4,500 meters in 20 nautical miles.
21: Descend to 4,500 meters in 20 nautical miles, China 7813A.
18: Cathay 332, report heading to Guangzhou, 125.35.
17: 125.35, we're heading Cathay 332.
18: Greater Bay 322, contact radar 133.82.
2: Cathay 347, speed 220 knots.
4: We're maintaining 230 knots at the moment. It's turbulent and we can see the
2: work. Cathay 347, Roger, maintain speed 230 knots, turn left on heading 080. China Southern 6047, descend is 6,000 feet.
18: Oh, and you're released from Hong Kong.
7: 121, there's a move 4, China Southern 813, good day.
18: Cathay 828, climb to flight level 1960.
7: Good way.
18: Hong Kong Shuttle 898, confirm passing 3,000 feet. Hong Kong Shuttle 898, departure identify, climb unrestricted, flight level 130.
23: And restrict to flight level 130, Shuttle 898.
18: Cathay 828, climb to flight level 160, speed 280 knots.
24: Hong Shuttle 746, request source route.
18: Hong Shuttle 746, direct source route.
24: Shuttle 746.
18: Cathay 828, climb to flight level 160, speed 280 knots.
25: Level 160, 28 knots, and request a right turn 13, heading to 130 to weather.
18: Cathay 828, heading 130 approved.
25: Zero, thank you.
18: Cathay 157, climb to flight level 160, speed 280 knots.
26: Climb level 160, speed 280 knots, Cathay 157.
27: Radar China Southern 8482, request heading 310 due to weather.
18: China Southern 8482, heading 310, approved, and how long on this heading?
27: Beam, big A.
18: China Southern 8482, how about direct to Taimot?
27: This weather, all over big A.
18: China Southern 8482, Roger, maintain. Question, continue heading 310.
27: Heading 310, China Southern 8482.
18: Hong Kong Shuttle 746, contact radar 123.47.
28: 247, Hong Kong Shuttle 746, good day.
9: 97203, Hong Kong radar identified. And clear Canto 3 Bravo arrival.
29: Clear Canto 3 Bravo arrival, China 7203.
2: 45, call sign only. China 76047, 119 at 8.05.
30: Speed 2, Hong Kong Shuttle
27: 898. Cathay 956, passing 2,605,000.
18: Cathay 9056, departure identified, climb unrestricted, flight level 130, speed 250 knots.
27: And restrict climb to flight level 130 and left 250 off Cathay 956.
18: And another station going?
30: 40 through weather.
18: Second call sign?
30: 157, heading 140 through weather.
18: Cathay 157, heading 140 approved.
30: 140, Cathay 157.
25: Cathay 828, we're clear weather.
18: Cathay 828, track direct to Dalo, recent modification.
25: Direct Dalo, navigate Cathay 828.
9: For the corrections, continue the descent by RNM transition, speed 180 knots until Tobin.
2: Descent by the RNM transition, speed 180 knots until Tobin, cabin 431.
9: Tower 6047.
31: Hong Kong, November 5430, golf maintaining 450.
9: November 4, question, November 5, 430, golf Hong Kong radar identified, clear Betty 3 Bravo arrival.
31: Clear Betty 3 Bravo arrival, runway right or left, sir?
9: November 0 Golf, expect runway 25 right.
31: 25 right, copy. November 5430 Golf.
2: Proceed now direct to Needle to join the star. 0, we do see 250 knots. Cathay 841, and after passing 8,000 feet, we do speed 250 knots. Cathay 347, contact director 119 at ASMO 5, call sign only.
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0: 180, heading 250.
9: China Sun 8011, roger, call you back in 2 minutes.
0: Hong Kong radar, Xiamen 897, maintain flight level 360.
9: Xiamen 897, roger.
3: Down 431, maintain flight level 340.
5: Xinan 431, identify.
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5: After carefully approved.
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5: Shandong 2424, descend now for level 270.
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5: 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Probably a heading, a track of 340 after hockey.
10: They're not Cathay, it's not a business.
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2: Radar factors you to the left hand side F for the join the Macau approach track, so descend now for level 210. We're on reaching, stand by for higher, this is crossing traffic.
11: 1302, Cathay 739, good day.
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11: 7705, request heading 180.
9: China 7705, heading, confirm heading 180.
5: Two, descend level 260.
10: Right now 502.
5: Negative 260.
10: Descend level 260, right now 502. Or
5: not. We in SX60, when able, clear, direct to Capley.
3: Able, clear, direct to Capley, clear 660.
14: China Southern A297 Hong Kong radar.
9: 7705 approved, descend to flight level 360.
11: Descend to flight level 360, direct to EPCA, Charlie 7705.
2: Station India, descend now to 7000 feet, QNH1006.
18: Radar 133, decimal 82, good day. EVA 846, when ready, increase speed to 80 knots.
4: Increase speed to 80 knots, EVA 846.
11: 2 out of 1.7, climbing 5,000.
18: United 862, departure identify, climb unrestricted, flight level 160, and speed 240 knots to start with.
11: Speed 240 and flight level 160, unrestricted, United 862.
9: Radar identified, heading 180 approved.
10: Heading 180, Ricky 113.
0: 7711, request that to Apple.
9: Stand by.
0: Congo Day Airspring 6922, assist you flight level 350, squawking 2173.
9: Airspring 6922, Hong Kong radar identified.
0: Airspring 6922.
9: China Eastern 203, turn left heading 070.
11: Turn left heading 070, China Eastern 203.
5: Heading 340, does that work for you?
10: That is okay, Cathay 658.
5: Thanks. Cathay 658, after hockey fly heading 340.
10: After hockey heading 340, Cathay 658.
5: Japan Air 32, connect Taipei 12901.
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5: Chinese and 546. Hunan 431 climb level 360.
9: Zero.
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14: Tango 7788, flooding 160, approved, step by for higher.
5: Climb level 330.
30: Second, clear level, Cathay 157.
5: Cathay 157, level 330.
30: Climb level 330, Cathay 157.
2: To end
14: for level 260.
11: Descent level 220 cross Maple below level 2. Correction, descent level 220 cross Maple below level 260. That's 360.
14: A from Moscow 332.
9: 127 decimal 55.
29: For radar 127 decimal 55, Chennai Sun 203.
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5: Tree identify. CNAM 431, maintain level 360 on reaching opposite way traffic, 1,000 feet above.
30: Vietnam 431.
29: 347, establish ILS 25 right.
6: The 347, continue approach, speed 16 knots on the timer.
29: 16325, Cafe 347.
12: China, radar 126, decimal 5, get it.
14: Zero knots.
5: 430.
2: 543, short time, 605. 030, vector for descent, descent to 9,000 feet.
18: Ready, reduce speed 250 knots.
29: Ready, reduce speed 250 knots, look out, 6,000.
30: 592.
14: Wait on 592, I'm currently identified, clear the Sierra 7 Bravo arrival.
30: 307 Bravo arrival, Vietnam 592. Flight level 340.
5: China Eastern 6049, Roger.
30: Eastern 6049.
14: Then, Chamonix A6A1 and descent to 2700 meters.
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5: 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Or Eagle Golf.
18: Cathay 806, speed 280 knots or less.
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16: KLM 807, we are estimating Damos at time 0535, flight level 371.
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17: Alright, China Southern 8097, do we request heading 200?
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13: China Southern 7705, report your speed.
16: Speed, decimal speed 255, China Southern 7705.
13: China Southern 7705, report your mark number.
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18: 1195, Cathay 806, having 125 approved, and how long are they sending? Sorry, say again?
20: 20 miles,
18: Cathay 806. Cathay 806, roger. Chinese Southern 722, contact radar 133.82, good day.
20: 133.82, good day, Chinese Southern 722.
18: Racket 139, cancel all speed restriction.
17: Cancel all speed restriction, Racket 139.
18: Hey, Macau 671, descend to reach flight level 110 by Hazel.
20: Level 110 by Hazel, hey, Macau 671.
19: Air channel 419, continue front heading initially and reduce speed to 250 knots.
16: First heading, reduce speed 250 knots, air channel 419. Speed 2, approaching level 180.
19: Moscow 332, descend to flight level 130.
16: 130, Moscow 332.
13: 7901 approved.
17: Yes, okay, Cathay 7901.
16: Rex Survivor, descend flight level 110, Vietnam 592.
13: Contact radar 128, decimal 75.
17: 28, decimal 75, Airspace 6922, Song.
13: Fine.
21: Is the ILS 25 right, 180 knots until Copen, FA 250.
2: And that's
16: 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Hello, 130, China 7, 203, thank you.
22: 23-6 for flyable 250.
13: Connie 702, climb to flight level 10,400 meters.
22: 10,400 meters, standby, Connie 702, LE.
13: Connie 702, stop climb flight level 9,200 meters, reached by Daegu.
22: 9,200 meters reached by Danbu, Connie 702 Heavy.
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16: 10, airspring 6922.
2: 1,000 feet.
19: And now descend to flight level 220.
16: Descend to flight level 220, heading 210, Air China 419.
19: China Eastern 203, are you able to roger?
2: 119 at 845.
0: Departure slow, Tango Victor Romeo 4702 heavy. Oh, passing 1800, climbing 5000. Request vectors unable around depot now.
18: Carrier 4702, departure identified, climb SID to 9000 feet and remain on the SID, expedite pass 5000 feet.
0: Left, passing 5000 feet, remain unable SID, request radar vectors.
18: Carrier 4702, negative due to terrain now, expedite pass 5000 feet, remain on the SID.
0: Okay, turning. Left, continue SID, Carrier 4702.
18: Mongolia 298 heading 070, approve. How long on this heading?
3: We will maintain 10 nautical miles, Mongolia 298.
18: Mongolia 298, roger, when clear, weather track direct to NREX.
2: A 62 Hong Kong radar, climb by level 310.
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5: China sir, Eastern 6049, I'll call you back 2 minutes.
0: Eastern 6049.
4: Hold your weather.
19: Yes, stand by, Moscow 332, can approach 119.1.
4: 119.332,
19: Air China 419, turn left heading 140, descend to flight level 190.
4: Descend to flight level 190, left heading 140, Air China 419.
8: Corridor, Chassay 937, release flag 1, Chow heading 180.
19: Cathy, 937 Hong Kong radar, continue front heading initially and clear the Sierra 7 Bravo arrival.
8: President, heading clear Sierra 7 Bravo arrival, Cathy 937.
19: Cathy, 937 and confirm squawk code 0307.
8: 0307, Cathy 937.
19: Cathy, 937 Hong Kong radar identified.
8: 103, side 628.
19: 5628 Hong Kong radar identified, clear Canto 3 Bravo arrival.
8: Clear Canto 3 Bravo on F arrival, side 628.
30: Order Chapman 801, maintain for over 360, request to APCO.
19: China 7601, cause 8011 approved.
30: To APCO, Chapman 801, and also you can make the pointer 7981.
19: And China Southbound ASO11 negative for onward spacing.
30: Okay, maintain point 777 ASO11.
10: Hello 160.
19: Redcat 129, the radar is activated. Climb for level 250.
10: At level 250, Redcat 129.
2: China 592, Roger. Connie 550, contact director 119.805, call sign only.
15: 195 and very good risk for now.
2: Roger.
0: Batavia 4702.
2: We do see to 230 knots.
18: 160, XY pass flight level 130, report any right turn available.
23: Climb flight level 160, XY through flight level 130, will report any right.
18: Mongolia 298, contact Guangzhou 125.35.
3: Contact Guangzhou 125.35, Mongolia 298.
23: Contact Guangzhou Starwalk, I see 1,000, 5,000, squawk 2227.
18: Starwalker 234, departure identified, climb unrestricted, flight level 130.
0: Starwalker 4702, request left, so you wait.
18: Terrific 4702, turn left heading 090, follow the previous traffic and speed 280 knots or less.
0: 280 left heading 110.
18: Terrific 4702, heading 110, confirm. Terrific 4702, say again your request.
0: Negative, 090, but Terrific 4702.
18: Roger. Okay. Macau 671, contact radar 123.95.
3: 395, Macau 671.
18: Shenzhen at 990.96, climb unrestricted, flight level 130, and speed 280 knots.
3: Climb on 16, flight level 130, and speed 280, Shenzhen 90.96.
18: Cathay 3194, turn right heading 130.
30: Heading 130, AFM, we can accept that, Cathay 3194.
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6: After Topin, clear the ILS approach runway 255, Cathay 821.
7: 507,
19: tower, already 7. 7. 7. 7. 7. 7. 7. 7. 7. 7. 7. 7. 7. 7. 7. 7. 7. 7. 7. 7. 7. 7.
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2: Dinner 592 and descend to 4,500 feet. Mark for 332, turn left heading 060.
19: Cafe 937, proceed direct to Silva, descend to flight level 110.
30: Silva, descend to level 110, Cafe 937.
19: Cafe 309, descend to flight level 130.
30: Flight level 130, Cafe 309.
11: Left hiding 080, descend 209. Climb to flight level 270, roger.
2: Pan Air 29, descend to 6,000 feet, QNH1005. Japan Air 29, contact director 119.805, call sign only.
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2: Moscow 332, turn left heading 030.
18: Terravia 4702, continue right turn heading 210.
14: Right heading 210,
24: again, the altitude, Vietnam 502.
18: Vietnam 502, descend to reach 4,500 meters by TAMOT.
24: Descend to reach 4,500 meters by TAMOT, Vietnam 502.
18: Shenzhen 990-96, climb to flight level.
30: Climb.
18: Shenzhen 990-96, climb to flight level 160.
1: Flight level 160, Shenzhen 990.
30: Address Cathay 653, passing 2,300, climbing 5,000.
18: Cathay 653, departure identified, climb unrestricted, flight level 160.
30: Climb level 160, Cathay 653.
18: Starwalker 234,
30: climb. Intercept direct to dump it, requesting further calls. Further climb.
18: Cathay 3194, contact radar 133.82.
30: 133.82, Cathay 3194.
18: Starwalker 234, climb to flight level 160, speed 280 knots.
30: Climb flight level 160, speed 280, Starwalker 224.
18: Shenzhen 990-96, turn right, proceed direct to Lincoln.
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0: Sapno FH.
1: We can accept 410 by Sapno for Tango 7788.
0: Tango 7788, climb level 390, stand by for further.
1: Flight level 390 initially, thanks, Tango 7788.
2: But I descend through 8,000 feet.
3: 6070 approved and X-Fly pass flight level 120.
4: Heading approved, X-Fly through 120, so they're fired correctly.
5: I have a offset of 32
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6: 6230.
0: Pat radar 127, Daisy Mo 55.
7: 755 on the total 705.
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0: Hong Kong Shuttle 559 Hong Kong radar identified. Clear, Tango 3 Bravo arrival.
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0: Hong Kong Shuttle 559 after Vitella direct my way approved.
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9: Hong Kong Shuttle 5630 squad 512 approaching Kayla.
0: Hong Kong Shuttle 563 Hong Kong radar identified. Clear Canto 3 Bravo arrival.
9: Canto 3 Bravo arrival, Hong Kong Shuttle 63.
10: Negative, Canada 4702. We are making checklist, but won't call you back.
11: Roger. 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
10: After airborne.
11: And confirm you are still unable RMP at the moment?
10: Unable RMP at the moment, Sierra 4702.
11: Roger.
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2: Cafe 309, cut approach, 119.1.
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2: 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Turn left now on heading 240.
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2: 5 right, information Juliet, descend out to 6,000 feet, Q1H1005.
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18: Requesting a heading of 0852 weather.
0: Cafe 3194, heading 085, approved, climb, follow up for 310, final.
19: Flight level 310, final, and heading 085, approved, Cafe 3194.
0: E5869, descend follow up for 260, reaching 3 minutes.
2: 05, descend to flight level 130, XY descent.
0: 95130,
20: 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Direct APCAL, recap 139. 0302 again.
0: 6.
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3: 121.
4: Climb for 230, Jingjun 2109.
5: S wing 69222, descend level 260.
6: Descend level 260, airspeed 9222.
7: Night time right heading 080. For tree approach, expect runway 25 right, information Juliet, turn left heading 230. Cathay 543, expect runway 25 right, turn left heading 230.
8: Call shuttle 638, departure identify, climb unrestricted, flight level 160.
9: Restricted, flight level 160, call shuttle 638.
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7: Cathay 937, turn left heading 020.
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11: 419, director, reduce speed 180
10: knots. Reduce speed 180 knots, Air China 419.
1: 705, after passing flight level 170, speed 230 knots.
12: Passing 170, speed 230 knots, shuttle 705.
1: Tide 628, descend to flight level 220.
12: 2 2 0 2 5 6 2 0 0 0 0 0 0 0 0 0 0 0 0 0 0 0 0 0 0 0 0 0 0 0 0 0 0 0 0 0 0 0 0 0 0 0 0 0 0 0 0 0 0 0 0 0 0 0 0 0 0 0 0 0 0 0 0 0 0 0 0 0 0 0 0 0 0 0 0 0 0 0 0 0 0 0 0 0 0 0 0 0 0 0 0 0 0 0 0 0 0 0 0 0 0 0 0 0 0 0 0 0 0 0 0 0 0 0 0 0 0 0 0 0 0 0 0 0 0 0 0 0 0 0 0 0 0 0 0 0 0 0 0 0 0 0 0 0 0 0 0 0 0 0 0 0 0 0 0 0 0 0 0 0 0 0 0 0 0 0 0 0 0 0 0 0 0 0 0 0 0 0 0 0 0 0 0 0 0 0 0 0 0 0
8: Control 63, speed 280 knots approved.
9: 63.
12: Static at 783, passing 1,600, climbing 5,000.
8: Calais 783, departure identified, climb unrestricted, flight level 160.
12: Climb unrestricted, flight level 160, Cathay 783.
6: Cathay 588, turning right, heading 100.
8: Cathay 588, roger.
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13: Dash Starwalker 234, flight level 250, heading 160 to weather.
5: Starwalker 234, climb level 330.
13: Climb flight level 330, Starwalker 34.
14: 900 meters, number reporting in.
1: Clear
15: ILS 25 right. October, cleared ILS 25 right, Cathay 65.
1: Okay, 937. 419,
16: you have to run through after run through descend via RM transition. You have to run through after run through via RM transition, Air China 419.
1: Okay,
12: 9370. So C280, now shuttle 705.
6: Zero, do weather.
1: Victor, Quebec, Victor, heading for 210 for how long?
14: Air China 104, request 350, do weather.
8: Air China 104, heading 350, approved.
14: Air China 104.
9: 5 miles, right,
1: sir.
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18: 302 Rick 113 heading.
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18: KLM 807, we turn left to Envar.
5: KLM 807, direct Envar, climb level 390.
18: Okay, clear to Envar and climb for level 390, KLM 807.
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18: 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Goodbye, Thai 68.
5: 0.
13: They want you to approve Skywalker 234.
1: 05 on approach 119.1.
12: Decimal 1 shuttle 0-0, bye-bye.
1: Cathay 740, descend to flight level 110.
18: Flight level 110, Cathay 740.
1: Thai 628, increase speed to 280 knots.
12: 328, 0 knot, Thai 628, liquid setting 055. 002, we solved the problem. We able RMT continue normal flight.
17: 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So you confirm you have RMP now?
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17: Teresa 4702, roger.
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14: That will ramp to after ramp road, descend via unknown position, group A, have your
17: check. Okay, 309 at your turn, left heading 335.
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17: 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Thai 645, over Ikela, contact Sanya 122, Decimo 6.
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19: Phone radar, Japania 31, flexible 340, that's new, calling 3727.
5: Japania 31, identify.
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18: Phone radar, good afternoon, Dynasty 862, follow level 330.
5: Dynasty 862, roger.
13: Radar Starwalker 234, clip weather request direct NVAR.
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5: 5 miles, Dynasty 862, report mark number?
18: 0.76, Dynasty 862.
5: 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Starwalker 234, contact radar 118 Decimo 902.
13: 118.92, Starwalker 234.
5: T-Way 00A, speed mark 77 or greater, same level traffic behind.
1: 1 descent to flight level 130.
20: 130 and left direct Maria Fly 1721.
18: Zero standing by high in Cathay 653, can I accept the right turn to 10?
17: Cathay 653, heading 190 approved.
18: Cathay 653.
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8: Call shuttle 136 on call, departure identified, climb unrestricted to flight level 130.
18: I'm unrestricted, level 130, shuttle 136.
8: Cathay 783, contact radar 133, decimal 82, good day.
0: 83, Tesla 82, good day, Cathay 783.
10: 419,
14: Cathay 543.
10: Cathay 543, the aircraft is descending to 4,500 feet, and ramp heading to A0. Ramp heading to A0, descend 4,000.
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17: 68, contact radar 127, decimal 55.
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14: Maple, confirm descent now.
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17: Two stations together, Hainan 719 Hong Kong radar identified. Clear Canto 3 Bravo arrival.
23: Clear Canto 3 Bravo arrival, Hainan 719.
17: Hong Kong Shuttle 563, commence your descent now.
14: 63.
17: Hong Kong Shuttle 5999, descend now to flight level 260, reach before Maple.
21: Level 260 is before Maple, Hong Kong Shuttle 599.
8: 990, climb to flight level 160, increase speed 280 knots.
16: Climb to flight level 160, speed 280, 10-2090.
21: Departure 122, that's 465, 568.
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8: 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Cathay 952, request to Guangzhou 125.35.
21: 125.35,
2: 10-952. 600 meters, direct to Tamos, clock 7024.
17: Standard 2792, Hong Kong radar identified.
2: 7902.
17: Hainan 719, descend to flight level 180.
23: Descend to flight level 180, Hainan 719.
10: Okay, 9592, now proceed direct to this view, descend to 4,500.
14: Direct remain 4,500, Cathay 959.
7: Reduce speed to 250.
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0: shuttle 599, sending level 260.
1: Hong Kong shuttle 599, Hong Kong radar, descend to flight level 130, cross Maple below flight level 260.
0: And level 130, cross Maple below level 260, Hong Kong shuttle 599.
1: A34 contact radar 132 decimal 15.
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2: 265.
1: Radar 127, decimal 55.
2: Radar 127, Hong Kong, 7563, negative 8.
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4: November 5438, Oscar Golf, Hong Kong approach, Roger, information Juliet, runway 25 right.
1: 30 and cross Maypole flight level 260 or below.
2: Then maintain flight level 130 and cross Maypole out of below flight level 260 Hong Kong 7563.
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2: 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That was 5561.
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3: Cafe 930, descend now, flight level 260.
5: Descend now, flight level 260, Cafe 930.
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2: 80 put down at 792.
1: 320.
2: Flight pilot level 320, Cathay 783.
3: Chen, ABIS 5561, stop climb flight level 310.
2: Climb flight level 310, Chen, that was 5561.
4: Zero Golf, descend to 9000 feet, QNH 1005.
6: 9000.
2: Sanya 1302, Rekka 1399, good day.
3: Good day.
0: Brunei 248, request heading 150, do weather.
1: Brunei 248, flight heading 150 is approved.
0: Heading 150, Brunei 248.
7: 705.
3: Decimo 902.
2: Radar 118, decimal 902, down at D7902, good day.
3: Good day.
1: Climb unrestricted, flight level 130.
4: Climb unrestricted, flight level 130, Cathay 775.
0: Departure from Unit 153, can you repeat that frequency again?
4: 160 North Operator, up to 5 miles right up.
7: 162 greater than 5, Cathay 959.
1: Brina 254, heading 145, is approved.
2: 2.254.
1: 973, reduce speed to 230 knots.
2: 50 stroke 3123 heading 155.
1: China Southern. China Southern 3039 Hong Kong radar, good afternoon. Identify and report your passing level.
6: Central 30 climb level 250, Sunshine 3039.
1: China Southern 3039, thank you to continue present heading, stand by for higher.
6: New front heading, stand by for higher, Sunshine 3039. Our intention is after 20 miles right turn, heading 1905.
1: China Southern 3039, partial request now to radar 127, Decimal 1, thank you, bye bye.
6: 127, Decimal 1, good day, Shenzhen 3039.
1: Shenzhen 9098, climb to 9000 feet.
8: Further climb.
6: Stand by for further, China Southern 3039. Request after 15 miles, right turn, heading 195 or 200.
3: China Southern 3039, roger.
9: Hello, radar giant 8522, 219 climbing 250.
3: Confirm it's giant 8522?
9: Affirmative.
3: John, 8522, climb to flight level 9,200 meters.
9: They climb to flight level 9,200 meters, Giant 8522.
3: Hainan 719, contact radar 127, Decimal 55.
9: 127, Decimal 55, with Hainan 719.
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10: 30, Decimal 2, good day, Victor, Quebec, Victor.
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6: Vida, China Southern 3039, request heading 130.
3: China Southern 3039 and heading 130, approved climb now to flight level 320.
6: Level 320, heading 130, approved, China Southern 3039.
11: Level 360.
3: Aspirin 6523, radar contact.
12: Concord afternoon, Cafe 948, maintaining flight level 340, approaching Norman.
3: Cafe 948 Hong Kong radar, identify by T3 Bravo.
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15: 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I fly 1721, defend by outer transition.
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18: 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After Tofan, clear 25 right high
17: 628. 258.
1: Be reduced to 280 knots.
17: 280 knots, Hong Kong 0563.
19: 41,
20: 982, 782. So, turn left
1: heading 340. D7A, now contact approach 119 or decimal 1 with the request.
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3: Hong Kong radar identified, clear Canto 3 Bravo arrival.
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17: Korea 2002 Hong Kong departure identify climb unrestricted flight level 160. Cafe 960, increase speed to 80 knots, climb unrestricted, flight level 160.
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17: Connie 53, cancel the level restrictions. Just a good rate of climb until passing level 130, please.
19: Hey, good rate of climb through 130 and climb 160, Connie 53.
17: 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Contact radar 133.82.
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23: Cathay 750, contact radar 127, Decimo 55. 50, radar 127, Decimo 55.
19: 7.55, Cathay 750.
20: Yeah, 113, contact director 119, Decimo 5, with call sign only. 119, contact. Cathay 973, descend to 9,000 feet, QNH 1005.
11: 24,500. Arrival, descend Alpha level 170.
24: Good year, Sierra 7 Bravo, and descend Flight level 170, Bravo 6888.
17: Hong Kong Shuttle 599, contact approach 119 day, small one, good day.
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17: 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The 250 knots.
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27: Afternoon, French Chicago 576, descend shuttle 190.
17: French Chicago 576, Hong Kong, descend flight level 170.
27: Flight level 170, French Chicago 576.
17: Bravo 88, descend flight level 110, cancel canto level restriction, expedite your descent.
11: Descend 110, cancel rejection, expedite descent, Bravo 68888.
17: Okay, cancel the restriction at canto.
11: Cancel restriction at the canto, Bravo 6888.
17: Hong Kong Shuttle 563, contact approach 119 at decimal 1, good day.
28: Approach 119 decimal 1, Hong Kong Shuttle 563, thank you, day.
20: Bohemia 237, turn right, heading 180, descend to 6,000 feet.
17: Captain Axel, roger.
23: 388 contacts radar 128 decimal 75.
29: 128 decimal 75, China 1388, good day.
17: Good day.
11: 30 or below, Bravo 68
30: to point. 1388, maintaining flight level 350, squawk 2302.
17: China Southern 388, clear direct eastbound.
30: Clear direct to eastbound, China 1388.
17: 47, bye-bye.
11: Cathay 960.
17: Roger.
31: This is 248, Hong Kong radar, roger. Confirm you can keep this heading. Roger, heading approved. Extensive heading for a maximum of around 3-5 miles, and you need to make a sharp right turn after that to keep you inside Hong Kong.
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20: Cathay 972 direct runway 2 direct to runway 2 descend to 4,500 feet.
31: Direct runway 2 descend 4,500
20: feet. Cathay 972. Sardinia 115, arms open, clear, left approach runway 25 right.
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2: For the top and clear for the airs approach runway 25 right, Bernier 113.
1: Number 5 4 0 0 0 0 0 0 0 0 0 0 0 0 0 0 0 0 0 0 0 0 0 0 0 0 0 0 0 0 0 0 0 0 0 0 0 0 0 0 0 0 0 0 0 0 0 0 0 0 0 0 0 0 0 0 0 0 0 0 0 0 0 0 0 0 0 0 0 0 0 0 0 0 0 0 0 0 0 0 0 0 0 0 0 0 0 0 0 0 0 0 0 0 0 0 0 0 0 0 0 0 0 0 0 0 0 0 0 0 0 0 0 0 0 0 0 0 0 0 0 0 0 0 0 0 0 0 0 0 0 0 0 0 0 0 0 0 0 0 0 0 0 0 0 0 0 0 0 0 0 0 0 0 0 0 0 0 0 0 0 0 0 0 0 0 0 0 0 0 0 0 0 0 0 0 0 0 0 0 0 0 0 0 0 0 0 0 0 0 0 0
23: Sandhill destination, descend to flight level 300, reach in 4 minutes.
4: Level 300, within 4 minutes, clear 457.
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8: Hi, 9719, descend flight level 110.
9: Flight level 110, 9719.
8: 75
9: heading transfer 3092.
7: Bohemia 254, climb flight level 310.
20: Send to 9000 feet, QNH 1005.
8: Ohio, contact radar now, 127 decimal 1, good day.
9: 1271, China Southern 6059, good day.
20: 020,
9: off 10. 0.
8: Passage 71, roger.
9: China
8: 7605, Niner, after Sierra, climb to flight level 340.
9: After passing Sierra, level 340, China 7059.
8: 30 or below.
10: Expediting descent, and Murray 130 or below, Cathay 750.
8: In Cathay 750, you can turn left a little bit, heading 055.
10: You're heading 055, Cathay 750.
20: Fly heading 080, contact radar
9: 133, base 0825. Fly heading 080, contact radar
20: 0818.
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8: contact radar 0110. MO
10: 32. 12532, Japania 31, please.
12: E134, approaching 70, flight level 380, squawk 3417.
8: K
7: Cafe 134 Hong Kong Radar, you are identified. Clear Betty 3 Bravo arrival.
12: 3 Bravo, Cafe 134.
7: China Southern 3092, due to crossing traffic, descend now, flight level 300.
26: Descend flight level 300, China Southern 3092.
20: Roger 599, direct call, and then see 220 north of Waka.
26: 10 to weather.
20: Flight level 120.
13: Level 120, and I will assist.
20: 270. On Nippon X 513, speed 210 knots.
14: Ready to 210 on Nippon X 513.
26: 960 Hong Kong radar. Confirm you want to make a sharp right turn heading 120 now? Today 960, we have a rather strong on the right side, and we would like to keep this 30 to 40 miles. Okay, Cafe 960, keep it heading into the back traffic. 325,
7: please, 05. Orient 2002, continue present heading, I have traffic on your right.
26: Offering 2007, 160.
12: 270. 05 to avoid the weather.
7: Cafe 948, confirm heading 305.
12: Heading 310, Cafe 3948.
7: Cafe 948, that will be great. Heading 310 and commence descent now, flight level 260.
12: Heading 310 and commence descent now, flight level 260, Cafe 948, thank you.
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14: Roger, contact commence. Clock level 160 on restriction, okay.
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26: 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For Hong Kong, Shuttle 563.
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26: 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Heading 350, for Hong Kong, Shuttle 563.
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7: Korean Air 2002 standby.
26: 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Can read that China Southern 30AA, maintain for that level 320, heading 2.
7: 8783, contact Manila on CPDLC.
13: 150, due to weather.
17: T-way 644, fly heading 130 initially.
13: Heading 130 initially, 280.
17: 61, contact approach 119 at decimal 1 today.
26: 119, 110,
20: level 5. 973, cancel speed restriction.
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20: Cafe 1858, Hong Kong radar, roger. 10, information Juliet, runway 25 right.
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1: AI building.
20: French Cargo 576 speed now 180 knots, turn left heading 030.
0: 030, speed 180,
20: French Cargo 5 right. Hainan 719, reduce speed to 200 knots.
1: China Bispar 0, departure identify, climb unrestricted flight level 160.
10: Bispar 0.
1: Cathay 725, climb to flight level 200.
10: 200, Cathay 725.
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23: Bohemia 775, climb to flight level 280.
10: Climb 280 and like to request heading 240, Bohemia 775.
23: Bohemia 775, heading 240, approve.
10: Heading 240, approve. Heading 280, Bohemia 775.
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1: Stand back. To weather request heading 205, China 76059.
23: China 76059, heading 205, approve.
7: Right heading 280.
20: Six turn further left heading 360.
1: Again? Chinese 766 heading 145 for now.
10: Right now, I'm on the side. Cathay 400, heading 120.
1: Cathay 400, heading 120, approved, speed 280 knots.
10: Heading 120, second speed, Cathay 400.
1: Heading 120, speed 280 knots.
10: 280, Cathay 100, 400.
1: Roger, cluster, and channel 412. Everyone passing 2000. China Eastern 766, contact radar 133 decimal 82.
10: Eastern China 766,
1: Air China 412, departure identify, climb by SID flight level 160, cancel 9000 feet restriction.
26: And via SID to flight level 160, cancel 9000 altitude restriction, China 412.
1: Abbey 3 Bravo, I thought.
10: The
1: check
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1: direct to
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1: back
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1: for lower, maintain 6,000 feet.
10: Maintain 6,000 direct, runs
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10: Cathay.
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1: 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Speed 250 knots, traffic behind.
0: Left is no,
3: On contact code 563, contact pad at 18707. Goodbye. And Cathay 461, reduce and maintain 170 knots due to falling tree staying at Travel A Station aircraft.
11: 170 knots, Cathay 461.
3: So 688, for my final protest, the box will be your final proceed in 5,000 knots.
16: Is it 155, Bravo 6828?
3: Okay, understand, and start making speed now 180 knots and 2-way for top 10. After top 10, clear island approach on 8255.
16: And then speed until Turban. After Turban, clear Atlas runway 25 right, Bravo
3: 6828.
18: And confirm passing, final 4193 now. Confirm you are passing your flight level 193.
19: Now passing flight level 191,
18: 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TBS 9701, thank you. Descend now, flight level 130.
19: Flight level 130, TBS 9701.
21: Been heavy, and then a left turn, maybe heading to Pfizer. The Pfizer code?
22: 15, 9719. Cathay 930, reduce speed to 180 knots, descend to 7,000, correction, descend to 8,000 feet.

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1: And then C180, still Toppen, after Toppen, clear, rock Alex, runway 255, about 6828.
2: Knots after Toppen, clear the RS approach 25 right, Cathay 461.
3: Minor 7755 to flight level 10,400 meters.
4: Eight contact radar 126 Cushion 123 decimal 47.
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7: Identify climb unrestricted flight level 160.
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2: Hong Kong, good afternoon, Officer 7906 Heavy, flight over 190, information Juliet.
0: No, Officer 796 Hong Kong Radio, good afternoon, Chris Sierra 7 Bravo arrival, report your squawk code.
2: Sierra 7 Bravo arrival, squawk 0711, Officer 7906.
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0: 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Then descend flight level 170.
2: Descend flight level 170, New Panzer 796.
1: Okay, Mascot 9492, release by Guangzhou.
0: Mascot 9492, descend flight level 130.
1: Level 120, Mascot 9492.
3: 115.
4: 125.
5: MA 4 Delta. MA 4 Delta. 10 1 0, we are clear 10 miles left off
6: track to avoid weather. Scooter 175, roger.
5: Radar Scooter 175, any chance, any higher levels available?
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8: 10.
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5: 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We'll maintain level 310.
9: Hong Kong radar, you know, 1178, maintain flight level 270, squawk 4260.
6: Patching now 1178, Hong Kong radar identified, and report your request level.
7: 200, 246.
0: Flight level 130 or below, descend flight level 110.
1: Check Mary, descend level 110, Mary 120 below, Mascot 94992.
10: On radar, descend level 110, report when you're able left turn.
11: Unable that, you're going to have to turn left to get through the weather area to get on the correct side. Turn left heading about 330 and look for a hole 12 o'clock, 20 miles.
12: To maintain speed 280 knots.
13: Maintain speed 280 knots, direction 722.
14: Departure, good afternoon, Cathay 598, climbing passing 1008 or 5000 feet.
12: Cathay 598, departures, say again, passing altitude.
14: Passing 2000 now, Cathay 598.
12: Cathay 598, thank you. Identify climb unrestricted flight level 160.
14: Unrestricted climb, flight level 160, Cathay 598.
12: Hong Kong Shuttle 599, contact approach 119.1.
15: Line decimal 1, Hong Kong Shuttle 599, bye bye.
12: Bohemia 246, contact radar 133.82.
16: 1, 2, Bohemia 246.
13: Hong Kong radar, Shannon 722, Lithium sending 130, this is Charlie Bravo.
12: Hey Shannon 722, heading 130, approved.
13: Heading 130, Shannon 722.
12: 130, heading approved.
17: To Heavy, good afternoon, understand level 190.
0: MH3H on Corridor, good afternoon. Clear the Sierra 7 Delta arrival. Report your passing level and your squawk code.
17: Clear for Sierra 7 Delta arrival, passing level 198 and squawk 6213. MH3 382. We were assigned speed 310 knots earlier.
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0: Lufthansa 796, turn left direct to Murray. Descend for level 110 via the star. Lufthansa 796, turn left direct to Murray, descend via star, flight level 110.
2: 796, 6 Sector Murray, descent 110 via the star.
1: Request 15 miles, 3 miles, I do weather.
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0: 388.
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4: heading 060, speed 250, Cafe 608. Lufthansa 796, after Murphy, speed 250 knots.
2: Speed 250 knots, Lufthansa 796.
4: After Murphy, Lufthansa 796.
2: Okay, after Murphy, speed 250 knots, Lufthansa 796.
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4: 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Good day. Cafe 608, descend to Richfield level 110 by Abim Murray.
1: 110 Abim Murray, Cafe 608.
0: Yes, look at the speed at 280,
3: Taiwan. Roger, heading speed
0: 280,
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2: 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Decimal 55, Cafe 80.
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12: Continue climb unrestricted, fly level 160.
1: Left,
4: 9.1.
3: 5-0
1: knots. 5-0 RGL 1178.
4: 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Stand by level change.
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11: 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Tibetan 9701, thank you. Reduce speed to 220 knots.
12: China 85018, departure. Report passing altitude.
1: Passing 2000. To 5000, China Eastern 5018.
12: China Eastern 5018, departure identify, climb unrestricted, flight level 130.
1: Climb unrestricted, flight level 130, China Eastern 5018. Squawking 7055, would you leave?
4: Moscow 3 only Hong Kong radar, please Sierra 7 Delta arrival.
2: Sierra 7 Delta, arrival Mascot 318.
4: Climb flight level 320.
2: 20, no speed, KB 725.
3: Heading 120
1: 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Eastern 8
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4: Cafe 766, confirm you can hold a canto.
2: Confirm we can hold a canto, but we can only take direct canto in 20 miles, Cafe 766.
4: Cafe 766, when able, direct to canto, report tracking and hold a canto as published.
2: Enable direct canto report when that track into canto and hold it published. Cafe 766.
1: Cafe 70, correction, Cafe 608, heading 040, please.
4: Cafe 608, approved.
1: Hong Kong radar, EVA 70, 850.
4: EVA 70, Hong Kong radar, identify score 310 for after Sierra, follow flight time route.
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4: Average 32, descend to reach flight level 130 by Rocca. Look, reduce minimum clean speed.
17: Descend minimum clean speed 130, reach by Rocca, and we are doing minimum clean speed average 382. Are we expecting any hold at Canto?
4: 382, hold at Canto as published, expect one holding pattern.
17: Hold at Canto established average 382, descend 13000 by Rocca, average 382.
12: Cathay 598, climb to flight level 1900.
14: Flight level 1900, Cathay 598.
12: Cathay 870, maintain speed 280 knots.
4: 266, thank you.
8: Right, sorry, we're on heading 030 now.
4: Cathay 60, report heading to approach 19.1.
8: Cathay 60, right.
4: Mascot 318, reduce to minimum clean speed.
8: Minimum clean speed, Mascot 318.
1: Hong Kong radar, EVA 708.
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1: 708, for level 250.
18: EVA 708, Hong Kong radar, report request level.
1: Request for level 370, EVA 708.
18: 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After Sierra, climb flight level 270 initially.
1: After Sierra, climb 270, EVA 708. And request heading 170 for 40 miles.
18: EVA 708, after Sierra, heading 170 approved.
1: After Sierra, heading 170 approved, and climb flight level 270, EVA 708.
18: Scooter 175, 175, contact Sanya 1302.
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12: 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Cathay 598, contact radar 133.82 with your heading.
4: Hong Kong radar, identify obstacle 5255, PD Sierra 7 Delta arrival.
8: Second to first, and expecting Sierra 7 Delta arrival, speedbird 31.
4: Yeah, you identify Sierra 7 Delta, speedbird 31. Sierra, speed, reduce minimum clean speed.
8: Reduce to minimum clean speedbird 31, expecting Sierra 7 Delta.
4: Mascot 318, descend to reach follow for 180 by border.
8: 31, we're still on previous frequency, 1.
4: Mascot 318, descend to reach flight level 180 by border.
8: Flight level 180 to reach by border, Mascot 318.
4: 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Hold at Canto as published.
1: Okay, as published, Cathay 766.
4: 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Hold at Canto as published.
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4: 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Descend to flight level 190. Maintain, descend, maintain flight level 190.
1: MSM flight level 190, Cathay 766.
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1: I have a view,
18: 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EVA 398, roger. Maintain present level.
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12: Cathay 870, contact radar 133.82.
1: Hong Kong departure at 7309.2, maintaining flight level 220, heading 005.
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1: Maintain speed 260, descend flight level 200, China 7309.2.
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1: Maintain high speed, descend 4,500 meters, reach by Tamos, China 7388.
12: Cathay 360 departures, you're identified, climb unrestricted to flight level 130.
8: 30, Cathay 360.
12: China 8-5018, climb to flight level 190.
1: Flight level 190, China is 5018, and we're still with the ramp, maintain heading 10, cross heading 150.
12: China Eastern 5018, heading 150 approved.
1: Heading 150 approved, and then climb to flight level 190, China Eastern 5018.
20: Heading 245, descend 4,000.
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2: Roger, 0701,
4: Cathay 766. Cathay 766, descend, maintain for level 180.
2: Maintain for level 180, Cathay 766. Three, 775.
20: Conrad, you know 708, request heading 0901,
2: classify level 270, passing 24, level 242, and heading 170 now.
18: Cross transmission, channel 7, 8301, Hong Kong radar identify, heading 170 approved.
2: 170.
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18: 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EVA 708, contact radar 132.15.
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18: China Southern 8301, climb platform 320.
2: Level 320, Tata 7A301.
18: Cathay 725, direct FK approved, and maintain level 360 on reaching, crossing traffic at your 1 o'clock, 25 miles.
2: Maintain 360, standing by higher, Cathay 725.
18: CIFM traffic above.
2: Road request heading 020 to avoid radar.
18: Heading 020, call time.
2: So 180.
18: Scooter 180, heading 020 approved.
2: Heading 020 approved, Scooter 180.
18: EVA 398, contact radar 118.902.
4: 11802,
12: Bingo 330, Emery 32. I climb unrestricted, flight level 130. China Eastern 5018, contact radar 133.82.
2: 133.82,
12: good day. 10 flight level
18: 130.
2: 330. Direct 0, direct 2
18: 2. 5630, Hong Kong radar identified.
2: 6330.
22: 6613, direct EKLA.
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12: Track director Rhythmi to get through the weather area. Flight level 200, 200.
21: 200, record 236.
2: Turn loop, maintain level 3373.
4: KM 887, turn right heading 310, speed 230 knots.
2: Right heading 310, speed 230 knots, KLM 8.
4: Cathay 766, descend to flight level 160.
2: Level 160, Cathay 766.
4: Speedbird 31, descend to flight level 180.
2: Flight level 180, speedbird 31.
4: KMX 7, continue right turn heading 360.
2: Heading 360, KMX 7.
18: Terry 391, Hong Kong radar, roger.
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2: Zero.
18: General Tower, correction. China Southern 373, climb flight level 310.
2: Climb to flight level 310, Charles on 373.
18: German Cargo 614, Hong Kong.
2: This heading 020 for another 50 miles and then we will turn back to Pico.
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5: Currently, we're
11: 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It should be about 1 minute, you'll be clear.
5: Wow, 700, we are cleared 130, and yes, for it.
12: Yeah, short of 700, sorry, climb to flight level 200, expedite passing level 140, thank you.
5: Level 200 and expedite passing 140, short of 700. Welcome to departure, good afternoon. Virginia 548, climbing 5,000, passing 1,800, sequence 2, Bravo.
12: Virginia 548, departure identified, climb unrestricted, flight level 160.
5: Unrestricted, level 160, Virginia 548.
12: Cathay 360, contact radar 133.82.
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5: 119.5 Cathay 319er.
25: 36 request heading 145 do it.
9: Stand by. Cathay 110 descend out to flight level 200.
18: 180 heading 335 proof.
5: Heading 335 scooter 180. Okay, good afternoon, Rick. Just wanted data. 182, climb front of the chief after heading 210 due to weather.
18: Rick, 189, Hong Kong radar, climb to actually do traffic standby for pipe.
5: Hey,
9: Donna. 145.
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26: One, 226, Sri Lankan 455. Good day.
18: China 373, heading 210 approved.
12: Shuttle 700, thank you. Flight heading 135, expect around 30 miles and then we'll call you for southerly turn. You'll be routed east of Sosley.
5: Heading 135, Hong Kong 700.
24: Final approach, speed level 796.
23: 0 knots.
18: EVA 258, contact radar 118.92.
5: NI2, EVA 258.
9: And now flight level 110.
11: 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Nippon Cargo 209, descend to 6,000 feet and contact director 119.5, call sign only.
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11: Track director, RIV me when you're able to stay clear of the weather.
12: To avoid the weather, you'll be following preceding traffic.
0: copy for you near 540.
12: Fine, Eastern 5016 Hong Kong departure, identify, climb by SID, flight level 160, cancel 900,000 feet restriction.
0: Climb by SID, level 160, still
12: not. Cathay 253, contact, Guangzhou 125.35.
24: 125.35, Cathay 253, good day.
12: 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SID 070.
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12: So heading 120 is approved.
16: Marine
12: F548, fly heading 120.
24: Heading 120, Marine F548.
12: At Premier 802, maintain speed 280 knots.
17: Maintain speed 280 knots and request heading 090, Charlie Bravo.
12: At Premier 802, fly heading 090, expect a right turn after around 15 miles.

0: On a telephone trace direct to Rough Me. Hudson 1, Hong Kong radar, Russia. 8, turn left heading 070. Five zero knots.
1: 50 miles.
0: Red 382, track the river with me.
2: For the right heading 220.
3: Break at 189, approved.
2: 220, approved, break at 189.
0: Approaching the FIR boundary, maintain for level 330 final.
1: Now 250 knots.
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3: 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HL 9732, Hong Kong radar identify.
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5: I have 5 degrees right and left to avoid.
6: 25 right, standby. 13319, increase speed to 250 knots. 13315 right, heading approach.
5: Heading approach,
6: Hong Kong Shadow 700, turn right direct to Pekin.
7: Roger,
6: Pi 601, 3500, climbing. Pi 601, departure identified, climb unrestricted to 90,000 feet.
7: Unrestricted to 90,000 feet, Pi 601.
6: Okay, Premier 802, proceed direct to Dalo.
5: Proceed direct to Dalo, left Amir, 802.
8: Chinese
6: 5016,
8: request the rocket to
6: Beko, divided. Chinese 5016, proceed direct to Beko, climb by SID to flight level 6,900 meters.
0: What's your output?
9: Left in orbit at present position.
0: No, zero.
5: What was it?
0: 2600, heading 1 mile to approach, and climb to flight level 120.
5: Heading over to flight level 120.
10: Miles, can you make left turn to Abkel in about 3-5 miles?
6: 2100, climb 5,000. Departure identified, climb unrestricted to flight level 160.
5: Flight level
6: 1. Philippine 319, increase speed to 280 knots.
7: Heading 190 or
6: 1. Philippine 5 right, heading 190, approved.
7: 601.
6: Pi 60, negative Pi 601, heading 190, approach.
7: Pi 601, request heading 190.
6: Pi 601, approved.
7: 190, approved, Pi 601.
6: Bay near 548, turn right, heading 180.
9: Sine, cosine. Eva, A 72, track direct. Confirm track direct for Conga.
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6: Copy your general, Johnny. RX-23 reduced with 2210 knots.
9: 58, descend to flight level 350.
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5: Heading
7: 270. 60. Going
6: 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Bohemia 5, contact radar 123.47.
5: 123.47, Bohemia 548.
6: Empire 601, do traffic turn left heading 140.
7: Left heading 140, 601.
6: Eli 68, departure identified, climb unrestricted to flight level 160.
12: Climb unrestricted to flight level 160, Eli
6: 68. Cafe 9 to cancel speed restrictions, climb by SID to flight level 6,900 meters. Cafe 9 to cancel speed restrictions, climb by SID to flight level 6,900 meters.
13: Cancel speed restrictions and climb unrestricted to 6,900 meters.

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1: 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Question flight level 4,800 meters or above.
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2: Sir, Philippine 319, request head 380.
1: Philippine 319, wind clear, further proceed direct to Dalo.
2: Philippine, and direct Dalo, Philippine 319. And head 380.
1: Philippine 319, approved.
3: Direct 12 from 12 descend on RNS transition. Direct 12 from 12 descend on RNS transition, every 32.
4: 100, too heavy for 10,400 meters today. We can climb only 9,800 meters.
5: Scooter 100, we clear 9,200 meters, final level.
4: We clear 9,200 meters, fine, along for short 700.
0: 835, level 380, clear of weather.
5: Tana City 35, clear direct Ikela.
0: Ikela, the 335.
6: 19, decimal 5, if you're caught, I don't need.
0: 60 AI, 6691.
2: 201. 601, if available, we request right turn on heading 90 again.
1: Thai 601, do traffic left turn only. Fly heading, correct turn left heading 100.
2: Heading 100, Thai 601.
1: The heading 090 approved. Climb to flight level 200. Increase speed to 280 knots.
0: 90 approved and increase speed to 280 knots. Climb maintain flight level 200. EVA 868.
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2: 195,
6: November 6564. Golf approach from lane 25 right, information Kilo.
0: 280 or less, but we are stable until 250 below 10. Heading 200 for weather.
5: Sohinia 548, Hong Kong radar, climb to level 280, final level.
0: Level 280, final, Bohinia 548.
6: The expedite pass 8,000 feet.
1: 601, 120. Thai 601 approved.
2: Heading 120, 601.
7: Oh, if you need to TV to the left hand side.
8: 5, Shriya Harbour, turn right. 802, passing flight level. Could you climb to flight level 330, passing flight level 260, heading 120, approved.
9: 700 meters.
1: 33,
10: good afternoon, maintaining 10,400 meters, position Damas, request heading 145 to what visit.
5: Hello, in IP2, Hong Kong radar identified, heading 145, approved. Are you able level 370?
9: Level
11: 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Next 2 minutes. 89 GHF 5512.
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11: 512, I'm maintaining for level 270 and squawking 5643, Aikila.
5: GHF 5512, Hong Kong radar identified.
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5: 2212, Hong Kong radar, identify.
13: Corrida, good afternoon. Shenzhen Air 229er, leaving flight level 120 for flight level 250 due to weather heading 215.
5: Shenzhen Air 229er, Hong Kong radar, climb flight level 320.
13: They are climbing to flight level 320, Shenzhen Air 229er.
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5: 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It maintains flight level 290.
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2: Climbing, flight level 250, on heading 190.
5: Thai 601, Hong Kong radar, climb 10,400 meters, report able right turn.
2: 10,400 meters, report enable right turn, Thai 601.
5: Asiana 732.
16: Good afternoon, Korean Air 2016, maintain 9060, heading 165, request left-hand heading 140.
17: Korean Air 2016, heading approach and maintain 9060.
16: Maintain 9060, confirm approved the heading to 140.
17: Standard 5-3, contact approach on 9060.
6: Right, information Lima.
1: By SID to flight level 6,900 meters, cancel 9,000 foot altitude restrictions.
7: Climb by SID to 6,900 meters, cancel the altitude restrictions, 9,000 chance of them 35.
12: 66, flight level 370, scrub 1633.
5: Eva 266, Hong Kong radar, identify.
18: 333, Hong Kong radar, Russia.
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17: 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Korean Air 2016, contact Madame, left 120.
14: Director Norman.
2: And proceed direct Norman, Philippines
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9: 7940, 6440.
2: 7940, 6440.
9: BTS 644 direction, climb up heading 350, descending 4,562.
10: The decimal 6.
13: 613.
9: FM 8915, passing 1600 and climb 5000.
1: Sarah, going 9015, smart you identified, climb unrestricted to flight level 160, expedite passing flight level 130, do traffic.
9: Climb flight level 160, unrestricted, pass flight level 130, expedite, Air Hong Kong 915.
14: In 330, Hong Kong radar contact.
5: 643, flight level 400.
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17: 2230. China 3307, Kendall radar, 123,
1: 95. 5 climb to flight level 200.
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1: Air Uncle 8915, cancel speed restrictions.
9: Speed restriction, I Hong Kong 8915.
1: No 47.
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13: I'm level 320, stand by higher, 7-6049.
6: Eastern 501, approach runway 25 right, fly heading 070.
1: 0.
10: Unrestricted flight level 1600, man 736.
9: 7 from the tower 118.7.
17: Cut 1-8-4, expedite pass level 1-8-0, continue to jump out level 1-5-0.
7: 3-5-0 for weather.
1: Chatsun 3-5-6 approved.
7: Approved, Chatsun 3-5-6, thank you.
1: And Chatsun 3-5-6, expedite passing flight level 4,800 meters in about 2-5 miles.
7: Copy that. We will climb passing 4,800 meters before 2,000 miles.
1: Sorry, China 7356 recleared. Cross flight level 4,800 meters in 1,5 miles.
7: 1,5 miles. Copy.
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9: Right heading 235.
15: Heading 205 due to restricted area ahead.
13: Turn left heading 205, should air 229.
7: 356, thank you, bye. Roger, Hong Kong Shadow 670, passing 1900, climbing 5000.
1: Hong Kong Shadow 670, departure identified, climb unrestricted to flight level 160.
7: Final restricted level 160, Hong Kong Shuttle 670.
9: A68, left turn heading 135.
6: Turn right heading 360 for sequencing.
14: China 105, descend out of 0260, are you able right turn?
1: Paraguay 915 heading 120 approved.
9: 320 approved, Hong Kong 8915.
6: Okay, 256 reduced with 237 knots.
9: Please confirm.
1: Aaron Coyne 915, Ethan.
9: Direct possible, Aaron Coyne 915. Kelly 766, can I tell 118.17?
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6: The extended runway center line and climb to 5,000 feet.
9: 180
19: knots. Maintain 180 knots after tow and clear the ILS approach 25 right, speed burn 31.
15: I will cut 745 Hong Kong radar, roger.
1: 8915, climb to flight level 200.
9: Climb
19: level 200, Hong Kong. ILS approach 25 right, speed burn 31.
11: 123.
6: Qatari 818, increase speed to 2520 knots.
18: Qatari 12, Hong Kong radar, Russia.
9: Breaker L, Hong Kong, now 15.
20: 64, heading 120 to weather.
1: 31736, approved, heading 120, climb to flight level 200.
20: Approved, heading 120, climbing flight level 200, the Oman 736.
11: Asiana 744, contact radar 128.75.
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14: 489er, turn right heading 220, stand by for the right.
2: Right, 220, Cathay 489er. Channel 744, maintain plan level 330.
14: Hey, channel 744, Hong Kong radar, roger.
1: Hong Kong Shadow 670, climb to flight level 200.
4: Flight level 200, Hong Kong Shadow 670.
1: Hong Kong Shadow 670, maintain speed 280 knots.
4: Maintain speed 280 knots, Hong Kong Shadow 670.
14: Dynasty 839 Hong Kong radar contact.
1: Cafe 420 spell I passing fly level 120. On passing flight level 120, increase speed to 280 knots.
2: Roger, expedite climb flight level 120, after passing 120, increase speed to 280 knots, Cathay 420.
1: Cathay 392, climb fire, pressure climb unrestricted to flight level 6,900 meters.
15: Hong Kong identify, clear Canto 3 Bravo arrival.
2: Canto 3 Bravo arrival, Hong Kong Shuttle 725.
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1: India 630, maintain speed 250 knots all this.
21: Speed 250 on this, for India 630.
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1: Hong Kong Shadow 670, contact radar 133.82.
4: 133.82, Hong Kong Shadow 670.
2: Cathay 420, request flight heading
1: 015. Cathay 420, heading 150, approved. When clear of weather, proceed direct to Dalo.
2: 15, heading 150 approved, and once clear of weather, direct to Dalo, Cathay 420.
23: 50.
4: 330, greater climb level 250, on the show 670.
23: 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Three six six, track direct MFAR.
24: MFAR, my 36, I'm one, two, careful, out, left. RMP is 201-325, right, approach Cathay 997.
15: Zero, correction, climb flight level 220.
2: Back to flight level 220, Shenzhen, 229er. Congratulations, Dynasty 5640 at 11,600 meters, direct camera.
15: Dynasty 5640, Hong Kong radar identify.
2: Dynasty 5640.
25: Good control, good day, Vietjet 5306, flight level 360, squawk 5546.
15: Vietjet 5306, Hong Kong radar, identify.
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15: Dynasty 783, contact Sanya 122.6.
0: 70.
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14: Director,
1: 119 at
0: decimal 5, pass out
1: only. 119 at 5, pass out only, check the 0 approved. 0. Tempo in 630, passing flight level 110.
21: Tempo in passing flight level 110, Borneo 630.
24: 630, just confirm to you. Yes.
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15: Dillman 736, standby.
24: 40.
9: Hey, 180, approved by Hong Kong 8915.
13: Only Washington, Shenzhen 329, due to weather, request heading 170.
15: Shenzhen 329, heading 170, approved. Climb flight level 250.
13: Level 250, heading 170, approach SNR 229.
15: Dillman 736, climb flight level 290.
24: Up to flight level 290, Dillman 736. Local good day, Gargler 4326, heavy flight level 390.
15: Travelers 4326, Hong Kong radar identified. Clear Betty 3 Bravo arrival.
24: Clear to Betty 3 Bravo arrival, Gargler 4326.
15: Thai 601, contact Sanya 133.35.
9: 133.35, Thai 601. Good afternoon, Lao 853, maintaining level 290, squawk 1667.
15: Lao 853, Hong Kong radar identified.
9: 853.
1: 420, contact radar 133.82.
21: 82, Cathay 420, good day.
24: Runway 12 with the request for heading 135.
1: Bayonet 12 heading 135 approved.
24: 35, runway 12. Cathay 310 request heading 2.
1: Cathay 310 standby.
21: 20, good afternoon, contact flight level 250.
9: Cathay 420 Hong Kong radar, are you checking to Dalo?
21: Okay, runway checking by to Dalo, Cathay 420.
9: Cathay 420 and increase speed to 280 knots or greater.
21: At negative at the moment, like to maintain 260 knots due weather, Cathay 420.
9: Cathay 420, roger, maintain speed 260 knots and report when you're able to increase speed.
21: Cathay 420, Cathay.
24: So from Rosa, I'm taking RNL transition temperature. Chat
9: both here 252, turn up and 32 below.
15: Channel 7397, contact radar 132.15.
24: Philippine 306, level 340 is walking 2767.
14: Philippine 306, Hong Kong, good day, identified at Betty 3 Bravo arrival.
24: Betty 3 Bravo arrival, Philippine 306.
25: Hong Kong radar, China Southern 397, maintaining level 320 and heading 110.
14: China Southern 397, track direct Norman, climb that level 330.
25: Direct to Norman, climb flight level 330, China Southern 397.
9: 4796, 1825, right, and maintain speed 280 knots.
1: 12, climb to flight level 250.
24: Level 250, we're in here, 2.2.
1: Status in 0010, expedite passing flight level 120.
24: Borneo 630,
21: just confirm 250.
1: So, call sign?
21: Borneo 630, just confirm the level to climb.
1: Borneo 630, climb to flight level 250.
21: Climb flight level 250, Borneo 630.
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15: Bangkok 807, Hong Kong radar identified. Canto 3, Bravo, arrival, report speed.
5: Now maintain map 577, Hong Kong 807.
15: Bangkok 807. Bangkok 807, roger. Maintain map 177 or greater, Canto 3, Bravo, arrival.
5: 577 or greater, Canto 3, Bravo, Bangkok, Ka 807.
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15: Hong Kong Shuttle 725, contact radar 127.55.
10: 755, Hong Kong Shuttle 725, good day.
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15: Shenzhen Air 229, contact ANIA 1302.
5: 1302, Shenzhen Air 229.
15: Dilman 736, climb flight level 300, direct Ikela.
3: Dilman 736, request heading 190, do weather.
15: Dilman 736, climb flight level 300, heading 190, approve.
3: Flight level 300, heading 190, Dilman 736.
8: Singapore 851.
5: 229, Tesla 1 confirm frequency 130.2.
15: Shenzhen 229, affirm.
5: 30.2, Shenzhen 229, the last answer is not me, Shenzhen 229.
15: Singapore 851, climb flight level 320.
8: Flight level 320, Singapore 851.
15: And Singapore 851, are you looking for flight level 390 or 400?
19: Set open clear, RS post 25, right double in 253.
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3: 21809. Giant 8373. Good
15: luck, Jambo, Boeing
3: 620.
15: Reliable 330. Stand by. Shenzhen 329, remain on my frequency, that was not for you.
18: Facing constraint from Taipei Control, descend out level 290.
10: 290, Ashana 744.
1: Is there increase speed to 250 knots?
21: 2, heading on 125, new weather, buffering level 176, climb level 250.
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15: EVA 212, report level.
24: 741.
15: EVA 212, identify.
24: 15, Xiamen, A-Nander, correction, A-Nander 4.
15: I-4 for sequencing, descend now, flight level 260, transition speed 270 knots.
3: And now flight level 260-270 on the transition, Cathay 754.
24: Cathay 310, request heading 250 with us.
15: Cathay 310, heading 250, approved.
24: Heading 250, Cathay 310.
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24: 744.
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23: one descend 6,000 feet.
3: Dynasty 9010 heading 100, climbing flight level 250.
23: Dynasty 9010, Hong Kong radar, roger.
6: 9015.
23: 61 approved.
3: C 9010 requested further left on heading 085, this weather.
23: Dynasty 910, confirm heading 0804, how many miles?
3: This is request the heading 085 for 10 miles, Dynasty 910.
23: Dynasty 910, approve heading 085 for 10 miles, and then I'll give you right turn to Ostalo.
3: Heading 085, Dynasty 910.
7: Nanner maintaining 1,000 meters and heading 180.
20: Philippine 359, Hong Kong radar identified.
3: Hong Kong, do weather request heading 015.
20: Heading 015, report sign.
3: This is Cathay 652, request heading 015, do weather.
20: Cathay 652, heading 015, approve and descend flight level 390, due crossing traffic.
3: Descend flight level 390, heading 015, approve, Cathay 652.
20: Cargo loss 4326, direct sidebar.
3: Right sidebar cosmic 4326.
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3: 5 Cargolux 4326.
18: 6 Hong Kong radar, roger.
23: H1005. Expect when my true fire rise, B2XU and offshore later.
1: I'm to fly level 250.
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20: Descend now, fly level 290, speed 250, not when able.
25: And when able, speed 250, and how long delay can we expect? 7, Cathay 770?
20: Now indicating 9 minutes delay.
25: Thanks, Cathay 770.
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20: 5634.
3: 634, we're Ikela, flight number 330, squawking 3303.
20: 5634, Hong Kong radar identified.
3: 634. Radar, good afternoon, Singapore 8904, maintaining level 400.
20: Singapore 894, Hong Kong radar identified. Clear, Betty 3, Bravo arrival.
3: Betty 3, Bravo arrival, Singapore 894. Zero. Prime level 110, Hong Kong, Kilo, April.
25: 18, Hong Kong.
20: 50, Singapore 51.
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4: Hong Kong Control, good day, Hong Kong Shuttle 717, maintaining flight level 360, squawk 2121.
0: Hong Kong Shuttle 717, Hong Kong radar identify, clear Betty 3 Bravo arrival.
4: Clear Betty 3 Bravo arrival, Hong Kong Shuttle 717.
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0: 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Human 736, that is non-standard level, maintain present level.
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0: 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Cathay 754, contact radar 127.55.
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7: Hong Kong Shadow 8.
23: Hong Kong Shuttle 725, turn right, check direct hotel, hotel 623, descend to 6000 feet, QNH 1005.
0: Okay, pass
23: level
0: 340 in the next 3 minutes.
7: Pass level 340 in the next 2 minutes, Singapore is on.
23: Fire chat direct heater approved.
1: 114 increase speed to 250 knots.
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25: That is good to do.
1: CF75, direct left, flight heading 370, descend to 4,500.
25: 0, 5, turn right heading 270.
1: To identified, climb unrestricted to fly level 160.
25: Level 160, Mato Sky 970.
1: Singapore 883, proceed direct to SOSLU.
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23: to soft blue, Singapore 83. Landing 1-way-2-5 right. Cathay
7: 489, landing 1-way-2-5 right. 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
5: Request weather deviation up to 15 miles, Lima side of check.
0: Hong Kong Shuttle 717, approved.
5: 15 miles, Lima side approved, Hong Kong Shuttle 717.
0: And Hong Kong Shuttle 717, descend flight level 350, do crossing traffic.
5: Descend level 350, Hong Kong Shuttle 717.
0: Star Walker 713, contact Sanya 122.6.
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1: Climb level 250, contact sky 970.
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9: Is there another one on a departure identified? Climb under shaker to flight level 160.
8: This one 160, Cathay now 1-0.
0: Decimal 75.
6: Sky error down here, 540.
0: Cathay 770, contact radar 127.55.
3: 127.55, Cathay 770. 39 heading 230.
9: Hong Kong Shuttle 114 approved.
3: Correct, Hong Kong Shuttle 114. People 19. 15, call Hong Kong,
9: 101. 14 approved.
3: Correct, map Shuttle 114.
8: Yeah, channel 1090.
3: Here's the traffic.
5: That's 4, Hong Kong Shuttle 717.
0: 2.
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4: 30 decimal 2 at Hong Kong 89015, good day.
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1: This is 092, Hong Kong 08, 449.
10: 114, climbing flight level 250, direct to MFT.
4: Hong Kong Shuttle 145, speed 280, not all greater.
10: Not the greater, Hong Kong Shuttle 114.
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3: Tower 2-0.
7: 423, turn right now heading 250.
9: Unrestricted to flight level 160.
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2: 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That's the telephone, actually, ILS 25, right, that's 75.
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3: Hong Kong radar, roger, identified, via ABC, Bravo, Randall.
11: 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Meeting level 250, to Seeker.
0: Singapore 883, Hong Kong radar, climb flight level 320, expect final 400.
11: Level 320 and climb for 400, Singapore 83.
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10: XR passing 130, Cathay 2249.
9: Cathay 3249, maintain speed 250 knots or less. Cathay 3249, maintain speed 250 knots or less.
10: 0 knots or less, Cathay speed 249.
9: Cathay 919, say again.
8: Cathay 919, we were able, Dudley, but fellow, unable now. Maintain, request maintain, flight plan read, Cathay 919.
9: Cathay 919, roger. Remain on the air side.
8: Cathay 919.
9: Cathay 30, preceding company traffic, remain on the air side. Are able to remain on the air side as well.
11: Cathay 308, at this stage, air side is acceptable.
9: Thank you.
8: And Cathay 490.
4: 2075,
8: so keep
9: it short. 75, go ahead. Maintain speed 280 knots or less.
14: Russia. Lao 853, contact radar 132.15.
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8: Go
14: down to C5, 3-4. Hong Kong radar,
8: Russia. Cathay 919, with a short heading, 090.
9: Cathay 919, stand by for frequency change.
8: Yes. Yeah.
0: Singapore 883, negative.
8: Yes. 70, not operational.
9: Cathay 3249, approved.
10: 3249.
9: Cathay 919 advised, next exhale 133.82.
8: 133.82, Cathay 919.
13: From Taunton, clear for ILS approach 25 right, Cathay
0: 9105. Taunton
13: 725,
0: turn 1 to descend via the
13: RMM
0: transition.
13: RMM transition via RMM, Taunton 725, thank you.
0: Cathay
15: 419,
0: turn left
15: at 832. Call roger, reduce speed
8: 250
15: knots.
0: 30 knots. Zero miles, then start your deviation after that.
11: Come at Singapore 832.
0: Okay, roger, thanks.
11: Yep.
1: Cathay 380, climbing flight level 250.
4: Cathay 380, Hunter radar, roger.
1: Cathay 380, request heading 105, is available to radar.
4: Cathay 380, sorry, enable only right turn available. What about heading 120 initially?
1: That's negative, flight plan track speed at 110, is that available?
4: Standby. 6138 speed 250 knots of radar, check direct to Cushion Island. 6138 250 knots of radar and proceed direct to Rhythmie.
8: To Rhythmie,
1: how
12: about your speed, are we can sort of speed high speed approved?
9: Balance is 5834 when ready, increase speed to 270 knots.
12: Increase speed 270, that is 5834, thanks.
9: Cathay 418, proceed direct to Dalo.
12: To Dalo, Cathay 418.
0: 349 watcher, proceed direct 10 and descend via the RNF transition.
12: Proceed direct 10 and descend via the RNF transition, Cathay 489.

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1: 300.
2: Flying up 355, descend to 4,500. Thank you, 770. V133 and current heading 180.
3: Stand by.
1: Level 160, increase speed to 250 knots. Malaysian 073, speed 250 knots.
3: Archie 06, roger.
2: Shanghai 812, passing 1,500
1: feet. Shanghai 812, departure identified, climb unrestricted to fly level 160. Cafe 3249, contact radar 123.47. Cafe 3249, effort 123.47. Cafe 418, contact radar 133.82.
4: 133, Cafe 418, connect.
1: Autopilot 60, climb to flight level 250, increase speed to 280 knots.
5: Climb height level 250, increase speed 280 knots, for Nippon 860.
2: 461.
3: Flight level 290. Call. 0 or above in the next 40 miles.
6: Roger, the next 40 miles, fast level 340 above, Singapore 883.
2: Shanghai 812. VX0 Hong Kong radar, no speed restriction, climb flight level 2990.
4: 21, descend to
7: follow 4260.
4: Into
7: 1700, flight level 1700,
8: Air China 427. Air China 427, flight level 170.
7: 1000, flight level 170, Air China 427.
3: 320.
9: Heading 200, climb flight level 320, Malaysian 377.
3: Singapore 851, contact Sanya 130.2.
10: 130.2, good day, Singapore 851.
11: Hong Kong, so they are 336, speaking weather request, fly to Dubo.
3: Shenzhen Air 336, fly Penrith.
11: Sanya 336, confirm, we can direct to Dubo.
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11: Sanya 336.
1: 3, cancel speed restrictions, expedite passing, fly level 110.
3: Vector 525, Bambetti 3, Bravo arrival, report when you are able for the waypoint.
12: Korean
3: 9205, direct time,
12: 119.05.
13: Hong Kong, direct time, 119.05.
3: Philippine
13: 306. Heading 355
3: approved, for how long? 205
13: today, flying
3: 640, descent to 4,500. 240, descent 4,506, Korean Air 423, descend to
1: flight level 130. Departure identified, climb unrestricted to flight level 200. Shanghai Air 812, increase speed to 280 knots. Autopilot 860, contact radar 133 decimal 82.
10: 133.82,
1: order point, 60. Afternoon,
10: English
1: 328, you're not up 1,000, 1,000. Hi, Ed, 12 approved. Cafe 171, maintain speed
14: 250. Come on. Formally, strike to notice, all soon you're
1: with it. Malaysia 073 approved.
14: Right to notice, all soon, probably
1: 073. Super 143, increase speed to 250 knots.
10: 2-4 Hong Kong radar, roger. 2-3 Bravo, arrival, Hong Kong Shuttle 111.
15: Affirm.
7: Shuttle 111.
3: 270 miles, Lima side approach.
16: Radar 13215.
14: 270 miles, Lima side approach, Singapore 832.
3: 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Hi, 633, contact Sanya, 122 days, small 6.
7: 33, good day.
3: Alpha, Oscar, 853, descend now for level 270.
17: 0, descend 6003, connect 1005.
10: Christian, now, Quantum Sky 970, climb flight level 310.
8: Sierra 7 Delta arrival, report your passing flight level and squawk.
7: Descent Sierra 7 Delta arrival, squawk 5113 and...
8: Turkey 70, report your passing flight level.
7: Flight level, right now flight level 216.
8: Turkey 70, roger, maintain flight level 210, after Sierra, reduce speed to 250 knots.
7: Maintain flight level 210, after Sierra, speed 250 knots, Turkish 70.
8: Air China 427, turn left heading 120.
7: Heading 120, China 427.
8: Hong Kong Shuttle 111, descend to reach flight level 110 by Murray.
7: Reach flight level 110 by Murray, Hong Kong Shuttle 111.
14: Passing level 1454 from 200, squawk 5312.
17: For this heading for how long?
10: 4461, after Taupun, clear approach runway 25 right. After Taupun, clear IS approach runway 25 right, channel 4321.
3: Niner radar 127 decimal 1.
10: Hong Kong cancel the speed restriction and climb flight level 330.
1: 047.
3: 010 after. 55 and reach flight level 210 by Fisher and the whole Fisher and Savage right hand section.
18: 915 radar 1265.
3: I reach 25, loud and clear.
17: 4220.
10: Heading approach.
18: 309 direct to MPAD, descend to flight level 260.
1: To flight level 200.
10: Have a good flight level 200, low and zero. Radar camera 82.
1: Chai at 12 frequency 133 decimal 82.
3: 133 decimal 825. Final speed control.
8: Turkish 70, descend to flight level 150.
7: Flight level 150, Turkish 70.
3: So.
10: Bravo, arrival, Vietnam 5904.
3: China C, 839, over Yikila, contact Sanya 122, days motion.
7: Yikila 126, Saturday, Dinara. Local radar, very good afternoon, Star Local 742, Flight level 41.
15: 0711.
16: Skywalker 742, Hong Kong radar identified.
1: Restricted to 4,000 feet.
17: Shuttle 111, approach landing runway 25, right information, Mike is current.
1: 11-1, contact radar 133, decimal 82.
0: 133,
3: Kathy 171. Control, Copic Tower, runway 107, correct? North Beach, Central 107, Kathy 107. Korea 2007, after total, motion 25 right.
13: After total, cleared IRS runway 25 right, approach to Korea near 2005. Korea 207, proceed direct 12, and after 12, descend via the aisle left transition.
2: Take land to after land to clear as transition Bangkok Bay is also.
13: 8754, turn left heading 340, reduce speed to 220 knots.
0: Left heading 340, reduce speed to 220 knots, get it in purple.
17: Just follow the, just like the preceding company traffic that route.
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1: Cebu 143, contact radar 133, decimal 82.
7: 32, Cebu 143.
1: Long air 800 right, increase speed to 280 knots.
7: 280 knots, long 808.
1: Bravo 8293, maintain speed 250 knots, all this.
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16: 250.
7: Okay, ABC Bravo. 9-8 approved. 45,
18: reduce speed to 220 knots.
7: Left heading 35 and speed 220 knots, Philippine
13: 306. Yeah, 2005, no speed control. Contact tower, number
3: 7, good day. No speed control. 118-7, Korea near 2025.
7: 9-1 near China, 427.
20: Restricted flight level 200, Delivery 4704.
3: Tower 667, continue right turn, heading 290.
17: China 427, approach runway 25 right, information light, descend 6000 feet, QNH 1005.
3: Cathay 3249, AFAN, what is your request level?
2: It was 320 on Westley, and then we requested 330 further on in the flight.
3: Cathay 3249, request level occupied by slower traffic in front, so I fell 310 final.
2: Okay, thank you, 310 final, Cathay 3249.
17: Approved.
16: 122, continue descent to flight level 320, which in 3, cushion reach in 4 minutes.
13: 754, from
0: runway
13: 2, descend via the
0: RNAV
13: transition.
0: From runway 2 via the RNAV transition, get it
13: 754. Bangkok Air, 807,
2: from Topan, clear on the road, runway 25. After Topan, TRS, runway 25, Bangkok Air, it's also right.
16: 754220.
2: Back to 207 in the next 10 miles of this.
8: Yeah, roger. And descend to flight level 110.
2: Flight level 110, Cathay 652.
8: Turkish 70, contact approach 119, decimal 1.
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3: Six six seven, contact radar 126, decimal 3.
2: Five zero. Malaysian 0735, can we take any left turn due to idea ahead?
3: Malaysian 0736, your request heading.
2: Malaysian 073, request heading 190.
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2: Heading 190, approve, Malaysian 073.
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17: I call sound only.
19: A12, I call you back shortly due to traffic behind, stand by.
2: Turn around to the center 24,500 feet, LA 42.
13: Page 754, from Tolman, the Bush runway 2 miles.
2: Sending flight level 130.
15: Kagura Sol 326, Hong Kong radar, continue present heading, expect to join Canto 3 Bravo arrival.
2: Heading, and we'll call Kagura Sol 326.
16: Map, due to weather. PJ 9048 Hong Kong radar identify. After 10 more, track direct to Mackie approve.
2: Track to Mackie approve, it's 9048.
16: 309, cancel the hold, my headache 090.
17: Top 111, reduce speed to 230 knots. Hong Kong Shuttle 111, contact director 119 days 05, call sign only.
2: Good
17: day.
19: Good descent is the RNF Transition Cafe 770.
13: Philippines 306, from Tolpun, clear
20: to approach runway 25 right. From Tolpun, clear to let's approach runway 25 right, Philippines 306.
13: Hong Kong Shuttle 111, good day, turn left on the 8350.
15: Day 652, contact approach 119, day small 1, good day.
2: 119, day 652, good night.
20: 0, heading 1,
16: 0. 0143, climb for level 330, now it's restriction. Starwalker, 742, go ahead.
2: Slight turbulence.
16: Starwalker, 742, stand by.
1: 9,900 meters.
21: I'm on rejected 6,900 meters.
20: 370. 200, I'm on the transition Calais 43.
16: And a zero of a level 410 advice.
2: 390 Starwalker 742.
16: Starwalker 742, descend for level 390.
2: 390 Starwalker 742.
16: Dynasty 7903, counter radar 127, that's more 1. 4042, for level 190.
1: 2 Tolman.
20: 180 or greater, it's open, get there 439.
13: Please send 770 from Tolman.
19: From Tolman, clear, Alice, runway 25 right, Cafe 770.
16: 3309, descend to front for 170.
13: 270.
16: One more holding pattern. I'm calling second. 119, contact Manila, 119, SMO 3.
2: 73, request damage is soft, do if able.
1: G'day 773, due to traffic, remain on the air side.
2: G'day 773. 0 or below, repeat 20 miles on contact 173.
16: Call again 2 minutes before step now.
2: Make 118
16: approved.
2: That's 2 more approach chance on 8118.
16: Okay, 821, stand by, continue present heading for 2 minutes.
5: Confirm Dynasty 789.
21: Confirm Dynasty 789, maintain flight level 300.
5: Dynasty 789, affirming ting flight level 300.
21: Maintain flight level 300, Dynasty 789.
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21: Dynasty 793, climbing to 9,800 meters.
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20: 100, climb to
1: 5000. HI-112 departure identified, climb by SID to 9000 feet.
20: We are SID climbing to 9000.
5: Nanya descent flight level 150, turn right heading 240.
8: 0.
2: 020, Hong Kong Shuttle 173.
5: Three descent to front left for 190. 28 decimal 75.
2: 01375, so long, Star Walker 742.
8: 419. Gather 336, cancel speed restrictions.
1: Vietnam 593, cancel speed restrictions, climb unrestricted to flight level 120.
23: 140, Vietnam 593.
1: HR 112, increase speed to 250 knots.
20: Second, please.
1: HR 112, increase speed to 250 knots.
20: 250 knots, HR 112.
1: 7, Whiskey Lima, climb via Christian, climb unrestricted to flight level 210.
20: Unrestricted level 210, Tango Whiskey.
5: Five
20: up at 130. Five right, Kelly 423.
8: Hong Kong Shuttle 851, Hong Kong radar descend to reach five level 110 in 15 miles.
2: Descend level 110 in 15 miles, Hong Kong Shuttle 851.
8: Hong Kong Shuttle 851, on reaching five level 110, reduce speed to 230 knots.
2: Speed 230 knots, on reaching Hong Kong Shuttle 851.
20: Hong Kong radar 1,008335, maintaining flight level 250, squawk 3107.
8: China 78335, Hong Kong radar identified, maintain flight level 250.
20: Maintain flight level 250, request heading 180.
8: China 78335, after Sierra heading 180, approved.
20: After Sierra heading 180, 1,008335.
5: Approaching
20: Kila. Thai 660, Hong Kong radar identified. Leave level 200, reach level by eastern, 336.
24: Hong Kong radar, GJ Cathay 987, reporting to level 269, 141506.
8: Cathay 987, Hong Kong radar, identify, clear Sierra 7 Delta arrival.
24: Sierra 7 Delta arrival, Cathay 987.
2: 285, 385.
5: China 7, 811X, counter radar, 12X, decimal 75.
2: 12X, decimal 75, China 7, 8158.
5: Dynasty 789, over Yikela, contact Sanya, 122, decimal 6.
21: 122-69-7898, good day.
4: Cargolus 9006 Hong Kong.
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9: 634, request direct to courier weather.
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11: Hong Kong radar, 1,008-335. Maintaining flight level 250, heading 180.
5: China 78335, climb for level 270 initially.
11: Count level 270, transition 83335.
5: Thank you. Clear, turn right heading 350.
12: From top and clear, there is approach runway 25 right here, China 47.
15: Singapore 8904, descend to reach flight level 110 within 13 miles.
24: And flight level 110 within 13 miles, Singapore 8904.
4: 006, clear direct ENVA, call November Alpha Romeo, enjoy ping 8750.
6: 16 bar 750, Glut 006.
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25: 500 feet per minute.
24: Paris Blue 11220 minus Norman, indicating 280 from 6514. 171, we'll do our best.
25: 0112, Hong Kong radar identified, Betty 3 Bravo.
24: C3 Bravo, Cebu 112.
25: Cafe 722, radar 126, Decimal 3.
26: Good afternoon, Charles Southern 382, flight level 340, squawk 1056, disconnect with Malina.
25: China 7382, Hong Kong radar identified.
24: Squawk 5322.
5: Stand by, break China 7-8335, climb initially, flight level 270, and how long do you require on this heading?
9: 722, descend flight level 210, cross flight by flight level 260 or below.
5: Zero, approve for how long? 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
1: Good day.
25: Hong Kong radar identify.
15: Oh, 821, proceed direct runway, after runway direct Papa.
4: 341, alternate heading 210 and descend for level 210.
27: Cafe 055, contact director 119.5, call sign only. Singapore 894, descend to 6,000 feet, QNH 1005, expect runway 25 right, information mic. 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
24: Yes, sir. Cafe 987, checking position 0, part of 190.
15: Cafe 987, Hong Kong radar, reduce speed to 230 knots, descend to flight level 170.
24: 230 knots, descend level 170, Cafe 987.
15: Hong Kong Shuttle 717, descend now to flight level 110.
0: Descend now flight level 110, Hong Kong Shuttle 717.
15: Air Macau 667, maintain 180 knots or greater, descend to 3,000 feet, clear IOS rule approach from runway 34, report established.
5: 280.
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5: 210, approach.
7: So heading 210, open up for a level 220, open up 590.
5: 240. 34, contact radar, 12X, base mode 75.
0: 275, Cathay 634, good day.
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5: China Southern 8335, turn left, heading 090.
14: China Southern 8335, weather clear, request to Sabno.
5: China Southern 8335, track direct Sabno, approach.
14: Track to Sabno, China Southern 8335.
17: Weather good day, Tango 7 Lima Hotel, Whiskey Sierra, minimum 250.
5: Tango 7 Lima Hotel, Whiskey Sierra, climb initially, flight level 290.
17: Minimum 290, Tango Whiskey Sierra.
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18: Hong Kong radar, good afternoon, Hana 7007. Maintain 1,700 meters. Position SQL.
5: Hainan 7007, Hong Kong, report your squawk code.
18: Squawk 0641, Hainan 7007.
5: Hainan 7007, Hong Kong radar identify.
18: Hainan 7007.
27: 1000 feet, QNH 1005. 349, descend the flight level 110.
19: Southwest Italia 1966,
27: descend Palazzo 310, which is 4 minutes.
25: Flight level 230. Identify.
27: Through 7,000 feet for traffic.
10: American Murray, speed 259, Cathay 987.
27: Descend to 6,000 feet.
5: We'll climb past flight level 300.
17: Climb level 320, expedite passing level 300, Tango Whiskey Sierra.
10: 1-2-5-0-0.
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28: 125 Delta 35, China Southern 6048. Good day.
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17: Heading. Whiskey Sierra.
5: Thai 660, counter radar 128, days mode 75. Thai 660, 12875.
10: I'm Thai 660.
29: 4238 and.
15: 175 approved.
29: Sierra, heading 175 approved, thank you. Vietnam 503.
10: 611-0230.
15: Air Macau 611, departure, Macau runway 34, information, Bravo.
10: Bravo, Air Macau 611.
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2: Direct to Beacon,
25: 40.
29: Clear flight level 220, 7007.
10: Cafe 773, clean check heading 210.
25: Cafe 773, heading 210, approve, climb flight level 340.
8: Line, flight level 290, bearing 636.
15: China Eastern 204 departure, identify climb flight level 160, unrestricted.
2: Climb to flight level 160,
15: China 204. Cathay 635, contact radar 123.47.
29: 123.47, Cathay 635.
8: Sierra Macau 611, 844, request direct to Hazel, do weather.
15: And Macau 611, reach direct to Hazel.
8: Hazel, thank you, Macau 611.
2: 611 Hong
10: Kong. 6-1-1. Good afternoon, Shenzhen 240, maintaining flight level 350.
25: Shenzhen 240, roger.
10: Shenzhen 240.
25: China C 5686 Hong Kong radar identified.
8: Hong Kong radar, good afternoon. Is it 510 approaching the kilo level 290?
25: Stand by, break China 7-8335 contact radar 132.15.
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8: Three Cathay 171, have a good day.
11: Good day.
15: 80.
8: 4180 Macau 611.
2: Hong Kong, hello, stand by, lower.
11: 7-8335, roger.
8: That's a confirm, 3999.
15: That's correct. Vietnam 59, question, Vietnam 503, contact radar 127, decimal 1.
29: 27, decimal 1, have a good day, Vietnam 503.
15: Good day. And Macau 821, descend to 3,000 feet, clear IOS through the approach on H34, report established, cancel speed restrictions.
25: Retract direct Siku.
29: Direct to Siku, Vietnam 593, thank you. Hong Kong, radar, Vietnam 503, heading 180, maintain flight level 250.
25: Vietnam 503, climb flight level 320, heading 180.
29: 320, heading 180, Vietnam 503, copy.
11: Roll with your speed 250 knots.
8: 2112.
11: 0112, descend for level 260, speed 250 knots.
8: Level 260, speed 250 knots, 0112.
11: Brunei 636, climb for level 390.
8: Climb for level 390, Brunei 636.
2: Descend to flight level 230, reach by needle.
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27: 053, descend to 7,000 feet, QNH 1005.
8: 75, is there a request for the right heading 140?
15: Can I find this approved?
8: 140, can I find this approved?
13: Hong Kong departure, Sainia 238, passing 1,400, coming far there.
15: In a 238 departure, identify climb to 90,000 feet unrestricted.
8: 238.
29: Identify level 330.
25: Indonesia 8999, Russia and report passing level.
29: Passing level 262, Indonesia 8999.
25: Indonesia 8999, Russia after Sierra, climb to level 320.
29: Sierra, climb flight level 320, Indonesia 8999.
25: Malaysian 073, contact Sanya 130, decimal 2.
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2: please. 005.
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2: Malaysian 825.
8: On top
1: Southern, clear for Iris 1825, right turn into 9015.
2: Cancel the Fisher hold, continue the right turn, heading 180, and descend to flight level 110.
1: Maintain 180 knots of greater, and from 1-0, descend via the outer transition. 180 knots of greater, from 1-0, by outer transition, get away, descend.
4: 5, Cathay 5-0-0, request heading 130.
6: Cathay 5-0-0, heading approved.
4: Is that Cathay 5-0-0?
2: Cathay 3-4-9-0, contact approach, 1191.
6: 3-4-1-1-2-0, contact radar 133.8-25. Charlie Eastern 204, no speed control.
1: Open, clear ILS approach 25 right, Singapore 894. 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
1: Shama 8719 and a request heading 280.
2: Request 9266, descend to flight level 110. Cross NPET flight level 210 or below.
15: To reach flight level 110 by Murray.
1: Confirm descent level 110 read by Murray, Finnair 999.
15: Finnair 999, affirm.
1: Okay, 635.
20: 603250, not Cathay 780.
15: To flight level 200, unrestricted.
13: I was to fly flight level 200 or... No, one.
15: Green air 238, standby for right turn in 1 minute.
13: I was unrestricted flight level 200, but heading at 238.
15: Shamanic 719, reduce speed to 250 knots, descend to flight level 180.
1: Reduce speed 250 knots, descend to flight level 180, Shamanic 8019. Due to weather, request turn left heading 040.
2: 3, contact approach 1191.
25: Thai Viager 567, identify. 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
1: Yes, S60, good day.
27: Right when able, track direct to Teeter.
2: Northbound 266, increase your speed to 280 knots, it'll just be temporary.
15: November 543-0 Golf, climb to flight level 160.
1: Level 160, November 543-0 Golf.
25: Copy now.
27: On 594, descend to 6,000 feet, fly present heading. Cathay 722, descend to 6,000 feet.
15: Martinair 9462, maintain speed 280 knots or less.
0: Martin and 9, 462.
3: Cathay 629, I contact radar 133.8.25.
7: 238.25, Cathay 629, good day.
3: Good day. Bahina 238, maintain speed 252 knots for sequencing.
7: Maintain 250 knots, Bahina 238. I request that we need to reduce.
25: I'm calling for level 330.
0: Flight level 330, China Southern, A335.
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18: 4 Alpha, arrival.
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25: cast,
21: 634.
25: Cathay 758.
7: Set.
25: Cathay 758, runway change in progress, we clear Betty 3 Alpha arrival.
7: Betty 3 Alpha, Cathay 758.
25: Cathay 634, descend Alpha level 260, speed 250 knots.
21: Descend Alpha level 260, speed 250 knots, Cathay 634.
25: Shenzhen 240, descend Alpha level 200, which level by eastbound?
22: Descend Alpha level 200, reach by eastbound, Shenzhen Air 240.
0: Climb to flight level 160 and we'll call you to estimate over vehicle.
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3: 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Identify that climb to flight level 160, unrestricted.
7: Specific climb 160, Bahina 216.
0: 83 Alpha arrival, New Zealand 81.
23: Hong Kong radar, Singapore 831, good afternoon, maintaining flight level 360.
25: Singapore 831, direct FCAL.
23: Direct to FCAL, Singapore 831.
18: This 1005.
23: Maybe about 5 miles after Abdos.
25: Cathay 635, what is your preferred level? Flight level 390 or flight level 400?
23: 100, Cathay 635.
25: Cathay 635, climb for level 400.
23: Climb for level 400, Cathay 635, thank you.
18: 160 or below.
25: 99, climb for level 350.
3: 53,
28: from Tobin, clear out the program, 25, runway 0, 53. 4 shuttle,
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3: Air China 763 identify clear Sierra 7 Charlie arrival.
0: Clear Sierra 7 Charlie arrival at China 763.
23: Hong Kong radar, good afternoon, 7007. Descend flight level 220, squawk 0641, heading 050.
3: China 7007, Hong Kong radar, continue present heading.
23: 7007, if available, request heading 020.
3: Negative, due to traffic.
23: Good, 7007, maintain flight heading.
3: Thai 669, contact radar, 127, decimal 1.
23: Okay,
25: when there's more 1-3-6-6-9, bye-bye. Bye-bye. Dynasty 5-6-8-6, contact radar 128-75.
0: Dynasty 5-6-6. Radar 3669, climbing to flight level 270, heading to 10.
25: Thai 669, report your squawk code and passing level.
0: Passing flight level 263, squawk 3115, request direct C2, we are clear weather.
25: Thai 669, roger, climb flight level 11,600 meters and track direct depot initially.
5: directly, go 5962.
3: Radar Bay 850, you identify, climb 562, 9,000 feet. Bohemia 216, climb to flight level 200. Martinia 9462, climb to flight level 6,900 meters.
5: That's 6,900
4: meters, 5,962. There, I can't, I found the tree, thank you.
3: EAB 4 Alpha, runway 07. Show 1187, runway
4: 05, good day.
3: And 2015 Hong Kong radar identified. Expect IOS should approach runway 3 for information, Bravo.
8: 8773, good day.
10: Hong Kong radar 278047, climbing flight level 250.
25: China Southern 8047, climb for level 320, report request level.
11: 19636, reach level 20 miles before Sapno.
10: Reach level 410, 20 miles before Sapno, 19636.
8: 26, I will do my best to descend to flight level 260, but we cannot level by eastbound.
11: China 7326, my level 280 or below, contact radar 126, decimal 3.
8: Confirm, can you descend to flight level 260, level below 280, China Sun 326.
11: China 7326, level 280 or below by eastbound, continue descend for level 260, contact radar 1263.
8: Radar 1263, continue descend to flight level 260, level below by 280 by eastbound, China Sun 326.
11: Eastbound.
3: 8891, stand by, traffic on the right.
12: 35,
3: Martin A9462, cancel the speed control. Contact Guangzhou, 125, decimal 35.
10: 12535, Martin Air 9462.
17: Hold at Abbey as published. Expect almost clearance at time 090.
10: From Topen, clear IOS 25 right, Cathay 349.
19: Right, 5904, Vietnam 5904.
8: 722,
19: hold
8: this direct
19: to
8: a number 2,
19: reduce
8: speed
19: 2120.
3: Arrow,
8: so
3: IOS should approach on runway 34, information Bravo. Maintain flight level 110.
17: That's IOS runway 34,
10: maintain level 110. Afternoon, 7007, descent flight level 170. Heading 050, squawk 0641.
3: Sherman 7007, departure, roger.
10: 9707.
17: Shuttle 133, descend to flight level 160, cross Fisher, flight level 200 or below.
27: Cathay 495, thank you. Reduce speed to 210 knots. Center 99, reduce speed to 210 knots.
5: Speed 1. Got it, got it.
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3: Hainan 7007, turn left track, direct to Tmot.
10: Turn left, direct to Tmot, Hainan 7007.
3: Chinese Eastern 508, departure identify, climb 5 to 90,000 feet.
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5: 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Headquarters, 2-0.
8: Hong Kong.
2: Hong Kong radar, good afternoon, Square 904, maintaining flight level 350, direct to Dumo.
25: Scooter 904, roger.
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3: China Eastern 508, speed 252 knots. 70.
12: Left heading 170, turn off 763.
13: Hong Kong radar, can I say 3901, descending flight level 250, squawk 3034.
15: Get 8391, Hong Kong radar, identify clear Sierra 7 Charlie arrival.
13: Sierra 7 Charlie arrival and confirm runway in use, Cathay 391.
15: Cathay 391, for you, expect runway 07 left. 07
13: left, Cathay 391.
15: Air China 763, turn left heading 120, descend to flight level 120.
12: Heading 120, descend flight level 120, Air China 763.
16: Level 180, just ready.
3: China Eastern, 5-8, climb flight level 130, unrestricted.
20: Come to flight level 130, unrestricted, China 5-8.
3: 119, speed to 5-0 knots.
24: Hong Kong radar, 2784, any chance for short call?
25: Negative, for sequencing, flight forward.
24: Road, 2784.
3: Cathay 472, director is Dallow.
26: Cathay 925, passing 1,500.
3: Cathay 925, departure, identify climb unrestricted to flight level 130.
26: Climb unrestricted to level 130,
3: Cathay 925. Radar 850, no speed control, contact 1-0, 125, decimal 35, with the track.
6: No speed, 125, grade 850, bye.
3: Feature 8891, climb flight level 200.
26: Approach runway 25 right. Runway
12: 25, clear approach
25: runway 25 right, Kevin 17. Kevin 495, number 320. Kevin 320, Kevin 495.
12: Got 8512. 04.
25: Pontus 29,
12: descend
25: now, flight level
12: 360. ZAT891, thank you,
3: goodbye. Bye. China Southern 382, descend to flight level 4,500 meters, reach before Tamos.
16: Descend 4,500 meters before bad Tamos, Southern 382.
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29: 2-1-4, Hainan 7-0, good day.
3: Cathay 472, climb flight level 200.
30: Climb flight level 200, Cathay 472.
3: Charlie Eastern 508, increase speed to 280 knots.
16: 80 Chinese 508.
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31: The top moon clear for LS, runway 25 right, Vietnam 5-4.
12: 005, with all this is Air China 763.
15: Two 015, contact Macau Tower 118, decimal 0.
3: 382 approved and reach flight level 4,500 meters before take off.
16: Red 2 10 mode out, 382.
3: Cathay 472, contact radar 133, decimal 825.
30: 133825, Cathay 472. Thank you.
3: Bye.
32: Azure FI 1722, climb passing 1,500 for 5,000, began to Bravo.
3: iFly 1722, departure identify, climb by SID to 9,000 feet.
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16: after 1722. China 50, request heading 160.
3: China Eastern 508, heading is approved.
16: China 50.
3: China Eastern 508, climb to flight level 200. Expedite passing flight level 160.
16: Climb to flight level 200, exciting flight level 160, China 508.
28: Clear as approach, runway 25 right, runway 341.
0: 367, descend to flight level 110. Proceed direct muscle to join the star.

0: 155.
1: One, good day.
2: Left, are you able to do the RNP, runway 07 left?
1: Clear land at 25, expect deviation in 2 minutes. Clear land at 5, and good repass in front of 4110.
3: 419,
1: confirm, and flying 419, correct, final 4180.
2: 16 Hong Kong radar, roger, climb to flight level 310 initially.
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2: Number 124,
1: China Southern 382, 121 decimal 4.
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2: Right heading 180.
5: That's affirmed, November 5430 call.
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1: Charlie Eastern, 5-8, contact radar 133, decimal 825.
8: 2825, China 7508, good night.
1: Cathay 719, climb to flight level 200.
7: Hello.
1: Cathay 719, climb flight level 200.
9: 5-5-4-2-7-7-7-1.
1: Cathay 925, climb to flight level 200.
2: 5,000.
1: Cathay 925, climb flight level 200.
7: Flight level 209,
1: right turn when available. Cathay 925, turn right heading 140.
7: Right heading
1: 140. Cathay 925, Vancouver Ray, passing flight level 160.
7: 165.
1: I-517-22, climb to flight level 110. 269 departure, say again, passing altitude.
10: 62,300 feet, climb reduced to 5,000.
1: 269, identify, climb unrestricted, flight level 110, speed 250 knots.
10: Climb unrestricted, flight level 110, speed 250 knots, 629.
7: 7-0-2-4, request heading 160.
1: Good day, 95, heading approved.
7: 160,
6: 122, decimal 65, good day.
1: Cathay 719, no speak control.
5: 719. Final level 430, climbing to 430, November 5430 golf.
6: November 0 golf and pass the level 370 or above in the next 3 minutes.
5: Copy, 370 and above in next 3 minutes. Copy.
1: Two knots. I-517-22, climb to flight level 120, no speed control.
6: 120, continue outbound heading.
11: 71999, Hong Kong radar, confirm passing flight level 237. Spring 71999, identify, maintain flight level 250.
12: Maintain flight level 250, after 0, request 8180, do better.
11: Spring 71999, after 0, heading 180, approved.
12: Heading 180, approved, here's Spring 71999, thank you.
6: Watch out.
7: Vancouver 904.
2: Under 5,000 feet.
6: Below flight level 200. 33 decimal 35.
12: 3335 or 6669.
6: 33 turn right heading 180, maintain speed 230 knots.
12: And 1999, good day.
6: 3 contact Sanya 130, decimal 2.
10: 3
0: zero, left two, have good evening, I'm 503.
12: Hong Kong, Regina, good afternoon, Air 371-9999, climb flight level 250, now the weather heading 180, request to ride 190.
6: Hainan 71999, correction, airspring 71999, after Sierra, heading 190, approved, climb for level 310 after Sierra.
12: After Sierra, heading 190, climb and turn flight level 310 after Sierra, airspring 71999.
6: That's approved for Fisher, for level 205.
7: On radar, after 10,354. Correction, 10,354, maintain flight level 390, Scott 2260.
6: China Southern 354, Hong Kong radar identified.
7: Southern 354.
3: Hello, 1-8-6-1-7,
6: thanks. Zero, approved. EJ-891 heading 205, approved.
7: 8205, EJ-891, thank you.
6: Confirm and this is another station calling Thai Asia 241 head travel for 3X0. Roger.
3: Turn right vector lines.
7: 2 MK660.
9: Hong Kong Shadow 58, climb to flight level 200.
7: Climb plane level 200, long total 558.
6: Level 120.
7: Zero, enter the Zhuhai airspace.
11: Shenzhen 326 Guangzhou won't accept you. Now turn right, heading 210 radar vector to deviate to the west and for your descent.
13: Left heading, left heading.
11: Shenzhen 326, okay, turn left heading 180.
13: Heading 180, Shenzhen 326.
6: 35 miles, climbing through a level, passing a beam your right, around 10 miles. Smart Cat 5X5, contact Sanya 122, days Mo 6.
7: Today. Okay. I'm climbing to flight level 270, squawking 3130.
14: 315,
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7: 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Shuttle 5-5. Madam, Airspring 7-3-4-0.
6: Airspring 7-3-4-7. Hong Kong radar identify. After Sierra, climb to level 320.
7: After Sierra, climb to level 320. Low is request heading 180. The weather, Airspring 7-3-4-7. Request heading 190. Airspring 7-3-4-7.
6: Airspring 7347, heading 190, approved after Sierra.
7: Sierra, climb to 320, heading 190, Airspring 7347.
15: Ready to Cathay 719, climb flight level 250.
6: Cathay 719, climb for level 360.
15: Climb flight level 360, Cathay 719.
6: Cathay 635, contact Sanya 130, decimal 2.
15: 30, decimal 2, Cathay 635.
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6: 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VHF5102, contact Guangzhou 133, decimal 075.
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2: Macau 660 Hong Kong radar, roger, climb 2-5-4-3-1-0 initial.
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6: 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Bravo, Golf, Hong Kong radar, roger.
18: 1,500 feet, 4,500.
9: Tibet 9702, departure identify, climb 5,590,000 feet.
18: ISAD,
9: 9702. Hong Kong shot 82, climb 5,690,000 feet.
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11: Sichuan 3,959, reduce speed 2,300 knots.
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9: Tibet 9702, reject climb to 9,000 feet, unrestricted speed 2,520 knots.
18: Climb to 9,500 knots, speed 9,702.
9: Hong Kong shot 862, climb to flight level 160.
18: Flight level 160 via seat, focus at the latest.
9: AMA Cal 115, contact radar 123, decimal 95.
18: Contact radar 495, AMA Cal 115.
9: Cathay 769, contact radar 123, decimal 47.
18: 769.
9: Shenzhen 90089, descend to flight level 180.
18: Descend to flight level 180, Shenzhen 90089. Hong Kong departure, Hong Kong shuttle 824, climbing 5,000 feet, passing 1,900.
9: Shuttle 84, departure identify, climb 5-6-2, flight level 160.
18: Climb 5-6, flight level 160, Hong Kong shuttle 824.
6: 603, Bravo Golf, descend to flight level 210.
11: 763, Met level 118.7, correct.
6: Hong Kong Shuttle 558, climb to level 300.
17: Climb flight level 300, Hong Kong Shuttle 558.
18: China Southern
9: 3905, climb level 240, squawk 3110. Tibet 9702, climb to flight level 160 and reach before Beacle.
18: Heading 225 for warning weather.
9: No, reach before Beacle.
18: Climb flight level 10, reach behind the Beacle, Tibet 9702.
9: Before Beacle.
18: Tibet 9702.
21: Watch this, Cathay 962, passing 2000, climbing 5000.
9: Cathay 962, departure identify, climb 562, flight level 160.
21: As I said, flight level 160, Cathay 962.
18: Confirm
9: with
18: Southern 862, request direct
9: vector. Shuttle 862,
18: standby.
9: Bye. Lembo 9589, contact radar 123, decimal 47.
18: 123, decimal 4,959, thank you.
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6: VHA 946, Hong Kong radar identify.
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9: 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Descend to 7,000 feet. Hong Kong Shuttle 862 contact radar 133.825.
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9: 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Shenzhen 9-0-8-9, descend to flight level 110, reached by Hazel.
18: Descend to flight level 110, by Hazel,
9: Shenzhen 9-0-9. Cathay 962, this action, speed 250 knots.
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6: Heading 190.
8: 290.
6: 7, descend to flight level 180. Golf, descend to flight level 200.
18: Radar 127.1 foot 8, 10,395.
6: PJ 9046, contact radar 118.92.
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18: Go ahead, Southern 395.
6: China Southern 395, climb for level 320.
18: Up to flight level 320, China Southern 395.
6: China Southern 8047, contact Sanya 130.2.
18: 130.2, China Southern 8047. Hong Kong radar 37347, request higher level, we can accept 360.
6: S-Ray 7347, Roger, stand by.
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21: knots. 80 knots. 2 at Jonas,
9: Cathay 962. Hong Kong 84, contact radar 133.825. Tibet 9702, contact Guangzhou 125.35.
18: 25.35.
9: Bye bye. EVA 870, climb 56, flight level 160.
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6: China Southern 354, contact radar 128.75.
18: 128.75, China Southern 354, today.
6: Hong Shuttle 55X, Fellow for 300, final.
18: 16. 4, flight level 390.
19: China Southern 354, Hong Kong radar, roger.
9: Malaysian 6113, departure at 85, climb by SRD to 90,000 feet.
18: 89,000, Malaysian 6113.
9: Cathay 962, contact radar 133.825.
21: 133.825, Cathay 926, Naku to 962.
8: Descend to 2,000 feet.
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8: Descend to level 160.
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23: Cathay 758, tractor climbs. Air New Zealand 81, tractor climbs.
24: Good afternoon, China Express 3008, parking 6,700 feet, climb 9,000.
25: China Eastern 2008, Squawk Island.
24: Squawk Island.
26: 9,089, what speed do we need? 9089, speed 10 approved.
6: Number Bravo Golf, descend the flight level 180.
25: Chinese 10-2-0-0-8, you are still in dry airspace, remain on sighting.
22: Shanghai 09 identify PME 4 Alpha arrival, continue the setting.
10: 999.
6: Airspring 71999, roger, climb and maintain for level 350.
10: I maintain for level 350, airspring 71999.
17: Control Vietnam 525, due weather request 20 left for track.
6: China 525, approach.
17: Left Vietnam 525.
6: Sierra Bravo, Bravo, Kilo Uniform, Chinese 718. 1-3-3, Decimal 8-2-5. Bye. 0 by M Block, Cafe 719. Cafe 719, which flight for 360 by M Block? Which flight for 360 by M Block, Cafe 719.
27: 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China Eastern 5379, maintain level 360.
6: China Eastern 5379, roger.
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19: Tianjin River 7501, Hong Kong Radar, roger.
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23: Level 65 Alpha 7, turn left heading 280.
6: 140, cancel hold, continue outbound heading. Hi Asia 241, contact Sanya 122, Decimal 6. Right hand pattern is published. Expect one holding pattern.
19: Then when ready, flight level 260, reach by eastbound.
28: Reach by eastbound, China Southern 354.
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6: Heading 240. 89R, climb for level 300.
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3: On
25: the pond 8514, stand by for deviation. Malaysian 6113, turn right direct to South Blue.
23: Reduce speed to 180.
25: On upon 8514, which is speed 281 knots. On upon 8514, turn right heading 160.
6: China Eastern 5379, descend to level 8400 meters, track direct to port.
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25: 810 passing 1,700 feet, 5,000. KNA 810 departure, identify, climb 5, 6 to 90,000 feet.
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25: 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Get a 542, speed 280 or not.
28: Speed 280
6: or not, FA 542. Shanghai 809, hold at Abbey, right hand pattern is published. Expect one holding pattern. Reduce speed to 230 or not. Go shuttle 675, turn right heading 280, radar factors for sequencing. Cafe 377, descend to flight level 170.
25: 23, decimal 47.
5: Eastern 2008, climb Santa Fe 310.
7: Climb for level 310, China Eastern 2008.
25: Bye. Highland 720, turn right direct to source to speed 280 knots.
9: Speed 280 knots, China Eastern 2008.
11: Alpha climbing 9000 squawk 3512.
25: Bravo 65 Alpha Papa, identify climb flight level 120.
11: Climb flight level 120, Bravo 65 Alpha Papa.
25: Jet 810, speed 250 knots.
12: Speed 250 knots, Jet 810.
9: Can you add enough time?
11: Five 3,000 feet, climbing 5,000.
25: Cathay 532, departure identify, climb 5,000 feet to 90,000 feet.
14: 39,000
15: feet,
14: Cathay
15: 532. 128, Hong Kong radar, identify.
14: Decimal 35.
15: 33, decimal 35, tide 629, good day.
14: Good day.
11: Cross Abbey below flight level 190.
12: Climb by the safe flight of 130, Cathay 810. Go ahead. Go fishing, Cathay 876.
14: On the 18513,
11: have left checking. 65 Nana, descend to flight level 210. Hold at Abbey, right hand pattern is published. Expect one holding pattern.
14: 0350.
12: 06
5: turn and climb level 250, mission 612. Maintain flight level 310 on reaching traffic 11 o'clock, 30 miles, passing left to right, 1,000 feet above.
12: Copy, Chinese 0008, maintain flight level 310.
5: Yangtze River 7501, traffic information, traffic 11, correction 1 o'clock, 25 miles, tracking southbound, climbing to 1,000 feet below.
12: Yangtze 7501, confirm caution traffic.
5: Confirm the traffic at your 1 o'clock, 20 miles, tracking southbound, climbing 1,000 feet below.
12: Roger, caution traffic, Yangtze 7501.
16: Cathay 876, hello, climbing level 250, heading 090.
5: Cathay 876, Hong Kong radar, climb level 270.
16: Level 270, Cathay 876.
12: Yangtze 7501, confirm maintain flight level.
5: Affirm, maintain.
12: Roger, maintain flight level, Yangtze 7501.
16: On radar, only point 514 DB, 213, climb 250, heading 090.
5: On the point 8514, Hong Kong radar, climb flight level 270.
16: Climb and maintain flight level 270, only point 514.
9: Climb to level 350, final level there.
11: 3B,
18: sitting
11: traffic, continue to dot me, there is no weather, continue to dot me and then
18: flight
20: time
18: to
20: end off.
18: I'm B Zulu AR for runway 07 Romeo.
20: Negative.
18: And then the 4303, sorry, expect runway 07 left.
20: Thanks for looking. We'll talk to you shortly.
5: Enough. 3.47, say your request to the next sector.
20: Say again the frequency?
5: 123.47.
20: 12347, China Southern 354, good day.
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25: 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Cat A10, speed 2801 knots.
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21: And Hong Kong, Qantas 127, flight level 380.
22: 1-1-2-7, Hong Kong radar identify. Clear back to you, 3 Alpha arrival. Clear direct sub car.
21: Qantas 127, clear back to you, 3 Alpha arrival. 0-0-7 left. Correction. And direct Suka when able. We're just still avoiding weather at this stage.
22: 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When clear, direct sub car.
21: 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Qantas 127.
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31: Beta, roger, climb 2504290.
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32: Radar 6-3-1,
22: right, 6-3-1, Hong Kong radar identify. Report clear of weather.
32: Clear weather,
11: 6-3-1.
33: Shanghai. 3, Hong Kong radar. After 0, December, start to flight level 130.
34: Pilot subtraction, send flight level 130, right on the 4303.
35: 8704,
36: maintain level 350,
35: Rock
36: 2274. Charmin Air 8704, Hong Kong radar identified.
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11: 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Small 925. 6-5-9-0. Sorry, did you get? So, Bravo 6-5, Alpha Papa.
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40: 132, Desmo 15.
41: 136, 15, someone in our
11: 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Heading 160, descend to flight level 160.
21: Reserve 3.
0: radar, good evening, Xiamen Air 848, center level 360. Xiamen
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2: Sarchula, Cathay 903, passing 1,800, climbing 5,000.
3: Cathay 903, departure, identify, climb 5,000, flight level 160.
2: I believe this is flight level 160, Cathay 903.
3: Cathay 743, speed 25, turn up.
2: 250, Cathay 743.
11: 20. Right.
4: Climb now.
11: 3.825. 1.825, Cathay
2: 05.
11: Hong Kong radar, descend to flight level 110. Cross MPAT below flight level 260.
33: Hi, clear Sierra 7, Charlie arrival.
5: Sierra 7, Charlie arrival, Chinese 7733.
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6: departure, climbing to your level.
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6: 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Chinese 3-6-3.
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37: 3-6-3. 37, reduce speed to 230 knots.
3: Today 743 Roger, expedite passing flight level 110.
0: Expedite passing flight level 110, Cathay 743.
3: Xiamen X671, descend to flight level 140.
6: Climbing 5,000.
3: Xiamen X671, descend flight level 140.
5: Descend to flight level 140, Xiamen X671.
6: Passing 2,200 feet, climbing 5,000.
3: 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Identify, climb unrestricted 90,000 feet.
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0: Cathay 923, after Ramen request, heading 180.
3: Cathay 903, Roger, standby for deviation, expedite passing flight level 110.
0: We'll go, Cathay 903.
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0: Now heading 350 approach. Roger, 10354, reception heading 345.
40: China 7354, heading 345
0: approach. 354.
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0: day. Hong Kong Control, Air JL 1087, maintaining flight level 340.
1: General 1087, Hong Kong radar, Roger.
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3: Korean Air 8314, climb 5,000 to 9,000 feet.
0: 4.
5: Richmond 0 by 9 call. And we'll start to flight level 130, Chinese 10733.
8: Emery 384, Hong Kong radar, good afternoon, radar contact. Clear Canto 3 Alpha arrival.
9: Canto 3 Alpha, please, please.
5: Good afternoon, Singapore 893, climbing level 250.
8: Singapore 893, Hong Kong radar, good afternoon, continue climb, flight level 400.
5: Still continue climb, level 400, Singapore 893.
8: Yang Chu 7501, descend 8,400 meters.
9: Descend to 8,400 meters, Yang Chu 7501.
3: 200.
0: Okay, descend to flight level 200 and heading 330 approved, channel 7354.
3: Cathay 903, turn right heading 180.
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0: Yeah, Cathay 903.
11: 0 and reduce speed to
0: 280 knots.
11: Approach 119
8: at 8-1
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8: 3905, contact Sanya 130-8-2.
3: And the car 616, climb to flight level 120.
2: 743, please direct that pool if able.
25: Okay, 743, track to Salisbury initially.
2: Salisbury initially, Cathay 743.
6: Departure Cathay 711, passing 2200, climbing 5000.
25: Cathay 711, departure identify, climb fast, 90,000 feet.
6: Climb fast, 90,000, Cathay 711.
25: Cathay 903, speed 280 knots.
2: 30 knots, Cathay 903.
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10: 95, Xiaomi 671.
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2: 2347, Cathay 903. Trans 354, request 02 Tamil.
25: Trans 354, approved.
2: Approved, Trans 354.
6: 727, can I travel 118.7 today? 532 clear direct to ENFA, and what is the highest level you can take?
33: 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Chino 2719, connect Hong Kong radar 123, decimal 475, good day.
25: Go in there, H314, standby for deviation, expedite passing final for 110.
40: Expedite passing 110, green at H314.
25: Good day, 743, climb to final for 200. 743, climb to final for 130.
2: Cathay 743.
25: MCAL 616 heading
2: 160
25: approved.
2: All two weather.
25: MCAL 616 heading 160 approved.
2: Thank you, MCAL 616.
25: Cathay 312, turn left track, direct to Beagle.
2: Turn left track, Beagle, Cathay 312.
25: Cathay 711, climb to level 110.
6: Okay, correction, climb for level 110 and request direct to Sotsu, Cathay 711.
25: Stand by. Marine there, H314, turn right on heading 180.
2: 180, good afternoon, Belgium 859, passing 1600, climbing 5000.
25: Air Belgium 859, departure identified, climb to 9000 feet unrestricted.
12: 310 in 3 minutes.
33: 23.85, good day.
1: 73, when clear weather, track direct air lead.
2: Yeah, well, clear weather, track direct to Elliott at A573. 47, leaving flight level 380.
1: Roger.
6: Climb flight level 110, speed 250, PG392.
1: Junior 1087, approved.
2: Lima side, 5 miles south, air junior 1087.
37: USB 2230 knots. Cathay 377, reduce USB to 210 knots.
13: Maintain 320, China 7378.
1: Philippine 337, opposite way traffic in 25 miles, climbing to 1000 feet below.
2: Looking out, Philippine 337.
6: Okay, director, descend to 2000 feet.

0: Bohemia 260 Hong Kong radar, clear direct to climb for level 270.
1: 87, turn right heading 2990.
2: 1000 feet.
3: 1000, Cathay 840.
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5: 527, continue descent to level 320, reach in 3 minutes.
4: 21, reduce speed 200 knot.
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8: Radar, Roger, climb to flight level, climb to flight level 350, no speed control.
3: Was it the Air Force 188, heavy.
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10: Cathay 711, climb to flight level 120.
0: Climb for level 119.7
1: into speed 300
0: north.
11: 9 climb for level 2.
0: 10 Manila
11: 119.3. 7-1 Manila 119.3.
10: 25.
11: 8214.
8: D392 request further right heading 180.
10: CG392, Roger, heading approved.
8: 180, CG392.
5: Mark number, Mark decimal 84 now, and speed on conversion 300 knots, standby for lower.
0: 903 Hong Kong radar, climb flight level 300.
3: Climb flight level 300, Cathay 903.
10: 60.
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10: Air Belgium, 8-5-9-9, climb to flight level 160, reach before B-call.
12: 160, reach before B-call, Air Belgium 8-5-9.
10: Victor Papa, Bravo Tango Uniform, climb by SID to flight level 160.
12: Climb the
10: PCM
12: 3X to flight level 160.
10: Cathay 840, climb fire, sit to flight level
13: 160. Climb above the sit, flight level 160, requesting 160 with the Cathay 840.
10: Cathay 840, expedite passing, flight level 110, standby for deviation.
13: Expedite, climb Cathay 840.
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4: Air France 1AA, descend to flight level 110, cancel canto level restriction.
3: We descend flight level 110, we cancel canto restriction, Air France 1AA.
4: Chinese 733 can approach 119.1, good day.
14: Approach 1191, Chinese 733, good day.
0: Korea 092, identify Charlie 4 Alpha arrival.
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0: Air China 8573, confirm tracking to Air Lee.
1: 07 left, descend unrestricted, 8000 feet, QNH1004.
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5: EFA 871, contact radar 126, decimal 5.
3: 110, good weather.
4: 2719 heading 110.
3: 1020 7119.
1: Radar descent reach flight level 110 by Marshall.
3: 2395
10: 156. Mine climb to flight level 150.
13: 7-1-1. That's Cathay 840.
10: Cathay 840 approved.
4: 156, descent to flight level 110.
10: Cathay 7111, climb to flight level 160.
2: Zero Cathay 7111.
10: Cathay 7111, contact radar 123, decimal 47.
4: Radar cancel maple level restriction, descend to flight level 130.
15: 130 will cancel maple restriction, receiver.
4: Starwalker 321, descend to 3000 feet, clear as to approach runway 34.
0: Pass a beam on your right 8 miles.
2: Cathay 923 on TCAS, thanks.
15: All radar, Jindo 2719, climb to flight level 270, heading 110, squawking 3155.
0: Jindo 2719, Hong Kong radar, climb flight level 290.
15: Climb to flight level 290, Jindo 2719.
10: To flight level 160.
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0: 8704. Good evening.
10: Pick the Papa, brother, then you're home. Cathay 840, confirm you're on heading 140.
0: Sure.
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0: Correct 092, roger, clear direct Aldom.
15: Aldom, correct 0902.
10: Mina 452, departure identified, climb unrestricted, depart level 160.
15: Zero unrestricted, Mina 452.
10: Hong Kong Shuttle 626, B25, 7 knots.
8: 7 knots, Hong Kong Shuttle 626.
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2: 24
5: Alpha arrival.
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16: Chinese 2578 Hong Kong, confirm flight level 350.
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1: 20 radar vectors for approach.
10: Victor Tango uniform, contact radar 123, decimal 47.
15: Nice, Victor Papa Bravo Tango uniform.
16: 75.
8: Yeah, 120875, 172.0.
16: Exactly.
5: Confirm the day Cadillac 7567, have you maintaining flight level 360?
16: Cadillac 7567, Hong Kong identified, clear, Batty 3 Alpha arrival.
5: Batty 3 Alpha arrival, Cadillac 7567.
1: Mr. Darling.
13: Cathay
6: 8 Booker. Mr. Darling. Strict Devil, Cathay 8 Booker.
15: Radar 127.1. 27.1, China A5, good day.
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13: Alpha
15: arrival,
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15: Flight level 160.
13: For Hong Kong Shuttle
15: 6265, heading 170, climb flight level 160.
13: Hong Kong Shuttle 6265.
15: Flight heading 170, climb flight level 160, Hong Kong Shuttle 626, and heading 250 knots.
13: Hong Kong Shuttle 626, roger. China is in
18: 510, climb to flight level 200, expedite passing flight level 160.
14: Climb to flight level 200, expedite passing flight level 160, Chinese 510.
19: 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Follow 1X-ray.
18: 20-527, departure identified, climb by SID to flight level 160.
19: By SID to 160, 20-527.
18: Bay in air 452, climb unrestricted to flight level 6,900 meters, cancel speed restrictions.
14: Restricted 6,900 meters, bay in air 452.

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2: 5-8, thank you.
3: 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Tower 631, direct to Keller.
4: 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Tower 631.
5: Heading 075 approved.
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4: 0902.
3: China Eastern 562, contact radar 118.902.
2: 2578, clear, direct to East Bend, India, Sierra Bravo Alpha November.
6: All clear, over the direct to East Bend, India, Sierra Bravo Alpha November, China Eastern 2578.
4: Hong Kong radar, got to China Eastern 5096, meeting flight level 350, heading 025.
2: China Eastern 5096, Hong Kong radar identified, heading approved.
4: China Eastern 5096.
2: 27 and 1.
0: Chinese
2: at 2578, roger.
0: Direct to
4: eastbound, Chinese at 2578.
0: Increase
4: speed to 280 knots.
0: B289527. Hong Kong Shadow 626, contact radar 133, decimal 82.
4: 26704,
0: increase speed to 250 knots.
4: Speed 250 knots, after the 624.
2: A 711 Hong Kong. Yes. A 711 climb for level 320.
7: Climb up level 320, Cafe 711.
1: Below 10,000 feet.
4: 501.
1: All cancel demurry, level restrictions. Descend to 9,000 feet, QNH 1004.
7: Zero. Maintain flight level 340, 399031.
2: Air China, 8573, what is your indicated airspeed?
4: 287, Air China, 8573.
2: Air China, 8573, reduced to 270 knots for sequencing.
4: Airspeed 270 knots, Air China, 8573.
2: Air Macau 9035, continue descent, flight level 120, level by contact.
8: Descent flight level 120, reach by contact, Air Macau 935.
9: Go ahead, that's 6631, good evening, flight level 380.
2: 5631, Hong Kong radar, roger.
1: Continue present heading for sequencing, further reduce speed to 230 knots.
2: 7, descend now to flight level 300, when able, speed 300 knots.
1: And about 42 miles to touchdown.
0: First 2527, that maintains speed 280 knots.
2: Oh, 260.
4: Standing flight level 260, HNR, 8573.
0: For maintain speed 250 knots or less.
10: Departure 7604, new weather request heading 140.
0: China 7604 heading 140 approved, climb to flight level 160.
10: Heading 140 approved, climb to flight level 160, China 7604.
7: 0030, squawk 0177.
2: Xiamen 866 Hong Kong identified, heading approved.
7: Heading approved, Xiamen 866.
2: Victor Papa Bravo Tango uniform, climb to flight level 390.
4: Level 390, Victor Papa Bravo Tango uniform.
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0: 7604, cancel speed restrictions.
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5: Cancel speed restrictions, Shadow 744.
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10: If we request weather deviation, is a left or right available?
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11: Left 10, then please direct to back for
5: Hong Kong Shell 744, any chance direct to South Fuji weather?
2: Flying for level 360, final level in Hong Kong.
7: Flying level 360, final, Cathay 711.
3: No side, your weather, after an omen.
12: Chino 2719, say again, how many miles?
3: 10 nautical miles to the Romeo side.
12: Chino 2719, how about to the Lima side? I can offer you up to 20 miles to Lima side.
3: Standing by, Chino 2719.
6: At 3 miles approved. Thank you. Adrian 1087.
12: So then, are you able to be back on track before Norman?
11: Negative, and the weather's mainly going to be just before and after Nomad, Fiji 392.
12: Fiji 392, deviate before Norman approved, but after Norman, only to the Lima side, 20 miles.
11: Okay, Fiji Lima and Romeo before Norman, and after Norman, Fiji Lima, Fiji 392.
3: 2719, request 20 nautical miles, Lima side.
12: Chino
3: 2719.
12: Chino 2719, approved.
3: Roger
13: that, direct to Hazel, and reach level 230 up the needle.
7: 40.
12: Chino 2719, Roger, that is approved.
10: Chino 2719, off the Lima side, 30 miles.
12: Confirm that up to 30 miles?
10: Confirm, up to 30 miles, Chino 2719.
12: Chino 2719, Roger, stand by.
10: Now, D-Way, initial 20 miles, Chino 2719.
7: 85.
0: Bangkok K806, climb by SID to flight level 160, cancel speed restrictions.
6: Wait, SID, level 160, cancel speed restrictions, back over 806.
5: Climb to flight level 270.
1: Hong Kong radar identified, clear air before Alpha arrival.
5: 7, how much speed today?
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1: China 127,
10: 801. 715,
11: so very good day, Hong Kong Shuttle 744, climbing flight level 160.
1: Shuttle 744, Hong Kong radar, climb to flight level 190.
11: 90, Shuttle 744, and request the right direct when able to weather.
1: Shuttle 744, how about that?
2: KFA 313, descend flight level 180.
4: Flight level 180, KFA 303.
10: Sorry, that's a 501, good afternoon, climbing flight level 250, 5155.
2: Standard 501, Hong Kong radar, climb to flight level 320.
10: Flight level 320, standard 501.
0: 654, maintain speed 280, not all this.
7: 80, alive, James,
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2: Direct Soslu, Bangkok Air 06.
1: Action.
14: Level 110 to reach by Murray, Cathay 251, cancel the canter restriction, and if possible request RMP runway 07 right to the approach, Cathay 254.
15: Cathay 254, approach via 50, contact approach now 119 at a small one.
14: 191, Cathay 254, good day.
16: 46106.
2: Cathay 774, Hong Kong, identified clear Canto 3 Alpha arrival.
16: Canto 3 Alpha, Cathay 774.
2: Vista Jet 474, descend for level 260, level by Maple.
17: Vista Jet 474.
2: Cathay 313, contact radar 127, Desmo 55.
15: Bravo.
2: 58, contact radar 132, Desmo 15.
18: 3215, clear near 458.
2: Feature 876, clear direct to Maple.
19: 458, approaching Mortar 2 for level 330.
13: Clear near 458, Hong Kong radar, Russia.
20: Hong Kong radar, very good. Good afternoon, Chairman. 802 for level 380. Squawk 1476, approaching Norman. Weather deviates up to 20 miles, Lima side.
13: Chairman 802, Hong Kong radar, identified. Correct, 0902, contact radar 123.47.
21: Thank you, General 107.
2: 4893, APCA level 400. Singapore 893, Sanya 122.6, bye bye.
22: Sanya 1226, Singapore is 93, bye.
2: The descent to level 230 by middle. For level 260.
16: Direct control and request NDC level 260, virtual 876.
15: V250, not so great.
0: China Eastern 502 departure identified, climb via SID to fly level 130.
2: Climb via SID, coming. Contact radar 127 Desmo 55.
14: 4-1-1. Radar draft in the jet 474 descending level 260.
15: Vista Jet 474 radar approaching now direct canto, descend to fly level 130.
14: Direct canto, descend level 130, the jet 474.
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0: 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Descend by level 260, reach by Anthem.
1: There were 35 squawk, 2256.
2: China Eastern 2578, Hong Kong radar, Russia.
1: China Eastern 2578.
2: Cafe 774, continue descend for level 260 level by Maple and speed 280 knots.
3: Continue descend for level 260 by Maple and 280 knots. Okay, 774.
1: China is 2578, we can accept the flight level up to flight level 370.
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6: Korean Air 458, request weather deviation up to 20 miles, Lima side of track, up to 20 miles.
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6: 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When able, direct to Kepley, Korean Air 458.
7: Hong Kong, United States, Cadillac 7567, heavy maintaining flight level 360 in Monte Carlo, cleared for the Betty 3 Alpha arrival.
4: Cadillac 7567, Hong Kong, radar, Russia.
8: 0, China 72961.
9: China 6948, contact radar 133.82.
8: 133.82.
9: China Eastern 502, climb to flight level 150.
10: Coming to level 150, transfer 502.
11: China 106, airport colliding to south of
9: the China 106, partially identified. Report your passing altitude again.
11: Passing 2700, colliding to south of the field, air China 106.
9: China 106, roger, climb by SID to flight level 130.
11: Colliding to flight level 130, we are ICD, air China 106.
2: Direct Castle. China Eastern 50906, contact radar 132.15.
12: 132.15, good day, China Eastern 50906.
2: Good day.
12: Hong Kong radar, good evening, China Eastern 50906, maintain flight level 350, heading 030.
4: China Eastern 50906, Hong Kong radar, Russia.
12: China Eastern 50906.
9: European 644, climb by SID to flight level 160.
13: 664. Hong Kong departure, Nippon Cargo 206 heavy, leaving 1,200 climbing 5,000.
9: Nippon Cargo 206 departure identified, climb by SID to flight level 160.
13: Nippon Cargo 206.
9: 502, increase speed to 280
10: knots. Transfer 502.
9: China 106, increase speed to 250 knots.
14: Belgium,
1: 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E-Decimal
14: 175.
1: Climbing flight level
2: 250. Bangkok Air 806, Hong Kong radar, climb flight level 300.
1: Flight level 300, Bangkok Air 806.
2: VHR 876, contact radar 127.55. VHR
15: 876, good day.
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15: Eastern
2: 545,
15: identify. Hello. Charger 120875. Bravo, descending level 260. VHR 876 radar, descend to flight level 180, maintain speed 300 knots or greater.
16: Descending level 180, maintain speed 300 knots or greater, VHR 876.
15: China 7837, Hong Kong radar.
17: China 7837.
15: 7837, report your passing level and squawk code.
17: Standby. They were passing for the note 244.
15: 7837, and confirm squawking 3122.
17: Squawking 3122, China 7837.
15: 7837, identify contact radar 127.1.
17: Contact radar 127.1, China Southern 8137.
15: Cafe 313, contact approach 119.1.
17: 91, Cafe 313, thank you.
15: And Macau 935, speed 180 knots or greater.
9: Eric R 225 departure after Needle, descent to flight level 170.
17: The Needle descent flight level 170, Eric R 225.
2: Con radar, roger, climb flight level 270 initially.
17: Climb to flight level 270 initially, channel 7, 8137.
2: Cafe 774, contact radar 127, decimal 55.
3: 27.55 Cafe 704.
2: China Eastern 2578, climb 11,300 meters.
17: Climb 11,300 meters, China Eastern 2578.
4: For arrival.
6: It's at the 3 Alpha arrival and request direct sunny, Buena 018.
4: Buena 018, approve direct sunny.
6: Direct sunny, Buena 018.
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15: This is 474. Can we do the RMP AR Sulu approach for 7 right?
12: Enable RMP AR, this is 474.
15: This is 474, then still expect runway 07 left. Dispatcher 474, contact approach 119 at decimal 1.
12: Right one, that's it, 474, please.
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2: 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Hong Kong Shadow 744, continue climb 10,400 meters, final.
17: 0,400 meters, Shadow 744.
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4: Ethiopian 644, Hong Kong radar, climb to flight level 290 initially.
6: Initially flight level 290, Ethiopian 644.
15: 04.
9: 32 departure identified. Climb via SID to flight level 130.
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2: Thing approved.
17: Approved,
9: good 92. CPG 393, thanks for
2: your help. Goodbye. 0202 weather. Victor, Mike Hotel heading approved.
9: Blue, Victor Mountain.
3: 30, maintain 300 knot away though, Richard 876.
2: 015.
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4: 5 miles, Romeo side approved.
12: I wrote my side approved, 339, come in.
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9: Increase speed to 250 knots.
11: Okay, increase speed to 250, China 4632.
9: Nippon Cargo 206, contact radar 133, decimal 82. Nippon Cargo 206 frequency 133.82.
17: Okay,
9: Macau 225 descend to flight level 140.
17: Flight level 140, Macau 225.
2: Fog radar.
17: May 866, maintain flight level 310.
4: Chamonix 866, Hong Kong radar, Russia.
17: Good afternoon, Xiaomi Air 804, potential level 380, direct to Norman.
4: Xiaomi 804, Hong Kong radar identified. China Southern A137, fly heading 130.
17: Fly heading 130, China Southern 8137.
15: 774, proceed now direct Murray.
3: Cafe 774.
9: And 4632, climb via SID to flight level 160, increase speed to 280 knots.
17: I'll drive to flight 160, increase speed to 280, I will increase speed to 280 after flight level 160.
9: Shadow 4632 approved.
17: Thank you.
9: 2551, increase speed to 250 knots.
3: Number 1, Richard A76, good day.
4: Hi, Hong Kong radar, Russia.
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1: Shamanic 66, request heading 025, duty weather.
14: Shamanic 66, approved.
18: 614, request 10 degrees to the left.
14: Ethiopian 644, heading 120, approved.
18: Heading 120, Ethiopian 644.
12: Maintaining flight level 430 and squawk 1224 and 30 miles right of check to weather.
14: Stand by. Chamonix 804, descend now to flight level 350.
15: Descend speed QNH 1004, maintain speed 280 knots or greater below 10,000 feet.
14: The Alpha arrival.
1: 23 Alpha, Cathay 150. Hong Kong radar, Shamanic 866, request direct to BMX radar.
14: Shamanic 866, Russia, direct to BMX, approved.
1: Direct to BMX, Shamanic 866.
14: Shamanic 866, and descend now to flight level 270.
1: Descend to flight level 270, Shamanic 866.
12: Shamanic 804, confirm altitude clearance.
14: Flight level 350 for Shamanic 804.
12: 350. Coming
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12: 150, clear weather, please direct to Sunny.
14: Cathay 150, direct to Sunny, approved.
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19: 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Check direct to Abbey.
15: 5C Abbey, 4 Alpha arrival.
14: 4-4, climb to flight level 350, reach level in next 6 minutes.
18: Climb flight level 350, reach 350 in the next 6 minutes, Japan 644.
14: Cathay 150, descend to flight level 400.
12: Flight level 400, Cathay 150.
18: Level 330. Bohina 549 Hong Kong identified clear Canto 3 Alpha.
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14: Shamanic 804 for your descent, turn right heading 010.
12: Heading 010, Shamanic 804.
18: To flight level 340, final level.
12: Is that flight level 340, airplane 8533?
14: 27.1.
18: Radar 127.1, China 75375, bye-bye.
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15: 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Decimal 0.
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9: 720, Roger, climb via SID to flight level 120.
22: SID to flight level 120, come at 8720.
14: Stand by. Zero below.
23: Stand by to pass level 320, coming at 804.
15: 869, maintain speed 280 knots or greater below 10,000 feet.
24: Hello, this is United Agency.
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3: 263, Cadillac 7567, broken.
14: China Southern 8137, turn right heading 180.
23: Heading 180, China Southern 8137.
14: Bohemia 018, turn right heading 310.
23: Right heading 310, Bohemia 018.
0: To the right, see weather.
14: Stand by. Chamonix 804, descend to flight level 270.
23: Descend to level 270, Chamonix 804.
0: China Southern 8137, confirm turn right heading 180.
14: AFM heading 180.
0: Heading 180, China Southern 8137.
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15: 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Tango 4 Alpha arrival.
23: 3020, do weather.
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9: Seven two zero, contact radar 133.82.
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1: Radar Hana 7120, flight level 340, direct to Ali.
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14: Shandong 2411, at Norman, contact Manila 119.3. Shandong 2411 at Norman, contact Manila 119.3.
0: Shandong 241, we now need to offset 10 miles to the right.
14: Only to the left, Lima side up to 30 miles, Lima side approved.
0: That is the weather to the Lima side. We need to offset to the right side to the 2411.
14: Shandong 2411, how many miles to the Romeo?
0: 10 miles to the Romeo, Shandong 2411.
14: Roger, stand by.
23: 1506.
9: 9,000 feet.
23: 9,000. 9,000.
9: Roger, and 881 climb by SID to flight level 160.
5: Okay, SID, flight level 160, Magellan 81.
9: National Cargo 534, climb by SID to flight level 160.
7: I'm flight level 160 via the SID, National Cargo 534.
9: National Cargo 534, maintain speed 280 knots, all this.
7: VLS, copy, thanks, National Cargo 534.
5: Flight.
15: Air Junior 1127, 5 miles, Lima side approach.
5: 5 miles, another side, Air Junior 1127.
7: Descend now to flight level 137, request heading 190, about 120 nautical miles.
14: Stand by.
9: Climb by SID to flight level 160, maintain speed 250 knots, all this.
7: 160 via.
15: Maintain present level, call you back or if higher level becomes available. 0, descend to 5,000 feet.
5: Crew Charlie 5375.
15: Hong Shuttle 702, track direct, Sikku, climb to level 10,400 meters.
5: Enable that is Sikku, we request to follow our flight plan route due to weather, Hong Kong Shuttle 702.
15: Hong Kong Shuttle 702, harbour flight heading 280, climb for level 10,400 meters.
5: Heading 280, able Hong Kong Shuttle 702, and climb to 10,400 meters, Hong Kong Shuttle 702.
15: Ava.
8: Hong Kong Recap 122, good evening, maintain flight level 350, squawk 2127.
15: Recap 122, Hong Kong radar identify.
8: Got 122 and request heading of 020 to avoid weather.
15: Recap 122 after those who track direct Dumo.
8: So those who direct Dumo, Recap 122.
15: Scooter 982, contact radar 12X, stays mode 75. Scooter 982, confirm 12X 75.
10: Okay, that's good. 982, good evening. Maintaining flight level 320.
14: Multiple station, Scooter 982, Hong Kong radar, Russia. China Southern 8137, second.
9: I'd climb via SID to flight level 160.
13: 60, Cafe 430.
15: Descend for level 8,400 meters.
5: Descend to 8,400 meters, JM 1127.
15: Cargo 7567, speed 280 knots or greater, below 10,000 feet. 260.
5: 7120, the weather. We request heading 270.
15: Hainan 7120, heading 270 approved.
5: Heading 270 approved, Hainan 7120.
15: Bangkok Air X06, contact Sanya 133, day small 35.
5: Yeah, 13335, Bangkok Air X06, thank you, goodbye.
15: Hainan 779, descend for level 180.
5: Descend for level 180, Hainan 779.
15: Stay Chung Kong, say again.
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7: 1,600 meters. 43036.
15: Air China 969, Hong Kong radar identify.
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15: 7365 Hong Kong radar, report passing level and squawk call.
5: Passing level, flight level 220, squawk 3132, 7365.
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25: 07F, descend 5 star to 6000 feet, QNH 1004.
5: 9D713, 0.644.
25: Maintain speed 280 knots or greater below 10,000 feet.
9: 33.47.
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14: Mike Hotel, direct to Eastman.
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14: DVA up to 10, correction, 10 miles Lima side approved.
2: Stand by Chamonix 91.
4: Concord, good evening, Turkish 84 heavy, maintain level 11,000 meters.
14: Turkish 84 Hong Kong radar, Russia. Chamonix 866 contact radar 118.92.
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11: And flight level 200, reach by Eastern, Victor Mike Hotel.
9: Mask 9489, proceed direct to Beagle, cross Beagle at flight level 4000, flight level 157 or above.
16: Direct to Beagle, cross Beagle, flight 157 and above, Mask 9489.
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9: SID to 90,000 feet. 90,000, Calais,
17: down
9: to 9. Trenton Air 90, 90, climb unrestricted to flight level 210.
14: Fly heading 235.
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26: Cap to flight level 390, check direct to Echo Air China Liner 69er.
27: Initially request heading 170 due to weather.
14: Chamonix 891 initially 10 miles to Lima side approved.
27: Okay, initially 10 Lima side, Chamonix 891.
16: 900 meters, Mascot 94890.
9: China 110 cancel speed restrictions. Climb unrestricted to flight level 160.
26: Climb flight level 160,
9: Cathay 729, climb via SID to flight level 120.
17: Climb flight 120 via the SID, Cathay 729.
27: Good evening, 1,600 feet coming.
9: Crater Bay 380, departure identified, climb unrestricted to flight level 160.
27: Restricted, flight 160, Crater Bay 830.
25: 9860, descend on restrictor to reach flight level 110 by Murray.
26: Descend to reach flight level 110 by Murray, Emirates 9860.
25: 549, now we're ready, descend flight level 260, reach by Maple.
28: Right, we're ready, descend flight level 230 by Needle, maintain speed 300 knots or greater.
25: 7570257
14: cancel heading and up to 60 miles Romeo side approved.
27: Heading up to 60 miles Romeo side. 10,081.37. Thank you.
14: Chamonix 866.
27: Turn on 8054 out of 1,000 climbing 5,000.
9: runway 054 departure identified, climb via SID to flight level 160.
1: By SID, flight level 160, runway 8054.
15: Contact radar
14: 132.15. 50, reach level in 3 minutes.
3: Contact level 350, reach level in 3 minutes, moving 8.
14: Turkish 84, climb to flight level 370, direct Norman.
1: Climb to flight level 370, direct to Norman. Turkish 84.
14: China Eastern 545, contact radar 125.32.
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14: Scooter 982, when ready, descend for level 260, reach by cyber.
15: 8-8.
14: 28, 4-5,
15: roger.
14: Follow 854, Hong Kong radar, roger.
15: And I continue, push. Resico, descend for level 300.
1: To Seco, descend level 300, China Eastern 5375.
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15: China Eastern 545, call you back in 2 minutes.
12: To China Eastern 545.
15: National Cargo 534, climb for level 250.
18: Clear ILS approach, runway 07.
15: Track direct Seco.
1: To Seco, IGN 1127.
18: 1000 feet from Lime Fire Trooper, clear ILS approach, runway 07.
9: Previous 307 departure identified, climb via SID to flight level 130.
12: Via SID 130, Philippine 307. Two, Echo Papa, Alpha Lima, China Eastern 545.
15: Viva 396, contact radar 128-775.
1: 128-75, Viva 396, bye bye.
14: Viva 396, Hong Kong radar, Russia.
19: FedEx 9017, passing 1,400, climbing 5,000.
9: FedEx 9017, departure identified, climb via SID to 9,000 feet.
19: Climb via SID to 9,000 feet, FedEx 9017.
1: Four miles to radar check.
15: China Eastern 8998, Hong Kong radar identified.
1: China Eastern 8998.
0: 852 request heading 030.
14: Shamna 852 heading 030 approved.
0: Heading 030, Shamna 852.
28: Radar, when ready, descend to level 230 by needle.
14: Call radar, Russia.
18: Emerson 860, sliding 040, factor for sequencing.
9: China 110, climb to flight level 6,900 meters.
27: Climbing 6,900 meters, China 110.
9: Greater Bay 3A, proceed direct to Beagle, cross Beagle, flight level 157 or above, and maintain speed 280 knots or less.
1: Greater Bay 838.
9: Cathay 729, contact radar 123.47.
12: 47, Cathay 729.
9: Philippine 307, climb via SID to flight level 160, increase speed to 250 knots.
1: Okay, climb via SID level 160 and confirm 235 knots for Philippine 307.
9: Philippine 307, speed 250 knots.
1: 250 knots, Philippine 307, roger.
9: Amicar 161, descend to reach flight level 110 by Hazel.
19: Descend to reach flight level 110 by Hazel, Macau 161.
9: Hey China 110, contact Guangzhou 125.35.
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15: Level 120, roger, reach flight level 6,000 meters, 22 miles before SQL.
27: 22 miles reach 6,000 meters, highland 7120 before SQL.
15: 22 miles before SQL.
27: 22 miles before SQL reach 6,000 meters, highland 7120.
15: 8,000. Air Junior 1127, report your current speed.
7: Speed 275, Air Junior 1127.
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7: Increase speed 280 or greater, Air Junior 127.
15: China Eastern 5375, speed 280 knots or less.
8: Speed 280 knots or less, China Eastern 5375.
15: Hong Kong Shuttle 702, contact Sanya 133, decimal 35.
10: 33, decimal 35, Hong Kong Shuttle 702.
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13: Hong Kong radar, Xiamen Air 724, maintaining level 350, offside 10 miles, stroking side of track.
15: Xiamen Air 724, Hong Kong radar identified. America 161 radar, expand ILS Zulu approach runway 34.
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7: 3 decimal 35, good day, Air Junya 1127.
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9: Korean Air 2006, AFM.
23: Cathay 665, passing 1,600, climbing 5,000.
9: Cathay 665, departure identified, climb by SID to 7,000 feet.
23: Climb by SID 7,000 feet, Cathay 665.
9: 307, contact radar 133, decimal 82.
20: 3, 2,
9: confirm. AFM. 3, 2, 3, 3, 3, 3, 3, 3,
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23: Climb via SID to fly level 160, Korean Air 2006.
9: EVI 05, descend to fly level 140.
20: Flight level 140, EVI 805.
29: 36, climbing to 9,000 feet, leaving 7,800 feet. We are squawking now 3366, 50 Tango.
9: Name account to 260, departure identified. Climb via SID to fly level 130.
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15: 07F. Down 860, we do speed to 180 knots. Bohemia 605, we do speed to 210 knots.
14: Lock. New Guinea 8, descend for level 260, reach by Sonic, transition 250 knots.
3: Descend level 260, reach by Sonic, transition 250 knots, New Guinea 8.
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20: 0 knots, 5. Hong Kong Shuttle 124, passing 1,600 on flight 5,000.
9: Hong Kong Shuttle 182, departure identified, climb via SID to 9,000 feet.
20: 9,000 feet by SID, Hong Kong Shuttle 182.
15: Identify, report released by Guangzhou.
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15: Hainan 71120, contact Zhangjiang 120, decimal 875.
9: Flight level 210.
29: Flight level 210, MCAL 226.
20: Hong Kong Shuttle 182, request 230, not
9: zero. Hong Kong Shuttle 182, approved.
29: Florida Starwalker 205, maintain flight level 230, request heading 240, the weather.
9: Starwalker 205, roger, standby. MCAL 226, proceed direct to Lekan.
29: Direct Lekan, MCAL 226.
9: Cafe 665, climb by SID to flight level 160.
15: Climb by one, climb to flight level
9: 160
15: by the SID,
9: Cafe 665. Korean Air 2006, contact radar 133.82.
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9: EVA 05, contact radar 123.905. 05, contact radar 123.905.
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9: Hong Kong Shuttle 182, climb via SID to flight level 160.
20: Climb via SID, flight level 160, Hong Kong Shuttle 1.
9: Starwalker 205, can you maintain on flight plan route?
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15: Join EVA 935, Hong Kong radar identify. After Ikela, track direct eastbound.
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15: United 821, contact radar 127, decimal 55.
2: 755
29: and 81 and right above 377. Good evening, 6050, level 290, Skoking 5632.
15: Two stations together, United 821, Roger. China 7, 6050, Hong Kong radar, identify.
29: 50, request that to eastbound.
15: China 7, 6050, for sequencing, play pen route.
29: 50, route, 7, 6050.
15: 574.
29: Currently we are on the weighted vision up to 40 man Romeo. Packet 1574.
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0: You know what, if that's the case, can we request heading 2 then or 0 please? 5C,
15: Eddie, 4 Alpha, arrival level 400. Approach runway 34, information for strong.
2: 250, squawk 2107.
15: Airspring 7007, climb for level 340 after Sierra.
2: After Sierra, climb for level 340, SV 7007.
4: Left off transfer approved, China Southern 3836.
14: EVA 396, heading 040 initially.
9: MCAL 226, climb to flight level 210.
15: 1B10 now, flight level 290. Feet, speed 1X0 knots. 04 Hong Kong radar identify, clear Betty 3 Alpha arrival.
2: Betty 3 Alpha arrival, Malaysia 6104.
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20: Tong radar, can you see Shanghai Air 886, flight level 400, squawk 2137.
15: Shanghai Air 86, Hong Kong radar, identify.
20: Shanghai Air 86, 410, we are commencing offset 10 miles right of track.
15: Chairman Air, correction, Shanghai Air 86, roger.
14: 854, resume navigation, direct to Eglek.
15: Well, the missionary is now 84. And approach runway 07F, descent unrestricted to 8,000 feet, QNH1004.
20: Left and heading 025.
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15: Okina 549, SB 25, run off below 10,000 feet.
9: And Falcon 205, can you make a left turn for Zero Mike Tango in the next 10 miles?
5: Okay, 205, we can direct to Zero Mike Tango now.
9: Falcon 205, roger, descend to fly level 140, proceed direct to Zero Mike Tango.
5: Fly level 140, direct to Zero Mike Tango, start Walker 205.
9: Hong Kong Shadow 534, climb via SID to fly level 130.
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9: for 3362. Chamonix 8672, roger, identified. Climb by SID to fly level 120.
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5: 3382, Hong Kong Shuttle 183.82.
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14: D935 Hong Kong radar, cancel and level rejection, descend to reach flight level 110 by muscle.
4: Eddie.
14: China Southern 336, approach direct to Eddie.
4: Southern 336.
15: B2A0 knots, climb flight level 160.
4: B2A0 knots, climbing flight.

0: now.
1: Sure, I'm not to climb 5012, sorry, can I say 396? China Southern 3038, request heading 010 to weather.
0: China Southern 3038, after those are heading 010 approved.
1: Left turn heading 010 approved, China Southern 3038, thank you.
0: After those.
2: Good afternoon, EVA 0767, Patlao 330.
0: Stand by, the China Southern 3038, after those heading 010 approved. After those.
1: Heading 010, China Southern 3038.
2: EVA 076,
0: confirm.
2: 076, good afternoon.
0: Matea Patel 330. EVA 076, Hong Kong radar identified.
3: Released by Guangzhou.
0: Runway 07F.
4: This is Sierra heading 200, 2X0 North, Cafe 831.
0: United 821, descend to flight level 130.
5: Level 130, United 821.
0: Fly trip back, Lee Alice approach runway 07F. Identify, clarify, yes, ID 9000 feet.
5: Okay.
0: Malindo 606, B250 knots, climb flight level 130.
6: 250 knots, climb level 130, Malindo 606.
0: Delta 205, descend to reach flight level 110 by Hazel.
6: Get to reach flight level 110 by Hazel, Delta 205.
0: Cathay 396, climb flight level 160.
1: Climb flight level 160, Cathay 396.
7: Delta 7, good eye.
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10: Xiaomi 868, reach flight level 270 in 2 minutes.
11: Xiaomi 668.
0: Maintain speed 25, turn off operator. VX heading 360 upwards.
1: Heading
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12: 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China 8724, Hong Kong radar, Russia.
0: MO6.
7: CU 916.
0: Cathay 3996, contact radar 133, decimal 82. 3854, contact approach 119 at decimal 1.
7: 19 decimal 1, contact 8454 day.
0: Cathay 831, descend to flight level 130.
7: 130, Cathay 831.
0: United 821, proceed now direct Murray, descend to reach flight level 110 by Murray.
5: Turn to Murray, descend, or maintain flight 110 by Murray, United 821.
0: Back to my hotel, speed 230, not so greater.
12: One Hong Kong radar, Russia.
0: And Macau 127, descend flight level 170.
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0: 40.
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0: 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Good day. Proceed direct line. Show 631, proceed direct line. Highland 779, speed 160 north, maintain until 5 CME.
13: 50 north, reach by level 110 by Marshall.
0: One.
5: 109.1,
0: United 831, clear. Cafe 831, turn left heading 130.
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4: HL 1575, contact radar 125.32.
5: 8,000 feet.
2: 8,000 feet. Cathay 374, can we cancel level 2 restriction at the vessels and vessels?
5: Cathay 364 approved, just expedite passing flight level 110.
2: We're expediting passing flight level 110 and cancel control restriction Cathay 364.
5: Berlino 606, contact radar 123 decimal 47, good day.
8: 123 47.
1: Dallas approach runway 07F.
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5: Emma Taiwan 27, descend flight level 140.
3: Level 140, Tower 127.
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2: 10, radar vectors, China 764.
5: Cathay 364, contact radar 133, decimal 82, good day.
2: 3782, Cathay 364, bye bye.
1: Roger. Five, descend 5 star to 6,000 feet, QNH 1004.
2: The latest one way and white ball expecting.
1: 947 Hong Kong radar clear, Sierra 7 Alpha arrival, expect runway 07 left.
2: Sierra 7 Alpha arrival, expect runway 07 left, take at the 947.
1: Get the H31. 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
4: EVA 396, you can deviate up to 20 miles left, up in Kepler.
3: Roger that, we're maintaining 20 left, EVA 396.
2: 396,
8: 6,000, Kepler 396, Hong Kong radar, roger.
9: Hong Kong radar, coming out, 672,
8: Shanghai 672, Hong Kong radar, how many miles is this heading? Roger.
2: Hong Kong radar, Cathay 947 with you, descending flight level 190, squawk 7314.
1: Cathay 947, Hong Kong radar, confirm approaching flight level 190 now.
2: Yeah, we are capturing flight level 190 now, Cathay 947.
1: Cathay 947, identify speed 280 knots or greater.
2: 280 knots or greater, Cathay 947.
1: Starwalker 205, turn left heading 140, descend to 3000 feet.
8: Passing cross center at or below flight level 260.
2: 450, level 290.
4: China Southern 6050, Hong Kong radar, Russia.
2: 6050.
5: 27, descend to reach flight level 110 by Hazel. 0
3: by Hazel, 127.
1: 6 back, just make sure you maintain flight level 320 on reaching traffic about. Sierra 7 Charlie arrival, report your passing level and squawk call.
10: CS07 Charlie Arrival, passing level 226, squawk 5021.
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1: Starwalker 205, proceed now direct Papa, clear ILS Zulu approach runway 34, report established.
4: 104, Russia, descend now to flight level 360.
11: Roger, Giant A373, passing 1,300, climbing 5,000.
1: Giant A373, departure identified, climb by the SID 9,000 feet.
11: Climb to the SID of 9,000 feet, Giant A373.
12: Flight number 400, direct to Castle.
1: 06, Hong Kong radar, climb to level 340.
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4: 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Charmin 8724, fly heading 010 initially.
15: 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First, Cumulonimbus, about 40 miles ahead.
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4: Singapore 833, contact radar 125.32.
16: Setting 310.
1: Gota 905, V2A0 knots, climb unrestricted, flight level 210.
17: 210, unrestricted, speed to 280 knots with 905.
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1: EVA 076, contact radar 128, decimal 75. 4.
19: Evening, Singapore 833, flight level 400.
1: Singapore 833, Roger.
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4: Charmin 885, Roger.
1: Charmin 3281, Zola level 330.
4: Occupied. Ocean 534, climb to flight level 310, call you back for final.
20: Flight level 310, thank you, Hong Kong Channel 534.
4: A724, descend to flight level 270.
21: 70,
4: Xiamen
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4: Xiamen A18, continue present heading, descend to flight level
11: 273.
1: Giant A373, expedite passing flight level 110.
11: Expedite passing 110, Giant A373.
16: 35, descend to 4,000 feet.
1: North climb flight level 120.
22: 8250 knots, climb flight level 250 Singapore 895.
1: Singapore 895, flight level 120.
22: Flight level 120, sorry, and increase 250 knots, Singapore.
1: No worries.
23: I'm at flight level 260 for traffic.
1: Lisa. E8,
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0: 400 meters. Lima Zero Mike, candidate.
1: Lima Zero Mike, AA, confirm, is 5-4-2-7-5. Sir. Lima Zero Mike, AA, Roger, identify, report release by Guangzhou.
0: Recall event release by Guangzhou, Lima Zero Mike, candidate.
1: China 7505, turn left heading 090.
6: Turn left heading 090, China 7505.
1: AM account 127, descend to 3,000 feet, clear ILS Zulu approach runway 34, report established.
7: 0300
4: 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Xiamen 818, reach 5-4-2-7-0
13: in 3 minutes. 5-4-2-7-0 in 3 minutes, Xiamen
22: 818. 0-4-8-9-5.
1: Cafe 402, speed 250 knots, climb flight level 160.
24: Climb flight level 160, speed 250, Cafe 402.
1: 310.
24: Climb flight level 310.
6: 90
1: knots.
6: Climb flight level 110, clear your tomorrow, region south, turn 7505.
22: That's absolutely 80 knots for 895.
23: Charlie Echo, descend to flight level 200.
4: 5, climb to flight level 350.
0: Flight level 350, Xiamen 885. This is climb level 210 at Macau 900.
23: Macau 861, send a departure 122-165, good day.
16: 1,000 feet, QNH 1004.
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1: Bye-bye. Right, shuttle 250, report again, passing altitude.
22: 945.
1: Hong Kong Shuttle 250, identify, climb by the SID, flight level 130.
22: By SID, climb level 130, request 230 operation on the Shuttle
1: 250. Shuttle 250, 250 knots.
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1: Cathay 402, cancel seat restrictions.
24: Level speed, Cathay 402.
16: Capital Jet 8, Capital Jet 385, radar 13215.
1: Cafe 665, contact Sanya 133, day small 35.
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4: Hey, Shannon 747, Hong Kong radar identified.
6: Okay, 747.
1: 130.
0: Shuttle 116.
1: Shaman 133, that's number 17. 17, reduce 210 knots, fly heading.
16: 3, 4, 5. Descend 5 star to 6,000 feet, QNH 1004.
0: 1,
23: 3, 3, 6, 1, pay attention for the Hong Kong radar 122, that's more 65.
0: 7, level 220, and across the 7250 knots, and 6050.
1: 606, standby.
16: Show 115, maintain speed 280 knots, below 130,000 feet.
0: Right, sir, thank you.
1: 359, Roger, we are clear, Sierra 7 Alpha.
0: Yes, Sierra 7 Alpha, thank you.
23: All spacing turn right, heading 300 radar vector.
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19: 4,000 feet, can I go?
17: Flight level 250.
1: Bohemia 546, climb for level 300.
17: Flight level 300, Bohemia 546.
1: Level 320.
19: Okay, level 320, let's go to 905.
2: Hong Kong Air Spring 8598, flight level 2000, squawk 2216.
1: Air Spring 8598, Hong Kong radar identify.
23: F57, cancel muscle speed restriction at SP 300, not of radar.
19: Macau 861,
1: thank you. Vienna 595, climb to flight level 130, speed 250, knots or greater.
17: Lambda level 130, speed 250, knots or greater, Vietnam 595.
1: Hong Kong Shuttle 250, contact radar 123, decimal 47.
19: Hong Kong Shuttle 250.
1: Good day.
16: Nana 23, radar 126, decimal 5. One turn right heading 290.
19: Seven. At 9,000 feet, cargo 342.
1: Hong Kong Shuttle 116, climb flight level 160.
19: Level 160 for Shuttle 116.
23: 3 Hong Kong radar, reduce speed. Question, descend to flight level 110, cross impact at or below flight level 260, and when passing flight level 260, reduce speed 250 knots.
16: Identify moving for level 280 and clear 0 mic tango for alpha arrival.
19: 992.
16: Do one turn right heading 300.
19: Heading 300, Kelly.
16: Bohemia 609 maintains speed 250 and also greater. When ready, descend to 4,000 feet. Yes. Evening, identify clear AB for alpha arrival.
1: Greater Bay 53, Manor identify, speed 280 knots.
19: 280 knots, Greater Bay 539.
5: This is by Cyber, Tashisha 280 knots, Malaysian 6104. 8598, due to weather, test heading 010.
1: Airspray 8598, heading 010, approved.
19: Approved, same 598. Approaching at Cal, flight level 400.
1: Singapore 833, contact Sanya 130, decimal 2.
19: Sanya 1302, Singapore 833. Good night.
7: Zero airborne, now passing 12,000 feet.
1: 339960, departure identify. Report again, passing altitude.
7: Now passing 1,600 feet.
1: 339960, follow SID, climb to 8,000 feet.
7: Flight
1: ID clamps 8,000 feet, run 3960. Cargo 342, speed 280 knots or less approved, cancel the level restriction.
19: Speed 280 knots or less approved, cancel level restrictions, cargo 342. Climbing level 250.
1: Singapore 8905, climb literally for level 360.
19: 360.95, any speed restriction for us?
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4: for 905. 0 Shah 86 approved.
1: Shah 86. Mother Sanya 122, days most 6.
19: Okay. 07 Charlie and passing flight level 263 and squawk 6260, get a 957.
1: 957, identify.
23: Am 91 Hong Kong radar, descend to flight level 110, cross and pad below flight level 260.
1: 116 Hong Kong radar, identify.
3: 116.
1: Maintain good range of climb until passing flight level 310. Expand ILS Zulu approach from H34, information golf. Latitude.
3: 33,500.
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8: Due to weather, request a red last set.
1: 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How about direct to PKN first?
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1: Johnny B, 9-3-5, descend flight level 170.
8: And flight level 170, Johnny B, 9-3-5.
1: Cargo left 342, climb flight level 160, expedite.
8: Level 160, expedite, cargo looks 342.
1: 70B, 4-step, no.
4: Mission request heading 050, call sign. 585 to DVA up to 20 miles left on track approved.
8: Golf track 95852.
1: 160.
24: Climb to level 160, no speed restriction, Tango 33.
1: Cargo left 342, time right heading 120.
8: Heading 120, Cargo 342.
1: 61, cut out radar 126, decimal 5, good day.
8: Denim Blue 7-0.
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8: Copy, Charlie 4 Alpha arrival, express cargo 833 and currently deviation up to 15 miles, Romeo side.
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10: 4 report when you established.
3: 4.7, 8, 6, 1.
10: Python 888, turn left, proceed direct to Murray, rejoin the star. Descend flight level 110 by Murray.
3: Let's turn direct to Murray to join the star and descend flight level 110 to be level by Murray, Titan 888.
19: Hong Kong, Cathay 957, now descend to flight level 210.
10: Cathay 957, roger, after Sierra, follow the Sierra 7 Charlie arrival.
19: After Sierra, clear Sierra 7 Charlie arrival, Cathay 957. Zero, do weather.
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3: 7,000 feet, Cathay 043. Cathay 342, request free speed.
1: Cathay 342, approve contact radar 133 decimal 82.
3: 3382, free speed approved, Cathay 342, good day.
9: Hong Kong, China, turn 2055, turn to flight level 230.
1: China Eastern 2055, roger.
9: China, turn 2055.
1: Hong Kong Shuttle 134, climb to flight level 160.
3: Flight level 160, Hong Kong Shuttle 134.
19: Departure start on 6050, level 220.
1: China Southern 6050, direct to Tamar, descend flight level 170.
19: Turn to Tamar, descend level 170, 6050.
1: Tango 7333, contact radar 133, decimal 82.
3: 13382, Tango 335.
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3: AAA, come on. 5-4,
12: Hotel Cedar 385。
1: Zero traffic above.
14: Fine, maintain flight number 130, Star Worker 332.
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19: More radars, 8598. Due to weather, request after 10 miles, we can heading 020 initially.
1: S-ring 8598, roger, advise when ready for right turn.
19: Report ready when clear the weather, 8598.
1: Sky Legend 908, contact radar 128, stage mode 75.
19: 128, stage mode 75, Sky Legend 908.
0: Okay, 654, request for descent.
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0: Flight level 260, Cafe 654, reach by Maple.
15: Heading 360 approved. Taisha 235, contact radar 125.32.
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19: 1.14, JRD 925, good day.
1: Starwalker 332, come to flight level 160. Stand by, Starwalker 332, come to flight level 160.
14: Flight 160,
1: Star Walker 32. Air China 728, report passing altitude. Air China 728, report passing altitude. Air China 728, increase speed 250 knots or greater, climb flight level 130.
19: 250
1: knots or greater, flat up, landing flat up 1300. 383 heavy, passing
19: 1500, climbing 5000. Emirates 383, departure identified, climb via the SID 9000 feet. Climb via the SID to 9000
23: feet, Emirates 383. To flat level 110 and then SP 300 knots or greater.
11: 331, squawk 7304.
1: Transurban 6743 Hong Kong, confirm maintaining flight level 10,100 meters.
11: From China 6743.
1: Transurban 6743 Hong Kong radar identify. After SQL, flight heading 070.
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15: 275.
1: Okay, 332, come to flight level 210, unrestricted.
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1: Emirates 383, speed 250 knots, climb flight level 130.
19: Speed 250 knots, climb flight level 130, Emirates 383.
1: China Eastern 2055, descend to flight level 140.
9: Descend to flight level 140, China Eastern 2055.
15: 10.
19: Okay, climb flight level 290, Tango 33.
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19: 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Zero, Cafe 043.
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13: Channel 73908, Hong Kong radar identify.
15: 237 knots, descent unrestricted, 8,000 feet, QNH 1004.
18: 43.
20: Air China 728, climb to flight level 160.
21: Flight level 160, China 728.
20: Cathay 135, speed 250 knots.
18: 50, Cathay 135.
22: Two eastbound, Charlie 7298.
15: Three knots.
24: Flight level 160, direct to South Lu, Emirates 383.
22: Fine. Charlie 7298.
25: East 898, contact Shanghai 128 decimal G5. 0
20: reach 5,
24: okay. Sure. Passing flight level 100, cancel speed restrictions, 7383.
20: Air China 728, contact radar 133 decimal 82.
25: Radar 1.
20: Cathay 135, cancel seat restrictions, climb flight level 160.
18: Climb flight level 160, cancel all speed restrictions, Cathay 135.
20: China 756050, contact Zhuhai 121 decimal 4.
18: 1 decimal 4, China 6050, I'll be back.
20: And Macau 117, descend flight level 170.
18: Level 170, Macau 117.
24: Emirates 383 will cancel all speed restrictions, flight level 110.
20: Emirates 383, actually cancel seat restriction now approved.
24: Cancel speed restrictions now,
26: and it's back. Current stable in 2754,
20: Bohemia 282, identify, climb to flight level 160, speed 250 knots or greater.
26: 160, speed 250 greater, Bohemia 282.
20: China Eastern 2055, descend to reach flight level 110 by Hazel.
18: Descend to flight level 110 by Hazel, China Eastern 2055.
27: Remaining crossing main for flight level 260 or below and send flight level 130 Cathay 654.
10: Cathay 654 after Maple, direct to Murray.
20: Alpha heading 185 approved, climb for level 360.
22: Maple, heading 185 level 360, be 995.
20: Radar 123 decimal 905.
18: 123 decimal 905, good day, China 10205. Breakout 116, good
25: 8. 0 9 0
22: approved. Roger, after passing 5250, heading 090 approved, Star Walker 332.
20: Team 05.
18: 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Runway 24, Charles 102055.
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20: Marine 2606, contact Sanya 130, decimal 2.
28: Yeah, 1302, only 2606.
20: Fitna 595, on passing flight level 340 or above, track direct to Echo.
29: And passing flight level 340 above, we clear direct to FGL Vietnam 595.
20: Ava.
30: Hong Kong radar, good evening, China 5031, 11,000 meters, Skok 3070.
20: China Eastern 5031, Hong Kong radar, identify.
13: Taipei 129.1.
22: 076, thank you, bye.
13: Bye-bye. Record 116, reduce speed to Mach 0.74 and descend now flight level 330.
18: Reduce speed Mach 0.74, descend flight level 330, record 116.
22: Data China 7398, request the DR2 LDOM joining flight plan route.
13: China 7398, direct LDOM approved, descend flight level 300.
22: DR2 LDOM, descend flight level 300, China 7398.
20: Macau 9992, reach flight level 10,400 meters in 10 miles.
0: We're probably in 815 now, Macau 9902.
19: All right, I got a 776, flight level 400, squawking 2304.
20: Cathay 776, Hong Kong radar identify, clear Betty 3 Alpha arrival.
19: Betty 3 Alpha arrival, Cathay 776.
0: Hong Kong Macau 9902, we need 12 miles now for the cruise.
20: Hey, Macau 9902, reach level 10,400 meters, 22 miles before Siku.
0: Will do. And after Siku, can you please help us to coordinate 10 miles right of track before Siku? There's weather between Siku and East Beacon.
20: Hey, Macau 9902, 10 miles, Romeo Cyprus.
0: 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We'll take it in about 2 miles.
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13: beam Norman. Shamanic 19, maintain heading 170, I'll call you back.
2: Thank you. Home radar, Vizet 947, good evening, level 340.
13: Fijian 947, Hong Kong radar, identify.
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13: Shamanic 19, 30 miles left of No Man is approved.
2: Flux.
13: Shamanic 19, 30 miles left approved, and climb flight level 330 now.
2: Okay, 30 miles, Lima said approved, climb to flight level 330, Shamir A1M, thank you. Radar China Eastern 5029, request a weather deviation up to 25 miles left of track.
13: China Eastern 5029, 25 miles left approved.
2: 5 miles left approved, China Eastern 5029.
20: And 3038,
19: descend flight level 170. Descend flight level 170, China Southern 3038.
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13: Okay, continue flight plan route.
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20: Cafe 043. Cafe 043, for the preceding traffic on Saipan routes due to the weather on the right hand side, do you prefer Saipan routes and for spacing also Saipan routes? Tango 7 Alpha Charlie
0: Echo Roger, continue the approach. 33 decimal 35. 133 decimal 35, I'm a good day.
13: 0310.
19: Flight level 310, heading 140, Cathay 135.
13: Record 116, descend flight level 310.
0: 116.
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3: Moscow 331, Hong Kong radar, climb to flight level 200.
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30: Hong Kong radar, Xiamen 837.
13: Xiamen 837.
30: We need to the division weather approaching the Salvador and Lima side 20 miles.
13: Xiamen 837, roger, 20 miles, Lima side approved.
30: Approaching Salvador and Lima side 20 miles, Xiamen 837.
13: And Xiamen 837, descend flight level 290 final level.
30: Descend flight level 290 final level, Xiamen 837.
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20: Left for 9045, check out departure identify, clarify the SID, flight level 160.
19: SID, flight level 160, must call 9457.
20: Radar 12685.
4: Clear for the ILS, Sulu approach on my 34, report established.
19: 8000. Code, China intention 5031.
20: Dynasty 790, contact radar 128, decimal 75.
15: Mobile needle.
0: I've been a subnor. Can we choose a higher altitude? We can accept cruise level up to flight level 370.
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0: Okay, no problem, Xiamen 37.
13: Air Premier 621, due to your destination, descend now flight level 340, reach level in 3 minutes.
0: Descend level 340 within 3 minutes, Air Premier 621.
19: 790, maintain flight level 330.
13: Dynasty 790, Hong Kong radar identify.
4: Radar on 127, decimal 1.
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4: Bye.
15: As we reach flight level 110 by Marshall, cross enter at or below flight level 260.
0: Flight level 400, squadron 2233.
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5: 315, from Singapore 807, maintaining flight level 1,000 meters.
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20: Singapore 836, Hong Kong radar identify.
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6: Cathay 549, I can approach 119 at Decimal 1, good day.
19: I'm flight level 390, Cathay 776, and we're still maintaining markers from 82.
20: Cathay 776, cancel speed restriction.
19: Control Cathay 776.
20: Mascot 331, climb for level 11,600 meters.
5: 1,600 meters, Mascot 31.
6: Level 260.
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30: Ava, Shamir 837, 119.3 and 8942.
13: Roger. China Southern 398, descend when ready, flight level 260, reach by eastbound.
19: Reach by eastbound, China Southern 398.
20: 5.
27: 12535, Cathay 916, good night.
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26: 0352,
27: flight level 250. Climb level 250, Cathay 630.
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19: 119.3 at Melbourne, Tango 335.
27: West Coast 659.
20: MRK 659 at the first part is broken. Confirm speed 250 knots, flight level 110 by Hazel.
19: 250 knots. Flight level 110 by Hazel, at Macau 659.
20: Cathay AA2, 3250 knots approved.
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20: Cebu 113, speed 280 knots or greater, climb flight level 160.
27: Speed 280 knots or greater, climb flight level 160, Cebu 113.
20: China Southern 6743, descend flight level 170.
19: Descend flight level 170, China Southern 6743.
26: Northeast
19: 7,500, descend flight level 0. 98
26: Hong Kong
19: radar,
26: when able to
19: see 300 knots
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26: 7398. 97398, after Eastern, descend to flight level 2.
6: Small 65, good day.
13: 330 when able, clear direct to no man.
19: Oh, 330 when able, direct no man, Cathay 135.
30: ISID to 9,000 feet, 734.
20: Mascot 94457, contact radar 123.047, good day.
19: 12347, Mascot 9457, thank you. Cathay AA2 request 260 knots to operational.
20: Cathay AA2 speed 280 knots, climb flight level 160.
19: 280 knots, climb flight level 160, Cathay AA2.
20: China Eastern 734, increase speed to 250 knots or greater.
30: Increase speed to 250 knots or greater, China Eastern. Cathay Eastern 734, copy.
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6: 41 can approach 119 at SMR1 today.

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3: 7344, departure identify, climb out the SID 8000 feet. Cebu 113, speed 300 knots or greater, contact radar 133.82. Cebu 113, speed 300 knots or greater, contact radar 133.82. Cebu 113, frequency 133.82.
4: Cebu 113.
3: China Eastern 734, climb to flight level 130.
1: Climbing to flight level 130, China Eastern 734.
3: To Papa.
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3: Macau 9978, identify, climb flight level 120.
4: Level 120, Macau 978.
3: Cafe 344, cancel seat restriction.
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3: China Eastern 239 at descent flight level 180.
4: Descent flight level 180, China Eastern 239.
3: China Eastern 734, direct to Soslu, climb flight level 160.
1: Direct to Soslu, climb into flight level 160, China Eastern 734.
2: Operator.
5: 603, roger, call you back, climb initially, flight level 280.
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4: descend, descend
0: to flight level 220.
4: 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Copy, the Shanghai A10.
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2: To Mango. Flight level 110 by Murray.
6: Turn flight level 110 by Murray, cancel Canto restrictions, KFA 805.
0: Macau 659, 110.
2: Macau 659, Macau, information India, runway 34, you are number 2, reduced to your minimum speed. Macau 659, after Hazel, descend to 8,000 feet, the QNH 1004, continue on present heading, radar vector for sequencing.
3: Shanghai 810, increase speed 250 knots or greater.
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2: 250
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2: Express cargo 833, descent of 3000 feet, maintain speed 220 knots or greater.
4: Radar Cebu 113, climb flight level 250.
2: Cebu 113, Hong Kong radar, climb flight level 290, final level.
4: Level 2900, final level, Cebu 113.
2: Thank you. Turn left for heading 090. Descend to 8000 feet, QNH 1004, 45 trap miles.
6: 80,
2: 805, for heading east initially, heading 090, QNH 1004.
7: Hotel 511 and descend to 9000 feet, QNH 1004.
3: 747 Hong Kong radar identify, clear, Betty 3 Alpha arrival. Cafe 7, correction, Hong Kong shuttle 747, unreadable.
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3: Roger, continue approach.
4: Dagway 6. EA3 requesting off track to the right due to weather 10 nautical miles.
2: Emery 383, 10 miles right of track approved.
4: 10 miles right of track approved, Emirates 383.
5: Hello, Hong Kong. Good afternoon, Boeing 976. Final 10,100 meters, parking 6112. I'm heading up 060.
2: Boeing 776, Hong Kong radar identify clear. Canto 3 Alpha arrival.
5: Canto 3 Alpha arrival, Boeing 776.
0: 604-5737.
6: Transfer service free phone call radar climb to flight level 200.
0: Climb to flight level 200, turn 87734. 010, get 8734.
6: And proceed direct to lines.
0: Proceed direct lines. 8734.
7: Shanghai 810, maintain speed 280 knots or greater. Cathay 111, maintain speed 280 knots or less.
8: 280 knots or less, Cathay 111.
0: Hong Kong radar, good evening, China 7568, maintain flight level 400, squawk 2265.
2: China Eastern 568, Hong Kong radar identified. Emery 383, Connexenia 133, decimal 35.
0: Thank you.
6: Air India 2362. Macau 978 Hong Kong radar, climb to flight level 250.
0: For 250, Macau 978.
6: Transit 734, climb to flight level 250.
0: Climb to flight level 250, Chinese 734. Operator VietJet 947, good evening, level 360, direct depot.
2: VietJet 947, Hong Kong radar, climb for level 11,000 meters, track direct Siku.
0: Climb 11,000 meters, direct Siku, VietJet 947, thank you.
9: Hong Kong radar, go DC, Moscow 9457, reaching flight level 250.
2: Moscow 9457, Hong Kong radar, climb for level 10,400 meters.
9: 10,400 meters, Moscow 9457.
2: Air India 2362, contact radar 132, decimal 15.
0: 2.15, good day, and 2362.
5: Bohemia 776, direct Maple now.
2: Bohemia 776, roger, when ready, descend for level 260, reach by Maple.
5: Right, when ready, descend final 260 by Maple, Bohemia 776.
10: Air Mascot 331, requesting 10 miles left of track due weather.
2: Mascot 331, 10 miles left of track approved.
10: Roger, left approved, Mascot 331.
11: Solo with weather.
6: VHL 8511 approved.
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0: 8511. 0, Charleston 398.
7: Charleston 398, FM descent to flight level 210.
0: To flight level 210, Charleston 398. Mr. Squawk 7755.
2: Scooter 181, Hong Kong radar identified.
6: Tower 635, Hong Kong radar identified.
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0: 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Star 181, request direct. 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
0: 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Hong Kong Shuttle 747, request direct Sucker, due weather.
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9: Any?
2: Multiple station, Cathay 706, Hong Kong radar, identify clear, Canto 3 Alpha arrival.
4: Roger, Sunny, Cathay 198.
12: Hong Kong radar, Cebu 113, request direct no for clear weather.
1: Cebu 113, stand by.
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13: Clear weather, request direct to Cathay.
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14: 3-4, maintaining flight level 400, heading 010. Clear weather, request direct to Hockey.
1: Kelly 734, direct Hockey, descend flight level 360, due crossing traffic.
14: Descend flight level 360 and direct Hockey, Cathay 734.
4: Well, 2000, climbing 5000.
7: Cathay 304, departure identified, climb via SID to flight level 130.
4: 130, Cathay 304.
15: How about after 2 minutes?
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7: Korea 093, climb by SID to flight level 210.
16: 210 for that. 0.
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7: Correct 093, follow SID restrictions, climb to flight level 210.
16: Climb SID restriction level 210.
4: Hong Kong, Macau 659, subject. All the local are 1, correct 34.
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17: 511, the class heading 260, this is weather.
1: 511 heading 260, approve.
17: Heading 260, is that 8511?
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1: Cathay 198, contact radar 126.3.
7: Cancel flight level 160 below restrictions, climb to flight level 210.
16: Climb level 210, cancel 160 or better for that 093.
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15: Cathay 321, descend flight level 2900.
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21: Hong Kong radar, Vietjet 947, due to weather, request 20 miles right of track.
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4: Bye. Cathay 603, Cathay 603, require heading 265, do you have
22: it? 47, contact director, 195, call Sonny today.
7: 464 departure identified, climb via SID to fly level 160.
4: SID fly level 160, Cathay 464.
13: 0 by Maple, Cathay 706.
2: Bohemia 776, contact radar 127, decimal 55.
3: 127, decimal 55, Bohemia 776, thank you, bye-bye.
2: Vietjet 947, can you accept deviate to the left of MCQ?
15: Hotel Kilo Hong Kong radar, clear 07 Charlie arrival, confirm maintaining flight level 276.
5: 276 and 07 Charlie arrival for November 98 Hotel Kilo.
15: Identify.
3: Hong Kong radar, good evening, Bohemia 776, descending by road 260 by Maple Passage.
8: 8511, possible request high level up to 340 due to weather.
22: VHL 8511, roger, standby. Line, descend 4,000 feet, no speed control.
23: Increase speed to 80 knots, New Zealand 80.
7: Cathay 464, increase speed to 250 knots.
23: Cathay 464. 181.
2: Scooter 181, affirm climb for level 400.
23: Climb flight level 400, scooter 181.
24: Hong Kong Federal 747.
23: For 9,000 feet and the scope 3320.
7: China Eastern 296, we departure identified to climb by SID to flight level 120.
23: Standby SID to flight level 120.
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27: Radar China Eastern 7706, meeting flight level 350.
2: China Eastern 7706, Hong Kong radar identified after those who track direct to Mo.
27: To weather, we request to maintain present. We request negative heading 005, China Eastern 7706.
2: China Eastern 7706, heading 005, approved.
27: 005, Charlie Eastern 7706, thank you.
28: On radar, China 826 Heavy, maintaining flight level 400, inbound Do Loop.
2: Air China 826, Hong Kong radar identified.
7: Identify.
28: On radar, 2362.
15: Air India 2362.
28: Crossing lift offset 45 miles, zero weather.
15: Air India 2362, 45 miles left approved.
28: How much left approved in 2362?
15: Correct 093.
29: Hey, reaching level 250, squawk 3517, correct 093, requesting 40 Lima.
15: Correct 093, Hong Kong radar, climb to level 2900, say your request heading.
29: Level 290, request heading initially 105.
15: Correct 093, fly heading 110 initially, call you back for further.
29: Heading 110 initially, climb level 290, code at 093.
15: Request Tommy.
30: Direct dot me to keep us clear of weather.
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25: Hong Kong Cathay 784, confirm we're identified on squawk 5252.
15: Cathay 784, identified, back to 3 Alpha arrival.
25: And requesting ahead of 330 due weather, Cathay 784.
15: Cathay 784, heading 330 approved.
25: Cathay 784.
15: 4-7-4,
7: Jet 474 departure identified to climb by SID to flight level 120.
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0: 360.
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7: China Eastern 2962 climb unrestricted to flight level 210.
10: William Francis.
7: Fishhead 474 flight level 120 via SID.
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9: And that's more one, g'day.
11: Cafe 776, can I?
9: 7236, reduce B280 knots and for spacing turn left heading 290.
11: 280 and left heading 290, Cebu 236.
12: Hong Kong radar Cafe 706, descending flight level 260.
9: Cafe 706, Hong Kong radar, reduce B280 knots, descend to flight level 220.
12: 280 knots and descend flight level 220, Cafe 706.
9: November 9 AA Hotel Kilo, turn left heading 130.
12: Hotel Kilo.
14: 10, standby for higher, China Southern 625.
2: VHA 8892, descend now for level 120, reach by Cotton.
16: So 4, climb for level 280.
17: Climb level 280, that's 304.
18: 6000 feet, QNH 1004, maintain 280 knots of radar.
7: To fly level 140, cancel speed restrictions.
31: Cancel speed restrictions, fly by 140.
2: Now 5, not good.
32: Heading 195, Singapore 807.
33: Fly to level 400.
2: CP 51, Hong Kong radar, roger.
18: Near 776 today, expect others approach from runway 07 left, descend to 4,500 feet.
9: 250.
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34: Singapore 807.
2: China Eastern 568, contact radar 128, decimal 75.
35: Next 625 request heading 165 new weather.
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2: Coordinate.
36: Southern request left heading 255 due to weather.
2: Heading 255 say again call sign.
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9: VHL 8511, are you able left turn?
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13: China Eastern 7706, roger. Contact me 127.1.
19: 27.1,
20: China Eastern 7706. Radar, China Southern 8353, climbing flight level 250.
13: China Southern 8353, Hong Kong radar, climb flight level 280.
20: Flight level 280, China 8353.
19: Radar, China Eastern 7706, heading 005, level 350.
13: China Eastern 7706, Hong Kong radar, check.
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24: Montreal. Design now, flight level 310, reach that for 2 minutes, then C2X0.
13: Level 310, on return traffic above 1,000 feet above you.
25: Maintain level 310, China Southern 387, we are too heavy.
0: 625, due traffic, how about flight heading 135, you can deviate up to 30 miles left of Sabno?
25: Negative, we have to change the heading to the 180, China Southern 625.
0: China Southern 625, roger, continue present heading for now.
25: Okay, if you need, I can reduce the speed.
0: I confirm you enable any left turn at all?
25: Yeah, Avon.
0: Okay, roger. China Southern 625, turn left, turn right, heading 180.
25: Turn right, heading 180, thank you. China Southern 625.
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3: 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New Zealand 80.
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0: Hong Kong radar, identify. A India 2362, contact Manila 119.3.
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23: MAK 128, climb unrestricted to flight level 210.
26: Climb unrestricted, flight level 210, MAK 132.
1: 23.1.
2: Air China 826 Hong Kong radar, are you looking for higher level flight level 411?
1: Negative, Air China 826.
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2: 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Higher level.
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15: 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We're miles away to strike 2 with us.
7: Cathay 100, Hong Kong radar identify. Clear Betty 3 Alpha arrival.
15: Clear Betty 3 Alpha arrival, Cathay 100.
16: RGL 169, request heading 160 to radar.
7: Junior 1169, deviation 25 miles left of track approved.
16: 25 left of track approved, RGL 169.
7: Cathay 784, contact radar 126.3.
17: Flight level
15: 160. Cathay 784, level 314 on descent 260 to reach by cyber.
9: Cathay 784, Hong Kong radar, proceed direct to Mango, descend to reach flight level 130 by Mango.
15: Direct Mango, descend 130 to reach by Mango, Cathay 784.
18: IS is not available now, remain on 07 left.
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29: SID level 150, Bayonet 232.
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15: 133.82, Air Macau 120. Straight heavy is 10,400 meters.
2: Qatari 928, Hong Kong radar identified.
24: 260, respectful by Latin impact.
15: Hong Kong radar, Hong Kong Shuttle 747, good evening, descending flight level 260, reach by cyber.
9: Hong Kong Shuttle 747, Hong Kong radar, descend to reach flight level 130 by Mingo, cross cyber L below flight level 260.
15: Descending flight level 130, reach by Mingo, cross cyber 260 below Hong Kong Shuttle 747.
9: Reach at AA92, descend to 9000 feet, catch 1004.
15: 1004,
7: which is 8892, is that taxi, hello, capacity? Approved. New Zealand 80, stop climb, level 270, due weather deviation.
18: 74, high speed approved.
2: 74, due traffic, turn right heading 210.
15: Heading 210, which is 474. Hong Kong Qatari 928 request.
2: Go ahead.
15: 2 weather requesting up to 30 miles left of track due to weather.
2: Can you accept DVA to the right?
15: Negative, that will put us into more weather. We need 30 degrees to the left.
2: Qatari 928 report request heading.
3: Again.
13: Report request heading.
3: 689.
0: FedEx 6024, descend now, flight level 260, reach by eastbound.
13: 6024.
3: Heading 115 for the next 90 miles.
4: 20.91.
5: 6-3, request 1-0, my left to the weather.
0: 5673, 10 miles left approved.
5: And my left approved, 5-6-3.
3: Correct 093, request heading 140.
0: Correct 093, heading 140 approved.
3: Heading 140 approved, 093.
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8: Evening, climb to flight level 2990 initially.
13: Climb to flight level 2990, go for 6-0.
27: Okay, 706, I'm heading to the possibility of the out of control channel 3-7-8.
9: Proceed, I'd like to Charlie.
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3: 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Thank you, Channel Southern 625.
5: Thank you, Kalam, and the first low 330.
13: PNM 580, Hong Kong radar identified.
5: 580.
13: China Southern 625, contact radar 132, decimal 15.
3: 586.
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23: Qantas 30 cross Fed 4 at flight level 100 or above.
3: Cross Fed 4 flight level 100.
23: Qantas 30 cancels SECPOL restrictions on passing flight level 100, increase speed to 300 knots or greater.
3: Okay, cancel the SECPO height requirement and passing flight level 100 increase to 300 knots or greater. Corner 3-7.
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3: 12347, this jet 543, get it.
9: Runway 52, Chu Yong Kun radar confirm squawk 07, question 7005.
3: Squawking 7005 for 98523.
9: Channel 8523, identify clear, Sierra 7 Alpha arrival.
3: And Sierra 7 Alpha arrival, 98523.
17: Good evening, this is Jet 543, passing level 176, climbing 210.
9: Vista Jet 543, Hong Kong radar, climb to flight level 250.
17: Level 250, this is Jet 543.
3: Jet 5000.
23: In a cap, head China 116 departure, identified climb via SID to Christian, climb unrestricted to 90,000 feet.
3: Climb 9,000, destination China 16.
23: Net 871, climb via SID to fly level 160.
3: SID, climb level 160, Canada 871.
8: Hong Kong, we double that.
3: That's 30 miles Lima for that 093.
0: Press 093, 30 miles Lima side proof.
3: 30 Lima proof for 093.
0: And Press 093, Abeam Noman, contact Manila 119.3.
3: Abeam Noman, 1193 for 093, good.
4: On Nippon 8901, degrees higher.
0: On Nippon 891, stand by.
3: Stand by.
4: 30, that's Matus, go to 181.
9: 10, 1501. Yeah. D3 identify, clear Sierra 7 Alpha arrival.
3: Clear Sierra 7 Alpha arrival, change to Azure 33.
27: Fence 34, reduce speed to 210 knots and contact director number 95, call Sound Good Day.
13: D3-34, Hong Kong radar identified.
1: 334, request climb to level 370.
13: Emery 334, roger, maintain present level, stand by. EVA 068, contact radar 128, decimal 75.
27: Charlie A523, maintain between 00 north of radar, passing away.
24: EVA radar, please.
9: Bridget AA92, descend to 5,000 feet.
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6: Radar, good day, Vietjet 543, climbing to 4250.
13: Vistajet 543, Hong Kong radar, climb to level 310, track direct, EFCO.
6: Climb 310, track direct, EFCO, Vistajet 543.
1: 476, we are released, approach Miguela, level 410.
13: Qatari 8476, Hong Kong radar, identify clear, Canto 3 Alpha arrival.
1: 3 Alpha, Qatari 8476.
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29: Climate ID flight level 160, C280, Greater Bay 706.
23: Hey, China 116, climb unrestricted to flight level 6,900 meters.
10: Climbing flight level 6,900 meters, there, China 116.
19: Hong Kong could be 9,000, passing
23: 8,500, 674, departure identified, climb unrestricted to flight level 210.
6: One Hong Kong 747, good day.
9: FedEx 6024 Hong Kong radar, descend to flight level 220.
23: Atlanta 4030, departure identified, climb by SID to flight level 120.
6: Atlanta 40.
20: 100 Hawaii, China 8523, good day.
9: China, Shenzhen A033, descend to flight level 110, cross Marie at or below flight level 130.
21: Descend to flight level 110, cross Marie below 130, Shenzhen A033.
22: Hong Kong, Cavi 945, 3 minutes to Sierra, squawking 1547, flight level 230.
9: Cavi 9045, Hong Kong radar, identify, clear Sierra, 7 Alpha arrival.
22: Alpha arrival, any speed restrictions over Sierra, Cavi 945.
9: Cavi 945, speed 280 north at Sierra.
1: Hello, 122.6, good day, Korea 651.
13: Air Junior 1365, track direct EFCO.
23: Mine restricted to flight level 4,200 meters. To then on 80 negative, climb unrestricted to flight level 4,200 meters. 116 cross B call flight level 4,800 meters or above. 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
23: Greater Bay 706, increase speed to 300 knots.
1: 300 knots, Greater Bay 706.
23: Air Macau 674, maintain speed 280 knots or less.
9: Now 90078 from descend to 5,000 feet and passing 90,000 feet in the next 15 nautical miles.
26: Mission request heading 320, call sign.
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24: Okay, 881, continue descend to 310, which level is 10 minutes.
27: Greater
9: Bay 707. 81, turn right, heading 285.
27: Beyond
9: control,
28: Shanghai 0785.
9: Radar, confirm passing flight level 289.
28: Abram, Cavi 331.
9: Cavi 331, identify clear, Sierra 7 Alpha arrival.
28: Cavi 331,
2: clear Sierra, 7 Alpha, arrival, Cafe 33 Watts.
5: 400 meters.
7: Level 10,400 meters, Etihad 81.
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1: Weather deviation required, request right heading 205.
5: Feature 877, standby. Feature jet 543, due traffic, turn right heading 205.
11: And 805 is jet 543.
5: Feature 877, heading 205, approved.
1: Right heading 205, jet 877.
2: Evening, VJ 3948, maintain level 330, squawk 5625.
5: VJ 3948, Hong Kong radar identified.
2: 948.
12: Hong Kong radar identified.
27: ILEC 523, turn left heading 280, descend to 4,000 feet.
25: China
23: Eastern 2066. China Eastern 2066, cancel SID level restrictions.
25: Cancel
24: ID, no restriction,
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24: Roger, and when 8 when ready, descend protocol 260, which is up by NPEP.
5: Hong Kong radar identified.
27: 473, flight heading 270, reduce speed to 230 knots.
1: 70, reduce.
27: Shenzhen Air X-33, turn left heading 010.
12: Small 75. Break that small 75.
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26: Be 230 knots and cross Murray at or below flight level 130.
14: Tracer Roscoe Murray at or below flight 130, Kevin 945.
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26: 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The MACAL 907, descend to 3000 feet from Papa Clear's to approach runway 34.
5: Emery 334, report request heading.
14: Emery 334, heading 100.
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27: 0 track miles, descend to 4,000 feet.
14: Radar, good evening, Janus 367, climb level 250, squawk 3124.
26: Shenzhen 367, Hong Kong radar, confirm passing flight level 232.
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15: 330, and heading 030, approved, Qatari 8476.
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22: Roger at Murray now.
9: Copy 945, proceed direct to Murray, rejoin star, maintain speed 230 knots.
22: Roger at Murray, rejoin star 230 knots, fine. On radar, China 117, estimated 01252, squawking 3005.
9: Air China 117, Hong Kong radar, confirm passing flight level 224.
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3: 812, descend outside level 260.
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4: It's Hong Kong radar, Cafe 331 released by Guangzhou.
9: Cafe 331, Hong Kong radar, roger, research speed 250 knots.
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7: on the racing 1 kilometer,
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3: In 1 minute, still traffic.
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24: Hong Kong radar,
26: level. 612, descend out to follow for 200.
23: Good day.
24: 270, which level is 2 minutes, to target on weather deviation.
22: Speed 250 knots, China 117.
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23: Hong Kong Channel 226 departure, and identified to climb via SID to flight level 160.
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26: Flight level 110 and reduced to minimum clean speed.
9: For information, Kilo.
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10: We will maintain the heading for the next 50 miles and then direct air call, Vietjet 543.
1: 704, due to weather request, 309 miles left of track.
5: Starwalker 704, fly heading 050 initially.
1: Heading 050 initially, Starwalker 704.
3: 20 standby.
27: Left heading 2X0 for sequencing.
23: 6024 cross, Tamar at flight level 4,800 meters. Correction, 4,500 meters.
26: Five contact radar 126, that's Mo 3.
24: 10 miles
9: by radar identified clear Sierra 7 Alpha arrival.
1: Sierra 7 Alpha arrival, China 7723.
5: Are you back for higher?
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26: 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Hold at Abbey as published. Expect on request time 1305. No speed control.
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9: 7, proceed direct to Marie, rejoice start, descend to flight level 110.
5: Decimal 07.
14: China 117.
9: China 117 and maintain speed 250 knots.
14: Speed 250 knots. China 117.
1: Radar, good evening to Hong Kong Shuttle 559 on flight level 260.
9: Hong Kong Shuttle 559 on Hong Kong radar, descend to flight level 220 and reduce speed 250 knots.
1: 220 on the flight level 250 knots, Hong Kong Shuttle 559.
5: 906, heading 045, approved. Another station.
14: 04, due to weather ahead, request heading 040.
5: Starwalker 704, heading 040, approved.
14: Heading 040, Starwalker 704.
5: Atlanta 4030, climb to level 9,200 meters.
26: Detailing and monitor 119 at Decimal 3.
1: 871, request right heading 3004 weather.
5: Multiple station.
1: 71, right heading 3004 weather.
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1: We'll call, maintain 10,400 when reaching Etihad 871.
2: Hong Kong radar, time is at 3732, maintaining 10,700 meters, copying 6127.
5: Thai Vietjet 3732, Hong Kong radar, identify clear Charlie 4 Alpha arrival.
2: Charlie 4 Alpha arrival, time is at 3732.
14: Zero, 5, 6, 1, 5.
5: Multiple stations, Starwalker 714, Hong Kong radar, identified.
14: 714.
1: 716, level 400,
5: squawk 2215. 380. Cafe 716, Hong Kong radar, identify clear Betty 3 Alpha arrival.
1: And request heading 110 to weather, Cafe 716, correction 010, Cafe 716.
5: Cafe 716, heading 010, approved.
1: Heading 010, Cafe 716.
5: 6677, contact Xenia 122, Decimo 6. Banana Fairway, coming 350. Now. Calling near 45 minor.
6: 59,
5: repeat the direct, Nicolette, runway 380. Calling near 45 minor, due traffic, turn right, heading 270, and descend Alpha level 300.
6: Heading 270, descend Alpha level 300, calling near 45 minor.
5: Calling near 45 minor, affirm and reach level in 5 minutes.
6: Within 5 minutes, calling near 45 minor.
11: Home radar, Thai 636.
5: Thai 636, Hong Kong radar, identify, maintain the level 330.
11: Central 330, Thai 636. Hong Kong, Skywalker 714, any higher level available?
5: Not available.
11: 714, and due to weather, requires west deviation up to 40 mile Lima side.
5: Skywalker 714, turn left heading 040.
11: Heading 040, Skywalker 714.
5: Thai Jet 3732, descend Alpha level 120, reach by Cotton. Sure, contact director 119.5, call set only.
13: 195.31.
5: Hong Kong Shuttle 639 at descend 4000 feet.
16: Left heading 090, descend 11, flight level 110, China Eastern 723.
5: China 73077, climb to flight level 250.
13: Flight level 250, China Southern 3070.
16: Level 250, score 3102. Request flight level 360 for final.
5: China Southern 5035, Hong Kong radar, climb for level 310, call you back if available.
16: Climb to flight level 310, China Southern 5035.
5: 4150. Stand by Qatari 8476, contact radar 127, Decimo 55.
17: 7,
5: so good. China Eastern 7706, contact Guangzhou 133, Decimo 07.
6: Contact Guangzhou 133, Decimo 07, good day, China Eastern 7706.
5: Air China 890, climb for level 11900 meters.
18: Russia direct to Kepler approved.
5: 3, contact approach 119 at Decimo 1.
13: Hello,
5: this is 1-3, China 7723. Yangtze River 7502, Hong Kong radar, identify, maintain flight level 290.
16: Maintain flight level 290, Yangtze River 7502.
5: VHF 5307, track direct echo.
13: 8, contact Taipei 129 at
19: decimal 1 today. 350. 307. Skywalker 704, request right turn heading 065.
5: 704, heading 065, approved.
13: On radar, China is 7706, confirm the frequency.
5: China Eastern 7506. Question, China Eastern 7706, Guangzhou 133, Decimo 07.
13: 133, Decimo 07, China Eastern 7706, good day.
19: I was at 37132, request heading 085, over weather.
5: Another one, check direct lines, descend to 4000 feet.
19: Over weather.
5: Type your jet 3732, heading 085, approved.
19: That's at 3732.
5: Calling at 459, track direct app call, Ikela.
13: 30.
5: Hong
13: Kong
5: 243, contact radar 128, Decimo 75.
26: Seven, correction, Cathy 679 is V230, not or less.
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13: 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Hong Kong
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2: Mr. Mike, Kakalax 209 now increase speed to 280 knots or greater. Bring near 626 Hong Kong departure, identify climb to 9,000 feet.
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0: Niner 69er, Hong Kong radar, roger.
5: Niner 69er, request fire level 360.
0: Call you back. Cafe 716, still traffic, descend now for level 390.
5: Level 390, Cafe 716.
6: Hong Kong radar, Nippon 891, flight level 380.
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2: 361, 236, Hong Kong departure, identify climb to 9,000 feet.
7: Climb 9,000 feet, Sawoker 236.
2: Guinea 19, stop climb at flight level 150.
8: Flight level 150, Guinea 19.
0: Radar 123, day small 905.
9: That 135, 7 3 2,
0: good day. Hong Kong Shuttle 701, descend for level 260, reach in 4 minutes.
10: 7290.
9: 3732 radar, expand ILS Zulu, approach on main 34, information Lima.
0: 714, approve.
10: Level 110.
1: 123, contact director, 119, day 5, cross out only.
4: 215, approved.
1: Heading 280.
10: 849, director, must sorry, rejoin the star, 250 knots.
4: 615, Hong Kong radar, Russia.
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2: And Cathay 679, stop climb at flight level 140.
11: Flight level 140 at direct bus to free speed, Cathay 679.
2: Right.
0: Contact Sanya 130, Decimal 2.
1: Hong Kong Shuttle 8999, descend to 4,500 feet.
10: Take approach over 9, there's a small one. Cathay 589, descend for level 110.
4: What heading?
2: Flight level 160.
12: Roger, expedite climb passing flight level 160.
13: So cancel, how do you
2: do? Bohemia 626, climb to flight level 130.
14: Flight level 130, Bohemia 626.
2: Sawoker 236, climb to flight level 130.
15: Climb level 130, Sawoker 236.
2: Manasseh 920, conduct the radar 133, decimal A2, good day.
16: 133, decimal A2, that's 920, good day.
2: Climb 780, Hong Kong departure, identify climb LC to flight level 140.
16: Climb SID to flight level 140, Hanan 780.
2: Cathay 679, climb to flight level 160.
11: Climb flight level 160, Cathay 679.
1: Abby 4 Alpha Rifle.
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11: 12347,
2: good day. 1780, no speed restrictions.
16: Cancel speed restriction, 1780.
17: Radar 496 to evening passing 1,000, climb for 5,000.
2: Boeing near 496 Hong Kong departure, identify climb LC to fly level 160, cancel 8,000 feet level restrictions.
16: Climb 160, cancel 8,000 altitude restrictions, radar 496.
2: Boeing near 626, climb to fly level 160.
14: 160, Boeing near 626.
2: Hana 780, climb to fly level 160.
16: To fly to level 160, Hana 780.
0: Cargo 845 heading 030 approach. Cafe 716 direct cyber approach. Thai 636 counter radar 128 stays mode 75.
13: 36 good day.
10: 30 knots and cross master level 120 or below.
16: 5, but we need another 3 minutes to reach flight level 350 due performance.
0: Charge 7-5-0-3-5, turn right heading 220.
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0: Turn 7-5-0-3-5 on reaching flight level 350, track direct EPCO.
16: Roger, track direct to EPCO after reaching flight level 350, channel 7-5-0-3-5.
0: Ethan.
2: Channel 7-296, clear for weather, request direct to EPCO. Skywalker 236, can I read out 133.82, good day.
0: 133.82,
16: Skywalker 236,
0: good day. 243, climb
16: for level 10,400 meters. 10,400 meters, take here 243.
0: Cafe 716, contact radar 128, stay small 75. 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
16: X61. 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SFY 040.
0: Ethan.
16: 0983, request left heading 200.
0: Scooter 983, heading 200, output.
16: 200, approach. Scooter 983.
13: On radar 386, 3,800 meters, direct 10 miles, 24471.
0: Standby, break scooter 983, still traffic, stop climb for level 270.
16: Stop climb for level 270, scooter 983.
0: EVA 386, Hong Kong, say again.
13: 386, 3,800 meters, direct 10 miles, stop 2471.
0: EVA 386, Hong Kong radar, identify.
13: 386.
0: Air China 890, contact Guangzhou 133, decimal 075.
13: 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Hong Kong, scooter 124.
0: Scooter 124, go ahead.
13: Scooter 124, level 320, squawk 0102.
0: Scooter 124, Hong Kong radar, identify.
13: Scooter 124, request 10 miles right of track, due weather.
0: Scooter 124, approve.
13: 0 miles approved, scooter 124.
0: Korean Air 459, contact Sanya 122, decimal 6.
13: 49.
0: Tianjin River 7502, contact radar 128, decimal 75.
13: 128, decimal 75, Yangtze River 7502.
8: Shuttle 701, show weather checking by Maple now.
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0: 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Starwalker 714, contact radar 128, space mode 75.
17: Goodbye, Starwalker 714, good night.
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0: Shanghai Air A61, Hong Kong radar, roger, track our echo. 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
21: 5, request flight level 360.
0: China Eastern 795, stand by. China Eastern 79.
18: Climbing flight level 250.
0: Cathay 679, climb for level 330.
18: Climb flight level 330, Cathay 679.
0: China Eastern 795, climb for level 350, final.
21: Climbing flight level 350, China Eastern 795.
4: Turn now to flight level 360.
22: Good evening, climb to flight level 290, cancel speed.
0: Level
23: 260. 100% flight level 190, Sierra Tower 17.
24: Sierra 7 Charlie arrival, squawk 6201, member is 380.
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0: Day 801, for people saying descend now, flight level 370, on which I need map on 80.
4: 3, contact radar 127, that's more 1.
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25: On radar, good evening. Dynasty 836, level 330, approaching 9 kilos, squawking 0745.
0: Dynasty 836, Hong Kong radar identified.
25: 836.
0: 1005.
21: Dynasty 926. Clear weather, request direct Chico.
0: DJ 9043, track direct Depo, climb the level 9200 meters.
21: Direct Depo and climb 9200 meters, descend 943.
23: 936, duty weather, request direct inbound.
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21: Hong
26: Kong radar, good evening, Hainan 780, maintain 6,000 meters, squawk 4, squawking, squawk 5763.
0: Hainan 780, roger. EVA 381, contact Sanya 122, decimal 6.
26: Sanya 122, decimal 6, EVA 381, good night.
4: Yantir for 7502, say again.
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28: 133-075, is at 3-9-4-8, bye-bye.
26: 297-299-69 request heading 210, divide.
0: China Eastern, 297-69 heading 210, output.
26: Heading 210, China Eastern, 297-69.
0: Bay 381, descend 4,500 feet.
21: Okay, I'll do weather.
0: China Eastern, 7905, approach.
21: Approach, I'll test the 7905. 218, good evening. Southern 218, coming to 5,000.
2: Bonnier 218, Hong Kong departure, identify climb LC to 9,000 feet.
21: To 9,000, Bonnier 218.
2: 1,000 meters, been 1,000. MCA 615, descend to reach flight level 110 by Hazel.
21: Flight level 110 by Hazel, and MCA 615.
26: 124.
4: 32.15.
0: 5 vectors for sequence.
2: 936, contact radar 133.82, good day.
26: 133.
0: Scooter 124, Russia Shuttler Eastern, and climb to level 350, which in 4 minutes.
26: Climb level 350, which in 4 minutes, and direct eastbound, scooter 124.
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26: Step Gaojuan A, this one.
21: 7 Alpha, Terry 816, call you later, thank you.
0: Traffic above.
21: There's climb and maintain flight level 300 to Macargo 615.
26: Meter 28033, direct Italy, flight level 340.
0: Tway 033, Roger. Seven 01 approach runway 07 left and descend unrestricted 8,000 feet, connect 1005.
2: KT 611 Hong Kong departure, identify climb RC to flight level 160.
26: Small 75. Go, go, 845.
0: China Eastern 7905. Are you maintaining flight level 350? Roger. 714, track direct Cathay.
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22: China Eastern 2056. Fly heading 090.
26: Heading 090, China Eastern 2056.
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0: Joan, what's the weather? 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
26: So, Amber 380.
21: Level 110 by Haiti.
0: And
21: I let Sula approach number 3-4 information on the map. Emirate
0: 380.
2: Departure identified. Climb LC to flight level 160.
21: Good, Cathay 913.
26: Flight level 320.
0: Shandong 2153, Roger, Sigma 0.78 or greater.
26: 0.78, I'll go to Shandong 2153.
0: 005.
22: 9936, climb flight level 260.
0: 307 left, descend 5 star, 6,000 feet, QNH 1005.
1: 260 or below, and reach level 110 by muscle.
3: On to the left.
1: Level 220 and 4 spacing, with your speed now 260 knots.
0: Clear of traffic, climb to flight level 330.
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0: 3104, descend 6000 feet, QNH 1005.
2: Bohemia 21A, connect the radar 133 decimal A2, good day.
6: 1212 radio 20. Good day, Cathay 663, passing 1900, climbing 5000, speed Gen 3 X-ray.
2: Cathay 663, Hong Kong departure, identify climb RC to flight level 130.
6: Climb via SID, flight level 130, Cathay 663.
2: Cathay 611, increase speed to 280 knots.
6: Cathay 611.
2: 290.
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0: 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Parata Air 205, contact Sanya 122.6.
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0: China Eastern 565, Roger. 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
26: Maintaining flight level 360.
1: 39 Hong Kong radar, Russia.
6: 45. 40. 800 meter visit 9043 seconds.
0: Airspring 6524, Hong Kong, say again.
26: Airspring 6524, maintaining flight level 360.
0: Airspring 6524, Hong Kong radar identify.
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0: Shanghai Air 861, contact Sanya.
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1: 250, descend possible 160.
0: Roger.
2: 40, climb unrestricted to flight level 210.
0: Mouse Lima Cyprus.
1: Here's the 250 knots.
0: LSD 840, Hong Kong radar identify. Hi Asia 243, contact Sanya 133, decimal 35. Nina, decimal 3.
6: Flight level 160, Cathay 663.
2: United 152, climb to flight level 110.
6: 109, 152.
28: Roger, good evening, Hong Kong Shuttle 614, 2500 feet, climbing 5000.
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0: 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GNS 021, try direct Ikela.
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0: Going to get direct at 123, climb to level 320.
2: Level 130.
8: Climb to flight level 130 on Comp Shuttle 614.
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11: KNH 1005. Okay, 801, caution. Speed 2,000 knots and increase your VW descent, turn right heading 300.
0: 904, Hong Kong radar identify.
2: 52, climb to flight level 140.
11: 140,
2: United 152, you can increase speed to 280 knots. Eastern 240, contact radar 133, decimal A2, good day.
26: 233, China Eastern 240, good day.
11: Due to traffic on your left.
2: Level 160.
8: Sounds flight level 160, Hong Kong Shuttle 614.
10: Good day, flight 715, climbing to 5,000, passing 1,600.
2: Cathay 715 Hong Kong departure, identify climb RC to flight level 110.
10: Climb by the SIV, flight level 110, Cathay 715.
2: United 152, climb to flight level 160.
10: 60 at 152. Flight level 370, squawk 0744.
0: Skywalker 746, Hong Kong radar identify. Scripta 983, contact Sanya 122, decimal 6.
14: RMP Sulu, AR, approach runway 07, right.
2: 47, good day.
8: 47, Cathay 663,
2: United 152, proceed direct to Soslu.
8: Direct Soslu, United 152.
10: Cathay 715, confirm A level.
2: Cathay 715, climb to flight level 110, increase speed to 250 knots.
10: Flight level 110, increase speed to 250 knots. Cathay 715.
0: Shandong 2153, contact Sanya 122, decimal 6.
10: Officer Ali, request a heading 2021 Cathay 666.
16: Cathay 663, copy your request, we will let you know.
10: 666.
0: Officer Eddie, heading 235, approach.
2: IA Hong Kong departure, identify climb RC to 8,000 feet.
17: If I...
18: Cathay 801, turn left for DDR to Muscle, reach star, reach flight level 110 by Muscle.
0: Climb for level 11,600 meters, flight level 381, and after Andy, heading 230 upper.
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17: Starwalker 206.
2: You are A58, UQH is 1006.
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2: Hong Kong Shuttle 614, can I read that 133 decimal A2, good day.
20: A2, Hong Kong Shuttle 614, good day.
18: Reduce speed, when reaching flight level 110, reduce speed 230 knots.
0: Heading
26: 6524, request heading 345.
0: Headway 6524, heading 345, approved. And how long do you require on this heading?
18: Heading 360.
14: 1619, B280, option 2FI.
18: Hong Shuttle 614, Hong Kong radar, maintain speed 280 knots, climb to flight level 200.
20: 280 knots, climb flight level 200, Hong Kong Shuttle 614.
18: Cathay 801, can approach 119, that's more back today.
23: 782, I'm going to do some testing on my transmitter. I will switch to transmitter 2 on the next transmission.
20: 940, direct to Intel.
2: Booker 206, good rate of climb.
18: Good rate of climb, Starwalker 206.
26: This is Hong Kong Shuttle 790, passing 1,005 for 5,000.
2: Hong Kong Shuttle 790, Hong Kong departure, identify climb RC to flight level 130.
26: VAC to flight level 130, Hong Kong Shuttle 790. Zero, request high speed.
2: Hong Kong Shuttle 790, speed 250, not so less approved.
26: 0 knots or less, Hong Kong Shuttle 790.
20: Opening.
18: Hong Shuttle 614, climb to flight level 250.
20: Level 250, Hong Kong Shuttle 614.
18: Cathay 595, can approach 119, that's more than today. Right.
20: Slovenia 218, clear direct to Zombie.
26: 7 Alpha arrival and passing flight level 290 and squawking 0043 at China 107.
23: In China 107 identified.
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20: Connie 206, descend now to flight level 310, reaching 5 minutes.
24: Descend 310, with 5 minutes, Connie 206.
26: Hong Kong Hong Kong Shuttle 183, level 340, squawk 2621.
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26: B4 Alpha, Hong Kong Shuttle 183.
0: 3, climb for level 9,800 meters, deviation approved.
19: Climb 9,800 meters, Cathay 663.
2: 12928. Thank you. Starwalker 206, can I read out 133 decimal A2, good day.
15: 133 A2, Starwalker 206, good day.
19: Deviation 25 miles outside.
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3: Hong Kong Radar, Xiamen 739, now direct each other.
0: Roger.
4: Zero Hong Kong Hotel 790.
2: Air Junior 12992, climb to flight level 160.
4: Climb to flight level 160, Air Junior 12992.
19: Okay, and over secret tire, 652.
0: Hainan 780, contact John John 120, decimal 875.
26: 120875, Hainan 780, good day.
4: 1000,
0: Event 94, request descent level 310, good weather.
20: Dynasty 794, negative. If you need to descend, I'll call you back in 5 to 6 minutes. You need to maintain level.
2: 280 knots.
4: 280 knots, Hong Kong level
26: 79. 986, passing 57 for 9000, squawk 3511.
2: Macau 986, Hong Kong departure, identify climb MLC to flight level 120.
26: This is the LE4 Tango to level 120, Macau 986. Okay, 9901, squawk 2725, flight level 300.
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24: Position, County 206.
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26: 50, the weather heading 345 will be maintained, is heading 60 miles.
7: Roger, China Eastern 795, contact Sanya 122, decimal 6.
26: 122, decimal 6, China 795, good day. On radar, China Southern 325, maintain flight level 250. Request flight level 330 for final.
7: China Southern 325, climb flight level 270.
26: On flight level 270, China Southern 325.
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3: Conlander Coronel 485, maintain 5-340 offset, 20 mile, Romeo side of track.
7: Coronet 485, watch out, rain clear, direct Aquila.
3: The rain clear, direct to Aquila, Coronel 485.
7: United 152, climb for level 320. United 152, climb for level 320.
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26: We request that Ali, Chevy 36.
20: Chinese 936, after Sierra to Air Lease approved, after Sierra.
26: Patrick Ali, Chevy 936.
1: Foxtrot Radar Air China 107, maintaining flight level 1900.
20: Air China 107, Hong Kong Radar, maintaining flight level 1900, speed 280 knots.
1: Maintain flight level 1900, speed 280 knots, Air China 107.
20: Cafe 715, climb to flight level 250.
10: Climb flight level 250, Cafe 715.
7: T25, contact radar 132.15.
10: 32.15, Talisman 325, good day.
20: 2-0-1-0-6-5-8.
0: Chinese 35-70, turn left heading 090, radar flag tower for big call.
10: 090, Chinese 75-70.
6: Director, Chinese 7506, passing 2900 feet.
0: Chinese 7506, departure, identify climb via side for the 4110.
6: That's the flight level 110,
0: Chinese 10506. Chinese 10250, climb to flight level 6,900 meters.
10: 6,900 meters, Chinese 10250.
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0: Bohemia 304 departure, identify climb via SID for the 4110.
1: Level 110, Bohemia 304.
0: And Macau 658, climb to flight level 210.
1: Clear level 210, Macau 658. Clear 991.
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1: Central restriction, descend to flight level 110, reach by Marine, Air China 107.
20: Okay, 715, contact radar 127.81.
10: Yeah, 127.81, okay, 715.
20: Air China 107, contact approach 119.1.
1: 119.1, Air China 107, good day.
0: Cathay 623, departure, identify climb via SID for the 4110.
6: Climb via SID for the 4110, Cathay 623.
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10: Speed Stalker 206.
20: Stalker 206, and confirm you're climbing level 290.
10: We are climbing flight level 290, Stalker 206.
20: Thank you.
1: 15, weather deviation up to 80 miles.
7: Cathay 715, turn right now heading 215.
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7: 5586, contact radar 118, decimal 902.
6: 1892, Vietnam 5-6, good day. Left direct to Delta, Oscar Tango, Mike, India, Yonder 7502.
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6: Action, direct to Delta, me, Yonder 7502.
20: Hong Kong Shuttle 183, continue descent level 260, reach level by impact.
26: 3110.
20: China 7381, Hong Kong radar, report your passing flight level.
26: Now passing flight level 210, China 7381.
20: China 7381 identified, follow flight plan route, maintain flight level 250.
26: Follow flight plan route, maintain flight level 250, China 7381.
7: Roger, due to traffic later, descend now to flight level 250.
26: Roger, descend now flight level 250, Xanadu 340.
8: Xanadu 320, just request to maintain present heading for the next 40 miles, Xanadu
7: 330. Xanadu 330 approved.
8: Xanadu 330.
0: Chinese 7506, contact radar 133.82.Cathay 623, climb to flight level 160, cancel speed restriction.
11: Cathay, climb flight level 160, please see Cathay 623.
0: Macau 658, contact radar 133.82.
26: 133.82,
0: Cathay. Bohemia 304, turn left check direct to Biko, resume on navigation.
20: 132.15 for your climb, turn left heading 085.
26: Roger,
20: 85. Roger, Roger, continue heading and stop climb, flight level 330.
26: Heading, stop climb, level 330, 85.
7: Redcat 123, over FKL, contact Sanya, 122.06.
11: 1-2-2-6-4, Sanya, record 1-2-3, good
7: day. Airspring 6524, contact radar 128.75.
11: 128.75, Airspring 6524.
26: 9986, level 250.
7: Macau 9986, climb to flight level 270.
26: Level 270, Macau 986.
7: Giant ABS 9836, climb flight level 340.
26: 913 up beam no man, Manila 119.3.
11: 5, Samar 823.
26: 658, beaming, climbing to level 250.
20: Macau 658, Roger, climb to flight level 330, maintain good rate of climb.
26: Flight level 330 with good rate at Macau 658.
20: Japan at 735, descend now level 340, reaching 3 minutes.
26: 3A1, good day.
20: Good day.
26: 602, good evening, descend flow 260.
20: 5602, Hong Kong radar, cancel maple level restrictions, descend to flight level 130.
26: Descend flow 130, cancel maple level restrictions, 5602.
20: Start that.
0: Yes. 5 with call sign only.
11: 9091, turn right, direct to Marshall. Cathay, 9091, turn right, direct to Marshall.
4: China, team flight level 330 final, China 7506.
20: Dynasty 794, direct aim far.
26: Dynasty 794. Tower 7206, request heading 110, still weather.
7: Call sign.
26: 342, clear weather, we can direct to eastbound.
7: Canada 342 approved.
26: Canada 340.
12: Galley 724, due weather, we require a left turn heading 310.
7: Say again, call sign.
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8: I will get to the other.
11: Radar 7506, due to weather, request heading 080.
7: China
20: China Eastern 506 taking heading.
13: 080, China Eastern 506.
20: China Eastern 506 negative, fly heading 090 initially due to traffic.
13: Heading 090 initially, China Eastern 506.
20: FA 369, contact 126.5, goodbye. Hong Kong radar, proceed direct leg set, climb to flight level 230.
14: Correct leg set, climb to flight level 230, go to 623.
20: Air radar.
16: Port 898. Zone train 8, 6050, maintain flight level 350. In heading 360, we need maintain this heading about 160 miles.
17: China 76050, call to your present heading, dear traffic.
0: Good day.
20: Alpha.
17: Flight level 260, reach by East Bay.
26: Send off flight level 260, reach by East Bay, send China 6040.
20: Hello, Hong Kong radar, climb to flight level 250.
26: Maintain flight level 250, dynasty 924.
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26: decimal 1. 15, thank you.
17: Set 152 for your climb turn, left by 5 degrees.
26: Left turn 5 degrees, and I had 152.
13: Quiet, heading 030, dual right or ahead.
17: Airspring 734A approved.
13: Thank you, sir. 030, airspring 734A.
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21: Xiamen X706, request heading 020.
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26: China Southern 321.
20: Cathay 623, climb to flight level 250.
13: Flight level 250, Cathay 623.
17: 3215.
26: 3215, good day, China Southern 381.
20: Murray.
22: Murray, descend flow 110 by Murray 3032.
17: Xiamen 867, question, Xiamen 8706.
21: Go ahead, Xiamen 8706.
17: Xiamen 8706, descend now to flight level 2900.
21: Descend now, flight level 2900, Xiamen 8706.
17: Singapore H35, contact Sanya 122, decimal 6.
22: 16, Singapore H35.
17: United 152, resume on navigation, direct FQ.
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13: 2000 for 5000.
0: Cathay 302 departure, identify club SID flight level 160.
26: SID flight level 160, Cathay 302.
0: Express cargo A34, time right check direct to South Blue, climb to flight level 210.
26: 210, right turn right, South Blue, express cargo A34.
22: 2500 meters, good at 120.
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13: Say 115 meters, squawk 2115.
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2: Good evening, China Side 321, maintain 50250.
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5: Negative, due to radar. Scuta 120, descend 11,900 meters.
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18: LE and climb level 250, express echo 834.
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20: 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Speed restriction, maintain speed 310 knots or greater.
5: All right, sir.
3: Roger, report we're ready, train 8605. Good.
5: Unit.
21: Cafe 623, maintaining flight level 252.
5: Two stations, we're going to AS Springs, say again.
18: And, direct eastbound.
5: AS Springs 734, sorry, eastbound.
18: Flight AS Springs 734.
5: Cafe 623, climb for level 280.
25: 321, are you able to rest down
20: now? 16915, good evening.
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4: Cathay 302, radar contact, flight level 250.
1: Flight level 250, Cathay 303.

0: Cathay 764.
1: Hong Kong, good evening, Ashana. 741, observe 15 mile Romeo side and flight level 400.
2: Ashana, 741, Hong Kong radar watcher. Xanadu 342, contact radar 12875.
3: 75, Xanadu 342.
4: Hong Kong, China 7769, actually we got request direct to EPCO right now.
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2: Cafe 623, climb to final level 300 and turn right heading 225 for your climb.
7: Okay, climb flight level 300 on radar heading 225, Cafe 623.
8: 724, can we have a heading of 350 for 80 miles?
2: Heading 350, say again, call sign.
8: Cafe 724.
2: So you are now requesting direct left again?
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2: 724, Cafe 724, heading 350, approve.
8: Heading 350, Cafe 724.
9: That's me, 841, follow 320, heading 210.
2: Sherman 841, Roger.
9: Bye,
10: everyone. Then you identify, climb at SID, fellow 4130.
11: 0, Cali 037.
2: 658,
12: bye bye. 6321, 4.2, would like
2: to request 7390 as final. Confirm Cali 48. You can ask for next sector letter.
13: I-867, heading approved.
2: Express cargo H34 Hong Kong radar, climb to flight level 280.
14: Level 280, I turn window 834.
2: Singapore 898, heading 015, approved.
15: 015, Singapore 898.
10: Your departure, good evening, maintain flight level 220.
15: 3040.
2: Descend flight level 310.
0: Level 310, Cathay 764.
2: Air Spring 7348, descend flight level 300.
16: Descend for level 300 at Spring 7338.
10: 33.82.
17: 133.82,
2: Roger. 18, Roger, climb to flight level 330.
0: 30 and level 390 available, at a 448.
2: Stand by.
10: 0, descend flight level 280.
2: Bethania 234 radar, climb to flight level 250.
18: Level 250, Bethania 234.
2: 9, Roger, and break Singapore 8998, contact radar 12875.
19: 8005, Singapore 8998, bye-bye.
20: Control China 860.0, request heading 030.
2: Chinese 76050, heading 030, approve.
20: 030, approve China 86050, thank you.
2: Korean 479, clear over weather. Korean 479,
20: clear direct Akira. Direct Ikela, Korean 479.
13: That's more one.
21: 385, confirm cleared level.
2: MRS 385, no speed restrictions, climb to flight level 250.
21: 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Hong Kong Cathay 651 request.
2: Cathay 651, go ahead.
21: The request heading 220 D2 weather.
2: Cathay 651, contact radar 127.1 with your request.
21: 271 Cathay 651, thank you.
16: Sir, reach by eastbound, S3 and 734.
2: Echo 834, clear direct MCAL, cancel speed.
1: Hello, cancel speed, Echo 834.
17: Hong Kong say 651, flight level 250.
2: KV 651, Hong Kong radar watcher, stand by higher.
17: Stand by higher, request heading 230 due to weather, KSA 651.
2: KV 651 heading approved and maintain present level due to traffic.
17: Present level heading 230, KSA 651.
2: KV 764, descend for level 290, heading 040 approved.
22: And descend flight level 290. Say 764.
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24: 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Channel 2412.
2: 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A336.
25: KVA 724 heading 350, do you weather?
2: KVA 724, roger.
26: United 21 departure identified, climb by SID flight level 160.
27: Climb BS hit from flight level 160, United 821.
26: 6524,
28: roger. 0, reach back muscle.
26: Clear shot 8893, report passing altitude and squawk cook.
29: Squawk 3520.
26: Fairjet Air AA93 identified, climb by SID for level 120.
29: Fairjet Air 120, Fairjet Air 893.
26: Cut level.
2: 226.
17: Yeah, 126, place 115.
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2: Okay. 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
2: 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Air Spring 734A, contact radar 123.047.
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13: Hong Kong radar identified.
2: Clear the MQ.
26: 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I check direct to South Moon. Bohemia 128, contact radar 133.82.
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26: Good day.
30: Good on call, follow 160.
2: Good day, 037, Hong Kong radar, climb to flight level 200.
30: Call follow 200, good day, 037.
28: 2 medium speed 280 knots or greater, traffic behind.
2: Can we 651 direct to Daegu, climb to level 270.
26: 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Climb by SID, level 160.
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22: 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United 821.
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28: 2 minutes.
2: 385, contact radar 127 Decimal 1.
21: 271, number 385, bye bye.
2: Bye bye. Reaching traffic below.
3: Cafe 764.
2: Cafe 75, question Cafe 651, maintain flight level 270, traffic above.
21: Boy. 50.
2: 250, say again.
4: Hong Kong Control, Thai 0530, good evening, maintain 1300 meters, by to see crew.
2: Thai 0530, Hong Kong radar identify.
4: 0530.
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21: Alright, resonating, KV 72.
2: KV 764, Hong Kong radar. KV 764, continue descend to flight level 260.
3: And flight level 260, KV 764.
5: Hong Kong radar, air China 179er, flight level 11,600 meters, squawk 0073.
2: Air China 179er, Hong Kong radar identify.
5: Air China 179er.
2: Cafe 764, contact radar 12755.
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6: 328
3: or
6: not
3: so
6: greater.
3: Good evening, Cathay 764. We're on descent, flight level 260 on a heading 040.
2: Cathay 764, Hong Kong radar, descend to flight level 130.
3: Descent flight level 130, Cathay 764.
2: 250.
7: Flight level 250, United 821.
2: 7, climb to flight level 250.
30: Flight level 250, KLA 037.
21: Hey, Arita, China Southern 8336, approaching flight level 260.
2: China Southern 8336, Hong Kong radar, roger.
3: KLA 764, we're clear of weather now.
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2: 10. 10
7: and confirm the descent again, please, Cathay 724.
2: Descent final for 370.
7: Okay, 370 on a heading of 010, Cathay 724.
21: Hong Kong radar, good evening, China 755, maintain following 340, heading Ikela.
2: Hey, China 755, Hong Kong radar, watcher, another one calling, say again.
21: 205, maintain flight level 380, direct to Ikela.
2: Ifa 205, watcher.
21: 205.
6: 8,000 feet altitude restriction.
21: So 8,000
2: feet altitude. EJA 93 for sequencing speed 300 knots or greater.
21: Okay, so 65, we can reach Debu, floodable, correction, 10,400 meters.
2: Cafe 651, watcher, continue climb 10,400 meters, final level.
21: 10,400, final, Cafe 651.
6: Sub-knife information, false route, descent 8,000 feet, cumulate 1006.
3: V81, Abim Noman, Manila 119.3.
6: H1006.
2: 8903, proceed direct Ali.
21: Direct Ali, which is 8903.
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26: Kasawi 8455, departure identify, climb at SID for level 160.
0: 160, Kasawi 8455.
28: Roger, fly heading 270.
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2: You shouldn't see again.
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1: Express runway 24, request 15 miles right off track, new weather.
28: Contact the radar 118902, the right.
8: 892, United 821, Berlin.
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28: 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All right, set about heading 110.
2: 24, continue descent for level 290.
1: And level 290, Cathay 724.
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2: 60 nautical miles, say again.
0: Charlie 769, request heading 215 for 60 nautical miles.
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0: Bravo Echo, Bravo Echo,
28: Mike, 2-3, Hong Kong radar identified, maintain flight level 250.
0: Level 250, China Southern 326.
2: 60.
4: And flight level 360 and request heading 050, avoid weather.
2: Taishan 530, approve.
4: Approve Taishan 530.
2: Cafe
30: 379, Tony level 350.
2: Cafe 724.
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0: Hong Kong radar, good day, Cook Shuttle 251. Maintaining flight level 291. Squawk 4546, approaching Seagull.
2: Shuttle 251, Hong Kong radar, identify clear Canto 3 Alpha.
0: Canto 3 Alpha, Cook Shuttle 251.
30: Cafe 0379, turning level 250.
2: Cafe 037, climb for level 260.
30: 260, KLA 037.
0: China Eastern 769, heading 205.
2: China Eastern 769, approve.
0: 769.
2: Xiamen 841, contact Sanya 1302.
0: One, good day.
2: Corinne 479, contact Sanya 1226.
1: Sanya 1236, Corinne 479. Corinne RPC 901, maintain flight level 340, weather deviation 20 mile right side of the track.
2: Unreadable, say again.
1: LPT 901, maintain flight level 340, and weather deviation 20 miles, Romeo side of the track.
2: LPT 901, watcher.
0: Three flight level 250, direct LA, squawk 3520.
2: Watcher. Cafe 724, descend flight level 260.
1: 260, Cafe 724.
0: Good evening, China Southern 323, maintain level 250.
2: Transcend 323, continue present heading, climb for level 280.
17: Continue pressure heading and climb level 280, channel southern 323 and request level 360 for final.
28: Roger, call you back.
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28: Richard,
29: 8893,
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30: Hello, 037.
28: Chinese 9658 Hong Kong radar climb to flight level 230.
9: Climb to flight level 230, returning to 965.
28: Bad Apple.
30: About 1,400 meters, we may not be able to do that because we just held low. 037.
28: Watch out, climb to flight level 300 initially.
30: Or 300, Kelo 037.
28: Thai Asia 530, descend flight level 330.
10: Level 330,
28: Taipei 530. Cafe 724, contact radar 127, decimal 55.
10: Back to Becky and continue descent to level 260.
28: 3, reduce speed 230 knots. Hong Kong shuttle 825, turn right heading 270.
11: 270.
28: Heading 0250. Roger, stand by for lower.
30: 1,200 meters, Kelo 037.
9: One clear of weather, request direct to Kelo.
28: Airbus 9, one approved.
9: Airbus 901.
28: VHS AA9R3, climb to FNFO 280, cancel speed.
29: Please
28: position Richard Ida 903. Shenzhen Air 230, descend for level 310.
29: Descend to flight level 310, Shenzhen Air 230.
12: Cable 237, level 1F3, passing 1,500, climbing 5,000.
26: Cable 237, departure identified, climb via SID for level
12: 160. Climb via SID, level 160, Cable 237.
26: 855, climb to
9: flight level 200. Level 200, departure 855. Departure good evening, China Southern 8336, flight level
26: 220. China Southern 8336, departure, maintain flight level 220. Flight
9: level China Southern 8336. 280.
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7: Left 340, C230, Cafe 724.
28: 23, climb flight level 340.
17: Level 340, China Southern 323.
28: IFA 205, over Aquila, contact Sanya 122 decimal 6.
9: Over Aquila 122 decimal 6, IFA 205. 22 request.
28: Shamrock 23.
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13: Eastern 6050, contact radar 121.3.
7: Radar 121.
28: Initially good traffic.
26: Okay,
28: radar 127, decimal 1.
9: 271, turn 8.965.
28: Decimal 5.
29: I should be hitting the turn on every day.
28: Cafe 448, Taipei 129, our decimal 1 today. Cafe 826, climb flight level 270, final level.
9: Oh, 270, Cafe 826.
28: 105, contact radar 127, decimal 1.
9: 101, good night.
28: Good night. Express cargo 861, contact approach 119, decimal 1, good day.
11: Say approach 119 and decimal 1 is press category 6 fine today.
2: Approach. Call you back.
11: I'm receiving mission 6105 AV level 2. I'm climbing level 250.
2: Malaysian 6105, climb to for level 280.
11: Climb level 280, mission 6105.
2: Asian 755, contact Sanya 122 decimal 6.
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9: Monitor Japan 707, maintain flight to 400.
2: Standby, Kevin 708, contact radar 12755.
9: 755,
28: Cafe 728. 75079, due traffic, follow flight plan route.
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28: 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To 4, direct Murray, pilot 4110 by Murray.
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28: Call on Cathay 708, flight level 260. Cathay 708, Hong Kong radar, descend to flight level 130. Flight
9: level 130, any speed restriction for us, Cathay 708.
28: Cathay 708, speed 250 knots.
9: Knots, Cathay 708.
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7: Calside
28: radar 133.82. 75079, climb to flight level 210.
7: 75079.
5: It's very safe today.
11: 160.
5: Level 67 radar, climb to fly level 250.
11: Climb to fly level 250, level 237.
4: Sanitar 260, take your 520.
2: Sanitar 352, Sanitar 342, contact Guangzhou 133, decimal 075.
9: 330, Sanitar 340.
2: Shenzhen 230, descend for level 120.
11: Fly level 120, Shenzhen 230, thank you.
2: Hong Kong Shuttle 251, descend for level 260, which is in 3 minutes.
7: Level 260 in 3 minutes, Hong Kong Shuttle 251.
2: Emirates 385, contact Sanya 122 decimal 6.
11: 26, Emirates 385, bye bye.
14: 737, present heading for how long?
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11: 060013.
7: Weather request direct Conga.
28: We have 826 approved.
7: Conga, Cat 826.
11: 0, squawking 3107.
28: Red Cat 117, Hong Kong radar identified.
11: Red Cat 117.
4: 530, good evening, maintain 7260 on heading 070.
28: Asia 530, Hong Kong radar.
7: Good day.
28: 078, roger.
15: 04 sequencing.
5: Hong Kong radar, roger. Descend to reach by level 110 by Marshall.
7: 400 meters by deck blue, China is 765.
15: Altitude 6,000 feet.
2: 455, Hong Kong radar, climb for level 8,400 meters.
6: 8,400 meters, Qatar 8455.
14: Sure, approved.
5: And to reach flight level 110 by Marshall.
2: 35.
30: 133.34
2: KLA 037. Chinia 119 and Condesinia 122.6.
6: Chinia 1226, Chinia 119. Let's get 117.
30: The 728, can we increase speed to 265 knots?
28: LA 708, approved, speed 265 knots.
30: That's LA 708.
14: SMO 3.
15: Touch at 861 to put you up in the sequence, increase speed back to 250 knots.
6: 29,000, support clear,
16: 5P7.
26: Guys, via Jet 3733 departure, report passing altitude.
6: Passing 5,105, Jet 3733.
26: Flight via 3733, identify,
6: climb
26: for SID,
6: flight level 120. Flight level
26: 1234,
28: flight level 3733.
26: MSD 521.
28: The radar 127, decimal 1.
2: New flight
18: route. New flight route, turn out to the 323.
2: Malaysian 6105, climb for level 360, reach by NBOC.
18: Flight level 260 to reach by NBOC, Malaysia 6105.
2: Shenzhen.
18: Good evening, channel 1050079. Climb to flight level 250, squawk 3146.
2: China Southern 5079. Hong Kong radar, climb flight level 320.
18: And to flight level 320, channel 1050079.
2: Hong Kong radar, identify, flight level 120.
18: Press
2: the right step. Malaysian, 386, Hong Kong radar, identify.
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6: 733. This is Cafe 9390, good evening, on the current parking 2200 for 5000.
26: Good evening, identify, climb at SID, fellow 4130.
6: SID to flight level 130, Cafe 90390.
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18: Flight over Mango, shuttle 251, flight level 260, and request direct to Canto.
19: Shuttle 251, Hong Kong radar, track direct to Canto, descend the flight level 130 by Canto.
18: Direct Canto, flight level 130 by Canto, go shuttle 251.
2: 320, clear direct EPCAL.
6: I'm level 320, present position direct to EPCAL. Can we expect level 35 or 36 today?
2: Bracket 117, you can expect for level 360 final. Climb initially for level 320.
6: Okay, climb level 320 and request via airways initially due to weather.
2: Bracket 117, say again your request.
6: We would like to maintain via airways Mullet LE due to weather. Recap 117.
2: Recap 117, roger. Continue 5-time route.
6: Recap 117.
18: 1,005079, request heading 210.
2: China Southern 5079, heading 210 approved.
18: 210 approved, thank you. China Southern 5079.
6: Climbing level 250 and
14: descending
6: up to 2015.
14: Level 237, for how long on heading?
6: Descending level 300, 390,
18: 6013.
26: 24, reduce speed to 220 knots.
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14: 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This is the clinical traffic.
1: 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We're going to heading 220 for another 80 miles, 737.
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20: 06. Pete Fleming, 5,000 feet on vehicle, 1X3 departure.
26: Air France 185 departure identified, class at SID for level 130.
19: 1534.
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19: Tide Shield 530, turn left heading 060.
22: Left heading 060, Tide Shield 530.
26: 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FedEx 5190 descend to Feather for 4,500 meters, switch by Tamar.
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19: That's level 130 on reaching, traffic crossing below.
8: 130 on reaching, Brookshire 251.
19: Cathay 926, thank you. Turn right direct to Mango, resume on navigation.
8: 7.
14: Report your rate of climb.
1: 600 feet per minute, level 237.
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1: To 1,000 feet per minute, level 237.
28: 1,700.
26: Chinese 7366 departure identified. Climb at SID for level 130.
1: 130, Chinese 7366.
14: 5831.
15: Seven zero eight, descend 8,000 feet, turn left heading 010, speed 230 knots.
26: 280 knots or less.
20: Knots or less, cancel 8,000 feet altitude restriction, Air France 185.
26: 240, descend 2,000 feet.
15: 251, reduce speed to 230 knots.
20: 230,
8: Nigel, Bush, Shutter 251.
26: Just plan for the
8: deviation. From Canadian 737 onward, request heading 210, about 60 miles and off of your area.
14: So, current heading for the next 60 miles, then you can turn left onto heading. Towards Manila and safely heading 100.
15: Descent to 6,000 feet, turn left heading 290.
8: Big call 1X-ray, departure going to 5,000.
26: Hong Kong Shuttle 234, departure, you identify. Climb by SID for level 130.
8: Climb by SID level 130, Hong Kong Shuttle 234.
26: Skydeck 5190, contact Shuhai 121.4.
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5: AC1, Corridor, Roger. Meters 3300 north or greater.
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14: 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Channel 179, that's on terminal 119 at Decimal 3.
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26: Jet 861, turn right heading 300. 7366, when ready, speed 280 or not.
9: When ready, speed 280, nice, 7366.
22: Roger, Taisha 530, good evening, maintain level 220, speed 290 or not.
26: Taisha 530, good evening, you are descend to level
22: 4170. Level 170, Taisha 530.
26: Red cap 1534, descend to further for 4,500 meters, reach by Tama.
0: 4,500 meters to reach by Tama, red cap 1534.
26: Air France 185, turn left check direct to Biko, climb to further for 6,900 meters.
0: We climb through 1.75,000.
26: United 878 departure, identify climb at SID for level 130.
0: Hey, climb into the SID to flight level 120, United 878.
26: United 878 for level 130.
0: Climb to 130, United 878.
26: Hong Kong shuttle 234, speed 250 or not.
0: What's Hong Kong 234?
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22: Tama, Asia 530.
28: Major 3733 Hong Kong radar, climb for level 320.
22: I'm flying level 320, Taipei Jet 3733.
28: 280 knots.
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30: Departure Hong Kong Shuttle 234, request to climb unrestricted to level 130.
26: Hong Kong Shuttle 234, approved, maintain speed 280 or not or less.
30: Maintain 280 or less, climb unrestricted to level 130, Hong Kong Shuttle 234.
28: 320, final level in Hong Kong.
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15: Shenzhong 301, contact radar 127, there is a small one.
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22: 4,500 meters,
26: reached by Tama, Taipei 530. Hong Kong Shuttle 234, climb to level 6,900 meters.
30: 6,900 meters.
26: Hong Kong Shuttle 234, confirm level 6,900 meters.
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1: 0-7-9-4-0-9.
5: Continue the heading 120, please.
1: 20, Taipei 9039.
28: Mark 8, 4, 7, 9. Roger. Genius 713, what is your indicator
0: airspeed? It is 285, Genius 713.
28: Roger, speed 280 knots.
0: Yeah, 280 knots, linear 703. 547 request.
28: Bohemia, 547, go ahead.
0: Yeah, 547, there's some weather around Gambal or Maple. Can they request a heading of 045 for now? And once we have clear weather, we can accept a Canto or Murray.
28: Bohemia, 547, expect deviation to the Lima side of the weather. Can you accept heading 360 for now?
0: Aircraft, you can accept heading 360, Bohemia 547.
28: Bohemia 547, turn left heading 360.
0: Heading 360, Bohemia 547, thank you.
28: Malaysian 386, contact radar 13215.
0: 13215, Malaysian 386, good day. Thanks. Hong Kong, Shenzhen Air 330, return heading 010,
28: dear weather. Shenzhen Air 330, heading 010, please.
0: Heading 010, Shenzhen Air 330.
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14: Confirm 20 miles right to 1239
0: Juno. It's Malaysian 38.
14: Malaysian 36, Roger.
0: Roger, 1320, request to EPCO due to weather over Sulak.
14: Juno 1327, approve and descend to flight level 320.
0: Go to EPCO and descend level 320, Roger, 1327. Alright, Evening, Cafe 9839, maintaining flight level 250, heading 120, the weather.
14: Cafe 9839, Hong Kong radar, climb to flight level 290.
0: Clear, climb flight level 290, Cafe 9839.
15: Five with cosine only.
5: 5831, ready 3280 knots.
14: 7A, Kansai Radar, 133, Decimal 82, good day.
0: 12282, United
14: 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Confirm 133, Decimal 82.
0: 382, United 878. Continue, Channel 81, Tahiti, Ikela, maintain power by 340.
28: Junior 081, Hong Kong Radar, Roger.
5: Radar climb to flight level 250.
0: I'm into flight level 250, United 878. Hong Kong, China Eastern 727, now we can slowly left turn. Initial heading 190.
14: China Eastern 737, make further left direct to Dara.
0: Okay, we slowly left turn to Dara, Shanghai, China Eastern 727.
4: Hong Kong Radar, good evening, for 5114, Kapli, maintaining for level 34.
14: Cathay
10: 707 Center. 707 Center, thanks
14: Cathay 708. And Cathay 708, are you ready for another approach for 1807 Center?
10: Another minute or so, Cathay 708.
14: Roger, let me know. Bohemia 017, Cathay Radar, 133.82.
10: Radar Cathay 708, can we accelerate to 230 knots?
14: Cathay 708, speed 230 knots is approved.
10: Turn off Cathay 708.
5: Level 110, by myself.
28: 67, turn right, heading 290.
0: 290, 67. We've been in Hong Kong, Bohemia 283, maintain power 360, squad 2663.
28: Bohemia 283, identify at B4 Alpha arrival.
0: B4 Alpha arrival, Bohemia 283.
28: China Eastern 7366, after passing level 280, direct to Dongming approved.
1: A0, track 2 Tommy, approach and I send 7368, thank you.
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28: Bohemia 547, can you accept the track adjustment turn right heading 010?
1: At 54, heading 010.
28: Bohemia 547, thank you, turn right heading 010.
1: Heading 010, boy, now 547.
28: 40.
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0: China Southern 6078, Roger, stand by.
1: Stand by, 6078.
0: India Timor 3, stable 237.
2: Malaysia 078, descend now to flight level 310.
1: Descend now level 310, Malaysia 078. Mentori 395, degree setting 265, avoid better.
2: Mentori 3905, heading 265, approved.
1: 265, Mentori 395.
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1: China Eastern 737, heading 170, level 330.
2: China Eastern 737, call sign 1302.
3: Ready center, reach flight level 110 by Mary, cancel Canto level restriction.
1: Descent flight level 110, reach by Mary, cancel Canto restriction, cancel 393.
0: 10 mile right approved, when able, track direct MCAL.
4: Okay, deviation to the right, 10 miles is approved, and once clear ready, direct to MCAL, look at 117.
5: KD 673, departure, maintain 5,000.
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1: 1903,
6: 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Weather request direct Team Kevin. Approaching Camp Fleet, maintain flight level 3004, Suggest offset 3-5 miles right of track, due to weather.
2: Two stations together, standby, on the pond 805, Director Aquila, approved contact radar 127.1.
1: 27-1, Director Aquila, thank you, Nippon 805.
2: Cathay 9902, descend now to flight level 260 and maintain good rate of descent.
1: Descend now for 260, good rate of descent, and our request heading 320 for the next 40 miles.
2: Put your request to the next frequency, stand by for 56. Yes. 220,
5: due traffic. One departure identified, clarify SID, flight level 160.
0: Heading 010 approve.
1: Heading 010 approve, is that 3900?
0: Into 3900, what is the highest level you can accept?
1: The highest 43. 3900.
0: BJ 3900, roger, standby level change.
1: BJ 3900.
0: Thai VJ 3733, climb for level 10,400 meters, reach in 3 minutes.
7: 10,400 meters, reach in 3 minutes, Thai VJ 3733.
0: Bohemia 547, descend for level 260, expect to reach by Maple.
8: 017, continue, present heading.
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11: Recat 118, request heading 005 knots, you weather?
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12: Radar, good evening, Shanghai, I-66, at flight level 360 and heading 040.
0: Shanghai, I-66, Hong Kong radar identified, heading approved.
12: Heading approved, thank you, Shanghai, I-66.
2: Descent further descend to flight level 260 by Saiba.
11: Okay, but descent level 260 by Saiba, descent 078.
0: Level by NPAD, speed on transition 290 knots.
11: Roger, list by NPAD, 260. Speed on 290 knots, NPAD 67.
0: Hong Kong shuttle 695, speed 300 knots.
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0: Cathay 419, speed on transition 300 knots.
11: 300 knots, Cathay 419.
0: China Eastern 7366, clear direct to docking.
11: 7366.
0: Waiter identified, 20 mile Romeo side approved.
10: 20 miles right, Romeo side approved, Singapore 7840.
5: M888, speed 300 knots on left, check direct to Big Call. And Cal M888, confirm climb to flight level 6,900 meters. Thank you.
8: Yeah, 017, now you can turn right direct to Doppler.
2: Shuttle 535 on current radar identified, 33 Alpha.
11: 20, do weather.
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8: Bohemian 017, fly heading 120, please.
11: Heading 120, Bohemian 017.
8: Cathay 479, contact approach 119, base 1. 9902 direct to Betty Joint Star, reach flight level 130 by Mango.
2: Sure, when you go direct, call me.
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2: Contact 833, contact radar 127, that's the MO1.
5: 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Current speed, traffic ahead.
8: So 71 headed.
11: 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Excuse
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11: descend now. Descend now, descend via 260, reach for MP, Bohemia
2: 23. United 878, Brazil weather, track direct to Conga.
11: Okay, direct Conga.
5: Heading 290.
11: 4190,
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2: 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Bye-bye.
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1: Matok 71 heavy, survive button 160.
0: Turkish 71, Hong Kong radar, increase speed to 300 knots. Climb to flight level 250.
1: Flight 25, increase speed to 300, Turkish 71 heavy.
0: Turkish 71, confirm, climb to flight level 250.
1: Climb flight level 250, Turkish 71 heavy.
0: Bohemia 453, descend fire star to flight level 110. Cross transmission, the last transmission was for Bohemia 453, Bohemia 453. Descend fire star to flight level 110.
1: Descend fire star, flight level 110, Bohemia 453.
0: Bohemia 547, the last transmission was not for you. Descend to flight level 190. Maintain on reaching.
1: In our 547, we copy that. Continue descent flight level 190 for in our 547.
3: Hong Kong radar, good evening, China Eastern 725, descending to flight level 210.
0: China Eastern 725, Hong Kong radar, cleared Sierra 7 Charlie arrival.
3: Sierra 7 Charlie arrival, China Eastern 725.
0: Cathay 902, proceed towards Mango to rejoin the star.
1: So we just start Cafe 9902.
0: Bohemia 547, reduce speed to 250 knots, descend to flight level 170.
1: Continue descend flight level 170, Bohemia 547.
4: Cathay 673, we clear of weather.
0: Cathay 673, proceed direct last 6, resume navigation.
4: Set and is on navigation, Cathay 673.
0: Bohemia 453, on passing flight level 130. Cushion, on passing flight level 130, reduce speed to 230 knots.
1: Passing flight level 130, speed 230 knots, Bohemia 453. 978.
2: And RACAT 118, descend flight level 290, reach in 3 minutes.
5: 4250, speed 300, have 8617.
0: Bohemia 547, reduce speed to 230 knots.
1: Confirm that for Bohemia 547, speed 230.
0: Bohemia 547, AFAM, speed 230 knots.
1: 230 knots, Bohemia 547.
0: China 7725, confirm score 6313 and maintaining flight level 210.
6: 725, just confirm maintaining flight level 210.
0: China 7725, are you maintaining flight level 210 and score 6313?
6: ASAM, we are maintaining flight level 210 and still get the rest.
0: China 7725, are you squawking 6313?
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0: China 7725, identified, reduce speed to 230 knots.
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0: Bohemia 453, contact approach 119 and ASAM 01.
1: Bohemia 453, Mike.
0: Alright. Bohemia 547, descend to flight level 150.
1: Level 150, Bohemia 547.
0: China Eastern 725, descend to flight level 190.
3: Descend to flight level 1900, China Eastern 725.
0: Cafe 902, contact approach 119 at ASMR 1.
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0: Malaysian 078.
1: 078,
0: maintaining
1: flight level
0: 260. Malaysian 078, Hong Kong radar, descend to reach flight level 130 by Mango.
1: Level 130 by Mango, Malaysian 078.
2: Cafe 673, Hong Kong radar, climb initially, flight level 270.
0: 7, descend 5 star to flight level 110.
1: Star flight level 110, Bohemia 547.
0: Tagler 7956, Hong Kong radar, cleared Sierra 7, Charlie arrived. Bohemia 017, maintain present heading for your climb.
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0: Channel Sounder 6782, not available. 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
2: 10081, contact Yeah, 122.06.
9: Sandia 122.6, Senior 081, good day.
2: Good day.
10: Is that 3900? Transiting 035, avoid weather.
2: Call sign again.
10: Is that 3900?
2: VHJet 3900, confirm heading 005.
10: Heading 035, is that 3900?
2: VHJet 3900, heading 035 approved.
10: 035 approved, is that 3900?
11: 5475
12: Sending flight level 130, cargo 7956.
7: Cargo 7956, APM, and reduce speed to 230 knots.
12: Speed 230 knots, cargo 7956.
2: A 617, Hong Kong radar, climb for level 12,200 meters, reach by deck boo, cancel speed.
5: 12,200 meters, just past 67.
2: Shenzhen Air 330, contact radar 12347.
8: 12347, Shenzhen Air 330, good day.
2: Shenzhen Air 333, contact Sanya 130.2.
8: 30.2, good day, Shenzhen Air 333.
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9: 5, 6, 4, 7, 4, 6.
0: We're heading 115 approved, climb to flight level 280.
13: After that long, heading 115 approved, going near 00.
3: Flight level 110, cancel Canto restriction, China is 725.
7: 95, reduce speed to 230 knots.
9: Departing 1,200 feet.
0: Bohemia 759, departure identified, climb by SID, flight level 160.
9: SID, level 160, Boeing 759 now. 45.
0: Cargo 7956, approved.
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0: 7-6-0-7-8, reported deviation to frequency 11892.
9: So, thanks,
7: Kevin. GNA 713, reduce speed to 230 knots.
12: 230 at Tokyo 718.
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7: Cafe 989 on Hong Kong radar identified, cleared Sierra 7 Charlie arrival.
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7: Malaysian 078, after Mango, reduce speed to 230 knots.
12: Okay, I'm here, maintain 230 knots, Malaysian 078.
7: Malaysian 078, after Mango, speed 230 knots.
12: Speed 230 knots, Malaysian 078.
7: Trination 725, contact approach 119, our day Samoa 1.
3: Approach 119 or decimal 1, China is 7725.
7: Good day.
0: 386 approved.
2: Singapore 852 Hong Kong radar, ready to contact, heading approved.
9: 552.
2: Racket 118, clear direct eastbound.
11: Position Kento and descending near the star to flight level 110, cargo 7956.
14: 101.
15: Shanghai 843, good day.
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19: 71 heavy repeat, heading 250.
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2: Cathay 673, climb for level 300.
4: For level 300, Cathay 673.
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20: Descend on level 290, reaching the back 30 mark for the country.
22: 5, good evening, Commander, and 10,700 meters, squawk 6151. Very kind to your weather.
2: Hong Kong Shuttle 755, Hong Kong radar, identify. Clear Canto 3 Alpha arrival, call you back for the direct track.
22: Yes, Canto 3 Alpha arrival, hospital 755.
2: Shenfeng 301, Sanya 122.6.
23: Yeah, 122.6, good day, Shenfeng 301.
2: And Singapore 852, descend flight level 290, reach in 2 minutes.
24: Descend flight level 290, and reach within 2 minutes, Singapore 852.
5: 361, request heading 230 as weather, 48 miles.
2: Cafe 617, heading 230 approved.
5: 233 approved, Cafe 617.
25: Now Singapore 7846, maintaining flight level 310. Up to 30 miles left of track, due weather.
26: Can we select Junior 1561?
17: Junior 1561, are you able? Flight level 320 or 360?
26: We accept flight level 320, Junior 1561.
17: Air Junior 1561, roger. Maintain flight level 300, stand by for level change.
26: Maintain flight level 300, stand by for level change, RGO 1561.
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29: Hong Kong radar, for 510, good evening. Heading 240, maintaining flight level 340.
2: SO 511, Hong Kong radar, radar contact. When able, track direct to Ikela.
29: When able, direct to Ikela, for 510.
2: Racket 118, are you able to accept any right turn?
30: Able heading of 025 initially.
2: Racket 118, turn right heading 025.
30: 025, Racket 118.
2: And Hong Kong Shuttle 755, deviation 10 mile to the Lima side approved.
31: Level 120, turn on the 8473.
17: When clear the weather, proceed land down, report by internal.
32: After weather, the back to land down, report clear of weather, today at 220.
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35: knots. 290 knots, Bohemia 759.
36: Squawk 7030.
0: City 327 Hong Kong radar contact clear at B4 Alpha arrival, radar contact on squawk 7030.
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35: 25, waiting for
1: 759. Good day, Cathay 337, descending 50210, squad 0075, darting to Sierra.
0: Cathay 337, Hong Kong radar identified, cleared Sierra 7 Alpha arrival, report passing level.
1: Passing 50260, then descending 50210 with Sierra 7 Alpha arrival, Cathay 337.
0: Cathay 337 identified. Hong Kong shuttle 535, reduce speed to 230 knots.
3: Reduce speed to 230 knots, Hong Kong shuttle 535.
35: 759, good evening, approaching 50160 and request left heading 200 due weather.
0: Bohemia 759, heading 200, upgrade. Climb to flight level 170.
35: 759.
0: Bohemia 759, climb to flight level 170.
35: 170, Bohemia 759.
0: China Southern 8473, fly heading 165.
35: 8.
6: And turn right heading 3204.
0: Hong Kong radar, climb to flight level 220.
35: Hello, 220, China Base 502. Previous controller gave us a speed contract of 300 knots. Do they have to apply?
0: China Base 502, no speed restriction.
35: There no speed restriction, China Base 502.
0: Cathay 989, fly heading 140, radar factor for delay.
35: 140, Cathay 989.
0: Hong Kong 535, turn left heading 270, radar factor for delay.
3: Left heading 270, Hong Kong 535.
0: China Southern 847, train maintain flight level 120, traffic above.
6: Roger, clear direct to Ikela.
35: Fire drone, Ikela L 1773.
6: Got it.
0: Speed
3: now to 280. Send out 260, but it's
0: a country. 307, speed 310 knots for sequencing.
1: 310
3: Cathay 307. Still be a
0: 645. Venture feet.
3: The flight level 130 Cathay 251.
0: Approved.
1: Derek Fisher Cathay 307.
0: Cathay 502, climb to flight level 250.
35: Flight level 250, down to 502, any sense right to Ellie?
0: JBS 502, proceed direct to LE, resume on navigation.
35: Okay, direct to LE, JBS 502, thank you, ma'am.
1: Follow radar Cathay 337, released by Guangzhou, descending 50210. Any speed control at Sierra?
0: Cathay 337, Hong Kong radar, reduce speed to, after Sierra, reduce speed to 230 knots. Re-cleared Sierra 7 Charlie arrival.
1: After Sierra 230 knots, Sierra 7 Charlie arrival, Cathay 337.
35: Lucas, left turn 8250.
6: China 111 approved.
35: Lucas, 111.
1: Cathay
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1: Hi, Cathay 307,
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0: Drive is 502, counter radar 127, decimal 1.
4: 272.1, drive is 502, good evening.
0: Good day. Ethiopian 605, turn left heading 280, effectable sequencing.
8: Heading 280 for Victory, Ethiopian 605.
0: Cafe 721, Hong Kong radar, cancel speed restriction. Climb to flight level 200.
1: That's a speed restriction, climb flight level 200, CAP 8721. Hong Kong radar, good evening, RedCap 818, heading of 35, direct to flight level 260.
0: RedCap 118, Hong Kong radar, continue present heading, descend to flight level 220.
1: Continue present heading, descend level 220, RedCap 118, and requesting for the left heading of 360.
0: RedCap 118, stand by.
2: Indonesia H320, roger, direct to eastbound.
1: There is bound Indonesia H320.
2: 23 Hong Kong radar, reduce speed to 250 knots.
1: 1899.
9: Now 1561, contact radar 132 decimal 15.
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9: 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Negative, frequency 13215.
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3: RGL 1561. Bohemia 080, climb flat level
1: 2230, reach by M5. Bohemia 080. 1 on course, 0535. Hong Kong, Niao, it's Turkish 6. 256, flight level 190 at 777 with information call.
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1: 07 Charlie arrival, speed 230 knots, Turkish 6256.
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1: Cafe 37.
2: Shuttle 755 radar, clear direct to Canto, descend flight level 240.
35: Canto, descend level 240, for Shuttle 755.
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3: 010,100 meters, Singapore 74.
0: 280 heading or 290.
1: 20 310 250. Dekbu, Bohemia 759.
2: Bohemia 759, roger, clear direct to Dekbu.
1: Clear direct, Dekbu, Bohemia 759. Logan, Turkish 71, just confirm the forecast.
2: Turkish 71, Senya 13335.
1: 3335, Turkish 71, and bye-bye.
2: 978, descend initially for level 338. Flight number 338, descend for level 260, reach by Maple, Cafe 770. Flight level 260 to reach by Maple, Cafe 770. Hong Kong, Mecca 977.
5: After thesis, request direct compile to weather.
2: Mecca 977, stand by 1 minute. Cafe 438 departure identified, check in passing altitude. Cafe 438 climb by SID for level 160.
1: Climb by SID for level 160, Cafe 40.
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12: 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Sky Leisure 925.
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14: 111, now proceed. Ikela.
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14: 3, China 111.
2: Shenzhen Air 308, contact radar 123905.
11: 925, descend flight level 260.
1: Descend flight level 260, Amazon 39935.
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2: 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GNS M13, contact approach 119.1, New Kinnick 1007.
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2: 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Red Cap 118, descend to Falafel 4,500 meters, reached by Tamil.
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20: Hong Kong radar, good evening, China 1008489er. Climbing to flight level 250 and passing flight level 240.
2: China 7-8489 Hong Kong radar, report squawk.
20: Squawk 3106, China 1008489er.
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19: Qatari 8477, request for left 205 degrees.
2: Qatari 8477, heading 205, approved.
19: 205, approved, Qatari 8477.
2: China Southern 8489, contest radar 127, decimal 1.
20: 27, decimal 1, China Southern 8489.
2: Hong Kong Shuttle 755, turn right heading 130. PHF 5103 Hong Kong radar, stand by for IDEM.
19: 5103.
20: Hong Kong radar, good evening. China Southern 8489, maintain flight level 250.
2: China Southern 8489, Hong Kong radar, climb for level 280.
20: You good?
2: Hong Kong Shuttle 755, descend to level
15: 7, descend to 700 feet.
7: Radar contact clear Sierra Mike Tango 4 Alpha arrival.
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7: Air Busan 3935 contact radar 126 decimal 5.
20: Radar 126 decimal 5, Busan 3935 8.
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17: When able, Thailand, Eagle Lake, Korean Air, 655.
19: Cafe 721, Rick Park, heading 205, to weather.
2: Cafe 721, heading 205, approved.
19: 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Cafe 7, heading 210.
2: Cafe 8477, approved. Hong radar, identified.
19: Stage 5103, request higher up to level 350.
2: PHF 5103, are you able for level 360?
19: Unable due to performance, PHF 5103.
2: PHF 5103, due to last rail weather deviation procedure, descend now for level 320, final level.
19: Descend level 320, final level, PHF 5103.
2: Cafe 42H, put your request to radar 133.82, good day. 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
19: 2H124, good day, Red Cap 118.
20: Good evening, Cafe 408, climbing for level 160.
2: Cafe 408, Hong Kong radar, climb to flight level 250.
20: Level 250, and we'd like to request heading 120 due to weather and position MAPKEY.
2: Cafe 408, roger, initially track rise to MAPKEY.
20: We need to avoid Medici because of weather, so we need to heading 120.
2: I'll confirm you're heading 120 now.
20: Confirm, we're heading 120 now, Cafe 408. Heading 120, 408.
2: 3.47.
19: 133.47, stay away, Major.
2: UPS 168, descend for level.
19: So I'm at turn for level 320.
2: UPS 168, descend for level 260, reach by Maple.
20: No. 5, good day.
7: Cafe 469, for sequencing, turn right heading 310.
20: Turn right heading 310, Cafe 469.
19: Hong Kong, 3 days, break up 1575, for level 260, squawk 5666.
7: Red Cap 1575, Hong Kong radar, radar contact.
19: 575. 2020 Singapore 852.
2: 230 approved.
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19: Look at size heading 230.
2: Qatar 8477, report your heading to radar 127.1.
19: Thanks, Qatar 8477.
6: Air 655, now Thai Lake, Eagle Lake.
2: Korean Air 655, roger.
8: Today, Hong Kong, Qatar, 8477, passing 239, climbing 250, heading 230.
2: Qatar, 8477, Hong Kong radar, climb for level 270.
8: Climb 270, Qatar, 8477.
2: UPS 168, contact radar, 127.55.
21: Sky Richard, 813, Hong Kong radar, climb to flight level 250.
22: Climb to level 250, Sky Racer 813.
23: 292, flight level 260 by Maple.
2: Cathay, a question on UPS 168 radar, descend flight level 130, cross Maple 260 or below.
23: Descend 130 across Maple 260 or below, UPS 168.
2: China Southern 6782, roger. Maintain current as continue present heading.
24: Continue present 6782, thanks.
2: Malin
25: 477, requesting 240.
2: Qatar 8477, heading 240, please.
9: Salmon 820, descend flight level 6,300 meters, reach in the next 30 miles.
26: Descend 6,300 meters, reach in 30 miles.
9: Salmon 820, negative, flight level 6,300 meters, in the next 40 miles.
26: Descend 6,300 meters, reach in 40 miles, Salmon 820.
9: 4-6-9, turn left heading
2: 220. Flight level 8,400 meters, reach in 2 minutes.
27: Then 8,400 meters, then within 2 minutes, southern 782.
35: 7,8473, request final level 360.
2: China Southern 8473, due to large scale weather deviation procedure in progress, flight level 320, final level in Hong Kong. Cafe 721, climb for level 360. Heading 300 approved.
28: Heading 300 approved, Cafe 919.
29: 477, request landing 250.
2: Qatari 8477, heading 250, approved.
9: Again?
30: China 27.
9: Orange Liner 27, heading 275 approved.
30: China 27, 275 approved.
9: Orange Liner 27, descend now flight level 300.
30: Descend now, descend flight level 300, Orange Liner 27.
31: 182.
2: Level 853, contact the radar 1220165.
30: 2265,
15: avoid sighting. 7, turn right heading 270.
31: Romeo side, due to weather.
9: Air Busan 381, no more than 5 miles, right of track approved, no more than 5 miles.
31: Roger, no more than 5 miles, approved, Air Busan 381.
15: Turn left heading 280.
32: A143 climbing flight level 160. Climb
2: to flight level 250.
32: 50 cafe 143.
31: 6 level 3. 45.
2: And 850.
31: 7800 meters.
9: Cafe 979, Hong Kong radar confirms squawk 0173.
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9: Cafe 979, radar contact, clear, Air B4 Alpha arrival.
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9: Air Busan 381, due to converging traffic, descend now flight level 270, reach in the next 1 minute.
31: Weather descent flow level 270 within 1 minute. Descent now, we have 381.
9: Cathay 469,
31: check
9: direct to Mega.
31: Mega Cathay 469.
9: Red Cap 1575, contact radar 132, Decimo 15.
29: 3215, Red Cap 1575, good day.
30: Hello, Orange China 2, San Marcos. So, Fosna right now, heading 280.
9: Orange Liner 27, approved, descend flight level 280.
30: Thank you, flight number 280, heading 280, Orange China 27.
0: Part clear weather.
23: Part clear weather, UPS 160.
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25: 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China Southern 8473, due to weather, request to 22.
0: China Southern 8473, standby.
25: Standby,
1: turn on the 8473.
30: We are 28534, flight level 370. 260,
3: China
30: 27. Radar, good evening, China 5397, maintain flight level 360, squawk 5063.
9: Station correct, again.
30: China 5397, maintain flight level 360.
9: China Eastern 5397, Hong Kong radar, spot again, I will call you back.
0: Good day.
29: Radar Qatari 8477, requesting a level 9800 meters.
0: Qatari 8477, request level not available for your routing. Maintain flight level 9200 meters, clear that Sea Crew.
29: That's 9200 meters, will maintain Qatari 8477 and direct sequence.
0: Thank you.
30: Maintain flight level 290, direct Sierra squawk 5675.
0: CNN 440, Hong Kong radar, identified.
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15: Center, descend to 6 times 3, QNH 1007.
30: 113.3 for 165, drunk dollar.
35: John 8523, Hong Kong radar, climb to flight level 250.
30: 250,
9: Jenny, 53. 3997. VHS 3900, confirming, maintaining flight level 250. Roger, maintaining flight level 250, traffic 1,000 feet above.
30: Maintaining level 250, copy traffic,
9: maintain 3900. Today, 408, climb flight level 310.
23: Level 310, Cathay 408.
0: 7, contact Macau Tower, 118.0.
30: Also, you can direct to Patty.
4: Cathay 636. Cathay 636, heading approved, and report to heading to radar 127.1.
30: Heading 005 approved, and
4: you copy 127.1?
30: Copy 127.1, reporting heading Cathay 636.
4: Turkish 85, Hong Kong.
15: 8, descend to 5,000 feet.
9: Hong Kong radar, Roger, climb to flight level 320.
32: I'm at level 320, Cathay 143.
15: Feet.
9: Cathay 979, maintain flight level 7,800 meters.
30: 7,800 meters, Cathay 79.
9: Cathay 469, when able, check direct to Fisher on descent flight level 260.
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9: Cathay 469, affirm, contact radar 126, Decimo 5.
23: 469, good day.
9: VHF 3900, contact Shanghai Control 128, Decimo 35.
30: Is that 3900, good day.
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23: 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Cathay 408, we can go direct Konga now.
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1: 7-8-7-8-2, contact approach, 119-1.
27: Radar, Homo Shuttle 624, climb at level 160.
2: 624, Hong Kong radar, climb to flight level 250.
27: Flight level 250, Homo Shuttle 624.
9: 23381, contact radar 126-805.
27: 26-805, the Homo Shuttle 381, good day.
1: 5 lower, traffic below.
27: Shuttle 624, request to fly direct to Ever.
1: Shuttle 624, stand by.
27: Shuttle 624.
1: Air to Century 81, stand by for lower, traffic below.
2: 6 or less for sequencing.
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9: heading 340. Shanghai 868, heading approved, report clear of weather.
27: Not clear of weather, Shanghai 866.
9: Shanghai 866, check direct.me.
27: Direct.me, Shanghai 866. Heading up 090.
1: Hong Kong Shuttle 624, initially heading 110.
27: Initially heading 110, Hong Kong Shuttle 624.
2: Turn left heading 030 initially. And descend now, descend for level 260, reach in 4 minutes.
3: Okay, heading 030 initially, descend to level 260 within 4 minutes, that's 0008.
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2: Cafe 255, good evening. Identify, climb via SID, follow for 6,900 meters.
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2: Philippines 311, expedite climb until passing for the 4120.
27: Climb still passing level 120, Philippines 311.
9: Okay, 143, stop your climb at top level 300.
15: 2900.
2: 8320, able that turn to 10 mode, or you prefer staying on flight plan route?
27: 2.06, another 8422, good day. Cathay 636, request heading 015.
1: To
9: China. I have conversion traffic, so you can start with heading 120 initially.
15: 03, descend to 6,000 feet, QNH 1007.
9: For 2 further, descend to hot level 260, is the right passing level 280.
27: 015.
9: Passing level 280.
15: Not.
2: VHF 5103, climb for level 350, reach in 4 minutes.
30: Climb level 350, within 4 minutes, VHF 5103.
2: German Cargo 618, contact radar 12875.
30: 618, goodbye.
35: Direct traffic.
32: Patches 7526
2: departs 1,600, climbing 5,000. Quint 7526 departure, identify, climb by SIT 504160.
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9: 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miles ahead of you, crossing from your left to right.
5: Number 4330, Fiji 5103.
2: Entering 7008 contact radar, 123.47.
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2: Qatari 8477, contact Sanya 13335.
9: Hong Kong Shuttle 624 heading 090, approved, climb to flight level 340.
31: Heading 090, approved, climb at level 340, Hong Kong Shuttle 6249.
32: Radar Giant 8523, looking for about 20 degrees right from Philip.
9: Say again your request heading.
32: 20 degrees right from Philip.
9: Giant 8523, say again.
32: 20 degrees right for buildup for Giant 8523.
9: Giant 8523, approved. Cathay approved.
29: Cathay 743.
2: Allegiant 925, Hong Kong radar, roger, are you able for level 360?
6: Affirm, Cathay 925.
29: 57, hello, level 320.
2: Turkish 85, Hong Kong radar, radar contact. Sky Legend 925, climb for level 360, final level.
6: Climb 2 for level 360, final level, Sky Legend 925.
31: 10,000, 8489, request heading 210 due to the weather.
2: China 7, 8489, heading 210 approved, when able, track direct to FCAP.
31: Heading 210, China 7, 8489.
2: China 7, 8489, affirm when clear of weather, track direct FCAL.
31: Clear weather, direct to FCAL, roger, China 7, 8489.
30: Say 636, request direct to Betty.
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2: Sky Legend 925, heading approved when clear weather, track direct at Cal.
31: Heading 215, approved and clear for weather, tracking to Cal. Sky Legend 925.
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3: 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Now track 2, setback, setback initially, S3-7008.
15: Good, direct to Lime, descend to 4,000 feet.
7: Cancel sunny level restriction, descend to reach flight level 130 by Mango.
31: Cancel level restrictions, descend to reach flight level 130 by Mango, Cebu, Dubai.
7: Singapore 856, contact radar 127.81.
15: 500 feet, turn left heading 300. Meters.
5: I'm 6,900 meters, Cathay 255.
15: 871.
2: Lufthansa 797, climb to flight level 6,900 meters, cancel speed restriction.
29: Lufthansa 797, climbing 9,600 meters and cancel speed restriction.
2: Lufthansa 797, flight level 6,900 meters.
29: Flight level 6,900 meters, Lufthansa 797.
8: Okay, 7526.
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8: Turkey 119.5, cosine only.
15: Nippon Cargo 203, turn right heading 290.
8: 340 divider.
2: Epsilon 381, turn left to Hazel.
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31: Booking level
9: 330. Summon 803, Hong Kong radar, radar contact, standby for level change.
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11: Runway 707, good evening. Maintaining flight level 380, walking 6256.

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2: Okay, 1575, stand by. 69 Hong Kong. Miles Romeo side approved. For Redcap 1575, 20 miles Romeo side.
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0: Cafe 636, heading 360, approved, and commence descent now. Descent flight level 260.
1: Roger, heading approved, and descent now, flight level 260, Cafe 636.
0: China 7, X048, contact CNR 122.6.
2: 122.6, China 7, 849.
0: Hong Kong Shuttle 597, descent flight level 260, reach by Maple, speed 300 knots or greater. Hong Kong Shuttle 703, descent flight level 260, reach by Maple, speed 300 knots or less.
3: 167, Hong Kong.
4: Flight level 330, final. Turn to 5,000 feet.
5: My hearing. 5,000 feet,
3: 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Identify clear to air to East Bend.
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8: Airport 381 after Hazel, descend to 3,000 feet, QNH 1007, cleared IRS to approach runway 34,
9: Airport Hazel, cleared IRS to
8: runway 34, descend 3,000, QNH 1007,
9: before
8: establish Delta 381.
0: In Macau 621, descend to flight level 180. You can commence descent now.
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4: Hong Kong Shuttle 703, contact radar 127.055.
2: Shuttle 703.
1: Deviation approved.
6: Hong Kong radar, descend to flight level 130, cross Maple at or below flight level 260.
2: 130, cross from Maple at or below level 260, Hong Kong Shuttle 703.
0: Terminal A01, turn left, heading 170.
1: Maintain flight level 350, Taipei 129.1.
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0: 3.47.
5: 36, standing flight number 260, heading 240, Suwena.
6: Cathay 636, Hong Kong radar, descend to flight level 130, continue present heading.
5: Flight level 130, continue present, heading cabin 636.
6: Hong Kong,
5: Transducer 167, good evening, descending
6: flight level 260. Transducer 167, Hong Kong radar, descend to flight level 220, speed 300 knots.
4: You accept any right heading?
2: Transducer 167. Flight level 3, full runway weather, Hong Kong, Shuttle 703.
5: Hong Kong Shuttle 703,
2: pushing down to Maple. Hong Kong Shuttle 703, please. Hong Kong Shuttle 969, heading
5: 355.7.
2: Flight level 260 now.
1: Radar Bay 707, Hong Kong 8 hours.

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1: China 851, maintaining flight level 360. Booker 7757, bye bye.
2: China 75.985, stand by for higher.
1: Stand by for higher, China Eastern 851.
0: 46 manner, reduce speed to 210 knots. Turn right heading. Stable 242, turn right heading 340, descend to 600 feet, QH 1007.
2: Reach level 20 miles before Norman.
3: 0 miles before Norman, Philippine 311.
0: 7 manners, direct to Tonic.
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0: Cathay 742, descend to 3,000 feet.
5: 3290, departure identify, climb by SID for level 160. 0
6: Cathay 3290.
1: C580, 410, 100 nautical miles.
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8: Thank you, officer. 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Long to sound and 6 manner.
2: 440.
9: Initially, expect further right turn shortly.
8: Roger. Initially heading 345, right heading Transla 167.
5: Are you able to track direct to Lander?
9: Approved.
8: One requesting deviation of the 25 Lima, Joe Weather.
2: Deviation of
8: the 25 Lima for Philippine 311. On radar Chamner 803, Joe Weather request maintain track 185.
2: Chamner 803 approved, and deviation to the right have been set now approved.
8: Chamner 803, thank you.
1: Product 7526, request up to 0 miles either side of Route 2 Weather.
2: Okay, sorry, say again.
1: Toronto 7526, request 20 miles, left and right to Weather.
2: Okay, to the left approved for now, to the right have traffic.
1: 20 left, Toronto 7526.
10: Hong Kong radar, Hong Kong instructor 654, maintaining flight level 360, Scott 6052.
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2: Philippine 311, contact Manila, Abbey, Lowman, 119, and Edmond Street.
8: Manila 1193, Philippine 311.
2: Karina, B12, descend now, Palapo 360,
8: Follow that, 360,
2: Manila 313. General Cargo 618, report your deviation to Shanghai 128, Edmond Street.
11: 128, descend 35, this is deviation, thank you, check out, this is going to expect.
8: 803, deviation up to 30 miles, real side.
2: Terminal 803, deviation approved.
8: Terminal 803, thank you.
2: VNM 440, continue first and heading, time by level 220.
1: Heading, level 220, then Alpha 40.
5: Hong Kong radar 5807, Hong Kong radar, right track.
2: 7526, deviation up to diesel mass right to check up the intercept, no approved.
1: Just confirm 20 left for the moment and 20 right at the Sabno as well, Qantas 7526.
2: Qantas 7526, 20 miles left on right, approved for now, and then Abim Sabno, 30 miles right.
1: And 20 left and right now, and then Abim Sabno, 30 miles right only, Qantas 7526.
2: VNA 440, maintain valuable PC0 on the chain, approach the rate traffic 1000 and above.
1: Copy, 7 level 2 2 0 copy traffic, then I'm 440.
2: When you are able to
1: accept that tablet.
2: Then
1: by Vietnam 440.
2: When
9: you are able. Vietnam 440. Your discretion, please send flight level 230. Reach flight level
8: 130 by Mango. Roger, reach flight level 130 by Mango, Cathay 636.
9: Transnistria 167, reduce speed to 280 knots.
8: Apologies, please say again, Transnistria 167.
9: Transnistria 167, speed 280 knots.
8: Speed 280 knots, Transnistria 167.
12: 0597, confirm speed 300 knots.
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12: 911,
9: g'day, Aqua Shuttle 597. G'day. AMCAR 621 after Hazel, descend to 3000 feet, QNH 1007. Cleared, IOS Sula approach, runway 34, report established.
5: Descend for level 310, reach in 2 minutes.
1: Descend level 310, reach by 2 minutes, runway side 60.
13: E contact radar 127.1.
2: Deviation approved, going there 313.
8: 305, will be on site, approach, going there 313.
2: Hong Kong 651, descend now, telephone 3502 traffic.
8: Descend now, telephone 350, Hong Kong shuttle 651.
1: Hong Kong radar, China Eastern 811, weather request, deviate 40 miles, Lima, left of road.
2: China Eastern 851, deviation approved.
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5: Shuttle 5907, proceed direct to Limes.
8: Roger, when good of weather, report ready to demand transit 167.
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5: Cathay 289, climb flight level 6,900 meters.
2: Climb flight level 6,900 meters, Cathay 289, still 8,000 below restriction.
5: Cathay 289, affirm sir, and when you are able to meet the Bicol climb restriction, left and direct Bicol approved.
2: Okay, when we make the restriction, we'll tell you
5: how to direct people. Transnistria 969, contact Zhuhai, 121.4, bye bye.
8: Contact Zhuhai, 121.4, Transnistria 969, bye bye, good day.
5: Transnistria 167, descend to flight level 170.
8: Flight level 170, Transnistria 167.
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2: China 2073, radar 127.1.
5: Tony, careful, I just push on with 07 center.
8: What's happening through now?
1: 221525, 220 heading to 115, 230 level.
2: Roger, a copy of deviation. You'll be testing the level 410.
1: This is the left of check when the provider directs to which point the China Eastern 281.
5: China Eastern 281, when able, track direct to EPCAL, Echo Papa Kilo Alpha Lima.
1: Okay, when clear, authorizer directs to EPCAL, China Eastern 281.
8: Radar dynasty 073, flight level 340.
7: Dynasty 073 Hong Kong radar, climb by level 10,400 meters.
14: Climb 10,400 meters, Dynasty 073.
0: B2 230 knots. 103, descend to 3,000 feet, speed 250 knots. And manner 68, proceed direct to Limes, descend to 800 feet, KH 1007.
14: 3452,
15: Edda. 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
15: approved.
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14: We just did 20 miles to Dodomey and a level 360 and due to weather heading 235.
16: China 26 919 heading after Dodomey approved.
14: Dodomey heading 235 approved, China 6919, thank you.
15: 0.56 Hong Kong radar reach flight level 110 by lander.
17: Approved.
14: Shuttle 651.
18: Cancel position max 7280 knots at the head 948.
19: Sound for level 160, Sushka Gray 62.
20: You can see we're to the right of track up in Samo.
14: Is that China 8.1?
20: Yeah, so plan your deviation. Make it to the right of track up in Seminole, please.
14: Right of that up in Seminole, China East, requires 30 miles right of road, China East, 8.1.
20: Deviation approved.
14: Thank you, China East, 8.1.
20: Thanks, Ray. 8.5 people, contact Shanghai 128, Seminole
14: 35. 8.5, good day, Spring, 8.5, 8.4.
20: Carina 313 when you are able to arrest the shot.
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20: Hong Kong Shuttle 659, speed 270 knots.
15: Speed 270,
14: Hong Kong Shuttle 651. Nice 6919, Alpha Delta Meter, request heading 245.
20: Can I send 6919, please?
14: 5, thank you, can I send 6919?
20: Captain C2900, climb to level 310. 0
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20: Heading approved, Cathay 3290.
22: Heading 110, Cathay 3290.
7: 121 decimal 4, bye-bye.
23: 4, transit 167, contact Zhuhai 121 decimal 4.
7: Transit 167, correct, 121 decimal 4.
23: Have a good day, transit 167.
20: 3, left heading 265, are you able?
24: Now, TI2 at the call.
7: China Eastern 281, Roger.
24: Thank you, China Eastern 281.
14: Radar Dynasty 073, request weather deviation 10 miles, Romeo side.
7: Dynasty 073, how about deviation to the Lima side?
14: Accept, Lima side, Dynasty 073.
7: Dynasty 073, 10 mile left approved.
14: 10 miles left approved, Dynasty 073.
20: We're to the right of track, not beam Seminole, not to the left.
14: And the deviation to the Romeo side, confirm?
20: Yeah, say again, yes.
14: Deviation to the right, 30 miles of beam Seminole, Chinese 85.
20: And you can deviate up to 40 miles right.
14: We think 40 miles right, Chinese 8516.
25: Full radar, Korea 213, we can
20: direct Fisha. Thank you, Dr. Fisha, descend by level 260, Korea 313.
25: Descend from the 660, Korea 313.
20: Korea 313, high speed.
25: High speed, Korea 213.
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20: Good evening, Minion 631, level 3703712. Good evening, Minion 631,
25: good
20: evening,
14: here at V4
20: Alpha.
14: V4 Alpha, Minion 602. Morning, morning. Order, Canada 6919, heading 255.
20: Heading, please.
14: Thank you, Canada 6919.
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2: RP13, contact 8126, that's more fine.
4: That's very fine, I'm heading
2: at 2126. 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
6: Carry 60, proceed direct, last sec.
10: Direct, last sec, that's what I'm going to go at 62.
11: Which point are you sending 6901?
2: That's it.
11: Stand by. Wizard is left of flight. When wizard cleared, direct to Sakru, China 6901 NX.
5: Navigation to Soslo.
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2: 90,
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24: Transport level 220, we accept heading 025, Transnistria
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10: FA 60, heading for level 370, approaching Kila, King 135.
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0: Kinair 631, will you be requiring any deviation before Mako? Did you say 5 miles right?
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5: Hunter Joe, good morning, Fennel 2425, reduced by level 280, to walking 2004.
0: Hunter 2425, complaint identified, are you looking for higher?
6: 1-8-0. Yeah, roger.
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0: 2527, Hong Kong radar identified. Are you looking for higher?
5: Currently maintained by level 300 for EVA 087. 300 EVA 087.
3: Romeo side.
0: Sorry, say again.
3: Requesting of the 25 miles Romeo side, being at 631.
0: Being at 631, then evading to the left, approved.
3: Okay.
0: Unreadable, being at 631. Call me back for how many miles left of check.
7: I'm 8993, request 5 miles, Romeo side.
8: Xiamen 893, approve.
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0: Linear 631, did you call unreadable?
3: Requesting up to 15 miles of Lima side, Bohemia 631.
0: Deviation to the left, approve for Linear 631.
7: 330,
9: 561.
8: VHF 3908,
9: Hong Kong radar
8: identified.
9: VHF 3908, request up to flight level 350 for cruising.
8: Roger, but
1: he
8: makes that lower level.
1: Tunnel identified, Clava SID, flight level 130.
4: The flight level 130, it's the 832.
5: Check in 16, following a check in direct to 7 now, deciding level 170.
1: Roger.
8: T073, RC crew approved.
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6: Caution, heading 015 approved.
7: Heading 015 approved, break out 1394.
1: UKH 1006.
10: 10, Paratail 202.
8: Which one?
10: Current Plan level 310, Paratail 202.
1: Which one way 07 center?
11: 131, I request heading 130, do weather.
12: KA880, heading 130 approved, and climb to level 250.
11: Yeah, 130 approved, at level 250, level 880.
6: You are approaching tower Southpax, resume navigation.
4: Southpax, resume navigation, time is 60. Meeting at 9848, after 80, require right heading 220, do weather.
6: 88948, standby.
7: Recap 1394, good morning, maintain level 350, heading of 015, do weather.
4: Yeah, 948, climbing flight level 250, request right heading 20, do weather.
8: ETN 948, heading 220 is approved, and further climb to 9,200 meters.
0: The weather, you can check the Red Abbey.
13: After weather, Southwest Abbey, Union 631. Good morning, Cathay 327, maintaining flight level 300, squawk 5024, we're on a heading of 210
0: weather. Cathay 327, Hong Kong radar identified. Copy your heading and you clear Abbey for Alpha arrival.
13: Yeah, before Alpha arrival, looks like weather is between Mangrove and Nesbitt, so we'll need to maintain the setting until we leave the beam and then Cathay 327.
0: Yeah, understood, then call me back for right turn.
12: Cathay 880, Roger, the next factor will be.
6: Taisha 597, Hong Kong radar identified. Maintain flight level 120.
11: 182,
14: Cathay 802. 802,
11: directly this house. 0130, the weather, and request 5310 is able.
0: Cathay 80, copy your request, and climb start level 290 initially.
11: 0290 initially, Cathay 880.
15: 9019, evening, maintain level 360, direct to Dagaboo.
8: China Eastern, 69019, Roger.
14: And say your request level. What is your request level?
0: Deviation to the right, not available. To the left, approved.
11: Okay, call you back, Hong Kong Shore 627.
0: Cathay 80, climb down level 310.
11: 0, Cathay 80.
12: Contact
15: radar 123, decimal 15. 825,
12: connect.
15: 133, decimal 825, sorry. 202, retest the weather deviation
8: off to 09, left side. 202 from standby for that to confirm traffic on the climbing through your level.
15: Roger, maintain flight level 310, standby.
8: Refer and maintain your present heading, please, subdue traffic.
15: Maintain present heading, parallel 202.
16: Japan 34, flight level 330.
8: Japan 34, Hong Kong radar identified.
16: 34.
17: Tyson 281, you weather request offsite 5 miles left track.
8: 5 miles left, confirm your crossing.
17: Tyson 281.
8: Chinese 281, 5 miles left approved.
17: 5 miles Romeo, Tyson 281.
8: Roger, also approved.
17: Thank you. 529-5400, scope 2631.
0: 8562-9, Hong Kong radar identified. Repeat AB4 Alpha arrival.
17: AB4 Alpha arrival, 8562-9.
0: 8562-9, minimum speed and descent now, flight level 370.
17: Speed and descent flight level 370 now, 8562-9.
0: AB290, contact Taipei 129 at decimal 1.
6: Proceed direct. 10 miles,
11: approved. Starting 10 miles approved from the side 60.
15: Heading 030.
8: 3039908, heading 030 is approved.
15: 030, be attached 3908.
11: Are we doing 2, please see again, can you cover 37?
0: Thank you, Chicago, stay your position.
11: And 1-3 miles from the away 2 BBM, Tiny Cargo 37.
0: Okay, Roger, I'll call you back.
11: Okay.
0: Hey, Yifa, are you asking?
13: Right, sir, heading 220.
0: Your call sign, 220 heading.
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0: Heading 327, heading up, please.
2: Roof Cathay, Tracy.
0: E5, go. E5-6529, go ahead.
17: 6529, is there any specific number of the feet for the minimum speed?
0: Just making minimum U-turn.
17: It's about 6529.
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1: Descend now, level 300, speed 300 knots or greater, Hong Kong Shuttle 627.
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0: Cathay 80, can you make any left turn?
9: Cathay 80, we can slowly do a left turn towards 090. But relatively slowly, I have to say, for Cathay 80.
0: Cathay 80, then stop climb to level 290, call me back when you can make left turn.
9: Sit, stop climb 290, Cathay 880.
0: Quantum 2425, here direct Noman.
4: Transite 60, meta level 220.
1: Transite 60, standby, Cathay 165, passing flight level 120, heading 120 approved.
18: I was passing level 120. Left
1: country heading 120. Transisa 860, encore departure, hello. When ready, descend to flight level 4,500 meters to reach by Temot.
4: 4,500 meters, reach by Temot, Transisa 860.
0: Descend to level 260.
2: Terror request right to heading 250, can I say, 327.
0: Okay, heading approved.
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8: You have opposite way traffic climbing through your level.
5: This is flight path 050, momentarily to 202.
8: Flight path 202, I say again, you have opposite way traffic climbing through your level. Maintain current heading, no further left.
5: The current 202, maintain heading 040.
8: Restrict travel.
2: Weather deviation up to 50 miles, Lima side, see weather.
8: Standby, standby. Express cargo 862, turn right onto heading 210.
4: 492,
0: the 862. Opposite way traffic, 1,000 above.
9: Cathay 880, looking traffic.
0: 5087, opposite way traffic, coming 1,000 below.
2: Very
0: number. Virginia 631, radar 126, decimal 5.
8: Bye.
5: Thank you, China 7900. 202, 050 now.
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5: Paratea 202, maintain heading 050.
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4: Kong Air Premier 622, position Ikela level 370.
8: Yes,
5: Hong Kong Delta, Japan Air 34, Recap Weather Deviation, Lima Side, 40 miles.
19: Standing by for level change, CAK to Foley.
0: Correct, Norman.
19: Correct to Norman, in level 37.
0: Inside the next 2, find level 2, 90 initially.
8: Lima 34, upper.
5: 34, thank you. Lima side, 40 miles.
2: Radar 11850, request weather deviation. Lima side, 50 miles, please.
1: We are descending level 300, descend level 300 and speed 300, not Hong Kong Shore 627.
0: Yeah, maintain good rate, please.
1: Good rate, Hong Kong Shore 627.
0: Lima 6529, turn left, heading 260 for sequence.
2: 6529.
0: Turkish 25 Hong Kong radar identified. Are you looking for higher?
5: Zero appreciation, it's 6919. 597, good evening. Liquid flight is now heading 210.
8: Heading 210, call sign again.
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0: Alpha Jetting 62, heading 105, approved.
17: 105, approved, Cardation 2.
0: Shandong 2425, climb down for 2990.
20: Climb down for 2990, Shandong 2425.
7: Thai is here, 5907. 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
7: Charlie 600, descend to flight level 300.
22: 120.
23: Level 120, Able direct NFAR.
0: Okay, yeah, direct NFAR, Cathay 80.
23: Cathay 80.
12: Contact radar 132.15.
23: 2215, Cathay 135, good afternoon.
22: Direct eastbound now, VHF 390.
7: Eastbound. Endpoint is 50, report a deviation to frequency 12875.
24: 76726.
0: Radar,
23: good morning, Cathay 165, climbing level 250.
0: 165, okay, same back radar.
23: Back radar with 61.
1: 21 decimal 4, good day.
23: 21 decimal 4, time with 60, good day.
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0: EBA 6529, descend
22: 10-5-0-3-3-0, EBA 6529.
0: Shandong 2425, approved.
20: Shandong 2425.
0: FAA-AQO, climb telephone 410. 0.
7: Opposite way traffic.
22: Passant heading to Asia 597.
7: Thai Asia 5997, climb 10,400 meters.
22: And 10,400 meters, Thai Asia 597.
7: CHS 3908, descend flight level 260 and reach level in the next 5 minutes. CHS 3908, descend now flight level 260, reach in 5 minutes.
22: Correct that, and level 260, reaching in 5 minutes, we ascend 3908.
7: Correct at 1394, direct to eastbound.
0: EBA 6529, you can maintain speed no more than 270 knots.
22: No more than speed 270 knots, EBA 6529.
0: Hong Kong Shuttle 627, are you able to direct Abby?
22: Fly Hong Kong Shuttle 627.
0: Cathay 165, climb to level 270, stand by for that.
24: 6762, request heading 240.
0: Heading approved.
7: 6756. Trainer 658, Roger, radar contact. China Eastern 281, contact Sanya Control 122.6.
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7: Pleasure 5997, direct to Dabu and confirm able reach level by Dabu.
25: Lando 616, and after around 120 miles, you have to make a left turn to the community.
17: Lando 616.
25: Lando
12: 616. Descent to flight level 110, when clear weather, direct to Muscle.
0: 93.
24: 519,
0: Bedford 3, Shandong 2425. Direct 1516, climb telephone 371.
17: Cross lane pull, add up below level 260, Cafe 600.
7: China Eastern 6919, descend now to flight level 310.
22: China level 310, China Eastern 6919.
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2: Small 1.
9: After 512, heading 270.
3: Thank you, Hotel 13-12, weather just up in Ramen.
9: Okay, HH3, I'll call you in about 1 minute for the left turn.
3: Okay, thanks.
25: 70, approved, climb to flight level 230.
2: Good evening, radar. VHF 3908, descending for level 260, direct C1.
25: Stand by. Racket 1535, on the radar 127, there is a more one.
2: 1271, Racket 1535.
25: Cathay 600, proceed, there is Murray.
6: Alright, Murray, Cathay 600.
25: VHF 3908, Hong Kong radar, descend to flight level 220. Cross eastbound at or below flight level 260.
2: Alright, descend for level 220 and cross eastbound at flight level 270 or below VHF 3908.
25: VHF 3908, confirm cross eastbound at or below flight level 260.
2: Cross eastbound at or below flight level 260. And now we're clear to descend flight level 220, VHF 3908.
25: China Sun 5085, proceed there is LA, resume on navigation.
21: Level 310.
2: Oh, it's the RG down level 310, heading 230, thank you, China Sun 7919.
3: 260, all below.
25: VHF 3908,
3: stay back. 908.
10: Because weather deviation is Lima side, 20 miles more, for total 60 miles Lima side.
21: Triple 34, unable, I have traffic on your left, need to descend to your level, so I think current heading on me.
9: 4-6-3-1, approved, heading 235.
25: VHQNH 1006.
14: Proceed over Limes, descend 8,000, correction, descend 9,000 feet, QH 1006, Cafe 600.
25: You're
14: not so great. 8300, not so great, Cafe 600.
25: China 75085, climb to flight level 250.
9: To Cathay 33. Mascot 371, contact radar 123.47, good day.
10: Okay, 347, Mascot 371, good day.
25: On the radar 127, there is a more one.
10: Okay, right, good day. Mascot 371, North 500, 200. Mascot
25: 371, Hong Kong radar, climb to flight level 25.
10: 5-0-1-3-7-1
14: 320, Racket 1535. Level 280, final. Approved flight level 280, request for higher to flight level 350.
21: Arrival level 360.
14: Fine. Flight level 160, Dynasty 532.
2: Number 1.
10: 880, good night.
15: 1535, fly heading 110.
2: Heading 110, okay, 1535.
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10: okay, 1-3-9-4. Sierra 5-7, expect to leave 1,600 meter in 5 minutes, Sierra 597.
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1: 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C5-8, Roger, after 5 miles, heading 140 approved.
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19: OPHV7, contact Manila, Abim Norman 119.3.
18: Abim Norman, contact Manila 1193, Chicago 3327. Good day.
26: 61, heading 240 proof, and we're ready, direct to LAMS, report her.
18: Ember, flight level 3, Dino 0.
19: Toronto Air 202, open way diverge.
18: Fire Kepler, climb to flight level 290. Sir. To flight level 290, under request, heading 200, China Southern 5085.
21: China Southern 5085, heading 200, approved.
18: Heading 200, climb to flight level 290, China Southern 5085.
21: Flight check 1394, contact radar 123.47.
18: 12347, by recap 1394.
27: Phone control Cincinnati 8410 heavy. Good evening. Receiving 10 control. Estimating Sierra 1702.
28: Qatar 8410 radar, Hong Kong radar, clear Sierra 7 Alpha arrival.
19: Link 08, Hong Kong radar identified. Are you able higher?
18: Summary cap 1394, good evening, maintaining level 260, tracking is fit.
28: Recap 1394 radar, descend to flight level 220.
18: Descend level 220, cap 1394.
19: Yeah, stand by low one.
26: So, turn to LIMS as soon as possible, you're number one.
19: 5832, able on track to Dalu.
26: We're
19: 6-0 right now, that is 5-3. C5-8-3-2, turn right to Dalo.
26: Right to Dalo, that is 5-6-0-0, descend to 3,000 feet from LAMS via Tonic. Careful, at a stretch on way 07 center.
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21: 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Confirm, 7766.
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16: Red follow.
1: Retrieve
16: your radar, climb to flight level 250. Flight level 250,
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19: 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You're ready.
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2: 20 miles, you must find your
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2: 2-1, clear weather, direct, happily, 11850.
19: Direct 15B5, maintain flight level B6, you're on reaching.
27: Flight level 260, again, 15B5.
19: Say again, the flight level, sorry. 15B5, say again, the flight level.
9: 0,
1: right. 330, VHF 3908. GGS 6014, cancel speed restriction.
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10: 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Control to 25, it is level 300.
1: Turkish 25, Hong Kong radar, radar contact. Climb for level 9,200 meters. 8410, Roger, identify, descend to flight level 170.
27: Flight level 170, Fatality, 8410.
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27: Control for level 360, channel flight level 5085.
2: 0, that is 532.
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9: 6901,
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25: Descend level 310 and 10 miles left approved.
27: Descend restricted to reach 110 by Mary Cattati 8410.
2: Level 310 in the next. Great. 1-2.
1: Fire, Hong Kong.
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9: 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Report when able to Donald, Cedric 2014.
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3: level 250, CGA 6014. Comrade tab 1394, weather request, track position tab 1.
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4: Thank you, heading 130 degrees, Emirates 381.
8: Cargo 628, Ivy.
0: German Cargo 628 on the radar, clear Sierra 7 Alpha arrival.
8: Yep, Sierra 7 Alpha arrival, estimating Sierra at 13. Any speed restriction, position Sierra, sir?
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8: Radio or greater, thank you, 68.
0: It's engineer 117, climb to flight level 250.
1: 50, engineer 117.
0: QJA 6014, contact our radar 118, decimal 902.
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0: good day. QJA 6014, good day. QJA 6014,
2: climb out of a 350. Climb out of a 350,
0: 2012, contact radar 133, that's more 82 today.
2: 1332, Korean Air 2012, good day.
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3: 1214, VHA 3908, good day.
0: Good radio 2012 radar, roger, climb to flight level 250.
2: Flight level 250, Korean Air 2012.
0: Recon 1394, contact radar 122, decimal 65.
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3: And due weather over 2 locks, request heading
0: 0-0.
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1: line.
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3: Sierra 117. 3-135-087, good day.
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0: FedEx 681, Hong Kong radar identified.
4: Hong Kong radar, if able, request direct to Dumont for weather avoidance.
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4: FedEx
5: 281. The descending 190, passing 210, approaching Sierra.
1: German Cargo 628, Hong Kong radar, return, report your squawk.
5: 3415, German Cargo 628.
1: German Cargo 628, identify, stand by lower.
2: 290.1.0.20.
4: 1-0-6-5,
1: Hong Kong radar, climb by level 10,400 meters.
4: I'm 10,400 meters, 1-0-6-5.
1: 28, descend unrestricted to reach flight level 110 by Marie.
5: Descend unrestricted 110 to reach by Marie, Jump Cargo 68.
6: Zero 06 heavy, passing flight level 248, descending flight level 210, information Juliet, approaching Sierra at 17.
1: Douglas 4806 on radar, good day, clear Sierra 7 Alpha.
6: Clear Sierra 7 Alpha and request runway 07 right for the approach, Douglas 4806.
5: 6-0, good weather.
1: Copy, 181 approved.
5: Dumpling
1: 2012, request climb,
5: flight level
1: 370. Unable,
5: traffic will be
1: above you. 1 week
5: clear weather, track direct
1: target. Right. Track right to target. Heading 030. Valindo 612, turn left, initially heading 035.
5: Initially heading 035, Valindo 612.
2: Better end, what's the frequency for Bonsworth?
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2: 335, inbound signal Turkish 25.
7: Expect a detoured weather from the south, flight heading 235. Descend to 800 feet, 1006, cross Murray 110 or below.
6: 271, 3-1, good night. Cargo 4806, unable to RP, approach 07 right.
8: expecting to expect runway 07 center.
2: Runway 07 center, call runway 06. Thank you.
9: Zero, 10, 30 miles, 2, copy, walking 2642.
8: 1945, Hong Kong radar identified, are you looking for high?
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5: 371 request Agamu.
1: Moscow 371, clear direct Agamu.
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1: And China Southern 6766, descend for level 6000 meters, reach in 5 minutes.
10: Descend to 6000 meters, 5 minutes, 6766.
9: Hong Kong radar, double go 287, maintain 9,800 meters. Code 2442, direct Tamut.
1: Double go 287, Hong Kong radar, are you able for level 330?
9: Affirm, able level 330, double go 287.
1: Double go 287, roger, stand by higher.
9: Stand by higher, double go 287.
0: Set radar 13.
7: 3218 zone off, maintain until 7 DME.
8: Expedite descent, unrestricted flight level 110.
2: Expedite descent, unrestricted flight level 110, call the flight 06.
5: 6-1-6.
2: Approved. I Lima approved, Nippon Cargo 254, thank you.
8: Last 4806 and clear direct to Murray.
2: Clear direct to Murray, call the 806. It's 381.
1: Emery, 31, clear direct Dagbu.
2: We're going to continue to peak and then we'll turn right direct Dagbu, it's 381.
1: Emery, 31, roger.

0: 8916, flightable 390, heading 350 due weather.
1: Yeah, Hong Kong 8916, Hong Kong radar, roger.
2: 191, call this way, 06, bye bye.
3: Climbing 5000.
1: Cap 8321 departure identify, climb by SID flight level 6900 meters.
3: SID flight level 6900 meters, Cap
1: 8321. 628 maintain speed 250 knots or greater. Shuttle 627 no speed control tower 118.2. 32.15.
2: 3215,
1: Cap 8181. China Southern 5085, contact Sanya 122.6.
2: 226, Southern 5085, good day.
1: Good day. Shenzhen Air 117, climb the level 320.
4: Climb level 320, Shenzhen Air 117.
1: Malindo 612, are you able to track direct to Robin?
5: Malindo 612.
1: Malindo 612, are you able to track direct to Robin?
5: If we can track Robin, Malindo 612.
1: Malindo 612, clear direct Robin.
5: Robin, Malindo 612.
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7: 0287, contact radar 13215.
8: Contact radar 12216. Please don't take it, I've got 87.
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9: 0287, contact radar, roger.
10: Good morning, Cafe 888, passing 2100, climbing 5000.
1: Cafe 888 departure identify, climb by SID, flight level 160.
10: Climb by the SID, flight level 160, Cafe 888.
11: 20, Emirates 381.
12: 23162, approaching 5 miles before, you can maintain flight level 330, squawk 5617.
1: Chuchu Air 2316 Hong Kong radar identified.
13: Lam, Tony, here for Addisbridge, runway 07 center.
14: China Southern 305.
15: Morning, China Post 287, flight level 300.
16: China Post 287 Hong Kong radar identified. Afternoon, Brooklyn Theater in Norman.
15: Afternoon, radar to Norman, China Post 287.
1: Asiana 756 Hong Kong radar identified.
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19: 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Are you able high level? D90-400.
13: Turn to 3,000 feet from Lamp, Tony, here for Addis Bridge, runway 07 center.
20: 10543. Maintain level, China 7543. Maintain flight level 260 and request heading 240, due weather, China 7543.
19: 7543, heading 50.
20: Heading 240, maintaining level 260. Thank you, China 7543.
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21: Shipping at 34, 129.1.
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20: 54, we get another in total Lima size for 40 miles.
1: Nippon Cargo 254, confirm requesting 30 to the left for another 40 miles.
20: 30 left plus 10 miles, in total is the left 40 miles.
21: And then we will make a
11: David until Abima about Novak.
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11: Thank you, 40 miles Lima approved Nippon Cargo 254.
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1: China Southern 305, climb for level 270.
11: Climb flight level 270, China Southern 305. Hong Kong, good morning, Scooter 125. Maintaining 10,400 meters, 4566.
1: Scooter 125, Hong Kong radar identified.
21: 10.
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11: Nippon Cargo 254.
1: Malindo 612, continue current descent rate, descent for level 260.
20: Okay, maintain descent rate and descent to level 260, Malindo 612.
16: Here.
20: Weather current air for 60 AV. We need some different heading between now and about 80 miles.
21: 360, Hong Kong 8, 1.
1: Moscow 371, Sanya 122, decimal 6. Sorry, taking DV heading.
21: Heading 10, decimal 645.
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20: 90, telephone 287.
1: 200 meters, clear direct CQ.
11: CQ, clear stop climb 9,400 meters, number 381.
1: Malindo 612, contact radar 123, decimal 47.
20: 17, Malindo 612, good day.
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3: 247. Recap 128, 123, 47.
16: 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Are you looking for higher levels?
1: Bachelor identify climb vice ID flight level 6,900 meters.
21: 6,900 meters,
20: Cafe 293. Descent to flight level 110. Descent flight level 110,
1: recap 13. Engineer 235, climb up flight level 250.
20: To flight level 250, engineer 235.
11: Flight level 280, initially China Southern 305.
1: Hey, Hong Kong 8916, roger, then turn right, heading 020.
21: 020, Hong Kong 8916.
20: Good morning, AP68, leaving 15T, climb 160.
1: AP68, radar, climb to flight level 250.
20: Develop 250, AP68.
1: 100 meters, final.
0: 127.1.
18: 27.1, to the 235, good day.
19: Okay, continue heading.
22: Continue heading, channel 7542, thank you.
18: Flight level 250, heading 100, book 2432.
1: Shenzhen Air 235 Hong Kong radar, heading approved, climb for level 280.
18: Block Shenzhen Air 235.
1: Shenzhen Air 235, heading approved, climb for level 280.
18: 25 level 280, heading approved, Shenzhen Air 235.
23: Do weather.
0: Cathay 293, heading 110, approved.
23: Approved Cathay 293.
1: 4850, descend for level 320, reach in 2 minutes.
24: 10850, in 2 minutes, airport 850.
1: Four 5 9 2 approved.
3: Sure, Hong Kong Shuttle 854, passing 1,300, climbing 5,000.
0: 854, Hong Kong departure low, identify, climb by side D, fly level 160.
3: Hong Kong Shuttle 854.
1: Zero, which in 4 minutes.
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18: Emirates 367, do you have a frequency for Guangzhou?
1: Emirates 367, expect senior frequency 13335, stay with me.
18: Expect senior 3335 for a moment here.
3: 330, final level.
0: Cathay 293, if you find you can continue the heading and then I will turn you direct to Agomu to resume the SID.
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3: present
23: heading.
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0: Hong Kong Shuttle 854, no deviation below 4,300 feet. Passing 4,300 feet, heading 090 approved.
3: Heading 090 approved, Hong Kong Shuttle 854.
25: 888.
18: Flight
25: level 190,
1: climb level 250. Flight level 290,
25: Cathay
1: 880.
18: Five.
1: Scooter 125, descend for level 320.
18: Descend level 320, Scooter 125.
0: Radar 123, decimal 47, good day.
18: 123, decimal 47, good day. 45, good day.
25: 5,000.
0: Cathay 749, Hong Kong departure low, identify, climb by SID, fly level 130.
18: Climb by the SID, fly level 130, Cathay 749.
0: Turn left direct Agomu and cancel speed restriction. And to actually to cancel the speed restriction to make the B-call climb requirement. You have to be above 4,300 feet for any deviation due to minimum sector altitude. 749, passing 4,300, heading 080 approved.
18: Passing 4,300.
0: Cathay 749. 5-9, you can turn right to make your own navigation to Dalol, report or any right turn.
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2: 330, LP 68.
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22: Too heavy, passing 1,500 feet, climbing 5,000, equal 1 X-ray.
0: Calculus 9042, Hong Kong, departure go identify, Clamber SIV, flight level 6,900 meters.
22: SIV 6,900 meters, current looks 9042.
23: Galley 749, can we accelerate 250 knots?
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4: 6-2, request the weather deviation offset, 30 mile Lima side.
1: Asiana 756, deviation 30 mile Lima side approved.
4: Kyo 30 mile Lima side, Asiana 756.
1: Juju Air 2316, contact radar 12875.
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6: In Hong Kong, VJ 834, flight number 330, approaching Aquila.
1: VJ 834, Hong Kong radar identified. Another station calling, say again.
0: 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Angustel 854, contact radar 133.825, bye bye.
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6: 10,100 meters, auto quark 07, 10 direct 2-0.
1: K-Mile 725, Hong Kong radar identified.
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1: 50.
0: Flight level 250, Hong Kong
23: Shore 854. 090, now contact 0090,
1: that's copy. 0590, weather request heading 115. China Southern 305, approved, flying pineapple 290.
23: Heading 115 approved and climb flight level 290, China Southern 305.
4: Hong Kong radar, Nippon Cargo 254, flight level 330, weather deviation, Lima side within 501.
1: Nippon Cargo 254, roger. ASMO 65.
6: 12265, Malindo 612, good day.
1: Good day. Ethiopian 645, climb to flight level 250.
6: Climb level 250, interbrand 645.
1: Hong Kong Shuttle 854, directs to MAP key.
3: MAP key, Hong Kong Shuttle 854.
0: Malindo 612, good morning. When ready, descent flight level 4,500 meters, reached by Temot.
6: When ready, descent 4,500 meters and reached by Temot, Malindo 612.
23: Galley 749, reaching.
0: Galley 749, roger.
1: 645, Hong Kong radar, roger. Climb for level 300.
6: Ground flight level 300, is about 645. Corridor 10FA, 542, request heading 190, new weather.
1: China Eastern, 543, heading 190, approved.
6: Heading 190, 10FA, 54.
1: 01 Hong Kong radar, descend to reach level 110 by muscle.
6: 0 by muscle, FA 501.
23: Five, 065.

0: aircraft heading 2900.
1: Cathay 259 passing 4,300 feet due to minimum sector altitude, and then you can activate on heading 090.
0: So 4,300 feet to heading
2: 090.
3: Good day. Now we would be able for left turn.
1: Cathay 259 for Suvarnabhumi, turn left direct to Agomu and confirm you're able to meet the vehicle climb requirement.
3: Contact now for 2 left center Agomu and there we check.
0: We send a signal.
1: Get a 259 Roger, and you stay on the SID or something?
0: Okay, 259.
1: 259 Roger, no speed restriction and you can cancel the 8,000 feet altitude restriction.
0: Okay, no speed restriction.
1: And no altitude restriction.
0: Okay, we check them. We are under the climb flight 132 and Cafe 259.
4: Level 400, position Capley.
2: Right, 387, on correct identified. Cafe 6X, clear the right hand side.
3: Correct, Chinatown and 305, request flight level 330 for final.
2: Southern 305, not available.
3: Stand by 6 today.
2: Okay. Viva 071, approved.
3: Heading 280, approved. Viva 071.
5: Request a heading of 195, do it.
6: Cathay 749, Hong Kong radar, heading 195, approved.
5: 195, approved. Cathay 749.
2: China Biz 937, Hong Kong radar identified from Ikela, track direct to Eastman.
7: Ikela direct to Eastman, China Biz 937.
2: Janelle 117, contact Sanya 122.6.
7: 122.6,
5: there 117. Hong Kong radar, China Post 287, due weather request offset 10 miles, left set.
8: 1,900 climbing 5,000, expedite 4,300.
1: At 872, continue to climb flight level 160, identify.
8: Continue climb flight level 160, at 872.
1: At 259, climb flight level 6,900 meters.
0: 6,900 meters, Cathay 259.
1: Cargolux 942, confirm you can meet the requirement?
3: Just gonna make it Cargolux 942.
1: Cargolux 942, Roger, and no speed restriction.
3: No speed restriction, thank you, Cargolux 942.
2: Alright. Turn 877707, Hong Kong radar identified.

0: Delta 612, confirm you will reach TMOD 4,500 meters.
1: Roger, Orlando 612.
0: Roger.
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0: Jamaica, go 590, the KNH 1006.

0: Hong Kong radar type 682 heavy, good evening, flight level 330.
1: I-682, Hong Kong radar, identified. Are you looking for higher level, flight level 370?
0: Confirm, I-682.
1: I-682, roger, stand by level change.
0: Standing by, I-682.
2: Beagle approved, do I enable to meet the Beagle climb requirement?
3: Beagle approved is able to meet the Beagle requirement,
1: Cafe
3: 259.
1: Apple 287, I'll be in no man's contact, Manila 119, go to motion.
4: Manila 1192, can Apple 287, good night.
5: Double go to 87, it grants 12 miles, left of track, do weather.
1: Apple go 287,
5: approved. 12 miles, left of track, approved, double go to 87.
1: Double go 287, Abim Noman, contact Manila 119, decimal 3.
5: At Noman, contact Manila 119, decimal 3. Double go 287.
6: Mamet 387, request 20 miles right off track, 2-point weather.
1: Mamet 387, approved.
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1: Set 854, clear no hand mark.
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0: Cathay 2500 Roger. Roger, good morning, Cathay 3 to 1, passing 1,500 climbing 5,000. Cathay 3 is 1 on Hong Kong, departure low identified. Climb by side, flight level 6,900 meters, no altitude restriction.
1: I'm restricted 6,900 meters, Cathay 3 to 1.
0: In 645, choice of final level 340 or 380, advise.
2: 340 to 645.
0: If you can 645, see again.
2: Ground clearance for level 340 to 645.
0: If you open 645, roger. Climb for level 340 and reach by server.
2: Continue ground, flight level 340 to be leveled by the server by the 645.
3: Two traffic on weather deviation, stand by higher. Top climb level 290, traffic on deviation.
4: Top climb level 290, Hong Kong Charlie 854.

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3: 125,
4: 35,
5: Cat
4: 325. Climb to the flight level 250.
5: Climb to flight level 250,
6: Cat
5: 749.
6: 7821,
0: descend to flight level 220. Flight level 220, Cat 6281. Flight radar 133, decimal 825, bye.
7: 3825, Cat 872, bye bye.
0: 3945, encore de battery low, identify, climb by side flight level 160, no altitude restriction.
6: Flight level 160, no altitude restriction,
4: 3945. Descend flight level 290, reach in 3 minutes.
7: 872, climbing flight level 160, direct follow.
4: Cafe 872 Hong Kong way direct to map key, climb to flight level 250.
7: Key level 250, Cafe
4: 872. 230 please, climb for level 9200 meters.
8: Approved, climb 9800 meters, Cafe 749.
4: Cafe 749, negative, climb for level 9200 meters, for level 301. Radar 127, base number 1.
9: Just 41, you saw 071, thank you, good
4: day. Air 206, Hong Kong radar, identified. Kima.
10: 0.
4: Chinese and 739, Hong Kong radar, identified, good day.
10: Good day.
4: Air PG 68, connect Taipei 129, base number 1.
10: Go on,
8: Airbus 68. Southern 305, new weather request 5 nautical mile, left of a beam Norman.
4: China Southern 305, approved, a beam Norman, contact Manila 119, decimal 3.
8: 5 nautical mile, a beam Norman, upstep approved, and a beam Norman 1193, China Southern 305.
4: 71.
11: Eva 071.
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4: Eva 071 heading 270 proof.
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4: CH heading 34, contact radar 12875.
8: 34, good day.
4: China base, correction. China base 937, maintain for level 290 on reaching. Forcing traffic left to right in 1 minute, maintaining 1,000 feet below your clear level.
12: China base 290, China base 937, look out traffic.
13: A clear direct to Beko, Cafe 301.
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4: KT 233, encore de partir low climb by seat line level 130, no altitude restriction.
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4: Ambizan 39045, heading 0900 is approved.
5: Ambizan 6945.
4: Ambizan 39045, report your heading and avoiding to radar 133825, good day.
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4: 3945 to confirm the frequency 133.825.
2: For the turn in weather.
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4: 8916. Hong Kong 196, roger, track direct to lines and maintain a speed of 280 knots or greater.
5: Radar, Hong Kong 8916.
4: Roger, report that to the 133825, please. For your planning, you can deviate up to 30 mile to the Romeo side from FCAL.
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2: Hey, reach for level 340 by Itosi, departure 645.
3: Wait up, Pattaya 206.
4: Pattaya 206, go ahead.
3: Test, both set, 10 mile Lima side due to weather, Pattaya 206.
4: Pattaya 206, deviation 10 mile to the Lima side approved.
3: Deviation 10 mile Lima side approved, Pattaya 206.
4: Ethiopian 645, turn right, heading 230. Climb by SADI, flight level 160, no altitude restriction.
5: 160, flight via SADI, no restriction, or slot altitude.
4: Hong Kong 8916, maintain 9000 feet upon reaching, crossing traffic below, traffic at your 2 o'clock from right to left.
5: Alright, 9916.
4: 54. The call castle 254. Not sorry.
0: FKV 501.
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4: CHX78, Hong Kong radar identified.
3: Sir, requesting left heading 035, new weather, VHX78.
4: VHX78, stand by for deviation due traffic.
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6: 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Now, I'm heading follower to 0740710.
7: 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Maintain a flyover 220.
6: Maintain flyover 220, Sky Mile 725.
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4: VHX78, expect weather deviation to the Lima side in about 5 minutes, due traffic.
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8: 985, we have weather. 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
7: UPS 169, on call Apache, low identify, climb by SID, flight level 160, no altitude restriction.
10: SID 160, no altitude restriction, UPS 169.
7: Hong Kong 8916, at discretion, descend to 3,000 feet, maintain a speed of 250 knots or greater.
3: In this 3,250 or greater, Hong Kong 8916.
5: I am 2945.
7: 25, when able, left turn direct to Temot, report turning left to Temot.
6: Left turn direct to Temot, KMI 725.
7: Eastbound
11: Janet is now
7: 27. Radar 1271.
11: 1271, good day, Sean. 877-707.
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3: Feet, Cathay 501.
10: 250.
4: Ethiopian 645, what is the reason?
2: We are unable to climb, flight level 340 due to a strong tailwind.
4: Ethiopian 645, turn right heading to 50.
2: Right heading to 50, it's about 645.
11: Hong Kong radar, translation 7707, flight level 320, in 245.
4: China Eastern 7707, Hong Kong radar, radar contact, when able, track direct to EPCAL.
11: When able, check the altitude, okay, so 9707.
10: Check the secretary, 815.
7: Orange Liner 28, contact radar, 133.825.
5: 33825, Orange Liner 288.
7: Cathay 233, contact Guangzhou, 125.35, good day.
12: Call Cathay 233, good day.
5: Good morning, Orange Line 28, leaving flight level 110, climbing flight level 160.
4: Orange Line 28, Hong Kong radar, climb to flight level 250, direct to Map Key.
5: Climbing flight level 250, take it away.
4: To Map Key, Mike Echo Bravo Kilo, India.
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7: Published speed or greater. Okay, mile 725, at discretion, can start your descent, flight level 170.
6: Sir, flight level 170, okay, my 725, leaving now.
7: Roger.
1: Track direct to Lanco.
2: Reaching flight level 300, direct Lanco with the flight 645.
7: 5, climb flight level 160.
13: Departure of the day, cargo loop 7957 heavy, airborne passing 1800, climbing 5.
7: Cargo loop 7957, hello, climb via flight level 6900 meters, no altitude restriction.
13: Via the SIT climbing altitude 6900 meters, no altitude restriction, cargo loop 7957.
7: Air Hong Kong 8916, descend to 2,000 feet from Tooth Bat Lira, let's approach runway 07 left.
10: Pilot 07 left, Air Hong Kong 8916.
7: November, Kilo Oscar.
6: Thank you, after reaching 340, that's plane call, the Michael, November, Kilo Oscar, is about 6-4-1.
14: Hong Kong, good evening, MS-7387 heavy, flight level 400. Heading 270, request direct
1: Seiko. Emirates 387, clear direct Seiko, climb for level 12,200 meters.
14: Seiko, climb 12,200 meters, Emirates 387.
10: Approaching UKLS 5622, due weather request 50 miles left of track.
15: Request the offset up to 0 miles. Lima offside.
1: Lima side not available due to traffic. You can deviate to the right.
7: 400-500 meters. Reach by Taiwan.
1: Clear Sierra 7 Alpha arrival. Report your squawk.
6: 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I'm clear for the Sierra 7 Alpha Eurowing. 127.
1: 127 identified. Report released.
6: What runway can we expect for Eurowings 127?
1: Tonight will be 07 left.
6: Thank you, sir. Eurowings 127.
15: Standing by for left turn, BJD 78.
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14: The weather decrypt is NBAR.
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1: 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Nana 28, contact radar 118, decimal 92.
5: 18, Nana 2, Orange Nana 2, 8, good 8.
10: 562, Brad 645, thank you, good morning. It's a window, bye, have a good day.
5: 8, climbing spot, about 250.
1: Orange Liner 28, climb to fly level 350.
5: Climb to fly level 350, Orange Liner 28.
7: Decimal 47, good day.
10: 347, Qatar 815.
7: 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Good day.
10: Frederick Sager, Qatar 815, heavy on the radar heading 180, climbing flight level 200, passing 119er.
1: Qatari 815 Hong Kong radar, roger, stand by for higher.
10: Stand by, Qatari 815.
14: Hong, good morning, AM Macau 985, descending flight level 120, reach by Dayton.
1: AM Macau 985 Hong Kong radar, expect IOS pseudo approach runway 34, information X-ray.
14: Copy X-ray, alpha pseudo runway 34, as requested by heading 030, still with that constant AM 985.
1: Heading approved.
14: 230 approved.
1: 321, confirm maintaining flight level 320.
10: 0 due to weather.
1: Call sign again.
10: 815.
1: Sorry, 815 heading 170.
10: That's heading 170. Sorry, 815.
11: Ocean 87707.
1: China Eastern 7707, roger, please check your altimeter.
11: Okay, China Eastern 707.
7: Kong 8916 contact tower, 118.7, good day. Asiana 746, increase speed to 230 knots.
5: This is 3-0 knots, Asiana 746.

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0: CP52, correction, deviation. You can deviate up to 50 to the Lima side.
1: Up to Lima side, CP52.
2: Richie, 12 minutes.
1: 120, your weather.
0: KD 950, climb to 4,200 meters and passing 4,300 feet, heading 120 approved.
1: 4,300, heading 120 approved, climb to 4,200 meters, Cathay 950.
0: UPS 169, Roger, climb by level 280, call you back for final.
3: 280, UPS 169.
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0: Okay. Some no altitude restriction.
1: Roger.
0: Okay, 950, if it helps, no speed restriction.
1: That's
0: Cathay 950, you can turn right heading 150, I can keep you clear of the MSC.
1: Next right heading 150, Cathay 950.
0: The final.
1: Racket 151 request, right heading 190, do it.
0: Racket 151 heading approved.
1: Approved, Racket 151.
0: And China Eastern 7707 for your climb, turn right initially heading 210.
1: Right heading 210, China 707.
3: 169 is still on the heading 184.
0: UPS 169, Roger, when able, you can track direct to FCAL, Echo Papa Kilo Alpha Lima.
3: FCAL, UPS 169.
1: Up to 60 mile, please.
0: Station requesting 60 mile left. Say again, call sign.
1: CP52.
0: CP52, okay. 60 mile to the Lima side, approved.
1: Okay, 60 mile, Lima side, approved. CP52.
0: Eva 071, call the CNR 13335.
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0: Azena 746, heading 100 approved.
1: Azena 746.
0: Azena 746, contact radar 133.825, good day.
1: 133.825, Azena 746, good day.
0: 815, no speed control.
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7: Control, Euroking 127, request heading 190 to avoid.
0: Euroking 127, heading 195, approved. Descend to final for 170.
7: Minus Five approved and descend to flight level 170, you're rocking 127.
0: Atari 815, climb to flight level 250.
3: Climbing 250, ever right turn, heading 230, Atari 815.
0: Atari 815, heading 230, approved, and sorry, climb to flight level 240 initially.
3: Next flight level 240, climbing right, heading 230, Atari 815.
0: Genevieve 937, contact radar 122.65.
3: 122.65,
0: Genevieve 937. Yeah, Macau 98, stand by. Macau just changed to runway 16. We clear Charlie 5 Bravo arrival. 16,
2: we clear Charlie 5 Bravo, Macau 95. 132, because for the climb.
7: 489, we'll ask you again for a killer.
2: 1000,
7: 382. Climb by the SID 5000 feet.
4: Cadet 271 on counter patch low, identify. Climb by SID flight level 130, cancel 8000 feet altitude restriction.
7: Climb by the SID flight level 130 and cancel the 8000 feet altitude restriction, Cadet. 271.
8: Hong Kong radar Singapore 853, request heading 200 due to weather.
0: 853, contact radar 127 decimal 1.
8: 27 decimal 1, Singapore 853.
0: 18, approve.
4: Descent to flight level 4500 meters, reached by Temat.
9: Ready, timeout 4,500 meters, Genevieve 937.
3: 7-1, good day, Qatar 815.
0: Descent for level 320, final level.
3: Level 320, final, Rekha 151.
10: Now 6-2, do you look at the heavy craft heading 145, please?
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0: sorry, decision can I say again?
3: Hamilton 899 or estimating Sierra at 1822.
0: Hamilton 899 Hong Kong radar clear Sierra 7 Alpha arrival.
3: Yeah, Sierra 7 Alpha arrival, thank you, Hamilton 899.
12: Hong Kong FedEx 5152, level 250, request 20 left degrees for weather.
0: FedEx 5152, Hong Kong radar, report your squawk.
12: Squawking 3127, FedEx 5127.
0: FedEx 5127, identify, turn right heading 200.
12: Right, turn heading 200, FedEx 5152.
0: 452, heading 060, approve.
13: Good evening, Cathay 078, level 330, squawk 1610.
0: Cathay 078, Hong Kong radar, identify, clear Canto 3 Alpha arrival.
13: Canto 3 Alpha, Cathay 078.
14: Admission with the traffic now, VJ 878.
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0: X78, contact radar 12875.
14: 78 by some.
0: VNM 643, contact radar 13215.
15: 13215, good evening, 643.
0: Qatari 815, flying for level 260.
16: 8546, good morning.
4: Cap 8546 on counterpatcher, good morning, identify passing 2,000 feet, climb flight level 130 via SID.
16: Flight level 130 via SID, Cap 8546.
17: 135, due to weather.
11: Heading 135, approved.
17: Proven out 1642.
14: Sierra 746, climb flight level 250.
11: Sienna 746, roger, climb to flight level 310, enable direct end fire.
14: to fly level 310, we enable diagram via channel 746.
11: Singapore 839, climb flight level 400.
0: 707, say again your request.
3: Request offset right, miles, basis 707.
0: China Eastern 7707, 10 mile to the right, approve.
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15: Hong Kong TGR 2, if one cast offset 5 mile out of track, digital liberable.
0: TGR 2516, deviation 5 mile right, approve.
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0: Qatar 815, climb by level 8400 meters.
15: Level 8400 meters, Qatar 815.
4: 8271, when able clear of weather, you can track direct Agumo.
12: When able clear of weather, direct Gongo Cathay 271, thank you.
14: Hong Hotel Aircraft 985, thank you.
11: And Air Makana 85, descend to 2700 meters.
14: Descend 2700 meters, Air Makana 85.
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14: Heading.
11: Echo Sensor 82, roger. Climb to flight level 120 when able, turn left to escape.
2: The climb flight level 120 when able, we call it back at offset 382.
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12: Okay, we will track direct to Picot when able, Cathay 271.
4: Red Cap 8546, continue the climb flight level 200 and give me good rate of climb, depassing flight level 120.
14: Climb level 200 and climb pass level 120, expect climb like 8546.
3: Is it 2.16?
18: Contact radar 132 decimal 15.
14: 1000 Pico 12.
4: Get 8275 on call departure, hello, identify. Climb SID, flight level 6900 meters. Cancel 8000 feet altitude restriction.
14: Climb by 6900 meters and cancel 8000 feet altitude restrictions, Cathay 75.
11: Jujo at 2516, enable track direct to NFAR, climb by level 370.
2: Compound, whenever direct NFAR and climb by level 370, Jujo 2516. Then whenever direct NFAR, climb by level 370, Jujo, climb and maintain by level 370, Jujo 2516.
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3: Taipei 1291, this is 834, okay.
11: Representative H2 approved.
2: Victor
12: L10P. 018, we're descending follow up to be sure to the level at the initial other, only deviating up to 5 miles left of track due to weather.
11: Qatar 8018, Hong Kong radar, descend to flight level 160 when clear of weather, turn right to main goal.
14: 1 5
11: Identified.
7: Sorry, that's Airport 839.
11: Go ahead.
7: Airport 839, view weather request up to 20 miles left of our current track.
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4: Cathay 275, no speed restriction.
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13: Beagle 4,800 meters or above, Cathay 271.
4: Cathay 271, thank you. 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
13: 535, Cathay 271, good day.
4: Break up 8546, are you able to fly heading 170?
11: Roger. Taipei 129, decimal 1.
7: Taipei 82, goodbye. Final follow 350 Indonesia 8330.
0: Indonesia 8330, are you able? Flight level 370.
7: This is heading into the area. Negative, due to performance Indonesia 8330.
0: Indonesia 8330, roger, stand by higher.
7: Standing by for higher Indonesia 8330.
0: Qatari 15, are you able for level 9,200 meters?
7: Stand by, Qatari 15.
0: CP52, contact radar 12875.
7: Two.
0: Mascot 332, contact radar 127.055.
20: Corridor attempt 8546, good morning, climbing by about 200, heading 160.
4: Red Cap 8546 Hong Kong radar, climb to flight level 250, expedite.
20: Level 250, expedite,
4: Red Cap 8546. Hampton 899, descend flight level 170.
13: Level 170, Hampton 899.
20: Red Cap 8546, you can accept any right turn.
4: Red Cap 8546, turn right heading 180.
20: 3.
21: Hong Kong radar, good morning, Mascot 332, descending flight level 260.
4: Mascot 332, Hong Kong radar, descend to flight level 130.
21: Then flight level 130, Mascot 332.
4: By higher.
7: Standing by higher, Indonesia 8330.
0: Indonesia 8330, contact radar 13215.
7: 13215, Indonesia 8330.
13: 030, which approach can be expected?
4: Qatari X018, expect runway 07 left, single runway 07 left at the moment.
0: 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Climb initially for level 350.
7: Climb initially, fly level 350, Quantum Sky 396.
11: Contact radar 1271.
13: Cathay 998, request 240 knots, tube operation.
4: Cathay 998, no speed restriction, maximum speed 280 knots.
13: Ready, Cathay 998.
4: Confirm 010 heading.
13: 350, sorry, 018.
4: Qatari X018, turn right heading 350. And Qatari X018, in that case, stop descend to flight level 180. Red Cap 8546, stop climb flight level 170.
20: Stop climb flight level 170, Red Cap 8546.
4: Hampton 899, descend to reach flight level 110 by very cancel level restriction.
13: Level 110 to reach by Murray, cancel level restriction, and there's weather over Point Silva, so off the cancel, we need a heading of 360, Hampton 899.
4: Hampton 899, I thought the star initially, I will switch the approach for the deviation shot.
13: Can I follow the star, Hampton 899?
4: Hampton 899, no delay for the descent, contact approach, 119 at decimal 1.
13: No delay on the descent, approach 119 at decimal 1, Hampton 899, goodbye.
4: Back at 8546, direct to last end.
20: Okay, 7200, we need to maintain this heading about 100 miles, and then can right turn.
0: Spring 7200, roger. Hey China 166, you're approaching Hong Kong boundary. You can request higher in Guangzhou airspace.
1: Roger that, thank you. Here China 166.
13: Off the counter, we take a heading 1360, Hamilton 899.
5: Beginning 6600 with the Guangzhou now.
0: Atari 8434, Hong Kong Radar, identified on squad 2123, clear Sierra 7 Alpha arrival.
5: Sierra 7 Alpha arrival, Atari 8434, thank you.
0: Radar 12875.
22: 75, Singapore 839.
23: Hong Kong Radar, Dynasty 063, request weather deviation 20 miles right of track.
0: Dynasty 063, 20 miles right of route.
23: Zero right of route, Dynasty 063.
24: Unable left due to weather, sir. Request to maintain present heading for the next 40 miles.
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24: Cathay 524.
4: Cathay 998, left direct Agumu, no speed restriction.
24: 43 Cathay 559. 998. Heading over 350 for another 50 miles, then we can go to Tutpa.
4: I'm turning 899. We'll have to ask you to turn in 12 miles. Is it okay for you?
24: Yes, that could be done. Yes, Hampton 899.
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24: Stop the descent at 6,000 feet, Hampton 899.
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0: 35, Cathay 275, goodbye. Number 230, Vietnam 642. China Eastern
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0: Good day.
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24: Approximately 15 miles, and I report when I'm heading to Tutpa, Hampton 899.
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29: Climb 1,300 meters, Channel 174.
30: Hong Kong radar, Cathay 105, climbing flight level 250.
0: Cathay 105, climb flight level 280.
30: Flight level 280, Cathay 105.
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4: 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Cathay 524, contact radar 133.825, bye-bye.
2: 3865, Cathay 5-4.
23: Okay, heading 290, report when clear, Dynasty 063.
3: 4 passing level 104, transfer for 160.
4: Cathay 524, Hong Kong radar, climb to flight level 250.
3: And 254250, Cathay 524.
30: Hong Kong Qatari 8434 requesting right heading 1652 wide weather.
4: Qatari 8434 approved when clear of weather, direct to Canto to join the star.
30: Right heading 165 approved when clear of weather, direct to Canto, rejoin the star, Qatari 8434.
2: Hong Kong Sura 121, good morning, flight level 12000 meters, squawk 0342.
4: Scooter 121, Hong Kong radar identified.
2: Scooter 121, I'm requesting flight level 430 and direct FCAL when able.
4: Scooter 121, clear direct FCAL. Stand by for level change.
2: Direct FCAL, Scooter 121, thank
30: 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Step 824, final level 324.
4: Thai Jet 830, Hong Kong radar identified.
30: Step 830.
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4: are you able
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3: 5
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4: 063, heading 280 initially.
23: 280, Dynasty 063.
4: Same double 825, climb flight level 380.
3: 380, Singapore 825.
4: And 0.
6: 82. Hong Kong, Transusa 163. Good morning, on stop 3101.
4: Transusa 168, Hong Kong radar identified. Climb to flight level 250.
30: Flight level 250, Transusa 168.
4: Qatari 8434, descend flight level 130.
30: 130, Qatari 8434.
25: This speed 250, circuit 657.
4: 218. Attendance of 18.
32: So we'd like to maintain this heading for the next 20 miles. There's just some weather again, to honest.
4: Cathay 8018, approved sir, and clear of weather, resume two lines.
32: Okay, we'll go back to London, Cathay 8018, thanks.
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2: 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Cathay 748.
30: Hong Kong radar, Thousand 8, 20, clear, heading 0.5 right there.
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30: Heading 055, Tarjan 830.
2: Roger, good day, VNM 435, Mantai Flavo 2905602.
4: VNM 434, Hong Kong radar, identified. Report request level.
2: 2 Flavo 320, VNM 434.
4: VNM 434, roger, standby level change.
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30: 7200. To where do I head? How about maintenance is handing about 160 miles and then right here?
4: Spring 7200, negative. All of my Guangzhou arrival traffic turn right to eastbound, so expect right turn in about 50 miles. Shanghai 863, contact radar 12875.
2: 2875, good day, Shanghai 863. 560, 582.
4: Qatari 8018, pilot discretion, descent 3000 feet.
32: 018, thank you.
27: Qatari 659, passing 1100 for 5000.
4: Qatari 659, hello, identify, climb flight level 160.
27: Climb 160, request speed 225, operational, Qatari 659.
4: Qatari 659, initially 230 knots, traffic in front, call you shortly.
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7: Okay, right to Agomu, Turkish 657.
8: Agomu, good evening, Qatari 8434 with Commission Lima out of flight level 129 for flight level 110.
4: Qatari 8434, hello, Mike, at 07 left, descend altitude 8000 feet, Kanech 1005.
8: 8,000 feet on KNH 1005 and Alison Bay 07 left, Qatari 8434.
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27: 118 decimal 7, Hampton 899, bye.
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4: 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Mascot 33 to descend to 2000 feet from Tutba, clear at approach runway 07 left, resume published speed or greater.
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4: And Qatari 8434, confirm you are able to cross the weather on descending?
31: Unable, Qatari. Yeah, we can, Qatari 8434.
4: Head first for Roger, continue present heading. 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
7: 4-3-yellow,
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7: Climb level 1-2-4-1-2-4-3, and because you should have 3-6-6.
4: Call you shortly for that. Tibuto 4-3. Mascot 332, right 040 degrees, clear at approach runway 07 left.
31: 040 degrees, clear for approach 07 left. Thank you, Mascot 332.
4: 434, reduce speed to 250 knots or less.
31: 434.
4: Roger. Qatari 8434, pilot discretion, continue descent to 3000 feet.
31: 3000, Qatari 8434.
4: Qatari 8018, resume publish speed.
9: 078 and call you back shortly coordinating and expect left turn in about 10 miles.
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10: Airspring 7200, turn right heading 050, descend for level 280, correction, descend for level 270, reach in 2 minutes.
31: Turn right hand in 050, descend for level 270, reach within 2 minutes at 7200.
10: Racket 151, contact Sienya 122-06.
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1: Ashana 748, requesting changing offset up to 30 mile Lima side, you weather.
10: Ashana 748, 30 mile Lima side approved.
1: 0 mile Lima side approved, Ashana 748.
4: 118 decimal 7, bye bye.
11: China 970, contact radar 127, decimal 1.
4: Okay, 659, contact radar 123, decimal 47, bye bye.
1: 12347, bonsoir,
4: Qatar 659. Qatar 8018, descend 2000 feet from Tudba, clear, let's approach runway 07 left.
9: 8659, Hong Kong radar, climb to flight level 250.
1: Level
9: 250, Cathay 659.
10: Cathay 659,
9: you can direct to
10: Lasset. Current descent rate, descent flight level 6,000 meters.
31: Continue descent rate to flight of Earth version 6,000 meters and 44.
9: 078, descent to 6,000 feet, catch 1005.
32: 6,000 QNH 1005, Cathay 078.
31: Maintain flight number 290, squawk 6112.
10: Korean Air 652, Hong Kong radar identified.
31: Korean Air 652.
12: Korean Air 428, request up to 40 mile left of track due to weather.
10: Korean Air 428, 40 mile left of track approved.
12: 0 mile left of track approved, Korean Air 428.
31: Korean Air channel 740, request to right hand heading 040.
10: Ishana 740, heading 040,
31: please. Heading 040, approve Ishana 740.
12: Concrete 652, request a deviation up to 40 mile level track, do with it.
10: Korean Air 652, 40 mile level track, please.
12: Through Korean Air 652, thank you.
4: 825, bye bye.
1: 8825,
4: bye bye, Shibu 246. Qatar 8434, reduce speed 180 knots or less.
32: Bonjour, Cathay 078, passing over 125, descending altitude 6000, very glide.
4: Cathay 078, hello, Mike, ILS 07 left.
32: ILS 07 left, we have Mike, Cathay 078.
10: 2243, bye to escape.
11: Set up, take the 2-4. FedEx, 6-0-4-5, come on, frequency 128.75.
10: Spring 7200, heading approved, descend now, flight level 260.
31: Heading 055, descend flight level 260, at 7200.

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2: 18 number 1, expect departing traffic in front. Contact tower 18.7, good night.
3: 01, thanks, Hope 01.
4: Radar Vegas 968, good morning. Matini flight level 330, approaching Aquila, squawking 5613.
1: CHA 968, Hong Kong radar identified.
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6: Quarter Radar, 132, 15, today. Inflatable 320 and left heading 230 initially.
1: Shanghai 863, heading approved, when able, track direct to FCAL.
6: Heading 230 approved and wing able, track direct to FCAL. Thank you, Sign 63.
7: Cathay 659, good evening, in climb flight level 250.
1: Cathay 659, Hong Kong radar, roger, stand by, higher.
7: Yes, I request any final level up to flight level 400, Cathay 659.
1: Cathay 659, you can expect that stand by higher due opposite way traffic.
7: Cathay 659.
8: 34, within 055.
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9: 065, parameter 830.
10: 480, reach 85.
11: Continuous 082, direct in Kerala, maintain flight level 270, squawk 5-1-2.
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1: Air Spring 7200, descend flight level 220, reach in 2 minutes.
12: 0 via SID, shuttle 656.
2: Cathay 078, descend to 5,000 feet, I call you shortly follow-up.
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13: Okay, 119, requesting 30 miles from your sightly weather.
1: Recat 119, deviation 30 mile right, approve.
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7: Cathay 659, could you say again the level, please?
1: Cathay 659, climb for level 280.
7: Thanks.
14: 748, request change of the 40 mile, Lima side.
1: Asiana 748, say again how many miles?
14: 40 mile, Lima side, Asiana 748.
1: Asiana 748, approve.
14: Approve, Asiana 748.
15: Expressway, close, no, fundamentally, 76 no, for the traffic killer.
1: Expressway 600, Hong Kong radar identified.
3: Clear the island 07 left, thank you, Cathay
6: 078. Take another 127, take 1, transducer 968. Transducer 968, climbing to flight level 250, passing level 226.
1: Transducer 968, Hong Kong radar, report request level.
6: Request level 330, sir. Transducer 968.
1: Transducer 968, roger, climb initially, flight level 270.
6: Climb initially level 270, transducer 968.
16: Weather deviation request heading 040. Lumen.
2: Roger, the 656, stand by short for that. No speed restriction.
5: Copy, no speed restriction. Shuttle 656.
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10: Shanghai 6045, heading 010, approved.
18: Good morning, Shuttle 656, landing, crossing 112, flight level 160.
2: Hong Kong Shuttle 656, Hong Kong radar, climb to flight level 250-2, map key.
18: 250, direct map key, Shuttle 656.
2: Hong Kong Shuttle 656, confirm level is 250.
18: Hong Kong Shuttle 250, Shuttle 656.
17: 4825, maintain flight level 380.
1: Singapore 825, confirm.
17: Singapore 825.
1: Singapore 825, Hong Kong radar, radar contact.
17: 4825.
1: VNM 434, contact radar 12875.
3: 34, good day.
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8: AV flight level 350.
10: Malaysian 318, Hong Kong radar identified.
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8: 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I'm headed down, S-Rain 7200, confirm frequency.
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1: 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Redcat 119, Tianya 122.6.
3: To level 160 about any 707.
1: Station approved. Cafe 65. Cafe 659, stop climb for level 280 due to traffic on weather deviation.
7: Stop climb flight level 280, Cafe 659.
19: 476, level 330.
1: Korean Air 476 Hong Kong radar identified.
19: Thank you, look after weather deviation and fly heading 040.
1: Korean Air 476 heading 040 approved.
19: 040 is approved, Korean Air 476.
2: For further frequency 133.825.
3: 133.825, Cathay for 4, good morning.
1: Advice
3: the strict weather after this LE. 5. 10 up to 70 miles. Is 60 miles. Question. Cafe 844 passing 8,500 climb flight level 160.
1: Time
20: to
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1: PNM 430, heading 040 approved.
10: 740, contact radar 132.15.
1: 8546, contact Senya 122.6.
22: 8546.
1: PNM 4084, weather avoidance ahead, fly heading 040.
3: 857, climb to flight level 210. 210, Singapore 857. Engineer 1576, maintain level 310, heading 015 now.
10: Engineer 1576, Hong Kong radar identified.
3: Engineer 1576, disable left turn 5 degrees, 010.
10: Engineer 1576, heading 010, approved.
3: Heading 010, Engineer 1576,
10: FedEx 6045, descend now for level 260, reach level by eastbound.
3: Radar, Cathay 844, climb for level 250.
1: Cathay 844, climb for level 290, when able, direct inbound.
3: Climb for level 290 when able, directly embark, Cathay 844.
23: Call antenna 740, request weather deviation 7 miles, Lima side.
1: 7 miles, confirmed?
23: Oh, Lima side, 7 miles.
1: Approved.
23: My Lima side, approve antenna 40, thank you.
3: Turn to the left, up to 1 kilo mile forward there.
1: Confirm Thai VHA 242.
3: Thai VHA 242, request division to the left up to 10 miles.
1: Thai VHA 242, 10 miles to the Lima side, approve.
3: 10 miles left off track, approve Thai VHA 242.
10: Waypoint. Nine 968, are until approved.
24: Maintain flight level 230, squawking. 3107 heading
0: request heading 140.
1: China 78481 Hong Kong radar identified, heading 140 approved, climb to flight level 250.
0: Heading 140 approved and climb flight level 250, Shenzhen 84A1.
4: 656, good morning, flight level 410, approaching Aquila.
20: 656 Hong Kong radar identified.
4: 656, and request lift off back up to 20 mile due to weather.
1: 656,
22: 20 mile left, approved. 0 mile level, 456. 5. Descend
1: flight level 400. Scooter 121, you're approaching Hong Kong boundary. You can contact Sanya 122.6 with your request. 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
24: Good morning. Maintaining flight level 430. 40 miles to car, please. Squawking 3671. Thai
10: 661.
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0: 350
1: Shuttle 66. 9
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0: Heading
1: 140. Just 848 by Roger, maintain flight level 140, flight level 250.
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27: Contact control, good morning, Jackie 9667, flight level 320, 6275.
1: MST 5637 on Friday, I'm looking for
28: 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I request final level 620, thank you. Okay, heading 010.
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30: 270, China Sound 8.1.
31: Hong Kong radar, good morning, Singapore 857 on heading 10 to weather.
1: Singapore 857, climb level 320.
31: 320, Singapore 857.
1: VHA 968, contact 12875.
31: 75, VHA standard 68. Thank you.
32: Hong Kong radar, Malindo 643, good morning. Flight level 11,600 meters, squawk 4567.
1: Malindo 643, identified.
32: And Malindo 643, request left heading 160, due weather.
1: Approved.
32: Okay.
1: Cafe 659, flight level 360, final level today.
32: Lock.
1: Cafe 659, climb flight level 360.
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34: On radar, VHA 968, good morning, Matidi flight level 330, the heading 065W.
10: Roger 9068, Hong Kong radar, Roger.
33: 66. Cafe 566.
1: Air Spring 7200, contact radar 122, decimal 65.
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3: 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Enable track direct to Temot.
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10: 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Status picture 45, radar 1234, stand
0: 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Flight level 200 at runtime 200.
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1: Bohemia 707, climb to level 280, stand for higher.
0: Roger, climb level 280 and press the heading of 150 for weather, please.
1: Turn double heading.
2: Radar targeted at 30, follow up 330, then come please.
0: 76.
3: Korean 476 approved.
0: 870 approved. 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
4: 430, Grenadine 065.
3: Heading approved, Vietnam 430.
4: Approved, thank you, Vietnam 430. 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
0: The 50 miles, we're on your 14, thank you.
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5: 200, descent flight level 170.
2: Descent to flight level 170, at 77200.
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6: Requesting 40 miles left of track. Abin Sabna, 224 left. That was 2243.
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6: Copy, we will be turning right heading 190, 2243.
1: Which I turn right now heading 190.
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2: From radar, only bound 8499, request weather deviation up to 305, wrong your side.
1: Only bound 849, 30 miles to the right, confirm.
2: Please, on my Romeo side, on the bike for line up.
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8: up. Hong Kong radar, Japan Air 727, you can see this on 10 miles more, total right side 20 miles, please.
1: Japan Air 727, 20 miles to the right of track is approved, and contact radar 12875.
8: 20 miles right up to the and the frequency 1285, Japan Air 727.
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0: Fly level 250, direct 5158.
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8: 418.92, Hong Kong Shuttle 698, good day.
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3: China 022, no speed.
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3: Anyone caught?
1: There is a proof and which level in the next timeout?
0: Several next 10 miles heading 160 approved by India 707.
8: Good morning, Hong Kong Shuttle 698, climbing flight level 250.
1: Shuttle 698, Hong Kong radar, climb to level 350.
8: Shuttle 350, request target annual Hong Kong Shuttle 698.
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8: Annual Hong Kong Shuttle 698.
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9: 205 approve, Malindo 643.
3: Heading. Enzo approve.
8: Hong Kong, we have 647.
3: KNAM 647, identified. FedEx 5158, climb flight level 270.
10: Flight level 270, I'd like to request flight level 350, final
3: level. Roger, stand by.
5: FedEx 6045, the readback was broken to confirm the clear level 4,500 meters.
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3: 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VNM 430, contact 12875.
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2: Local radar, JNA 022, request left on heading 030, CTU radar.
3: JNA 022, DV up to 30 miles left approved.
2: 30 miles left approved, JNA 022.
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4: 566.
9: Thank you. Charles on 841. 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
9: we'll go after the gate, 5 miles right, your weather. Thank you. Charles on 841.
4: 5158, level 27, the request.
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13: Bohemia 707, maintain a return flight level 320, converging traffic 1000 feet on top.
4: Maintain return 320, Bohemia 707.
13: On departure 849, radar 128, traffic time.
4: 1218
13: Ember, request the normal speed. 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
17: Radar, 600, fundamental 370, direct to separate.
13: 6547,
18: Metro D10, flight level 320. 6547, Metro D10, flight level 320. 6547, Metro D10, flight level
13: 7-0.
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18: and maintain gateway of time and set of time to hot level 410. Good right,
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20: 129, that's more one, Cathay 844. 2-0604, thank you, bye-bye. Good morning, Cathay 096,
5: 096, Hong Kong, departure low identify, climb by SID, flight level 160, no altitude restriction.
20: Climb by SID, flight level 160, no altitude restrictions, Cathay 096.
3: Yeah. 604, Hong Kong, ready, good morning, climb to flight level 250, direct to MAP key.
18: Climb flight level 250, 604, Cathay 096.
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13: Bohemia 707, contact radar frequency 12875.
3: Approved.
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3: Breakout 114, descend now, flight level 300, reach level in the next 3 minutes.
18: Alter 050 for now, and check the weather again. Cut it later. Air China
13: 870. Roger, are you able to maintain present heading for higher?
18: 82.
13: Major 82, climb to hot level 2 minus 0.
18: 7729, you need 7270, you need 0702.
3: 9642, identify deviate up to 40 miles left of track approved.
18: Deviation up to 40 miles left of approved, 642, thank you.
22: Good morning, I have done the 774 approaching Ikela, level 330.
3: Busan 774, identify deviate up to 40 miles left of track approved.
22: Up to 40 miles approved, I have done 774.
3: 40 miles left.
22: 40 miles Limatide, Everton 774.
3: GNS 022, contact 12875.
22: 12875, GNS 022, thank you.
13: Asia 242, clear direct cap, please.
23: Due to weather request, heading 05.
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0: Hong Kong, good morning, Cebu 679, I'm maintaining level 360, squawking 6355.
1: Reach level 130 by Mango Shuttle 4791.
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0: Approaching Atlanta. Today is 7-5, Hong Kong radar identified RB4 Alpha. RB4 Alpha arrival, Cathay 875, thank you.
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0: Maintaining level 360, squawking 6355.
13: 2679, Hong Kong radar identified.
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13: 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Okay, control 129, that's the more one.
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6: To right to 205.
24: Japan at 727, watch out. PJ3909, due to opposite rate traffic, reach level 310 in the next 3 minutes.
6: 37210, the next 3 minutes, via jet 3909.
24: Thank you.
7: Cat 114, maintain flight level 300.
24: Frank Cat 114, roger.
12: Zero Korean Air 4767, maintain flight level 330, heading 070, just weather.
13: Korean Air 476, roger.
24: 909, direct MCAL approved.
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13: Today 875, commence descent now to port level 320, reach level in 4 minutes through traffic.
0: Level 320, reach 4 minutes, Cathay 875.
24: Roger, stand by.
13: Bye. Advice when able. To end part is approved.
24: It's Roger.
0: A4A1, still weather, request deviation 40 mile G-mark flight and maintain 40 mile inter Manila airspace.
13: China Southern A481 from, can you maintain current heading into Manila?
0: China A4A1.
13: China Southern A481, maintain current heading into Manila airspace.
0: Gonna do 321 in Hong, maintaining level 380 and 5025.
13: Gonna do 331 on call radar identified.
0: Gonna do 331, Cathay 875, confirm descent level 320 in 4 minutes.
13: Your call sign?
0: Cathay 870.
13: Cathay 875, AFM, descent level 320, expedite reaching.
0: Copy, Cathay 875, thank you.
13: Dynasty 5637, counter radar 127, decimal 1.
20: 131 Dynasty 5637, good day. Vietnam 408.
13: China Southern, I think China Southern is 481, trying to port level 332.
0: Maintain level 2900, squawk 5611.
2: Singapore 857, contact 1226.
13: Triple 604, climb radar, climb to foot level 350.
2: So 350 shows.
13: China 7-8481, your deviation to the left-hand side is not approved. I say again, not approved. If required, deviate to the right-hand side, please.
8: 736, American Elevate 2900, stop 5611.
2: Okay, China 736, identify deviate up to 40 miles left, approved.
10: Hello, Mike, Alice 07 left. Descend unrestricted, flight level 110, no speed restriction.
20: 110, no speed restriction, ILS all around 7 left, shuttle 791.
11: Hong Kong, maintaining Klee 70, Vietnam
14: 408.
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2: Radar Tai 644, heavy, final level 370, response 6110. Tai 644, identify after Ikela up to 40 miles left approved. Here after Ikela up to 40 miles to the left approved, Tai 644.
1: China
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1: China Southern 8481, contact radar 12875.
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8: Taipei 129-1, PH at 9968, thank you.
1: Korean Air 476, descend to flight level 310.
9: Descend to flight level 310, Korean Air 476.
10: Zero 22, direct info, mission level 290, request higher, up to flight level 350.
1: 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FedEx 5158, climb to flight level 290.
11: Level 290, FedEx 5158.
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15: 4330, check direct to Dominic.
1: Junior 1576, Richard. 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
1: Nomad, it's 647,
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1: Clear, 647, and climb
16: to flight level 330. Clear, 330, it's 647.
17: Roman 93.
1: 875, contact radar 126.5.
18: 1, 10, 8, 875, good day.
19: Global radar, GDA 022, request right hand heading 075, 22 radar.
18: Hello, reach by ANPAT. Kelly 875, Hong Kong radar, cross ANPAT at or below level 260, descend flight level 110 by muscle. ANPAT L below flight level 260, descend flight level 110 by muscle, Cathay 875. Any speed control first? Cathay 875, no speed control. Control, Cathay 875, thank you.
11: Heading 070 and climb to 350, show 64.
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1: 512, Roger. Taipei 242, request heading 0 and below for wide weather.
12: Say again.
1: Taipei 242, request heading 09 below for wide weather.
12: Taisha 242,
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17: Hong Kong Shuttle 7901, continue descent to 4,500 feet. New QNH 1006, no speed control.
2: No speed control, Shuttle 791.
20: Hong Kong departures, Cathay 820, passing 2,200, climbing 5,000.
17: Cathay 820, departure, identify confidence ID, flight level 160.
20: Set level 160, Cathay 820.
1: Over to Taipei Control in about 3 minutes time. You can check with Taipei later.
2: United 242.
1: That is 5158 at Norman, contact Manila 1193.
2: Norman 1193, FedEx 5158.
17: Flight level 160, you can resume normal rate of climb. Traffic's clear.
2: We are flying flight level 160, normal rate of climb, Korean 314.
17: Hong Kong Shuttle 791, when able, tread direct to top bar, report turning. Corina 314, contact radar 133.82.
2: Contact radar 3382, Korean Air 314.
21: Shumong, flight 279. Local radar, China 022, now clear the weather. We can start Amber again.
1: China 022, direct Amber cruise.
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2: Aviation 60 mile, correction 50 mile, Lima side of the bay. Approved. Thank you. 61 now, clear over
5: there. Request the leg E-Kayla. 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
2: Leg E-Kayla, side 661.
1: 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Midland 430, Tata Taipei, Control 129 at Dustin Mall 1.
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1: Right to anchor and climb to flight level 310.
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19: Yeah, Korean Air 690, flight level 290, direct NBAR, request 20 mile right of track.
1: Korean Air 690, 20 miles to the right of track.
19: 20 mile right approved, Korean Air 690.
1: Kennedy 331, contact radar 12875.
2: 271,
1: good day. Frequency 12875.
2: 75751,
1: good evening. People 679 climb to flight level 370.
2: T Mike Echo Bravo Kilo India, Korean Air 314. 5 Nova level 360.
5: Stand by.
2: 395. Good morning, Korean 120, Dara Ikella, Pura level 330. Request weather deviation up to 50 mile Lima side of track.
5: China 120 identify 50 miles left approved.
2: 50 mile Lima approved, China 120, thank you.
5: Traffic climb Cafe 820, thank you.
19: Sierra, Sierra 7 Alpha arrival, Sierra Golf Alpha 2563.
2: Right heading 340.
5: And China 872 approved.
2: 872. Left, we can only put it to the right, 791.
17: China 791, then the disregard track right to Tapa and descend to 3,000 feet.
2: That's the foot, 3,000, 791.
5: 5, climb flight level 320, final level.
2: Final flight level 320, decay 13905, and request right heading of 210, do you weather?
5: Heading 210, approve.
2: 210, decay 13905.
5: Thai 670, contact 12875, goodbye.
18: 250.
0: I'm under sector level 250, Cafe 820.
3: Radar, good morning, Dynasty 5827, approaching Elato, level 300.
1: Dynasty 5827, on car radar, identify, clear AB4 Alpha.
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18: Racket 129, Hong Kong, identify, maintain level 120.
2: Racket 129.
1: At
2: Dr. Mikanda,
1: Shanghai Control, 12835.
2: 12835, Fairview 1576, bye-bye. 902, maintain flight level, maintain 10,100
5: meters. Xichuan Street, 92, roger.
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5: 5, contact radar 127, decimal 1.
23: Do weather now, Racket 114.
18: Racket 114, heading 030, approve.
23: Heading 030, approve, Racket 114.
18: Re-entry 14, contact radar 118.902.
2: Radar 118.902, colonial 314.
18: Cathay 875, reach level 110, Abin Muscle.
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2: Fly level 2505 at Met. Kong Sierra Golf Alpha 2563, approach in position Sierra Flat 190.
18: Sierra Golf Alpha 2563, Hong Kong radar, descend flight level 130.
2: That's 130, Sierra Golf Alpha 2566.
18: Day 875, contact approach now, 119.1.
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5: 709, good day.
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0: Approach, good morning, Cafe XM5, descending flight level 110, reach Abik Muscle, direct Hotel Tower 512, Jill Weather, information Alpha.
18: Cafe 875, approach runway 07F, information Bravo.
0: Information Bravo, 07F,
24: Cafe 875. Roger, hello, Qatari 8411, heavy on the Deccan 2 Zulu, climbing 5000, passing 2200.
18: Qatari 8411, departure today, identify comfort SID, flight level 160.
24: Via the SID, flight level 160, Qatari 8411.
0: Approach Cafe 875, can we request a radar vector for approaching into runway 07 left, via the north, due to the weather between Hotel 511 and light?
18: Cafe 875, I'd like to know if you can maintain this heading for around 50 miles, and then you pass through the band of weather cell so that you can go to Limes, that means you track to the west of the weather for the runway 07F.
2: Orlando, Japan, 728, flight level 370 over Ikeda.
5: Japan, 728, identify, BFA up to 50 miles, Lima Tai approved.
1: Minus 90, present heading for the next 20 miles, then need to right turn, direct enter.
7: Master 20 my data gamba, current air 690.
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7: 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Thank you.
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0: 215, Cafe 875, thanks.
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2: American inbound, flip, JJ 2202, thank you.
10: Hong Kong, Singapore 810, be advised, once you are clear of weather, we'll be very near to Yankee, India, November. Can't make it to take off.
5: Singapore 810, can you maintain current heading into Guangzhou airspace?
10: April, Singapore 810.
5: Approve.
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24: 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Qatar 8411.
5: A6A Hong Kong radar, radar contact.
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7: Go 4-4-2-5-6-3, descend 8,000 feet, QNH 1006, and no speed restriction.
1: Hong Kong radar identified, and before Alpha, report my number.
17: Less intensity of the weather. Can you accept fly heading 250 so that you can travel less distance?
14: Mach number 84.
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25: 1-1, Cathay 0-6.
18: Cathay 820, contact radar 118.92.
25: 1892, Cathay 820, what up?
1: 81.
25: Stop.
1: Okay, are you able to increase the traffic behind?
25: Yes, sir.
1: Can you increase to Mach 82, please?
25: 82, just go 580.
0: On radar, good morning, Cathay 820, climbing level 250.
1: Cathay 820, Hong Kong radar, climb to flight level 270, final.
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1: Dynasty 5827, when ID descend to flight level 260, reached by MTAC, maintain transition speed 3 times off surface top.
14: Already descend by level 260, at MTAC, see again speed?
1: 310 off surface top.
14: 310 or greater, Dynasty 5827.
1: Delta 89 after Elato, descend to flight level 260.
0: Okay, descend to flight level 260 after which point? Delta 89.
1: After Elato.
0: After Elato, flight level 260. Thank you, Delta 89er.
2: Coordinator JJ 2202, direct ANSA, 100,400 meters.
1: JJ 2202, Roger.
24: Batik flight level 126.
18: Qatari 8411 Hong Kong radar climb flight level 200.
24: Level 200, Qatari 8411.
2: And left to Batik.
17: Climbs via Tapa, clear ILS approach runway 07 left.
7: 563 after lines, direct Tutba and clear ILS approach 07 left.
4: Hong Kong radar, Sky Racer 814, level 300, squawk 6555.
1: Sky Racer 814, Hong Kong radar, identify, clear by T3 Alpha.
4: T3 Alpha, BTV 86, 15 miles right due to weather.
1: Control approved.
4: Sky Racer 814.
11: Hong Kong radar, Sky 70, level 370.
1: Sky
11: 70,
1: Richard.
11: Sky 642, heavy start level 41.
1: Sky 642.
24: Well, approved. Turning right, heading 180, Qatari 841 for about 35 miles, and then we can take another right.
18: Qatari 8411, thank you.
8: Breakhead 114, request that heading out 010.
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8: Heading 010, approved, recap 114.
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1: 623, when ready, descend to level 260, reach level by NPAC and transition speed 310 not indicated.
4: Ready, descend level 260 to reach by NPAC and transition speed 310 not Concord Shuttle 623.
1: Truman Cargo 580, descend Alpha level 370.
25: Descend in Alpha level 370, Truman Cargo 580.
1: Trinial 1366, contact Shanghai Control 12835.
9: 1335 for Shanghai, William Astro 1366.
1: Delta 89, expedite path and level 320, please.
25: 320, repeat Delta 89.
1: Delta 89, descend for level 260, expedite path, level 320.
25: Expedite through 320 to flight level 260, Delta 89er.
1: Truman Cargo 580, due to convergent traffic, expedite descent, please.
25: Expedite and descent to Cargo 580.
4: Long radar, Sky Racer 814.
1: Sky Racer 814, go ahead.
4: Roger, we can proceed direct to Osumo now, Osumo.
1: Sky Racer 814, direct to Sunny.
4: Roger, direct to Sunny, Sky Racer 814.
1: Juju 2202, due traffic, turn right onto heading 110.
9: Juju 2202.
8: Juju, leave
1: way, turn right, on track. Time is 230 miles. To the right is approved.
8: You don't mind, I'll be offline, I'll go back. 122 decimal 65, RECAP 114, good day.
18: RECAP 129, contact radar 127 decimal 1.
9: Number 1, RECAP 129, good day.
8: On heading 010.
17: Roger 114, Roger. Maintain flight level 220. Report able, Andy left turn.
1: 89, origin level 260, speed 280 knots.
25: Descend to 260, 280 knots, Delta 89er.
1: German Cargo 580, transition speed 310 knots indicated.
25: Speed 310, German Cargo 580.
1: Korean S90, Center Taipei Control 129, decimal 1.
25: Taipei Central 1291, Korean Air 690, good evening.
1: Taipei 670.
18: To flight level 230.
8: Flight level 230 and right heading 200, Qatar 8411.
9: 06.
17: Qatar 875, when able, tread direct to Limes, report turning.
9: Roger, Qatar 875.
1: China 2202, climb to flight level 370. Four 370.
12: 0023202.
1: Shuttle 623, contact radar 126305.
12: 265, Concord Shuttle 623.
1: German Tango 580, further descent to Fort Level 330.
12: Further descent to 630, Chicago 580. Radar Amazon 774, direct N bar, 330.
1: Pusan 774, Roger.
12: And level 180, Concord Shuttle 623, we are clear, descent 260 by AM, correct?
18: Shuttle 623, AFM.
1: Way traffic, you can choose Taipei control later, maintain current level.
18: One fly heading 230.
24: Fly heading 230, sorry, 8411, thank you.
11: Roger, now deviating with our right side 10 mile.
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11: Thank you.
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12: Roger, 2202.
15: Hong Kong radar, good evening, on the front 877, flight level 400, up to 20 miles, radio side, do weather.
1: Adipart 877, on car radar, identified, decision approved.
15: 1877.
18: To flight level 250.
24: 250, Qatari 8411.
12: Ready, descent to level 260 to reach by sun, sky racer 814.
1: German Tango 580, descent to foot level 300.
12: 300, Chicago 580.
18: 27.1
24: Tori 8411, good day.
25: Radar, good morning, right now 606, passing level 1390 on flight level 160.
18: Bahinia 606, Hong Kong radar, climb flight level 250.
25: Climb flight level 250, right now 606.
11: And we'd like to maintain current heading 320 for another 25 miles, and then we can make a right turn to line.
19: Up at muscle, speed 280 at the muscle, dynasty 5827.
18: Shuttle 623 after MPAT 280 knots.
12: Dynasty 280 knots, Concord Shuttle 623.
18: Tasman 121. Tasman 121, descend now, flight level 130.
12: Now level 130, Tasman 121.
19: Radar is on a 7-3 shift, start again, bottom major, 11-3-1-0.
1: Hello,
19: radar, Hong Kong radar, radar contact. 4-0-0, roger that, and requesting up to 20 miles, right off track, new weather.
1: 24-0-0, after Dorsuit, BVA 20 miles, right off track, approved.
19: After Dorsuit, deviation 20 miles, right off track, approved, Singapore, 800.

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0: German Cargo 580, contact radar 1268 and 05.
1: 1268 and 05, Cargo 580, bye bye.
2: At
3: or below, fly level 260. Descend fly level 110.
1: Cross entered 260 or below and descending 110 to Cargo 580. Hong Kong radar, Sky Racer 814, level 300.
3: Sky Racer 814, Hong Kong radar, roger, descend initially flight level 260.
1: Initially 260, Sky Racer 814.
4: One, roger, descend level 360, final in Hong Kong.
5: Level 360, Singapore 801.
4: 0562. You Dagbu or
6: Siku? Yeah, we can proceed direct to Dagbu in about 50 miles.
4: 15 miles, copper.
6: After 50 miles, we can proceed right to Dagbu.
4: Roger, report April right turn.
6: Okay,
1: sorry. Okay, 129, request for the right heading 230.
4: Heading approved.
1: Heading approved, okay, 129. Radar channel tone 344, request heading 350.
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1: Both clocking, kill 732.
4: Japan 728, contact 12875.
1: 375, Japan 728.
4: Qatari 8411, climb to 9,200 meters final.
1: Yeah, by master information, Bravo.
7: Dynasty 5827, approach today, expect Alice approach from 07 left, fly heading 240 for weather avoidance.
1: Copy, heading 240, expect Alice, runway 07 left, Dynasty 5827, thank you.
8: Roger,
7: day 875, sorry, Limes now. G'day 75, roger, from Limes via Tuba, clear Alice approach runway 07 left.
8: From Limes
7: via Tuba,
8: clear Alice approach 07 left, G'day 875, thank you.
3: Contact Hong Kong approach
1: 119.71.
4: 1808 up to 50 miles left, approved, identify.
1: 4-8-3. 30 to reach point Bank, Bravo 1005.
7: Testman 121 approach runway 07 left, descend to flight level 120.
9: You are deviating from your departure track. Maintain Victor Mike Charlie.
1: Say again, Saudi and 9069.
9: Saudi and 9069, disregard and continue climb to flight level 160.
1: Continue climb 160, Saudi and 9069.
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9: Dynasty 5827 for planning. Are you able to maintain this heading for around 40 miles before turning right two lines?
2: Right, Exoto to keep clear weather.
4: Rekka 129 approve.
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9: The fly heading, the 235 initially. Dynasty 5827, descend to 6,000 feet, QNH 1006.
6: 6,000 feet, QNH 1006, Dynasty 5827.
3: Air Asia 814, reduce speed to 230 knots.
6: Speed to 230 knots, Air Asia 81 more.
10: Transfer on 306. Now we can fly heading 310. Heading 310, transfer on 306.
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4: So you need to maintain heading to Guangzhou?
12: 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Then I can check the weather, maybe I can turn left. 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
4: okay, you call me back.
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12: 30 by 606.
8: 10,000 meters, walking wind, 03, direct time on.
4: Dynasty 6888 identified.
10: 17 to 190.
3: China 229, Hong Kong radar, clear Sierra 7, Alpha on high 4, report squawk.
10: Sierra 7, Alpha, squawking, Hong Kong 06.
3: China 229, identify, confirm passing level 213. Time for level 36, Sierra 7, higher. Identify, descent, flight level 130.
10: 30, China 8229.
3: 4340, squawk 3654. On the 21-3, Hong Kong radar, contact KME4 Alpha arrival.
10: IV4 Alpha arrival on

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1: Stand by. Dynasty 5827, turn right heading 240 approved.
0: Roger, Dynasty 5827.
2: 226, this is Dynasty 51.
1: 623, descend to 6,000 feet.
2: Yes.
1: Hong Kong Shuttle 623, fly heading 240 for weather avoidance. Cathay SM5, contact tower 18.7. Turn right now, heading 160.
0: Turning now, we're heading 160, study a 969.
1: Study a 969,
0: correction
1: to my last, maintain heading 140.
0: Maintain heading 140,
2: study a 969. Repeat to the list 300 for weather.
1: Plasma 121, approve.
2: 1375, depending on VG, good day.
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2: that level
3: 280,
2: United 870, United 877,
3: reduce seat mark
2: on 80. K0, flight level 280, United 877. Hong Kong Air 736, the case climb flight level 330.
3: China 736, stand by.
2: Stand by.
0: Chicago 580, bye-bye.
3: Giant 8229, descend flight level 110, turn left to Murray, rejoin Star.
0: Sending 110, left direct to Murray, join 8229.
3: Saudi 969, climb to flight level 190.
0: 990, Saudi 969.
3: Climb to flight level 330.
2: Climb to flight level 330, is in our 736, thank you, man.
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0: Pushing approach 119.1, say Racer 814.
3: Delta 89, counter approach 119.1.
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2: 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Read out China Southern 344, request heading 040.
3: China Southern 344, heading 040, approve.
2: Okay, China Southern 344. Ready for right turn, ID 9069.
3: Saudi 9069, fly heading 190.
0: Heading 190, Saudi 9069.
3: 3066,
4: heading 327.
3: China Southern 306, heading 320.
1: 327, Shanghai 336. Beta 230 knots. 6530, contact radar 133.82.
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8: 5630,
3: Hong Kong radar, climb fly level 250.
8: Fly level 250, climb 6530.
9: Hong Kong radar, the cap 1617, good morning, climbing level 250, heading 185, squawk 3124.
3: 617, Hong Kong identify, continue present heading.
9: The present
3: heading the gap 1317.
9: Level 250. 250, the 9969.
4: Pardon, 3206, the weather request heading 3304, 3354, the another 80 miles.
3: China 7306, call you back.
4: Chang
3: 3-0-6 Bahania 6-1-6, climb fly level 250.
9: That is 205 to avoid.
3: Bahania 6-1-6, climb fly level 250.
8: 250, Bahania 6-1-6.
3: Other station.
9: 30-9-6-9, can we take heading 225 to avoid?
3: Saudi Airlines 6-9, heading 225 approved.
8: 2205, thank you.
3: Gina 120, street map 577, on left to traffic.
9: To traffic, Gina 120.
3: Hong Kong Shuttle 615, descend to flight level 260, reach by MPET, 300 knots or greater.
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8: Hey there, good morning, boy, 616, on your level 20.
3: Bohemia 616, good morning, there are inbound, come to flight level 330.
8: 330, Bohemia 616.
3: 701.
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6: Heading 240, approved.
9: Heading 240, approved. Yeah, 969, thank you.
8: Correct, 1617, request left heading 130.
6: Approved heading 130.
8: Same, approved, correct, 1617.
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4: Level heading 340, transfer on 306.
6: Miles left of trail, proof.
0: From
6: my left of track, APH 992. Saudi 9069, climb to flight level 280.
12: Successor, you're going
7: 127. 623, descend to 3,000 feet. From Limes, right, Tupper, clear, less approach runway 07 left.
0: Tupper, clear, for is approach 07 left, Hong Kong, shuttle 623.
13: Hong Kong, China 7344, maintain level 220, request heading 010.
7: China 7344, Hong Kong departure heading 010, approved and report able for the left turn.
13: China 7344, standby.
7: Sky Racer 814, reduce speed to 210 knots.
4: Turn off, Sky Racer 814.
7: German Cargo 580, turn right heading the 290.
14: Heading 290.
15: Delta 89 request 250 heading.
7: Delta 89 approve.
15: Thank you.
7: Testament 121, 160 knots, maintain until 5 DMV.
15: Delta 5 DMV, Testament 121.
16: Hong Kong, good morning. Nippon Cargo 202, airborne passing 2500, climbing $5,000 on Zulu.
7: Nippon Cargo 202, departure morning identified, confidence ID, flight level 160.
16: Via SID, climb level 160, Nippon Cargo 202.
13: China departure, China 7344, request heading 350.
7: China 7344, the heading 350 approved and descend to flight level 180.
13: Heading 350, descend to 180, China 7344.
7: Testament 121, contact tower, 118.7.
15: 7-7-1-2-1.
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0: Hong Kong, shuttle 623.
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14: Direct Limes, descending 3,000 feet, German Cargo 580.
7: Sky Racer 814, descend 3,000 feet from Limes, right, Tupper, clear, ILS approach, runway 07 left.
17: Roger, descend 3,000 feet from Limes, put back clear for ILS. 07 left,
6: Sky Racer 814. Hi, Guangzhou. Cat 811, roger. After the arrow, you can have that, flight level 110.
2: Here is the end of the star, flight level 110, Cat 811.
18: First weather deviation up to 3-0, my left of track.
7: Hi, 648, Trace Romance, left of track approved.
18: 3-0, my left of track approved, Hi, 648.
6: Zhuhai area. China 7306, maintain heading 340 first.
4: Maintain heading 340, China 7306.
7: 8 decimal 7.
0: 7.
7: Pony 13, contact radar 126, decimal 5, good day.
4: The radar 1265, order your Pony 813, good day. Hong Kong Radar, order Nippon 813, assigned to flight level 260.
6: Order Nippon 813, radar after impact, descend via star to flight level 110.
4: After impact, descend to flight level 110, order Nippon 813.
7: 8229, you may descend 1,700 feet for the approach.
14: 8229.
7: Hong Kong Shuttle 623, reduce speed to 180 knots.
0: 180 knots, Hong Kong Shuttle 623.
7: German Cargo 580, reduce speed to 180 knots.
14: 50-180, German Cargo 580.
7: Delta 890, turn right heading 290.
14: Zero heading, Delta 890.
7: Nippon Cargo 202, no speed control.
16: No speed control and request further left heading 125.
7: Nippon Cargo 202, approve.
16: Heading 125 approved, Nippon Cargo 202, thank you.
19: Hong Kong Radar, good morning, only 1877, flight level 400,
7: 220 miles Romeo side, radar.
6: 1-1877, Roger.
5: VHF 3949, request straight up to air culture, avoid weather.
6: VHF 3949, approve.
5: Approve, direct to air culture, VHF 3949, thank you.
12: Hong Kong Joe, good morning, channel 729070, flat level 350, flat heading 005.
6: Heading 005, say again.
12: 9729070, flat level 350, heading 005.
6: Air China, China Eastern 2970, Hong Kong radar identify.
2: Abraham, China Southern 344.
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19: 87, for John 8229.
20: Hong Kong, departure, good morning. China Southern 306, fire level 23, civil heading 340, the weather.
1: China Southern 306, Roger, the heading 340 approved and maintain flight level 220.
20: Fire level 22, civil China Southern 306, and the weather we request maintain heading 340 to enter Zhuhai area.
1: China Southern 306, how about check to Iduma?
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1: Delta 89er, reduce speed to 210 knots.
2: Delta 89er. Quick check on 811, descending, flight level 110, via the star and in receipt of Charlie.
1: Cathay 11 approach, expect Alice approach runway 07 left.
2: 07 left, Cathay 11.
1: Nippon Cargo 202, direct to Dalo.
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6: 382 Hong Kong
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6: Yifan 382, call you back.
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12: Hong Kong Tour, Asian 7422. Asian
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12: Asian 742, request weather deviation up to 30 miles left of trip. Asian 742.
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12: Up to 30 miles, Lima side approved, Asian 742.
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6: 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J2 2504, contact radar 12875.
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7: Radar, on Nippon 877, just confirm we are cleared up to 0 miles Romeo side, clear weather.
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6: Chinese 544, are you able for level 410?
7: Well,
1: 544. Now there's more one. Shuttle 617, 07 left.
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6: Chinese 068, Hong Kong.
1: Is there or not? The sensor started 6,000 feet, KH 1005.
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3: China 7306 descend to follow for 4,500 meters, which in the next 30 miles.
20: Descend 4,500 meters, which in 30 miles, Transon 306.
3: Get A11 descend to 3,000 feet from line 5 to Berkeley Islands approach runway 07 left.
2: 3,000 feet line 5 to Berkeley for the islands approach runway 07 left, get A11.
21: Hong Kong Shuttle 615, confirm you want to see high speed below 10.
3: Hong Kong Shuttle 615A5, maintain speed 280 knots or greater below 10,000 feet.
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22: Hong Kong, good morning, United 877, heavy information, Charlie, flight level 1102709.
3: United 877, approach from Mesa 7 left.
22: 7 left, United 877.
3: United 877, descend for a star to 6,000 feet, QNH 1005.
22: QNH 1005, descend to 6,000, United 877.
3: Cadet 811, reduce speed to 210
2: knots. 0 knots, Cadet 811.
3: German Castle 580, C160 knots, maintain until 5 DNE. 160,
21: until 5, Cadet 580.
12: 10,800 meter. On heading 155, void weather, squawk 6301.
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20: 3062, weather request heading 325.
3: China 7306, heading 325, approved.
20: 325, Hong Kong 326.
2: Resident 7906, on the radar, roger. After Sarah, descend left side to fly level 110.
20: Sarah, descend inside level 110, Emirates 7906.
2: On the point 813, contact approach 119, there is more one.
20: 1901, on the point 813.
24: On the radar, good morning, descend there 812. Descending fly level 200, walk 1425, direct robin.
2: Shenzhen 812, Hong Kong radar, roger, descend to reach flight level 110 by copy.
24: Descend to flight level 110 by Robin, Shenzhen 812.
2: By copy.
24: Is it meter?
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3: To 6,000 feet, QNH 1005.
20: And 6,000 feet, QNH 1005, holding upon 813.
3: And upon 813, maintain speed 280 knots below 10,000 feet.
20: Maintain speed to 80 knots below 10,000 feet, holding upon 813.
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20: 21.4, China 7306, good day.
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8: 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That's copied. Emery 9796.
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8: 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Emery 9796.
9: Radiation squawk 0416.
7: NSC 068, good morning, direct to ENVAR, climb to flight level 390.
9: Good to ENVAR and climb flight level 390, Dynasty 068.
23: 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Report ready for any right turn.
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11: And
3: Hong Kong Shuttle 615, reduce speed to 250 now.
11: Send off Hong Kong Shuttle 615.
3: 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Emery 9796, maintain speed 280 knots or greater, below 10,000 feet.
8: Maintaining 280 below 10,000 or greater. Yes, 9796.
15: Cargo 202, please confirm flight number 310, final in your sector.
7: 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JJ 2552, Hong Kong.
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15: I'm Proverbs 350, JJ 2553.
7: Deploying cargo 202, come to final level 330, final level.
15: 330, final level, deploying cargo 202, fantastic, thank you.
3: Emery 9796, turn left, check to lines, descend to 7,000 feet. Hong Kong Shuttle 615, reduce speed to 230 knots, descend to 3,000 feet.
11: 30 knots, descend to 3,000 feet, Hong Kong Shuttle 615.
3: United 877, reduce speed to 250
15: knots. 0 knots, United 877.
17: Departure, good morning, Air Hong Kong 660, coming 5,000, passing 3,000, $5.1 Zulu.
3: Air Hong Kong 680, departure, identify, clarify SID for level 160.
17: Flight level
3: 160,
17: Hong Kong
3: 680. Jet A11, contact Tower 118-07, good day.
25: Jet A11, good morning.
3: Bohemia 627, descend fast, start to 6,000 feet on QNH 1006.
17: Descend fast, start 6,000 feet, QNH 1006, QNH 607.
3: Bohemia 627, maintain speed 280 knots or greater, below 10,000 feet.
11: Hong Kong Shuttle 615, can we keep 220 knots minimum clean?
3: Hong Kong Shuttle 615, approve.
11: 220, Hong Kong Shuttle 615.
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8: 4,500.
3: Hong Kong Shuttle 615, turn right, heading 290, radar factor for lines.
11: Heading 290, Hong Kong Shuttle 6, confirm left heading 290.
3: Hong Kong Shuttle 615, AFAN.
11: 290 on the shuttle 615.
17: Process direct dialogue 2 weather.
3: Air Hong Kong 680, approve.
11: Dialogue, Air Hong Kong 680.
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0: Miles,
26: request heading 010. And up in Tango Delta, we can make a left turn to heading 350.
25: Delta 7302, Roger. We can report to next vector later. We will transfer to you next in 2 minutes.
26: Delta 302, thank you.
25: 975, copy.
26: Control to jet 3949. Any chance that you can coordinate with Sanja to maintain present heading direct to Exoto?
23: VHN 3949, are you able to direct to Ekimo?
26: Ekimo AFM, sir.
23: VHN 3949, direct to Ekimo.
26: Yeah, direct to Ekimo, VHN 3949.
4: Heading 015, due to weather.
23: China Eastern A70, heading 015.
4: 015, China Eastern A70.
5: Hong Kong radar, T-way 014, look at the temperature.
23: T-way 014, approve.
5: Temperature approved, T-way 014.
3: Again, the way map key confirmed.
23: China Eastern 544 approve.
25: 060 approve, China Eastern 544, thank you.
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14: Left here, 1680, thank you. 330.
3: GJ 2504, Roger, good morning.
25: 620, contact approach 119, there's more one.
23: No, 1, 2, 3, 0, 5. Is that 3901 requesting 215? VJ 3901 heading 215. Heading 215, so is that 3901? Approve. Air China 975, descend for level 360.
3: Bohemia 627, speed 250 knots and heading 260 approved. Hong Kong Shuttle 615, descend 2000 feet from Tupac, clear Atlas approach 1807 left.
21: Left 07 left Hong Kong Shuttle 615.
3: Hong Kong 680, contact radar 133 decimal 82.
21: 3382, Hong Kong 680, thank you, bye bye.
3: CY620.
21: Right.
3: CY620, continue descend to pilot 4110.
21: 4106620.
26: Hong Kong radar 7302, heavy, good morning. Level 220, request heading 025.
3: China 7302 heading 025 is approved, descend to Feather 4170.
26: Heading 025, descend approved, descend flight over 170, China 302.
3: United 877, reduce speed to 210 knots.
16: United 877.
3: On the Panic 13 from line side Tapa, clear Atlas approach 1807 left.
18: From Rhinus via Tatva, clear for Iris, runway 07 left approach or Nippon 813.
3: CY620, descend to 8000 feet on restricted QNH 1006.
16: 8000 to QNH 1006, request 620. And I 267, request heading 250.
3: Bohemia. Bohemia 627, heading 250, approve.
16: Minus 2000.
19: Welcome departure. Good evening. Good morning. Cardinal 226 heavy, passing 3000 to 5000.
3: Roger. United 877, speed 1800.
16: 1800,
3: United. Cardinal 226, again, you're passing altitude.
19: Passing 3400 feet, Cardinal 226 heavy.
3: Cagliari 226, you identify, climb flight SID, flight level 160.
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3: 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Cagliari 226, call you back. Emery 979, 6B160, North or greater, maintain till 5DME.
8: 160 operator, still passing the Emirates 9796.
1: 9627, American Clear over there now, thank you.
3: Bohemia 627, turn right heading 265.
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23: Cafe 714, Hong Kong radar identify. Runway change in progress, clear Betty 384.
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18: 180 work late until 5 DME, confirm or Nippon 813.
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18: DME 180 work late or Nippon 813.
3: China 7302 descend to follow for 4,500 meters, which in the next 20 nautical miles.
6: Okay, descend 4,500 meters, reach in 20 miles, traverse 302, request heading 335.
3: China 7302 heading 335, approve.
6: Heading 335, approve and descend 4,500 meters, charge 32.
12: Heading 829 is direct line, profitable, do you order?
3: Heading 829, due to traffic, we remain on the star.
12: Second.
3: Bohemia 627 from line side Tuba, clear ILS push runway 07 left.
1: From line side Tuba, clear the ILS 07 left, Bohemia 627. Left turn direct Murray and crossing Murray at flight level 110, Atlanta 4101.
10: 820 mile, we will need a further right heading.
23: Okay, 714, what is the request heading?
10: 060, 820 mile, Cafe 714.
23: Okay, 714, heading 060, approved for now, but you can only maintain the heading for around 60 miles and then you would have to turn left.
10: Copy,
25: 7714. Sarah. I'm 10720, Hong Kong radar, clear Sarah 7 Alpha Rhino, and the report is broadcast.
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25: Captain 720, clear Sierra 7 Alpha arrival and radar contact.
9: 7 Alpha arrival, roger, Captain 720.
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6: Heading 330 approve, China Southern 302.
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11: Flandable 350, China 760.
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3: Class 226, correction, then check direct to Dalong.
13: Direct to Dalong, cargo lock 226, heading.
23: And when clear of weather, direct to FKL.
2: Heading 230, and when we clear of weather, direct to FKL, is that 3901?
21: 1,405,000.
3: Hong Kong Shuttle 615, decline to 6,000 feet.
21: 6,000 feet, so 615.
15: Shanghai, is it 250, 310, squawk 2134.
23: Shanghai 62, Hong Kong radar identify, report requested level.
1: Shanghai 07 left and we'll check it out, Atlanta 4101.
23: 0330390.
2: Press flight level 330, Shanghai 62.
23: Shanghai 62, watch it, maintain personnel for report ready for any wide turn.
2: Maintain present level, report ready when right turn Shanghai 62.
15: Hong Kong radar, China 756, request heading 045.
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23: 10 miles, Romeo sign, say again, call sign.
2: Type jet 3525.
23: Thai VHH3525 approve.
2: 1 kilo mile right approve, have a jet 3525.
23: Giant Ibis 9038, say again.
2: Direct to Aquila.
23: Giant Ibis 9038 approve.
2: Sorry, direct to Aquila, Giant Ibis 9038.
11: Hong Kong, China 760, request the right turn heading 075.
23: China Eastern 760 approve.
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23: China Eastern 29970, contact radar 128.75.
1: 128.75, China Eastern 29970.
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15: Hi, AI62, request heading 050.
23: Shanghai A62 approved.
15: 50 approved, thank you, Shanghai 62. Good morning, London 3062, maintain 11,600 meters, squawk 7702, deviation 20 mile left side.
23: London 3062, Hong Kong radar identify.
9: Oh, and just to let you know, we are not to dispatch.
25: Okay, 43, roger.
23: Cathay 138, request heading 335 approved.
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0: Approach good morning, Cathay 138, follow 130 information, Charlie.
3: Cathay 138, approach runway 07, left information, Delta, descend to follow 4110.
0: 07, left, and we'll get Delta, Cathay 138.
3: Shuttle 615, turn right, heading 250.
4: 250, shuttle 615.
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0: Up to 500 feet and 30 check miles on Michelle 615.
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7: Murray, 627. Approach, good morning, Hampton 720, then flight 4110, over Murray.
3: Hampton 720, runway 07 left, information Delta.
7: Information Delta, runway 07 left, Hampton 720.
3: Cathay 138, descend at 6000, please finish 1006.
0: 1006, Cathay 138.
3: Atlanta 4101, descend to 4500 feet.
1: 4,500 feet, another 4101.
3: Cathay 138, reduce speed to 250 knots. Let me know when you can take left turn. Cathay 138, affirm.
0: Turn off all, we'll call Cathay 138.
3: Hong Kong Shuttle 615, turn right heading 280.
0: 280, Hotel 615.
3: Atlanta 4101, turn left heading 280.
1: Turning 280, Atlanta 4101.
3: Hampton 720, descend to 9,000 feet, finish 1006.
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3: Shuttle 615, speed 180 north or greater, maintain until 7 DME.
0: 80 or greater, maintain until 7 DME on Shuttle 615. 300.
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3: Atlanta 4101, descend to 3,000 feet.
1: 3,000 feet, Atlanta 4101.
3: Hong Kong Shuttle 615, descend to 3,000 feet.
0: FSC Hong Kong 615.
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25: United 820, continue descent level 260, reached by NPET.
1: Descent level 260 by NPET, United 820.
0: 40 miles, Singapore 86, thank you.
23: Dynasty 062, contact radar 118.902.
0: Hello, 2,000 feet and heading 340 on the shuttle 615.
1: All radar, Dynasty 062, maintain 11,600 meters, the rate 2 minutes.
25: Dynasty 062, direct to ANFA, climb by level 410. Air Canada 7, contact 1265.
7: Sierra 7 Alpha arrival.
0: We'll follow the Sierra 7 Alpha arrival, Cafe 843.
25: Okay, Cafe 43, roger.
1: Hey, Dynasty 062.
25: Level 410, Dynasty inbound.
1: Level 410, direct inbound, Dynasty 062.
25: And 7, Korea, after intent, descend left, this is level 110. 5-1.
1: United 820 radar, roger.
25: After impact, descend ramp start to flight level 110.
1: Impact, send the SR 110, United 820.
25: Cathay 43, confirm, are you able to follow the IRS approach, runway 07 left?
14: Confirm, Cathay 43.
25: Cathay 43, roger. Cathay 43, after the error, descend to flight level 110.
14: Sierra, descend level 110, Cathay 43.
23: Turn left by 5 degrees.
1: Turn left 5 degrees, Singapore is 6.
23: China Eastern 870, contact radar 128.75.
16: 128.75, China 870, thank you, Rudy. I suppose 77 Max Cafe 136.
3: Hong Kong Shuttle 615, speed 160 knots or greater, maintain till 5 DME.
16: 60 to 5 DME, establish our 07 left.
3: Watch out. Atlanta 4101, turn right, heading 340.
1: 4101.
3: Hong Kong Shuttle 615, contact tower, 118.7, good day.
16: Atlanta Shuttle 615, good day.
25: 20, radio speed 250 knots, runway change in progress. Back to Dotme, climb flight level 330.
16: Here, down to Dotme, climb flight level 330, turn up post 288.
14: Again, Cancer 843, still expect runway 07 left.
25: Cancer 843, red, Evram, it was the last one for 07 left.
14: Cancer 843.
1: 894.
23: Travis 903, continue to Aikila on navigation.
14: Cafe
23: 843,
14: extra descent.
23: Cafe 825, clear winter. Tavish 525, track direct to Aikila.
16: Aikila, have a 325.
1: 7566, clear weather.
23: Chinese 7566, direct to Dongli.
1: To Dongli, China 7566.
14: Got data assigned to 3, any higher level available for us?
23: Negative, high level already occupied by traffic on deviation, final for 300 final.
14: Copy,
25: text, data assigned to 3. 3, contact coach, 119.1.
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14: Day 843, good day to you, passing level 183, descending level 110, copy information Delta.
3: Cathay 843, 1-0-7 left.
14: 1-0-7 left, Cathay 843.
3: And Cathay 843, the in case of missed approach check, extend the one-way center line and climb to 5,000 feet.
14: In the event of a missed approach, extend the runway center line, climb 5,000 feet, Cathay 843.
18: And Hampton 720, confirm we can now descend 2,000 feet.
3: Hampton 720, AFM.
18: 2000,
3: Hampton 720. Cathay 138, speed 1X0, maintain until 7 DME.
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3: 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Atlanta 4101, contact tower, 118.7, good day.
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25: 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Oh, 614, identify for weather avoidance, right heading 335.
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2: Hawk Weather Sky Racer 614 cleared for the weather. Can we fly direct eastbound?
1: Sky Racer 614 approved direct to eastbound and descend now flatten for 200 by eastbound.
2: Okay, fly direct eastbound and descend now 200 by eastbound. Sky Racer 614, thank you, sir.
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6: California 760, good morning. Maintaining 10.1, squawking 6114, standby release from Sanya.
7: California 760, Hong Kong radar identifying clear bed, question, clear Canto 3 Bravo arrival.
6: 7-0,
8: 4-8, position Aquila, flight level 410, squawking 7305.
7: Canton 4-8, Hong Kong radar identifying clear Canto 3 Bravo arrival, direct to Gamba.
8: Clear the Canto 3 Alpha arrival, track direct Gamba, Cathay 748.
7: Canton 4-8, Canto 3 Bravo, one way, 25.
8: Runway Canto 3 Bravo, runway 25, Cathay 748.
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1: Radar candidate 282, fly level 290, squawk 5655.
7: China 7, 282, Hong Kong radar identify, report request level.
1: The report is clear over radar, China, step back.
10: Canto 5, level 110, dual weather, request heading 350.
4: China 7-8-4-7-4, roger, standby.
10: Standby, China 7-8-4-7-4.
1: Long radar, good morning. Sky Racer 614, direct eastbound to descend, reach eastbound 200.
4: Sky Racer 614 radar descent to reach level 110 by copy.
1: To reach 110 by copy, Sky Racer 614.
5: Hong Kong radar, good morning. Cafe 714 descending to my level 260 by 7.
4: Cafe 714, Hong Kong radar, roger. Up and cyber descent, ground start to fly level 130.
5: Up and start to descend by fly level 130, Cafe 714.
0: Ready, flight level 260, reached by NPET.
11: 0, when ready by NPET, Sky 937.
0: 0. 18994, reduce speed to 270 knots.
1: 270 knots, 994.

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1: Shenzhen 282 Hong Kong Radar Watcher, stand by higher.
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0: Heading 350, Southern 8474.
1: Indonesia 860 contact radar 128 decimal 75.
0: 2875
2: Indonesia 860, okay. I can direct to Betty now.
3: Direct
2: Betty, Cathay 714. Cathay 714, no way, section descent to flight level 130.
3: Section descent, flight level 130, Cathay 714.
2: Cathay 083, contact post 119 decimal 1. Changing cargo 383A identify. No, no, 4, turn left heading 075.
0: Turn left heading 075, 799.
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4: 5 Giant 9637.
2: China Post 288, contact Shanghai 12835, bye-bye.
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2: China Eastern 870, speed mark point 77, 76,
0: my language. 870.
2: Giant 9637, radar aft and pad, descend VASA to flight level 110.
1: Time VHF 566, contact radar 12-132, decimal 15.
0: Now 12215, VHF 566, good day. Atlanta. 070, level 1300 meters, outside 20 right.
1: Chinese Sun 5070, Roger, wind clear, radar direct vehicle.
0: 8474, any chance to heading 030 to intercept the 10 miles right off track?
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0: To Norbert, Indonesia 894. 80, correction, 7874.
1: 3748, descend now for level 350.
2: Descend now to 7,500 meters.
0: 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Coming out
5: 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Air Canada 7 from Taupun.
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5: 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Cathay 083 descend to 4,500 feet from Rumsu. Descend by RNAV transition. 1825 right.
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1: China South and HE54, Hong Kong radar identify.
0: That's on HE54.
5: At 820 from Taupun, clear ILS approach 1825 right.
7: From Taupun, clear ILS 25 right, United 820.
1: 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When clear, direct to Beagle.
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4: Dalvin 89994, descend now to 6,300
12: meters. Now 6,300 meters, coming in 89994.
4: So that's a big left, radar identified. Please, Sierra 7, Bravo arrival.
13: Sierra 7, Bravo arrival, I'm going to shot for 235, back to 1-2.
14: I will get 5663 Chris, doing a 80055.
4: Can I teach you 566 by any heading you like when you go direct to inbound? I'm going to show that to 35, Hong Kong radar, roger.
14: But I will get 566.
4: Okay, inbound proof.
14: Select inbound, I will get 566.
5: B250, not a greater.
4: 6350 greater, got a 85. Approved.
14: 050 approved, test another 8474.
4: Hong Kong Shadow 235, descend to flight level 110.
13: Test level 110, Hong Kong Shadow 235.
5: 100 feet from Ramsu, descend for Aona transition.
4: Madrasi from Brasu, descent by out of transition, Hong Kong 76 and out.
5: Kasari 8435, cancel 9000 feet altitude restriction.
4: Cancel 9000 feet altitude restriction, Kasari 8435.
5: Hong Kong Shuttle 629, B230 not or greater.
4: B230 not or greater, Hong Kong 76 and out.
5: B230 contact tower, but my decimal 7.
4: 27, good day, United 820. Today 08, so be advised our final approach speed today is 175.
5: Today
4: 08,
15: roger. Let me see, 774. Call Skyraiser 614, request heading 260, the weather.
4: Skyraiser 614, cover heading 260. Skyraiser 614, heading 260, approach.
15: 60 approved, Skyraiser 614.
4: You in Manila airspace, you need to check with Manila.
15: Okay, roger, here long 2426.
4: You mean on this heading, 10 miles right?
15: This heading to intercept Lambda after Lambda 10 miles right offset.
4: 10-8474, roger. Gent 9067, contact Coast 19er, stage 1.
15: Heading 345 proof, I don't need Gent 60.
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4: Coast 9053, Hong Kong radar identified, clear, Sierra 7 Bravo, right?
13: Sierra 7 Bravo, Gather 953, thank you.
1: 25, decimal 35.
4: I just want to see if I can use 5070, 7 contact approach 19, base 1.
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5: Cathay 865, speed 180, not the greater, maintain to 7DME.
18: 180, greater than 7DME, Cathay 865.
5: Cathay 0783, contact tower, 118, decimal 7, good day.
18: 1187, Cathay 0783.
5: Katawi, 8435, contact radar, 123, decimal 47.
18: 1347, Katawi, 8435, goodbye.
2: Hong Shadow 235, contact approach 119, decimal 1.
21: 119, decimal 1, approach Hong Kong Shadow 2357.
18: Weather control, hello, good morning, Katawi 8435, passing 154, climbing 160.
2: Katawi 8435, Hong Kong radar, climb to flight level 250.
18: Level 250, Katawi 8435, and we request heading 240 to weather.
2: Katawi 8475, standby for right turn.
18: Sorry,
5: for 4, maintain speed 280, not greater, below 10,000 feet.
16: Below 10,000 feet, Cathay 714.
21: Approve, Indonesia, 6-0.
5: 0235, descend 8,000 feet on Kenish 1006, maintain speed 280, not greater, below 10,000 feet.
2: QNH 1006, way 0, north of radar, low 10,000 feet, on course 4235. QNH 3348, I read the
22: only one. Confirm clock 7016. 16, AFM, descending flight level 190, request 10 miles left of track.
2: Cathay 3348, roger. You can follow the Sierra 7 Bravo arrival.
22: Okay, weather, request. Cathay 3348.
2: Cathay 3348, you can fly heading 150.
22: Roger, excellent. We'll go Cathay 3348.
2: Virginia 760, reduce speed 250 knots.
23: 250 knots, Virginia 760.
2: China Southern 8474, give me, you want maintain this heading for how many miles?
15: China Southern 8474, you maintain this heading for about 15 miles.
2: China Southern 8474, roger, after 15 miles, you should turn left heading at least 010.
15: Okay, after 15 miles, turn left heading 010, China Southern 8474.
2: Cathay 953, descend to flight level 110.
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2: Cathay
15: 9535.
2: Cathay 8435, heading
15: 240, approved. 0 approved, Cathay 8435. And now we're turning right
2: 260. Cathay 8435, heading 260, roger. Approved.
15: 260, approved, Cathay 8435.
18: 83, maintaining flight level 360, heading 270, due weather, squawk 6004, released by Taipei.
2: Cathay 83, identify AB3 Bravo arrival.
18: AB3 Bravo arrival, Cathay 8 is 83.
0: Florida, Cathay 798, maintaining flight level 350, direct to Dorset, squawking 2411.
3: Cathay 798, identify, clear Betty, 3 Bravo arrival.
0: Clear Betty, 3 Bravo arrival, Cathay 798.
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7: Morning, 760, west lower.
3: Cavan Channel, Cathay 3348.
24: 3348, go ahead.
3: Cathay 3348, descend to flight level 130.
24: Stand at flight level 130, Cathay 3348.
3: Baconia 760, stand by for lower.
25: Morning, Road, good morning, Cathay 748, descending flight level 260, information echo.
3: Cathay 748 Arita, descend flight level 130, cross Maple 260 or below, expedite descent.
25: Flight level 130, cross Maple, flight level 260 or below, expedite in Cathay 748.
24: Cathay 3348, clear of weather.
3: Cathay 3348, roger, proceed direct to Murray, join the star.
24: Direct to Murray, join the star, Cathay 3348.
3: Bohemia 760, descend flight level 160.
24: Flight level
3: 160, Bonair 760. Deviation upper. Eight, continue direct to Silva, descend flight level 130.
24: Direct Silva and descend flight level 130,
26: Cathay 334. Maintain until 5 DME.
27: 165 DME, we need 183, another couple of miles to weather.
26: Cathay 65 Roger, when ready, speed to 160 or not, maintain to 5 DME.
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26: Cathay 714, speed 230 knots or greater.
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3: 348, AFA.
24: 334.
3: Bohemia 760, descend flight level 110, cross Murray, flight level 130 or below.
24: Flight level 110, cross Murray, 130 or below. Bohemia 760.
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3: The tower 8435, Roger, turn left to Dapu, resume on navigation.
27: First, and direct diagonal, the tower 8435.
31: Weather, good morning, Zenadu 343, maintaining 12,200 meters, squawk 3021, and after 100 miles left, track 2 meters.
3: Zenadu 343, identify, deviation approved.
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32: 343. Hong Kong, good morning, EVA 088, 10,400 meters, off the 15 mile Lima side.
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3: 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Cathay 748, clear direct to Mary, join the star.
30: 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We will be able direct.
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26: 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Bohemia 760, descend to 8,000 feet on Koenig 1006, fly heading 065, radar factor for Ramsu.
1: 8,000 feet,
26: and heading 065, 412,
1: going near 760.
26: Bohemia 760, confirm descend to 8,000 feet.
1: Then 8,000, heading 065.
26: Hong Kong Shuttle 235, descend to 4,500 feet from with me, descend for Alna transition. Runway 25 right.
30: 4,500 feet from with me, Alna transition, descend runway 25 right, Hong Kong Shuttle 235.
26: Hong Kong Shuttle 235, speed 230 knots or greater.
30: Knots or greater, Hong Kong Shuttle 235.
4: Triple Kilo 202 Delta out of 2,000 up to 5,000, Delta 1 Foxtrot.
26: Hong Kong Shuttle 202 Delta, departure identified, clarify SID for level 160.
4: SID to fly level 160, and Hong Kong Shuttle 202 Delta.
1: Cathay, 6953, heading 060, do weather.
26: Cathay 953, approve.
8: 18, request heading 030.
9: Approve.
8: Cathay approve, for jet 918.
26: Nine 6 3 7 speed 160 nothing, thank you, 5DNE.

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1: 7482 8 0 6, we're maintaining 11,600 meters.
0: Restriction.
2: So speed restriction and stop climbing on flight level 130, Apocat Road 202 Delta.
0: And Apocat Road 202 Delta, cancel 9,000 feet altitude restriction.
3: Direct to Infa, climb flight level 350.
4: Direct to NFAC and then climb at 10 flight level 350, EVA 088.
3: Shanghai 862, contact Shanghai 12835.
4: 35, Shanghai 862.
3: Cathay 883, direct to Macau.
5: So, Cathay 883.
6: Cathay 873, approaching top of the descent.
3: Cathay 873, descend flight level 260, reach by NPAD, speed 300 knots or greater.
6: Flight level 260, reach by NPAD, 300 knots or greater. 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Say 873.
3: Ethan.
7: Phone radar, good morning, coordinate 656, flight level 330, 6 mile right road track.
3: Coordinate 656, identified.
7: And 656.
8: Maintaining flight level 9,500 meters, squawk 3460, currently heading 1135.
3: Cathay 216, Uncle Radar, identify clear Sierra 7 Bravo.
8: Sierra 7 Bravo, Cathay 216, we'll be requesting the round 3 Zulu 25 right.
9: Cathay 217, Cathay 216, Uncle 218.
0: Good morning, Moscow 392, flexing 1,700, climbing 5,000. Moscow 392, departure identify, climb by SID, flight level 130.
10: Yeah, SID, flight level 130,
3: Moscow 392. Joe, and are you able right time?
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12: Hello, Cathay 640, released by Guangzhou, descending flight level 210, heading 150.
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3: Cathay 640, track direct to Murray now, and descend flight level 160.
12: Direct Murray, descend level 160, Cathay 640.
0: Cathay 953, reduce speed to 180 knots. Cathay 748, 8,000 feet, QNH 1006.
13: 6, maintain our speed, Cathay 7 right.
14: Morning 760, west left heading 055, still weather.
0: Morning 760, approved.
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0: Cathay 714, contact tower, 118.7, good day. 714, contact tower, 118.7. Cathay 714. Cathay 3348, descend to 4,500 feet from with me, descend for our left transition.
15: Descend 4,500.
3: Maintain good rate of descent.
12: Maintain level 140, good rate, Cathay 640.
0: 160.
6: Level 160,
0: Apocat Road 202
6: Delta.
0: Hong Kong Shuttle 235 from Topan, clear Islands Approach, runway 25 right. Hong
16: Kong Shuttle
0: 235 right, number 235. Cathay 3348, speed 230 knots or greater.
6: Weather.
3: Cathay 640, vectors for sequence, time right now heading 200.
12: Heading 200, Cathay 640.
3: Cathay 234, clear Sierra 7, Bravo arrival, report your squawk.
17: Sierra 7, Bravo, squawk 0450, Cathay 234.
3: Cathay 234, Roger, identify, descend flight level 170.
17: Descend flight level 170, Cathay 234.
3: Cathay 640, descend to flight level 110.
12: Descend flight level 110, Cathay 640.
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3: 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Cafe 640, turn left to Murray on the sun.
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16: You're on the heading, descend flight level 110 and reduce speed to 80 knots.
7: 80 knots, you're on the heading, descend flight level 1.
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7: Hong Kong radar, Philippine 127. Meeting 2,200 meters. And request direct pull down.
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16: Cafe 216, Hong Kong, Roger, continue present heading. Confirm you are requesting the RMP Zulu runway 25, right?
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12: 006, Cafe 640.
0: Northbound 392, climb to flight level 6,900 meters.
18: Climb to level 6,900 meters, Northbound 392.
0: Cafe 953, 316, you are not maintained till 5 DME.
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0: India 760, speed 160 knots or greater, maintain till Tolpan.
12: Knots or greater till Tolpan, 760.
17: Indonesia 860, request for the ride on heading 015, U2CP.
0: Indonesia 860, approve descent to 7,000 feet.
17: Approve heading 015, descent 7,000 feet, Indonesia 860.
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16: Cafe 78354, Hong Kong radar, continue present heading, descent flight level 110.
7: Maintain heading, descend to flight level 110,
16: transfer the 8254. Cafe 216, turn
12: right
16: now, heading 220.
12: Good morning, China Southern 626, flight level 300.
3: China Southern 626, identify direct eastbound.
12: Direct to eastbound, China Southern 626.
17: 862, request.
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15: 285, confirm descent 340 in 3 minutes, Buena 081.
3: Actually, 4 minutes is okay, 4 minutes.
15: Okay, 4 minutes, Buena 081.
3: Bracket 1517, identify.
17: Over the K1517. 862, request direct Edward, sir.
3: ANFA, approve.
17: Edward, approve, confirm you 862.
3: A phone.
17: 0862. K1517.
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2: 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For cargo 202 Delta.
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3: 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How do you read it?
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10: For Delta 7, ready to proceed direct to decoy.
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20: Level 473.
3: Chamonix 838, descend now to 6,300 meters.
21: 4057, considered at 314.
22: Cafe 216, descend to flight level 110.
23: Level 110, 216.
3: 910, reach the next flight.
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25: Cathay 334. Indonesia X60, from the brief me, descend for RNAV transition 1825 right.
29: Affirmative, follow RNAV transition 25 right, Indonesia 60.
25: Cathay 640, continue present heading, rate of factor for sequencing.
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6: Cathay 873, descending 110.
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25: Bohemia 760 from Taupan, Klee Islands, approach runway 25 right.
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10: Operator for morning, entering 6921, maintaining flight level 250, on heading 155.
16: Entering 6921, on call radar, report your squawk.
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25: Right, our MP Zulu, approach for 1825 right.
35: Approved. 040, China Eastern 32, good.
36: Air 17127, standing by higher.
35: 3127, climb standing for 410.
36: Level 410, for being 127.
35: Bohemia,
0: 1, resume all navigation direct to NPAD. Indonesia 894, contact Shanghai 128, 5
1: above. Hi, it's just 135 Indonesia 894, above.
0: Boeing 081, descend level 260, reached by NPAD.
2: 260 by NPAD, Boeing 081.
0: FA 798, descend
4: when
0: ready for level 260,
4: reach by 5 up. Unready, descend for level 260, reach by Cyber, Cathay 798.
0: 7870,
5: climb to 9,500 meters. Samsung 9,500 meters,
7: Cessna 770. Hawker Radar, Spring 621, maintaining flight level 250, on heading 155.
0: Airspring 69021, climb flight level 300, final level.
7: Climb flight level 300, on final, Airspring 6021.
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8: First Cathay 234.
9: Approach, good morning, that is 314.
25: India 314, approach runway 25, rise information echo.
9: Runway 25, right information echo, that is 314.
25: Bohemia 760, contact tower, 118.7.
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25: 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Indonesia 160, 180
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25: 60. Cathay 847, tree descend to 4,500 feet.
11: Offside, left, 10 miles left side, due to weather.
12: Confirm your call sign is China 73021. Sorry, is that 6021 or 3021?
11: China 3021.
12: 3021, Hawker Radar identify. Clear Sierra 7 Bravo arrival, continue present heading.
11: Continue present heading, Sierra 7 Bravo arrival, China 3021.
13: Good morning, Cathay 270, descending flight level 210, information echo, squawk 0176, 8 mile left on set.
12: Cathay 270, Hawker Radar identify, clear Sierra 7, Bravo arrival, continue present heading.
13: Sierra 7, Bravo, we're not yet, release flag 10, Cathay 270.
12: We're looking for again, release.
11: Clear flight level 320, Spring 621. 30. Clear flight level 130,
25: China 7, 3021. Cathay 74, SB210, not greater.
13: SB210, not greater.
25: Cathay 883, descend to 4,500 feet from Ramsu, descend for RNAV transition, 1-way-25 right.
14: 1,500 from Ramsu, clear for the RNAV transition, Cathay 883.
12: 1, clear direct to Murray, join the star.
11: Clear direct to Murray, join the star, channel 3021.
13: Hong Kong, Cathay 270, release flight 10 at level 210.
12: Cathay 270, the Hong Kong, roger for sequencing, right turn heading 180.
13: Heading 180, Cathay 270.
12: Base 1, descending, passing level 271 for 260. Bohemia 081, radar, descend flight level 110, cross MPAT flight level 260 or below.
2: Descend level 10, MPAT 260 or below, request 2 miles left deviation due weather.
12: Bohemia 081, approved.
2: Approved, Bohemia 081.
13: Radar, Cathay 740.
2: 640, request a left turn.
25: Cathay 640, turn left heading 340.
12: 40, Cathay 640. Bay 270, descend flight level 180.
13: Descend flight level 180, Cathay 270.
25: Cathay 234, turn left heading 020, speed 250 knots.
13: Cathay 270.
25: 40. In India 314, speed 250 knots or greater.
33: Speed India 314.
6: Emirates 9862, Hong Kong radar, you are clear the Sierra 7 Bravo arrival, report squawk.
33: Sierra 7 Bravo, squawk is 6223, Emirates 9862.
6: Emirates 9862, roger, identify, expect right turn in about 1 to 2 minutes for descent.
33: That's all, Emirates 9862, unable to go direct this year, we can go to Captain Emirates 9862.
6: Emirates 9832, understood, I will call you back for right turn, it will be clear weather. Cafe 270, descend flight level 110, turn left to Canto, join the star.
13: Descending 110, turn left Canto, join the star. Do you require any speed?
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3: 798, contact 126, decimal 3.
4: 63, Cafe 798. Cafe 798, descending flight level 260, reach 5 Sabre.
6: Get a 798 radar, descend flight level 130, cross highbound 260 or below.
4: Flight level 130, descend cross highbound at 260 or below. Say again, the clear altitude, get a 718.
6: Get a 798, flight level 130.
4: 130, cross highbound at flight level 260 or below, get a 798.
6: Get a 270, turn left to Murray to cross at Murray, flight level 130 or below.
13: Left of Murray, cross Murray 130, below Cathay 270.
6: Emirates 9862, now turn right heading 210.
33: Right, head
25: 210, turn right heading 260. 230 knots. Cathay 234, reduce speed to 220 knots.
33: Speed 220 knots, Cathay 234.
6: Speed 280 knots.

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1: 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And request level to reach up to 105 right side, you with us.
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4: Seven four eight contact tower on 118.7, good day. That is 234, reduce speed to 180 knots.
2: This is 180 knots, Cathay 234.
1: Request to cancel Mango flight level restriction.
0: Cathay 798 negative, reach flight level 130 by Mango.
1: 130, flight level 130 by Mango, Cathay 798.
2: Hello, India 314.
4: 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Cathay 216, confirm you're checking to with me.
3: 698, we just had the dog making a little bit better.
4: Cathay 216, reduce speed to 250 knots, descend to 4,500 feet.
3: 0 knots, 4,500 feet, Cathay 216. Good to China 7301, request heading 080 due to weather.
4: China 73021, approve.
1: Approve China 76021.
4: Cathay 873, speed 160 knots, maintain until 5 DME.
6: 325, Cathay 873.
0: Clear 07
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7: Over radar, good morning, China 7626, flight level 260.
0: China 7626, radar, descend to flight level 220.
7: Descend to flight level 220, China 7626.
0: 2230
1: knots. China 7601, China 7301.
0: Cathay 270, reduce speed to 250 knots.
3: 250 knots, Cathay 270.
2: Clear of weather, India 314.
0: Air India 314, turn left heading 350.
2: Turn 350, India 314.
0: AA3, after turn, careful, island station, way 25 right.
8: After turn, clear island, 25 right, Cathay 270.
2: 9862, heavy descending 11000, flight of 110, passing 120, we're 77 Lima with them.
0: Emirates Manor 862, approach on way 25 right, descend to 800 feet, QNH 1006. 25
2: right, descend 8000, QNH 1006, 6960.
9: Approach right now 081, level 145, descending level 110, information echo.
0: For Hanyar 081, approach runway 25 right, descend to 9000 feet, QNH 1006.
9: Runway 25 right, descend 9000,
0: QNH 1006, Cathay 216, reduce speed to 230 knots.
3: 230 knots, Cathay 216.
0: Cathay AA3, maintain speed 160 knots or greater until 5 nautical miles.
1: Five.
0: Cathay 798, approved.
10: Heading 005, from BT approach, Cathay 798.
2: Approve.
7: 350, Cheniere 334, thank you. Expect 80 nautical mile.
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0: Flight heading 0704, sequence.
3: So the 3021 confirm RMP approach, runway 25 right.
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0: Cathay 640 after token, clear for Atlas approach, runway 25 right. Cathay 640 after token, clear for Atlas approach, runway 25 right.
13: Open, clear Atlas 25 right, Cathay 640.
1: 21 request heading 060.
0: China Southern 3021 approve.
1: Heading 060, China Southern 602. China Southern 6021.
0: Cathay 216 reduce speed to 180 knots, maintain on tier 7 nautical miles.
14: 0 knots, 7 miles, Cathay 216.
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0: Emirates Niner A62, flight heading 0804, sequence.
2: Heading 0804, sequence. 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
2: 4,500 feet, speed 230, Air India 314.
1: Cathay 234, after token, clear for ILS approach, runway 25 right.
3: After token, clear ILS approach, 25 right, Cathay 234.
1: Cathay 640, contact tower 118, decimal 7.
4: 87, Cathay 640.
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5: 4,500 feet, Bohemia 081.
1: Air China 7-3021, turn left heading 340.
6: Turn left heading 340,
1: China 7-3021. Cathay 7 NR8, runway 25 right, descend to 9000 feet, QNH 1006. Cathay 7 NR8, runway 25 right, descend to 9000 feet, QNH 1006.
0: Runway 25 right, descend 9,000 feet, QNH 1006, Cathay 798.
1: Air India 314, speed 210 knots from RevMe, careful descend, bear out of transition.
2: Speed 210 after the plane, descend as per ILS transition on Air India 314.
1: Bohemia 081 from RevMe, descend, bear out of transition.
5: From RevMe, descend by ILS transition, Bohemia 081.
1: Cathay 270, turn left, heading 030.
7: Just confirming
8: AB 4 Alpha 4 Zero 7. Cathay 81, negative, landing on runway 25 right, AB 3 Bravo.
7: This is still AB 3 Bravo for us, Cathay 81.
9: Cathay 698, now precision direct to Canto.
8: Cathay 698, roger, descend via star flight level 110.
9: Descend via star flight level 110, Cathay 698.
10: Clear,
8: well, look at type 2, NBOC.
10: 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NBOC has been signaled to us, thank you.
0: 4,500 feet, direct to Realme, China,
1: 7-3021. MS Manor 862, turn left lane 060, speed 250 knots.
2: 060, speed 250, but 9862.
1: Cathay 234, tower 118, decimal 7.
3: 18, decimal 7, Cathay 234.
2: Cathay 270, take 030 heading.
1: Cathay 270, turn left heading 340.
2: Take 340, Cathay 270.
8: South 10626, contact radar 122 decimal 65.
11: Hongkong radar 122 decimal 65, China Southern 626.
1: Decimal 1.
2: 20 due to weather, if available.
1: China 7-3021, direct to RevMe.
2: I'm a little bit close to the weather, so if available, I request the 320 heading.
1: Negative, just follow person in traffic from RevMe, descend by auto transition.
2: Roger that, China 7-6-0-3021.
1: Cathay 270, proceed direct to RevMe, descend to 4,500 feet from RevMe, descend via RF transition. 270, direct to RevMe, descend to 4,500 feet.
5: 1, request heading 290 for 5 more.
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5: 210,
11: good morning, Hong Kong radar, China 7626, flight level 220.
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1: Emirates Manor 862, turn left heading 340. Cathay 270, radio speed to 230 knots.
11: 230 knots, and
1: Cathay 270, descend to 4,500 feet, direct to RevMe, descend via RF transition.
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9: 623. Hotel Cathay 698, direct to Hotel
1: 623. Cathay 698, descend to 8000 feet, QNH 1006, good rate of descent, runway 25 right.
9: Okay, direct Hotel 623, descend out to 8000 feet, QNH 1006, Cathay 698.
1: Cathay 216, contact tower 118.7. Cathay 216, contact tower 118.7.
12: 190, good morning.
8: Cathay 260, Hong Kong radar, good morning. Clear Sierra 7, Charlie arrival. Information now is Foxtrot.
12: Sierra 7, Charlie, information Foxtrot. Thank you, Cathay 260.
7: Niner 1, visit Niner
12: 18, I guess. Good morning, Shandong 2154, flight level 310, squawk 2445.
13: Shandong 2154, identify.
12: Shandong 2154.
13: Frank 1517, contact Manila on 119.3, bye bye.
7: 119.3, Frank 1517, good day.
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14: 26.
13: Shenzhen at 334, descend now, flight level 280.
12: Hong Kong Cathay. Zero descending flight level 190, up to 8 miles left of Chucky Willis.
8: Cathay 260, Hong Kong, Roger, report your squawk and passing level.
12: Passing flight level 202, squawk 3177.
8: Cathay 260, Roger, identified and hold at Canto as published. Expect further clearance at time 30, no speed control.
12: Hold at Canto as published, expect further clearance at 30 and no speed control, Cathay 260.
7: Three follow, request Heidi 010.
13: Shenzhen 334, approved.
12: Well, good day, Cathay 372. We're passing level 285 on descent, flight level 236. Our squawk 0204.
8: Cathay 372, Hong Kong radar identify, clear Sierra 7, Charlie.
12: Thanks, Sierra 7, Charlie, arrival Cathay 372, and we're currently left track heading 155 weather.
8: Cathay 372, Roger, call again, released by Guangzhou.
12: Call again, released by Guangzhou. And just confirm, Sierra 7 Delta, was it? Or Sierra 7 Bravo?
8: Cathay 372, Sierra 7 Charlie for runway 07, information Foxtrot.
12: 07 now. Thanks, Cathay 372.
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1: 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For Hainier 081, maintain speed 160 knots until 5 DME, contact tower 118.7.
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14: Good morning, German Cargo 633 Heavy 2004, over climbing factor.
1: German Cargo 633 departure identified, climb via SID flight 130, cancel the 9000 feet restriction.
14: SID, climb flight level 130, cancel 9000 feet restriction, German Cargo 533.
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1: Shadow 3021, no further speed control tower 118.7.
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1: Cathay 270, after Topen, clear for Alice approach runway 25 right.
14: Sir, been clear for Alice approach runway 25 right, Cathay 270.
1: AA1, descend to 4,500 feet from Rhythmi, descend by out of transition, speed 230.
7: Speed 230, north 4,500 from Rhythmi, clear the out of transition, 25 right, Cathay 81.

0: reduced reduced to holding speed.
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0: it's Manor A62 after Topen, clear for Alice approach runway 25 right. Cathay 6 Manor 8 Honan on this 18, can turn left to revenue. Cathay 6 Manor 8 Roger, advise any left turn Haiti.
1: Heading 300,
0: due
1: ahead, weather ahead.
0: Cathay AA1, heading 300, approve.
1: 300 on the heading, Cathay 81.
0: Cathay 270, contact tower 118.7.
2: Tower 118.7, Cathay 270.
1: Sherman Cargo 660,
0: flight level 130. Sherman Cargo 633, climb to flight level 160, low speed control.
1: I'm flight level 160, free speed, German cargo 633.
0: Cathay 6 Manor 8, turn left heading 350. The AA1, direct to Rongsu, from Rongsu, descend by RF transition, speed 180 or greater.
1: Put down a transition from Monte Cathay 81.
0: Emirates Manor A62, radio speed 160 knots, maintain TL 5 DME. Cathay 7 Manor 8, after Topen, clear for ILS approach runway 25 right.
3: After Topen, clear the ILS approach 25 right, Cathay 798.
0: Cathay 6 Manor 8, turn left heading 330. German cargo 633, contact radar 123.47.
1: 133.47,
4: German Cargo 633, Hong Kong,
1: good morning, German Cargo 633,
4: heavy flight level 151, climb to flight level
1: 160. German Cargo 633, Hong Kong, radar, climb to flight level 250. Climb to flight level 250, German Cargo 633.
0: Contact tower 118.7.
5: Two decimal six,
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1: Nathan. 8, Rick there, direct to Ronsu, from Ronsu, descend by out of transition.
2: Direct to Ronsu, from Ronsu, clear for the out of transition, Cathay 600.
1: Cathay 7, Manor 8, contact tower 118.7. Cathay A1, after token, careful, at a spiritual runway 25 right.
3: After token, clear our list, 25 right, Cathay A1.
4: Make a go to traffic and dive to the left.
5: So we can deviate left as well, so I can have a 650.
4: So make a go to traffic, right, so you can give me a heading first.
5: Okay, heading 210, Chimacargo 633.
4: Come on, 210.
5: Perfect.
6: Extend in air 306, maintain 1,100 meters, and squawk 6124.
1: Shenzhen 306, identify.
6: Extend in air 306.
1: Shenzhen 334, contact radar 12395.
4: 127, decimal 1.
5: 127, decimal 1, Chimacargo 633, goodbye.
1: 334, Hong Kong. 334, contact 12395.
4: Cathay 260, you can cancel hold, continue present heading, maintain speed 230 knots.
7: Cancel hold, present heading, speed 230 knots, Cathay 260.
8: Alpha radar, good morning, senior 234, descending flight level 120, heading 010.
4: Cathay 234, Hong Kong radar, roger, one clear weather, direct to land.
8: Clear weather, direct to land, now senior 234.
5: 219-1-3398-8, good day.
4: Cafe 318, maintaining flight 210, squawk 5026. Which way, 8 Hong Kong, we back, clear,
5: Sierra 7
4: Charlie arrival.
5: Sierra 7 Charlie arrival, Cafe 318.
9: Hong Kong 9.8508, clear with us.
1: Yes, go ahead.
9: 9.8508, now clear with us.
1: 9.8508, clear direct to Capri.
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4: Cathay 068, roger, standby. Cathay 260, descend to flight level 110.
7: Descend flight level 110, Cathay 260.
4: Cathay 068, descend to flight level 160.
7: Level 160, Cathay 068.
4: 334, descend to flight level 110, reach by Atlanta.
8: Descend to flight level 110, reach by Atlanta, 334.
4: Cathay 372, descend to flight level 140.
7: 140, Cathay 273.
4: Cathay 068, reduce speed to 330 knots.
7: 330 knots, Cathay 063.
1: After Topan, careful, at a approach runway 25 right.
2: After Topan, clear for us, approach 25 right, Cathay 698.
5: 60 miles.
10: Approve. flight level 265.
11: Cathay 288 Hong Kong radar identified to clear Sierra 7 Alpha arrival.
10: Cathay 7 Alpha, be advised we're going to be east of Sierra on entry to Hong Kong airspace 2 weather.
11: Roger. Cathay 372, cancel host, turn right heading 280. Maintain speed 230 knots.
7: 230 knots, right heading 280, cancel hold, Cathay 372.
11: Cathay 260, contact approach 119 Decimal 1.
7: 419 Decimal 1, Cathay 260, thank you.
6: 300, send an air 306.
12: 318 raised by Guangzhou, request heading 190.
11: Cathay 318, turn right heading 210 for spacing.
12: Heading 210, Cathay 318.
13: 066, request 240.
11: Approved. Cathay 318, confirm scope 5026. 318, confirm scope 5026.
14: Cathay 608, contact hall 118, decimal 7.
2: 117, contact
11: 69. Descent to flight level 150, speed 240, not approved. Cathay 068, descent to flight level 150, speed 240, not approved.
13: Descent level 150, 240, not Cathay 068.
11: Breakout 115, with the control stroke 5143.
13: Charlie on 8180, do radar, Hurricane 115.
11: Breakout 115, Hong Kong radar identified.
13: Okay, 115.
15: 45, flight level 360, squawk 6313, and heading over 230, do radar.
16: Singapore 7845, identify.
15: 47845.
16: Dungeon 306, descend for level 290.
6: Level 29 is your resident air 306.
17: Hong Kong radar, good morning, Shan Air 844, medium flight level 350, the weather heading 050.
16: Shan 844, identify.
17: Shan Air 844.
18: Okay, 115, good morning, medium flight level 250, heading 180, the weather.
16: Okay, 115, flight level 320.
11: Shenzhen Air 334, contact to high post 121 State Mofo.
19: 121 State Mofo, Senior 234, good.
11: Cathay 318, descend to flight level 160.
20: Cathay 160, Cathay 318.
7: And ILS 7-8, Cathay 372.
14: Cathay 260, direct to Limes.
7: Direct to Limes, Cathay 260.
15: For the left heading 225 due weather.
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5: Chamacargo 63, requesting heading 200 to avoid buildup.
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15: Heading 150, Cathay 318.
11: Cathay 318, descend to flight level 130.
15: Descend to level 130, Cathay 318.
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14: Cathay 068, approach runway 07 left, descend to 8000 feet, QNH 1006, cancel my restriction.
0: 8000, 1006, cancel very restriction, Cathay 068.
14: Cathay 372, direct to Lime.
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5: Cafe 318, QNH 1006 after Murray, direct to Tutpa.
4: QNH 1006, Murray, direct to Tutpa, 318.
5: Cafe 318, after Murray, correction, after Murray, direct to Lime.
4: After Murray, direct to Lime, Cafe 318.
5: Cathay 068, descend to 3,000 feet from land, via Tufa, careful, Adas Cruz, runway 07 left.
6: 3,000 from land, right Tufa, clear, Adas Cruz, runway 07 left, Cathay 068.
5: Cathay 372, maintain speed 180 knots or greater until 7 DME.
7: 90 greater 7 DME, Cathay 376.
8: 35, due to weather, the land, the weather just already landed.
2: Shenzhen 306, roger, approved.
0: Shenzhen 306. 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Also contact 127.1.
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12: Good morning. Is there 3228 on radar, please, there are 7 cars are right.
13: Alpha
2: Ray, what is your
13: density today? And requesting left of track, the waiter.
2: For Guangzhou.
13: Line of this mile
2: 1.8508. Day. Day. 05 DME. Okay, Zhuhai, approach 121, stage 14.
13: 4788,
14: goodbye. Cathay 288, contact post 119.8. Good day. Cathay 288, 110 descending and 250 knots. Foxtrot 101, correction 1006.
5: Cathay 288, approach runway 07 left, proceed direct to lands.
14: Yep, we can do that direct lands, go to there.
5: Cathay 288, runway 07 left, descend to 800 feet, QNH 1006.
14: 1006, seven left, Cathay, go there.
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5: Cathay 068, radio speed to 180 knots, maintain until 70
6: ME. 180 knots, to 70 ME, Cathay 068.
5: Dallas T5828, cancel speed restrictions.
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5: In question, Cathay 318, maintain speed 180 knots or greater until 70 ME.
3: 7 DME, Cathay 318.
16: The 5-6507, clear for the Betty 3 Alpha arrival.
14: The Betty 3 Alpha arrival, 3272.
2: Cathay 179, request.
0: Go ahead.
2: We've just got some weather showing there at Suka. We could go left or right of track, or we could go direct to Hockey or Cyber if available.
0: If you want something, yeah, sure, Hockey, Cyber, or even Betty, you can choose any one of them.
2: Betty would be the best for us. Yes, Cafe 178.
0: Guess so, thanks.
2: Roger, just confirm, clear, direct, Beck. Now, Cafe 178.
0: Cafe 178, track over to Betty.
2: Direct Betty, thank you, Cafe 178.
5: Cathay, confirm Cathay 288.
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5: Cathay 372, can you interpose?
7: Cathay 372.
2: Level 250.
15: Cathay level 250, Dynasty 5828.
10: 44, request heading 060.
0: Shining 44, approve.
10: Heading 060, Shiner 844.
5: Approach runway 07 left.
14: The 7-8-10-3000, and there's a little bit of weather. We might need to take the vector just to the east of the wind by Stamper.
5: Cathay 288, roger, and low speed control.
3: Cathay 318, do weather request heading 355.
5: Cathay 318, negative, just follow person in traffic, direct to Tutba.
3: Okay, roger that, direct to Cathay 318.
5: Cathay 372, tower 118.7.
7: Cathay 372,
10: good day. Then request weather right up to 401 right or track.
0: 47 miles per hour, sharp roof.
3: 3.7.
2: Five, six, contact approach 119 or decimal 1.
16: 19-1,
5: Cathay 1568. 1-3-1-5-6,
16: flight level 130 by
5: Mango,
16: information,
5: Fox Trot. Cathay 1-5-6, approach runway 07 right, Arras approach, direct to
16: Lime. 07 right, Arras approach, direct Lime, Cathay 1-5-6.
5: Cathay 156, descend to 6,000 feet, KH1006, maintain speed 280 or greater until further advice.
16: 6,000 feet, KH1006, maintain 280 knots or above until further advice, Cathay 156.
10: Cathay 8408. Hong Kong
0: Radar,
10: Cathay 974, approaching position
0: normal,
10: maintain level
0: 340, King 6554. Cathay 974, Hong Kong Radar identify, clear Betty 3 Alpha arrival.
10: Betty 3 Alpha, Cathay
5: 974. 068, Cathay 068, contact tower 118.7.
14: Heading roger, approved. 155, Dynasty 5828. Can we track direct to VH701, your weather?
5: Cathay 288, active, just for the proceeding traffic.
14: We've got proceeding traffic here, it's 8 miles ahead.
5: Cathay 288, fly heading 345, vector for approach.
14: We'll just continue to put with them. It doesn't help us.
5: Roger, Cathay 288 from Tutba, careful, I'll switch on with 07 left.
14: Goodness, so just to be advised, the weather's starting to move in from the west. Some aircraft would probably like to take vectors to the east of Tutpa, so if you could help them out with that, I'd probably appreciate it, okay?
5: Cathay 288, roger that. Do you need a right turn a little bit?
14: Now, we'll do this, but the guys behind us might need the vector.
5: Okay, thank you.
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2: 36,300 meters for 山东 2154. 36,300 meters for 山东 2154.
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0: 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Qatari 840, roger.
3: Manor 2, bye bye.
4: 892,
3: bye bye. SFL 3228, descend to flight level 110.
4: Descend to flight level 110, Japan 328. MFT.
0: NFC 5828, flying for level 350, direct to ENVA.
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6: Good,
7: 8 7 7 7 8 8 8 8 approach, contact tower 118.7.
0: 3178, descend, follow for 260, which level in 50 miles?
6: 3238.
8: 3156, due turbulence, reducing 250 knots.
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8: First, Cathay 156.

0: Hatchway 228, contact approach 119 air decimal 1.
1: Approach 119 air decimal 1, incident 3228, good day. Good morning, incident 3228, descending level 110.
2: Ethiopian 3228, approach runway 07 right, Atlas approach.
1: Runway 07 right, Atlas approach, Ethiopian 3228.
3: 07 right.
4: 317 Echo, still showing 07 left. Maybe next set I will give you a better update.
2: To 3,000 feet from land, style Stata, careful, Atlas approach, runway 07 right.
5: 1,000 feet from line, fire, stay likely, RS 07 right, cafe 156.
2: Ethiopian 3228, descend to 800 feet, QNH 1006, cancel my restriction.
1: Descend to 8,000 feet, QNH 1006, cancel my restriction, keep in 3228.
2: Ethiopian 3228, speed 250 knots, cancel the Murray altitude restriction.
1: 3250 knots,
4: cancel Murray
1: altitude restriction,
6: equipment 328.
4: Zero of the weather. 844, clear direct on me.
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0: Cebu 272, speed 4 now, 290 knots.
1: 90 knots, should be 272.
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1: Decimal 3 with a speed, Cebu 272.
0: Cathay 9747, ready for level 260, which level by Sunny?
2: Cathay 9747, which by Sunny? Cathay 9747.
0: FA178, contact radar 126.3.
1: Successful 3, Cathay 178. Hong Kong radar, Cathay 178, crossing flight level 300, for flight level 360, 300 knots, information goal.
3: Cathay 178, Hong Kong radar, Roger, you can direct to Mango, descend to flight level 130, reach by Mango, you can descend now.
1: Okay, direct Mango, descent flight level 130, reach for Mango, Cathay 178, thank you.
4: 1000 feet, direct Stella, Cathay 156.
5: SLPN 3228, descent to 3000 feet.
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0: Melindo 617.
7: Radar 国防力 10 abundant 94-0. 每天 heading 3-5-0. 每天 flight level 3-1-0.
0: 17-4-9-0 identify report went clear.
7: 4 went clear 10 abundant 94-0.
0: 2154, which your assigned level in 4 minutes?
8: Got it, no, 2154.
9: Direct to Hotel Hotel 511, then reach flight level 130, beam Mango, Cathay 178.

0: Below 272, descend flight level 130, cross sunny, 260 or below.
1: 130 there, cross sunny at 260 below 272.

0: Cathay 15, further turn right heading 335, venture for final, descend to 2,000 feet.
1: Contact radar 126.3.
2: 126.3, Cathay 974, good day. Radar Cathay 974, passing Bedford 322 for Bedford 260, reach by Sunny.
3: Cathay 974 radar, descend flight level 130, cross Sunny 260 or below.
2: Descend flight level 130, cross Sunny 260 or below, Cathay 174.
3: Cathay 178, maintain speed 300 knots or greater until advice.
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2: Speed 280 knots. Speed 280 knots, to do 272. Good morning, Cathay 252, passing flight level 255, squawk 105, 136 miles from Sierra with Foxtrot.
3: Cathay 252, Hong Kong radar, identify clear Sierra 7 Alpha.
2: Sierra 7 Alpha, Cathay 252.

0: Cathay 156, turn right heading 040, clear for Alice Push 1way 07 right.
1: Heading 040, okay, Alice 07 right, Cathay 156.

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3: Hong Kong radar, confirm, 010 heading is approved.
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3: Roger, 020, channel final 8490.
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1: 272, good morning, standing 20, information call.
0: Cathay, question, Cebu 272, approach runway 07 right.
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0: Ethiopian 3228, don't speak control tower 118.4.
6: Enter to the west of Sierra, just on this heading.
5: KV252, you can expect left turn in after 2 minutes, by the time should be clear weather.
7: On radar, air jail 1562, confirm, direct to Delta Mink.
2: Yeah, please.
7: Air jail 1562, thank you. Hong Kong, Qatar, 840, can we just confirm the runway in use?
2: Runway, if you, I call you back.
7: 874, thank you.
2: Read the agent, golf down, runway 07 right, but you better check it for the frequency.
5: Yeah, that's number one.
7: What have a nice one for good day? Have a nice one for descending, better for 130, and speed would be 280 by bed, information golf.
0: Cafe 974, approach runway 07 right.
7: Runway 07 right, cafe 974. Right, Cathay 178, we can get direct hotel to 511 now.
0: Cathay 178, approved.
7: Approved, Cathay 178.
2: Yeah, 115, contact China 122.6.
7: 1226, like, 153.
2: Yeah, Lindo 617.
7: Hong Kong radar, 10,894.90, request the turn right heading 065 to join the route.
2: Turn off heading 490, approve.
7: 065, roger, 10,854.90.
2: Balance T5828, contact Taipei 129.1.
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9: Hong Kong, Zero Vietnam 646, request heading 270 to avoid weather.
2: Vietnam 642, approve, yeah.
9: Thank you, Vietnam 646.
5: reach flight level 110 before Murray.
6: Turn to Murray 110 by Murray, Cathay 252.

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1: Can I 252 the way?
2: Oh, good morning, inbound Samnong.
3: Vietnam 642, identify.
2: Vietnam 642, squawking 2742, request after Samnong, offset 30, my Romeo style, check the weather.
3: Vietnam 642, approve.
2: Approve after Samnong, offset 30, not to my right, Vietnam. Thank you.
3: Welcome. Number 8408, December, and ready for level 260, which is level by cyber.
4: Flight level 260, be level by cyber, Qatari 8408.
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0: Way 07 right, turn left heading 080. Cathay 252, descend to 8,000 feet, QNH 1006, crew to it up, descend number 1.
1: 8,000 feet, QNH 1006, Cathay 252.
0: R 74, descend to 6,000 feet, QNH 1006, reduce speed to 250 knots.
1: QNH 1006, reduce speed to 250 knots.

0: 252, descend to 3,000 feet. Cathay 178, descend to 3,000 feet.
1: It is 3,000 feet, Cathay 178.
0: Cebu 272, descend to 5,000 feet.
2: 5,000 feet to the 272.

0: SA252 from Lime via Stata, careful, add a screw to runway 07 right.
1: That's for 07 right, Cathay 252.
0: Cathay 178 from LAM via Stata, careful, add a screw to runway 07 right.
2: Blonde, last delic lead, islet approach runway 07 right, Cathay 178.
3: Maintaining 8,900 meters, approaching Chico, if possible, request higher level.
4: Identify Cobra for high levels.
3: Upload 863, we are standing by for higher levels.
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1: Negative, unable.
0: Unable.

0: Stable 272, descend to 3,000 feet from Lamb's Bell Stella. Careful altitude, runway 07R.
1: Cleared ILS 27R to 272.
0: Stable 272, right back 40 please from Lamb's Bell Stella. Careful altitude, runway 07R.
1: Lamb's Bell Stella, cleared ILS 07R to 272.
0: Cathay Manor 74, also for you, descend to 3,000 feet from Lamb's Bell Stella. Careful altitude, runway 07R.
2: Descend 3,000 feet from Lamb's Bell Stella. Careful, there's approach runway 07R, Cathay 74.
0: Cathay 178, radio speed to 210 knots.
2: Speed 210, Cathay 178.
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2: 3045, Aerofoil level 260, level 408.
4: 7845, good day.
3: China 78490, if able, you can track to eastbound.
5: Roger, 9-1, clear right, direct to eastbound, China 78490.
3: Okay.
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1: 7 DME, Kevin 178.
2: Established 8 miles to 07 right.
0: Cathay 252, continue approach, maintain speed 160 or greater until 5 DME.
2: Cathay 252.
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0: 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For radio speed to 210 knots.
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0: 6527 passing 1200, climbing 5000, beacon 3 Alpha.
1: Mode cargo 6527, departure confirmed, passing naval.
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0: Fire RFID, flight level 160, mode cargo 6527.
1: Cebu 272, radio speed to 180 knots, maintain until 7 DME. 180
2: knots, maintain until 7 DME, Cebu 272.

0: runway 178, reduce speed to 160 knots, maintain until 5 DME. SA 974, reduce speed to 180 knots.
1: 0 knots, 974.
2: Requesting heading 350 to avoid weather over Stella.
0: Cathay, correction, Cebu 272, heading 350 approve and descend to 2,000 feet. Stand by for approach.
2: 350 approve and descend 2,000 feet, standing by to descend to.
3: 700 meters.
4: Airport 863, climb 10,700 meters, turn left heading 070.
3: On left, heading 070, climb 10,000. 700 meters, sir, float 863.
4: Cathay 20180, descend ready for level 260, reach level by Maple.
5: 260 and reach level by Maple, Cathay 2018.
4: Freedom 646, climb 9,200 meters.
6: 1. Cathay 395 Uncle Radar, identify, clear Sierra 7 Alpha.
7: Sierra 7 Alpha, come Cathay 395.
4: 646, climb 9,200 meters.
2: Thank you.
0: Cebu 272, turn right heading 040, clear for Atlas approach, runway 07 right.
2: 040, clear for Atlas approach, 07 right, we see, thank you.
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0: 6527, request 10 miles right of track to avoid weather at Solsu and Beacon.
1: Motor Tango 6527, roger, can you give me a heading?
0: Yep, heading DB 200.
1: Motor Tango 6527, heading 200, approve.
0: Good, Volcano 6527.
1: Sequel 272, contact tower 118.4.

0: Hover Shuttle 842, climbing through 2,300 feet for 5,000.
1: Hover Shuttle 842, departure identified, climb via SID to flight level 160.
0: SID to level 160, Hover Shuttle 842.
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1: 5047, Gold Cargo 6527. Cargo 6527, heavy, climbing flight level 160, radar heading 200 to avoid.
0: Gold Cargo 6527, radar climbing flight level 250.
1: Climbing flight level 250, Gold Cargo 6527, is there any chance to direct back boost?
0: Gold Cargo 6527, initially present heading due traffic, expect a right turn in maybe 2 minutes.
1: Copy, Gold Cargo 7627, maintain heading. Shuttle 842. 07 Alpha.
0: KA395 Hong Kong, roger, stand by lower. Qatari 8408, contest approach 119.1.
2: 119.1, Qatari 8408.
3: First, good morning, Qatari 840 Heavy, passing flight level 171, descending flight level 130, information golf.
0: Qatari 8408, approach runway 07 left, at approach.
3: Runway left, Qatari 8408.
0: 395, descent unrestricted, flight level 110, expedite descent.
1: Descent unrestricted, flight level 110, expedite, Qatari 395.

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1: Decimal 35, Vietnam 646, good day.
0: No, 1562, going to Shanghai 12835.
1: 18 decimal 35, good day, AJL 1562. Descending flight level 260.
2: China 78490 radar, after eastbound, descend to flight level 220.
1: After eastbound, flight descending flight level 220, China 78490.
2: Mo Cargo 6527, turn right heading 225, expect to stay on this heading for another 5 minutes.
3: Heading 225, Mo Cargo 6527, that's perfect, round the window.
4: Qatar 8408, descend to 6000 feet, QNH 1006.
5: 6000 feet, QNH 1006, Qatari 8408. 045.
2: China 78490, fly heading 025.
1: Fly heading 025, China 8490.
4: 空下到 A42, counter radar 133.82 for your request.
1: 133.82, Mocker shuttle at 842. Radar Mocker shuttle 842, coming through level 134 for 160. Request directed to map or map key.
2: Shuttle 842, clear direction to map key, climb to flight level 250.
1: Direct the map key, climb level 250, Hong Kong shuttle 842.

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1: Cafe 201A, good morning. Continue descent to flight 4130, cross Maple level 260 or below.
0: 10.0 130, cross Maple 260, flight level 201.
1: And Cafe 201A, when able, proceed direct to Murray.
2: Climbing 5000, passing 1300.
3: Hong Kong Shuttle 618, departure identified, climb via SID, flight level 160.
2: One X-ray, climb around SID, flight level 160, Hong Kong Shuttle 618.
3: Cathay 3905, descend to 3000 feet.

0: Chicago 6527, are you able to proceed direct to Daegu?
1: Yeah, full cargo 76527, we can route direct Daegu.
0: Full cargo 6527, thank you. Proceed direct Daegu and then rejoin the flight plan route.
1: Daegu, flight plan route, full cargo 7627.
0: Okay, 2018, descend to reach flight for 110 binary.
1: Level 110 to reach 110 binary. 2018.
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0: China Southern 8490, heading 010 approved. And for your planning, at about upbeam east of Eastman, I will need you to check, sorry. And I've been east of Sapex, I need you to turn towards Tamil.
1: Okay, call. Roger, China Southern 8490, we turn right, turn left and heading 005.
0: Roger, heading 005.
1: 005, heading China Southern 8490.
0: Hong Kong Shuttle 842, contact radar 118-9092.
3: 118-92, Hong Kong Shuttle 842.
1: Hong Kong Shuttle 842, climbing to level 210 or 250.
4: Hong Kong Shuttle
1: 250. Level 350, Hong Kong Shuttle 842.

0: Vocabo 6527 on her radar 127841.
1: What is that one, Vocabo 6527?
2: Cathay 422 departure identified, Canavia SID, flightable 160.
3: Canavia SID for 160, Cathay 422.
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5: Sir, good morning, China Southern 84990. Maintain flight level 220 and heading 005.
2: China Southern 84900 departure, advise able any left turn.
5: China Southern 84900 request heading 355.
2: China Southern 84900 approve.
7: Good morning, Cathay 907, passing 1,300 for 5,000.
2: Cathay 907, departure identified, Canavia SID, flightable 160.
7: Canavia SID, flightable 160, Cathay 907.
2: Qatar A407, descend to 3,000 feet from land, via Tapa, careful, out of route, runway 07 left.
5: Runway 7 left, Qatar 8408.
2: Cataray A408 from Lamps, Ben Tutfa, careful, at approach.
5: Lamps and Tutfa, Iris 7 left, Cataray 8408.
2: 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Manor 7, increase speed to 280 knots or greater.
4: Speed 280 knots at the moment, number 9797.
7: 0 spot 3017.
0: Cafe 382, Hong Kong radar identified, clear Sierra 7 Alpha arrival.
7: 7 Alpha arrival, Cafe 382.

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1: China Southern A4 Nano Zero approved.
0: Tarmut, China Southern A4 Nano Zero. 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Zero 07.
1: Cathay Nano Zero 07, go ahead.
0: Confirm a clear flight level.
1: Cathay Nano Zero 07, climb via SID flight level 160.
0: SID flight level 160, Cathay 907.
2: Roger to request increased speed.
1: Cathay 422, speed 280 knots.
2: Cathay 422.
1: Cathay Nano Zero 07, speed 280 knots or less.
0: Speed knots or less, Cathay 907.
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4: Process Qatari 8415, flight 2004, for climbing 5000 feet, I'm a second 3 X-ray.
1: Qatari 8415, departure identified, claim via SID, flight level 160.
4: SID, flight level 160, Qatari 8415.
1: Cathay 395, contact tower 118.7. Chat out Southern 8490, descend to flight level 180.
0: Descend to flight level 180, Chat out Southern 8490.
1: Hong Kong Shuttle 618, contact radar 133.82.
4: 133.82, Hong Kong Shuttle 618.
0: 18, I'm 10,000 by Murray, we have information call.
1: Cathay 2018, approach runway 07 left, proceed direct to Limes, descend to 8,000 feet, connection 1007.
0: Runway 07 right, direct to Limes, descend altitude 8,000 feet, and 1007, Cathay 2018.
1: Cathay 2018, runway 07 left, at approach.
0: Runway 07 left, at approach, Cathay 2018.
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3: Man 7, request turn right heading 220.
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7: Patrick, good morning, Atlanta 4101 AB, passing 1200, climbing 5000.
1: Atlanta 4101, departure identified, climb via SID, flight level 130.
7: Clear by SID, flight level 130, Atlanta 4101.
1: Cathay 422, contact radar 133.82.
2: X-ray, Cathay 422.
1: Cathay 8415, increase speed to 280 knots.
4: 280 knots, sorry, 415.
1: Cathay Nano 07, maintain speed 280.
0: 3280, we have a problem with the restriction flight level 110 at VTO with 280 knots.
1: Cathay Nano 07, cancel the 110 restriction.
0: So 110 restriction, Cathay 907.
1: Descend to 3,000 feet from Limes via top bar, careful, at a switch runway 07 left.
0: I'm cleared by Limes, by Cooper, Charlie 07 left, and down to 3,000 feet, Cathay 2018.
1: Emirates 907, 907, contact radar 123.47.
2: 7907.
6: It's okay, no worries.
4: Okay, we're at Hong Kong Shuttle 618, climbing
6: flight level 35 there. Shuttle 618, climbing flight
4: level 330, Hong Kong Shuttle 618.
2: What? MH 9797, heading approved and climb flight level 250.
0: Approved, flight level 250, MH 9797.
2: Cafe 382, contact approach 119.1.
8: 1191, Cafe 382, confirm, descend unrestricted, flight level 4110.
2: AFM.
9: All right, good morning, Cafe 907, climbing by SID, flight level 160.
2: Cafe 907, radar, climb flight level 250, speed 280 knots or greater.
9: Speed 280 knots or greater, climb flight level 250 and confirm unrestricted.
2: Cafe 907, AFM, unrestricted climb.
9: Climb flight level 250, speed 280 or greater, Cafe 907.
7: And 4101.
8: 382 descending flight level 110, information, go.
1: Cafe 382, runway 07 left, proceed direct to Lime.
8: Runway 07 left, proceed direct Lime to Cafe 382.
4: 5, after SECPO, request heading of 140 degrees, due weather.
1: Station calling, say again.
4: Qatari 8415 heavy, after SECPO, request heading 140 degrees, due weather.
1: Qatari 8415, stand by.
10: Sir, we'd like to request a flight level 360 to get below some weather.
6: Connie 562, descend 1 when ready, follow for 260, which by NPET.
10: Roger, descend 1 ready, flight level 260 by NPET for Connie 562.
6: Connie 562, Ethan.
4: I've read you passing flight level 120, climbing 160, request heading 140 degrees, due weather.
2: Qatar 8415, heading 140, approved, climb flight 4250.
4: Zero please, climb out 250, confirm, sorry, 415.
7: Go on.
1: Southern 8490, contact Zhuhai 121.4.
11: Zhuhai 121.4, good day, China Southern 8490.
12: Panda for morning, China 876, crossing 1300 feet and climb to 5000.
1: Chadison 726, departure identified, climb via SID, flight level 160.
12: SID, to flight level 160, Chadison 726.
1: Atlanta 4101, cancel speed restrictions.
7: Cancel speed restriction, Atlanta 4101.
1: Cathay 382, descend to 3,000 feet, QNH 1007. Cathay 382, descend to 3,000 feet, QNH 1007.
8: 7, Cafe 382.
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4: Wait, this is 7, Qatari 8408, good
1: day. Sierra Golf Alpha 2564, climb to flight level 160, speed 280 knots or less.
13: Flight level 260, correction, 160, speed 280 or less. Sierra Golf Alpha 2564.
1: Atlanta 4101, increase speed to 280 knots.
7: If we increase the speed, we will not be able to follow constraint over bedbot. So 4101.
1: Antenna 4101, cancel SID, Devil 60.
7: Cancel SID, direct to point, confirm, SQ.
1: Antenna 4101, just follow the SID route.
7: Roger, follow. Then increase the speed.
1: Chadison 726, speed 280 knots or less.
12: Okay, 280 knots or less,
4: Chadison 726. Our heading is 145 degrees,
14: due west. Okay, 415, Roger, report when you are able for any right turn.
4: Report, we're ready, sorry, 415.
2: Comrade, clear Sierra 7 Alpha arrival, report squawk.
13: Squawk 3133, clear Sierra 7 Alpha, 36298.
8: 382.
1: Atlanta 4101, contact radar 123.4. Atlanta 4101, contact radar 126.3.
7: 126.3, 4101, good day.
2: MH9797, contact radar 127.1.
7: 1271, good day, MRS 9797.
4: Radar, good morning. MRS 9797, climbing level 250.
6: MRA 9797, climb 9,200 meters.
4: Climb 9,200 meters, MRS 9797.
14: climb to flight level 250.
7: Flight level 250, Atlanta 4101.
13: Flight 110, reach 5 Murray, touch 6298.
1: Cathay 382, heading 345 approve, and cancel approach, maintain 3 ton speed.
8: Heading 345 approve, and cancel the clearance, and maintain 3,000 feet, Cathay 382.
12: China Eastern 726, confirm, climb to flight level 160.
1: Kanye 253, departure identified, climb via SID, flight level 160.
15: Climb via SID to 160, such a high speed climb.
1: Kanye 253, speed 280 knots or less.
15: 280 or less, Kanye 253.
1: Cathay 2018, contact tower 118, decimal 7.
7: All right, Atlanta 4101.
1: 7. Sierra Golf Alpha 2564, counter radar 126.3 for your request.
12: 126.3.
1: 726, confirm climb to
13: flight level 160. Chetty 726, FM. For climb level 160, button 120. Request heading 230 for your wait.
14: Skyguard 2564, standby.
7: That's a 4101, request heading 160 for a couple of minutes to avoid.
14: Atlanta 4101, approved heading 160.
7: Turn to Atlanta 4101.
14: Skyguard 2564, follow preceding traffic, fly heading 150.
13: Agent 150, follow preceding traffic, Sierra Golf 15564.
14: Cathay 907, contact radar 132, decimal 15.
11: 32, decimal 15, Cathay 907, getting.
14: Okay.
11: Radar, good morning, Cathay 907, climbing flight level 250.
1: Radar 133, decimal 82.
16: A 907 time, initially flight level 360.
11: Flight level 360 initially in Cathay 907.
7: Chuck Ocean 704, passing 2000, climbing 5000 feet.
17: Hong Kong Shuttle 704, departure identified, Cloud 5 SID 2, flight level 160.
7: City level 160, Shuttle 704.
14: Qatari 8415, contact radar 127, decimal 1 today.
13: Qatari 8415, bye bye.
14: Good morning, China 726, climb into flight level 160. China 726, contact radar, good morning. Proceed direct left-hand, climb to flight level 250.
13: Proceed direct left-hand, climb to flight level 250, China Eastern 726.
16: Oh, ASR15, climb 8,400 meters.
7: 8,400, 8415.
14: So left,
13: climb
14: to flight level 250.
13: Flight level 350, speed 300 knots over, level 250.
17: Speed 280 knots.
7: And ready, speed 280, shuttle 704.
13: Speed 280 knots up, wait,
18: China, and information on telecurrent.
13: Hong Kong Shuttle 600 passing 1,900 feet, climbing 5,000 feet.
17: Hong Kong Shuttle 600, departure identified, climb by SID to flight level 160.
13: SID flight level 160 and request speed 240.
17: Hong Kong Shuttle 600, increase speed to 250 knots.
13: Pilot Hong Kong Shuttle 600, thank you.
17: County 253, County Hong Kong Radar 133.82.
13: 13382, County 253.
17: Day.
13: Barbados, good morning, County 253, with you out of 10-7, climbing 16,000, I do.
14: County 253, on the radar, climb to flight level 250.
4: flight level 250, Connie.
14: Center 4101, turn right heading 1980.
15: Right heading 1980.
14: Sky got 2564, turn right heading 180.
13: Okay, unit 180, Sky got 2564.
4: Connie 562, flight level 260.
14: Connie 562, ultra radar, descend. Marshall, cross impact at or below flight level 260.
16: Cafe 9907 clear direct Norman and continue climb to flight level 370.
3: Norman and continue climb to flight level 370, Cafe 9907.
19: Hong Kong, good morning, Cafe 081, flight level 360, approaching your light post, squawk 3723.
16: Cafe 081, identify clear Abbey 4 Alpha.
19: Identify clear Abbey 4 Alpha arrival, Cafe 081. And which runway can we expect today?
16: Cafe 334, cancel 8,000 feet level restriction.
19: Restrict to climb, Cafe 334.
13: Shuttle 600, confirm climbing our altitude.
17: Hong Kong Shuttle 600, sorry, say again.
13: Confirm climbing altitude, Hong Kong Shuttle 600.
17: Hong Kong Shuttle 600, climb via SID to flight level 160, increase speed to 280 knots.
13: I'm via SID level 160 and speed 280 Hong Kong Shuttle 600.
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20: Zero would work out, Hong Kong Shuttle 704.
17: Hong Kong Shuttle 704, roger, now flight heading 140.
20: Right now, Hong Kong, heading 140, confirm Hong Kong Shuttle 704.
17: Hong Kong Shuttle 704, now heading 140, approved, and no speed control.
20: To control, heading 140, Shuttle 704.
14: Sky Gap 2564, turn right, heading 1900.
13: Yeah, 1900, Sky Gap 2564.
16: Charlie 8415, continue climb to 9,200 meters, final level.
4: Continue climb 9,200 meters, Charlie 8415.
13: Sky Gator 2564.
20: Hong Kong Shuttle 704, good morning, climbing for level 160, under heading 140, to avoid weather.
14: Hong Kong Shuttle 704, can radar, climb to flight level 250 and 5B300, not or greater.
13: Alright, good morning, Sky Gap 2564, heading 1900, climb level 250.
16: Sierra Golf Alpha 2564, cancel speed control, climb 9800 meters.
13: Golf speed control, climbing 9800 meters, Sierra Golf Alpha 2564.
14: Hong Kong Shuttle 600, climbing climb 160. Coming in 562, proceed to Hotel 512 and reach flight level 110 of the Mustang. Hong
13: Kong
21: Shuttle 600, Hong Kong Shuttle 600.
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10: 118.902, Connie 253.
16: By NPET.
0: DC 10 flight level 260 to use by NPET to get a 081.
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10: Radar, Connie 253, with the other. 20.6, climb in a T50, direct view map.
16: 22.53, climb to level 310.
10: Level 310, Connie 253. Confirm that is for Connie 562.
14: Confirm 562, are we clear at the tree Bravo arrival? Two at the moment should be runway 25 left for you, but approach will advise you the actual runway. Bonjour, 704, go ahead.
20: Heading 220.
14: On Shuttle 704, heading 220, please.
20: Shuttle 704.
17: Seat. Hangar Shuttle 540, the weather division is only approved left of the track, so advise your intention.
13: Roger, sir, in that case, we'd like to take from Sector around a heading of 140, and we'll advise further.
17: Hangar Shuttle 540, just confirm again, heading 140, is it good for you?
13: If I'm heading 140 is good for us, Hangar Shuttle 540.
17: Hangar Shuttle 540, roger, now for the heading 140 for weather deviation.
13: Heading 140, Hangar Shuttle 540.
14: You can track to Teeter.
20: 01.
19: Operator, good morning, that's 833, level 402, drop 2613.
16: Dynamics 833, identified. Hong Kong Shuttle 618, contact Taipei 12901.
20: 901, Hong Kong Shuttle 618,
16: correct.
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16: Eva 8901, identify Abby 4 Alpha.
13: 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We're going to go on time 020 miles to Norman level 380, squawk 275.
16: Cebu 150, identify Betsy 3 Alpha.
13: Yeah, Alpha Cebu 150.
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20: Okay, good. Abbey 3 Bravo, runway 25 left, Cafe 081.
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18: Cuban
16: H1007. Can you DV to the south? I can give you heading 160.
19: 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Hong Kong Cafe 449er inbound Elato, flight level 300, squawk 26 flight type.
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23: Hong Kong Shuttle 540, heading 160, approved.
16: 60,
9: approved, Shuttle
16: 540. 01. Atlanta
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16: Roger, approved.
9: Approved,
16: Atlanta 4101. Sierra Golf Alpha 2564, expedite passing, question expedite reaching 9,800 meters.
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9: 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Down as 833, approve. 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
26: Hong Kong, good morning, Kelly 170, flight level 380, approaching Sabno, squawk 1257.
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27: Good morning, Cat 112.
23: Flight level 160.
15: Flight level 160, Hong Kong Shuttle 590.
16: Better. Okay, 112, identify.
27: Cat 112.
24: 222, connect Taipei 129 at ACMO 1.
16: Climb 11,600 meters.
27: I'm 11,600 meters, Hong Kong Shuttle 540.
9: And control Atlanta 4101, we are able to resume navigation to SIKU.
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